if you believe in my name, the things that I was able to do, you would do even one. Is somebody hearing me? It means that it is every. And the Lord spoke to me and said,

0: Lord has died.
1: Weakness in prayer has made kings become beggars, and beggars are riding on horses. According to scripture, 1 Peter chapter 4 verse 7 says, the end of the world is coming soon, therefore be earnest and disciplined in prayer. 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
1: Don't forget that the fervent prayer of a righteous man availeth much. Therefore, be part of this program. For any information, call 0244-115-618.
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5: 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Maybe today happens to be your very first time joining this wonderful program. I want to say Akwaba, I want to say Ayiko, I want to say Wezolo, and I want to say Alafatia Akwaba. Memo Akwaba, Baneju Medieniso. Edru Ukwada na Jose ya. 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And Emma Yeradi Yenyan Kropon. Senya won no Radina owo yena fan. Trust him say, on my Israel and Ken. If not this girl on our side, where will we be? Senya Nyamiya. Kayen Yijina be a crawway. 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And then Ama Yensuso. Yetimidi and sa si mboka se ampa. Wunyame oni yen edini ye. That is the God of Israel.
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5: And I believe it is also the God you serve. Nyamia me somno, minim se. Ye nyamia wonso so wo somno. With him, all things are possible. Ono ni wo mua. Eden se de kura ibe ye ye. We want to give him praise and give him honor. Please, we are live on Adom TV. We are live on Facebook. We are live on YouTube. We are also live on Praise TV. We are live on Ago TV. We are live on Sony TV. And we are also live on GH1 TV. And also Light TV. And also Joy Prime TV. And Angel TV. And Sony TV as well. TV I would do in a year was to see catch you on Fantaway. Na ye be bomb pie. Yen ya make a say. And then you yam and moyen. Yes. So please, I want you please to just share the link for me. Obi or Honoma or joining Freedom Me on Free will be crank and chance sister na bra. And I'm a basorina F will feed you to order. And that dear me person will ye be. Yes, some of you have never invited anybody on this altar. I beg you in the name of God today, tonight, try your best possible to do this. And I believe God in heaven will bless you and the Lord will reward you. It will be a day, and I'll catch you and say, oh, sorry. Oh, sorry, sorry. Now, freedom, na son. Now, on join me, na yin, and I mom, pa, your mom. We will GD say, Nyamia, or ye, debiano, obey ye. Yeah, we're radio swing, so we are also live on these beautiful radio stations. 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
5: 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Asempa is 94.7. Yes. Yebe bompae. Let me please remind you, Nyame Adoma de Chiano Peya, Yabaya Sol will La Paz, Risk or Spark and so. It's just like John chapter 5. Bible says it was a river called Beseda. So if we say Bra Beseda, Beseda, Chresa Beseketa Nebeda. Beseda, Beseda. Because when you check your Bible, you realize that according to the book of John chapter 5, Bible says, then soon the Beseda. One febubu, one intimate nante, obi abanu abeda ho, na so obofo ne behunu nsu no a, de odi kan ko tum no, na ne ho aye ne den. Otas ye, but trust him say na obi ada ho infinhia, adua sam motwe, 38 bad years, not good years. Aya na normally asofo ne be pichom say 38 good years. Good one years. Hey, emoja tu sam wabubu. Infinhia adua sam motwe 38 years. Ode wo ba san ko awale awu miensa.

says that he went to the man and said, "Would you want to be made whole?" The man started talking plenty because his condition has given him position. Nani how no? A man, you see, his condition has given him position. But the man never realized that his condition is not his conclusion. My goodness. Now when him say, the condition and the conclusion. The position and your condition is not your conclusion. So when Jesus got to the scene, and the Bible said that when Jesus heard that this man has been in this condition for many years, he went to the man and said, "Do you want to be made whole?" The man said, "Oh Lord, I don't have anybody. Even if the water is troubling to put me into the water." Everything that has made your talk to become a long talk, I pray that the Lord will visit you. I said, I pray that the Lord will visit you. Mama nete say, minu abe mama nete say, blam patwa te say, die te say, wase, papa, ensembebro, mi fiyere to me, ensembebro, me yare, mi kase me wo doctor appointment, wase me ko hu doctor, ete say, nka Jesus se nyami adume ye, eswa ye ensembebro, enya uwa, it is your position, it is your condition, but I came here to announce to somebody, it is not your conclusion. I said, it is not your conclusion. It is not your conclusion. Whether you believe it or not, your prayer tonight is about to change it. Your prayer tonight is about to change it. I say, I'm a king. I'm glad in my own Bible should this is a year better. When you're in my Bible should watch year better. Yeah, yes, sign will be around everyone. I say, I just said, dear, come on, you be here. I

0: time problem is about to be solved. I said your long time problem is about to be solved in the name of Jesus Christ. Somebody shout hallelujah.
1: Hallelujah.
0: My God. My God. Then you have a bonfire. Timmy, you had the candle of Solia Nashas here. Be a tear dancer, a crabby, be a jump. I won't go manage. It to Mr. will be a da, Yanene Mame, what? Yanene Mame, Yanene Mame, catch us, sister, sorry, no, my back, sorry, no, my back, Omo Doom TV, Omo Priest TV, sister, Miss Empire, dear, yeah, and dear by phone and penny, dear, be ye, and dear woman in Suru, and any dear be ye, to what I'm sorry, what I'm sorry, what I'm sorry, now you remove them, then. But quick one, let me please ask every one of you on Facebook. The name is Original FTPP. That is the name. Original FTPP. Original FTPP. And Prophet Bernard Usu Ansa. Prophet Bernard Usu Ansa. And Original FTPP. That is the name on Facebook. We are streaming it on two pages. The first page is Original FTPP. The Lord has done it. Original FTPP. The Lord has done it. It wunya bo Original FTPP, the Lord has done it. Yes, so that is the name on Facebook. The name on Facebook, Original FTPP, the Lord has done it. And then another name is also Prophet Bernard Owusu Ansa. Prophet Bernard Owusu Ansa. And we are also live on YouTube till Odofu B, Oma Mibi, Obia Wodono Penasim Biwo, Amanonia, especially Europe, America, Canada, Italy, Germany, and also everywhere, Nigeria, Dubai, Trinidad, Bahamas, Jamaica, South Africa, Dubai, all over. Just ask them to go to YouTube. The name on YouTube is FTPP, the Lord has done it. FTPP, the Lord has done it. Freedom Time Praying Partners. My God. Marcos, yeah. 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Yen share some few testimonies na. Nyame nya kese.
2: Jesus. 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
3: My God.
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2: Yes, Lord.
0: We love you.
2: Jesus.
0: We magnify your holy name. We declare your supreme mercy.
2: Jesus.
0: King of glory.
2: Yes.
0: We have come to love you.
2: Yes.
0: We have come to show our appreciation. We have come just to say, hallowed be thy name. We have come just to say, we appreciate you. We have come just to say, we adore you. We have come just to say, we are thankful for everything you have done for us.
1: Jesus.
0: Jesus.

We are here to say, hallowed be the name. 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We thank you, I am that I am. We thank you, King of Israel. We thank you, King of the world. Yet our severe singing, so him. Somebody be one of the radiase, be one of the radiase. Come on now, come on now, come on now. Mabo Shanda, Ian Navaha, Shanda Baha.

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0: We can never thank you enough in the name of Jesus Christ. 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
1: Freedom.
0: Wow. To God be the glory. To God be the glory. Then so this is going to be your song. Okay, quick one. I want us to listen to some few testimonies. I came to pray. I don't know about you. I am fully prepared. My mind is locked up to pray. And I'm going to say, I'm going to pray. But I'm going to cry. I'm going to cry. I'm going to cry. I'm going to cry. If we are happy, they judge them to be a dark catcher and say, Pastor Bernard, see nyane. Can we see nyane, nyane, nyane, nyane? So for me, say, Enra. Now, I'm said, be fear if Saturday, not a Friday, no. Now, me talk at the ABU or Cardeco Spinters. Minima. The packet carpe, Ra or Cardeco inside Spinters. You say, Obi dream me, can't get the ticket, the abbe. Bam, kwade mi shifom. Was it Pastor Bernard? Papa, who drink me car for rubber be a tree, I call it naba. Send the Benny. A cranny asthmatic patient from birth. Or walk on your asthma. A canna. Yet the no cause here hospital to be alphabeta. This is your born oxygen. Yet your sinusum. Was it Papa? Since I joined FTPP, who can see and far all you move through so? I'm going to be a good person. I for almost 1.5 years.
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0: To the stand, sir. Was it for or no nebane de no? Say, a nebane asthma neba, who perfume, who the perfume go home? Spray. Now you rock running anymore. I want to start you. You show any more rushing on your hospital be at the Mekobi. I say, first in oxygen. With me, that should be 1 week. Not that oxygen, so 1 week. Papa, fit na said come say said we dream the car bam me ko de me show ho. I'm so wow. What say papa nya me shira wate. Na me fa akola no. Me san so won fi so so owo 6 years. The one so fair pa. Testimonies are all over. I feel the intimate crime pew, Yameye, Yentin Crofon, so dear Kakraba, na inshi won't cry. Na you weep and unpipe on it dem. Memory if you pay a sorry, you see a service of testimony. Oh, Messiano pay a sorry, and as you would Tiankasa Nenye, because we be a bompire, be a BBNC, rather say it is a service of testimony.

0: kompetanse mfamu dasi nyamu nchira aswali this year that was Tuesday night
1: kukra miss
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2: amen the Lord has done it testimony no DNA a very simple one thing here but a very powerful
3: oba solima FM
2: o cinema meme mo bia mpija e de bush mo bia ntun kwan da the kind of pa o se papa bompa mama nam se wonya me bepija o edi obetu kwan enche for no reason o so wo hon man obi catch na so mo ya 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
4: freedom
5: the Lord
4: has done it ye Pastor Bernard good morning
2: ye Joshua
4: let's see I sharp him me fan of me you be am te dia dance yes but ne dia dance we dia come
2: Mm-hmm.
4: Last year, and I'm a car, sorry. I'm a trailer driver. I drive a trailer out of my port. Every year, be a mini accident. Every year, be a mini accident. I'm a car. I'm a premium party. I'm sorry. I'm a car. I'm a car. I'm a car. I'm a car. I'm a car. I'm a car. I'm a car. I'm a car. I'm a car. I'm a car. I'm a car. I'm a car. I'm a car. I'm a car. I'm a car. I'm a car. I'm a car. I'm a car. I'm a car. I'm a car. I'm a car. I'm a car. I'm a car. I'm a car. Friday all night, oh my yeah, sorry. Now I'm cut now. To meet you, I'm not born. I'm gospel. I'm a come up my party. I'm cut now. To you, na to some
3: boy. Asimba FM.
4: That's the energy, man. To me, the meeting you will be. So for the frame, no catch him. Say hey, go quen fa. BBC, let us go walk quen. Until I was so young, baby. Na pastor. You move me camera me da me ni na na me na almost 2000.
2: Hey,
4: I'm see you mate. No kwa kwe. That night it be do fear that night na. And I me so me TV na mo so am bom pai. Na start say me join them. Because me ko be na me start say me join them. We join me name bom pai bom pai bom pai bom pai bom. Na I came. Not me I started what I started with my birthday prepare which is July 26 July. Maybe see what either 2nd August on the same weekday of my birthday. It's your super prepare. Na me name oh na twem ay na guess twem obo na hwe nsi.
6: My God.
4: They doing the nyame aye bi. And no coda and chain. You were fee mo me name one go so aye bompire. Which is you're starting me early May. I started in a bomb by my bomb by now. See, so seed that was no was some holiday. Be and I'm my so seed and I bomb by a bomb by a man. BBB, I had the OBJ and I have bought for a bomb because I'm paramount boss off for there. Pastor, could you imagine say me first name to me car, me to me car Wednesday, any Tuesday, Wednesday, any Thursday. But since I'm gonna make a change, man, say man, impossible, man, impossible. We took her from Monday. We book her 2 weeks. Now we're back here from Monday to Sunday.
2: Wow.
4: From Monday to Saturday, now we're coming back here.
2: Wow.
4: Ejumankwa.
2: Wow.
4: Now they have come from Matamata. See, I say Messiah, and also here, say me check her the amount. See, I'm gonna make a dance young kwa.
3: Asimba FM.
4: When I'm at the time, I'm swan. I'm a far phone. Meet me social media, dear. No, time is on my phone. No, perfect. Time is soon. Yeah, I'm going to go to bed. Bonny Johnson, do Greater Estate,
1: wow,
4: do Dodua,
1: wow,
4: I'm free from me in a time, so I'm free from me in a this war, Achimota,
1: wow,
4: time, so I'm free from my mama, my couple was with you, time, so I'm getting more free from me in a set time, so I'm sorry, I'm on pie.
1: Ah, I love it, yeah. Savo o kan bibi oso opanwom wonim se ye won krofo bi ho no mo a they go to church for music and dance okosa no ye otonwom ni ade ye obitimi kosa na mfifura tena owie ya apanu apie preaching no teaching no bibi amfa no ho na preaching kura wanti ofre no obeto

0: or the time so to so say that time we are there never say Sibium. Into onu ko vie no o ye scan nti na
1: o chinchin mi ja
0: chinchin the TV
1: na better freedom
0: better freedom no say the way there me bomb
1: me bomb pen wa ha
0: rebi enim ti o be bomb
1: fire. What a wonderful testimony. But of o can be here very tension or say normally or the utuke bia wunya accident
0: just the birthday
1: from the birthday
0: the birthday to the birthday week no
1: the birthday to the birthday every week bia wunya accident every year bia and I can also twin so ye trailer car tintin bi and also the accident e hu because I know an accident it me broke road udi agora ahan kona hama but uti was say was started journey freedom no date na ye the man no we check in atwam we fit last year na be pim this year na the wo mu e hu kra na say me ka say mo afodie bi and na wo bo bi Nananka every week be an call two times. Wukwada and Yawada Wednesdays and Thursdays. But for the same time non so boss half for the now freedom your bar for the yeah. I must always come with me. What's it?
2: I've been closer to the harbor. So it's not common for a trailer to be moving from Monday to Friday.
0: It's not common.
1: Oh really?
2: Say a company vehicle.
1: Until
2: for where to move from when just say it's a special favor of God.
1: Nessa, sir, trader need to mean two, better to say.
0: A company cry, I said load no drew, so
1: I sign a wako load. Wow. Nessa, a whole week, wako two.
0: Yes,
3: send a no. That's the yeah. Or since it's here, I don't need to see you, man. Like, wa bless, wa bless.
1: Oh, no, no, bro, say, Nedia, my bread. Bema. Yeah, brother. Ma will be so, you, mama, and bro, so, mano. I receive it three times. My God. Wow.
4: Has done it, Father. I'm here.
1: Amen.
4: Father, I'm a student. I'm Joseph Kessie.
1: Mm-hmm.
4: Father, my grandma was butchered. First, I'm a near normal. I'm a niska.
1: Very
4: good baby. I'm a niska. I'm a man. Like on fire, baby. My papa feel me. I'm a niska. I'm a warrior. Papa sends. Yes, my papa feel me. Now, so they say.
1: I'm a baby.
4: Father, I need me go so bomb fire. Go so bomb fire. I can't. And now one day seeing so you see the 50 cities. Papa na minister bana mo 30 da baby and team ko bob singer 20 or mobile money agent ni guy no one I'm catching and say or your mammy actually me the dear cano about the man
1: and that your mamma need your dance you
4: wow and now me grandma need the can catch him so obviously name is Kaba. Now, on can't tell me double sending is coming. One or catch him, same ship, mammy phone is on ship. No, I send his car. Papa, could you believe, say, 1,000 cities or say, or the mammy cake? One can't get me find you or Felice or the my dinner.
1: Wow,
4: a
1: random market, see him run to a twasso. Or say, not the grandmother, never or more papa, but the papa knows who's with free. And on no ablanti about joining freedom. But papa ni free no my grandmother na bele wo mo. Into one show mu be omo wa mo. Ubu send is kakra no chuchuchu no honi ade onye. No be join freedom. One day me can see a man for there. Si kan woni bi your wire 30 CD. No call momo agent. Na so for momo agent for timi bon for help timi bon bosia sia.
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1: Because se wo timi bon wo MTN F so me boa. Then you told my mama to ma dear. So ko ebia no woni momo agent no. No, so catch and send me so 20 in Kawana. The bar for the for the man on day nana and nana sending 1,000 Ghana say on your keke. What him say, Yamasa Blantia, just show home. And only a quine Yamisa, dear be a quine to me. This is God. This can only be God. Wow. What God cannot do, he does not exist.
6: Freedom, the Lord has done it. Freedom, you are there. You are something. You are me sure.
1: Amen.
6: You are me new. Okay, say you are me. Ma, I'm so fearful.

0: I am in Nigeria, I am in Nigeria, I am in Nigeria, I am in Nigeria, I am in Nigeria, I am in Nigeria, I am in Nigeria, I am in Nigeria, I am in Nigeria, I am in Nigeria, I am in Nigeria, I am in Nigeria, I am in Nigeria, I am in Nigeria, I am in Nigeria, I am in Nigeria, I am in Nigeria, I am in Nigeria, I am in Nigeria, I am in Nigeria, I am in Nigeria, I am in Nigeria, I am in Nigeria, I am in Nigeria, I am in Nigeria, I am in Nigeria, I am in Nigeria, I am in Nigeria, I am in Nigeria, I am in Nigeria, I am in Nigeria, I am in Nigeria, I am in Nigeria, I am in Nigeria, I am in Nigeria, I am in Nigeria, I am in Nigeria, I am in Nigeria, I am in Nigeria, I am in Nigeria, I am in Nigeria, I am in Nigeria,
1: Amen.
2: Thank God. Mr. Ryan, what show you so Nigeria? Ho. How do you hear who kakra? Aye. The Lord has done it.
3: The Lord has done it. Master.
2: Amen.
3: Amen. Papa.
2: Amen.
3: Yamia, do you mind?
2: Amen.
3: So to me, I didn't imagine.
2: Amen.
3: A man to see us in your fatigue. A big and freedom, and chase. And so we call me here and cram in Sabbath home. And you mind the crook. And so I'm by one by bringing a miss Samuel.
2: Amen.
3: I don't say my woman. It's me and me who are dead. And so some man beg your freedom.
2: This is a powerful testimony. So for next week, onye, because I say, wa wo ma miensa, e man kwa miensa, omu nina aswa wadiye, badiye mwale womo. 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
4: My God!
2: But, o joining freedom ya no, afeba kono, ya ware no, ni kunu na, onene wo miensa no, awale no. 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Bonsem, now what God cannot do, that's not as it. Yenyamin to me, niho. God can do everything. At the altar of freedom is where the enemies is always defeated. My God, what an incredible testimony.
3: The Lord has done it. That me person me dia dance at a chance na minimum no
2: etiwa
3: ti na mo na o ye pompa na o si en su si ya ku dia fit dance dia ko na mi miss ka o mi count na mi kita be ten si no account na mi si o mi fan se ni su si papa mi su si di madam fu bia o je mo e ko mo bo mo mi ni bo ko ma mi ko so bi sam sam Me my county and I'm meeting me mumu fast one and I'm seeing I not see me sending man. Me sending man because I was sending 500. See, hey, if I do one. So I week no more. And so many know or friend my head in common, maybe I'm a point you man baby. Yeah, won't come on my because I was say she account to me na my baby to me because 1,000 baby Ghana. I'm here, I mean I'm 1,000
2: a Semper FM
3: 1,150. Mm-hmm. So week in my own.
2: Mm-hmm.
3: To me, dear, I say with your shiny
2: uncle. Yes, sir. Thank you, dear, for dear. I'm a within week, you know. Yes, send this, come on, sir. That is awesome.
1: Freedom, the Lord has done it. Pastor Bernard, good morning.
2: Yeah, Joshua.
1: Nyamia yebi yeye. My name is Lois from Choco.
2: Okay.
1: It has been almost 4 years. Mm-hmm. I have a testimony to share. Mm-hmm. Almost 6 years now.
2: Mm-hmm.
1: My menses is not coming.
2: 6 years.
1: I've tried every medication. Mm. We have gone to every hospital, mm-hmm. but still it's not coming.
2: Mm-hmm.
1: Until my mom met you on Adum TV, we started praying.
2: Mm.
1: After we prayed for some time,
2: mm-hmm.
1: my mom said we should sow the seed. You said,
2: mm-hmm.
1: and we did it. My mom sowed the seed of 100 cities,
2: mm-hmm.
1: and that same month, mm-hmm. it came to full.
2: Wow!
1: Glory be to Jesus Christ.
2: Wow! Yeah. Wow! So for one day, me busa so for mama say, sad testimony we cross for the mama. I am not mentioned in tears here because she been prayed the answer. We moja di anya de pa. We think Emma ya we di send kwa you free. Konya fina. Manu in secret so for mama say, hey, fa yesu moja huru anum. And I'm sad on us say share. Just say 1 month, 2 months. Krane Maya, a big problem. Because said the Nyamia and Yamia and say, Sabosome Bakum, you know me and San Maya, Chressa was a winning saying. It is a winning saying, and actually say, Asem Kessia Pan, a war. That's all problem. Now, Unim, or send it the only 6 years on yet the menses, 6 years until me, Yabra. Or can be and one will say, I have tried every medication. A yes, a yandra obernum. What a hand my assidus nibuha or ye be been roca conum. What a person doctor go or not to be to my children ram and one cogenuanum. And no crowd would train ye ya cancer and a cofabano. Any kidney problem would be one alcohol. But or say, Nemma me and will become freedom children or say, can't join me be. A dan or join ye and messy more afford ye say, 100 Ghana city. Was it papa? A Daniel bar for dear na 50 satam ne be pimene. Ne menses ne bano correct. A bano pepe. Na so for my main child, you do a high move every one of my own. I am not dear, eh, how one of the we here? Eh, so be she a one, the right man of God. I repeat, the right mama. Who said, maybe ye teachings get to be a son, yes, that's on me go to John chapter 5. Babro say abrantani kachire Jesus. O say mada no mu finhia aduasan wotwe 38 years. Na kire say o say me yedie metumi bia. Na me kwa me yesa me kwa no obi asae dimanim. Etutimu say for 38 years no. All that the man needed was Jesus. They no hia nyina ye Jesus pe na no hia. Etika wonya Jesus asofo e dana ye de ne koto na no nya Jesus dana. Enko ne hwa ye de atono. Man when Jesus out to 38 years, it is what the war young by Nanka and Mana Susawa de Awale. Enya manana. Wound your mystery, but on your Jesus, no. It's a mumbe brown, my dear, that was so a titty wuno. The one here said, we'll be here the right person. 6 years menstrual is not coming, and just one day prayer, and the man of God asks of a seed of just 100 Ghana cedi, which is equivalent not even up to $10. My goodness. And then the same day now, the menstrual started coming, and it has been coming normal. My goodness. I pray for whoever that is listening to me, wherever my voice is heard, everything that has been delaying in your life, may the Lord restore you by the fire of the Holy Ghost. Everything that your soul needed, everything that your spirit needed, may the Lord arise and do wonders in your life. May the Lord arise and do wonders in your life. Sorry, you know, yes, stop, yes, starting Pabono, sorry, Stand to your feet. Let's begin the prayer section right now. We want to open our mouth and begin to thank the Lord. But quick one, I want to get every one of you on Facebook. Ushe TV are free will be. If you are watching TV, can you call somebody? I'm branching here, born the testimonies is here. So for, or say, it drew to a bottle of war. Or fray, a vent said, Dodoa, no a flash motor. No a fray, or Bobo Miami Bidi. Casua, Swedru, Munyamon Solin, Amenason, or say, Metiamu said, Tama soon will be a denyan on a car home. We want to open our mouth and begin to thank the Lord. Yet, Deva, yes, baby, I will be a patcho. Be another radius, be another radius, be another radius, be another radius. Open your mouth, begin to thank the Lord. Begin to bless the name of the Lord. Come on now, come on now. Rabaya Daba Shanda Namahaya. Rebebebo Zorobobobo Satani Maha. 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Lift your voice, lift your voice, lift your voice. Somebody lift your voice, somebody lift your voice. Honor him, bless his name, worship him, adore him. Tanyamiasi, Tanyamiasi, don't be tired. 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Father, we have come to give you praise. We worship you, we thank you. Imeja korra patani mahas, ianda nama siri atara madas, riapa ya nabo shanda baham. In the name of Jesus Christ. I want us to open our mouth and pray. We are asking the Lord for forgiveness. And this is your next prayer. Oh God of Israel, forgive me of all my sins. Me ready me nyanko pong. 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And said the reason is. Ye bom pa ya. We do the needful. 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We ask God for forgiveness. After he forgive us and he sanctify us, he answers into our prayer. So this is our next prayer. Oh God of Israel, forgive me of all my sins and answer into my prayer. Lift up your voice and pray for forgiveness. Open your mouth and ask the Lord for forgiveness. In the name of Jesus Christ, I pray in the name of Jesus Christ of Nazareth. May the Lord forgive us of our sins. Wash us with his cleansing blood. And answer into our supplication tonight. Our next prayer topic, we are asking the Lord to give us divine power, supernatural strength, and an anointing in our prayer tonight. Give me this scripture, Proverbs chapter 18 and the verse number 20. Proverbs chapter 18 and the verse number 20. My God. Or say, a man's stomach shall be sanctified. A man's stomach shall be sanctified. Satisfied from the fruit of his mouth, from the produce of his lips, he shall be filled. My God, a man's stomach shall be satisfied from the fruit of his mouth, from the produce of his lips, he shall be filled. What's up, country in mammy? Na unipa na num o se na enipa no ne fu ne yembe yema enam na num sem my God
4: ntuchemu adu onu abarima anum aba mani ya funu me
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2: 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My prayer will be answered. Whatever you are, please lift your voice and begin to lift up prayer. Begin to lift up prayer. Begin to lift up prayer. Begin to lift up prayer. Lift up prayer. 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

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Hey! Can I please get every one of you on Facebook? Hey! Please share the link for me. I beg you in the name of God. Somebody needs to pray this prayer. We'll be here so boss ampaye. Share the link for me. This is our next prayer topic. 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I beg you any biara. 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We say every dark eye. And assume any. 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

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Every satanic power commanding my life never to do well. 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And power is your boy and some more. Every satanic power commanding my life never to do well. The part of a GDO bomb pie we pass. Quick one, can I get every one of you on Facebook? Please share the link for me. If you have not shared it today, you have not done well at all. I beg you, go ahead, share it right now. Empire be an one thing, say, I won't come in. We are home more. Udofu be an one friend. Was a kahu bobby. Yes, come on now, share it for me. I need 10 people to share it like 10 times or 5 times. Will you be part of them? My God, come on now, let the Lord use you. Let the Lord use you. Share like 5 times. If you are on Facebook, original FTPP, the Lord has done it, or Prophet Bernard Usu Ansah, go ahead, come on now, I beg you, go ahead, let the Lord use you. Share like 5 times. Now, the next prayer topic. The next prayer topic. Every satanic power commanding my life to go down. By Arakote Seya. Ima

next prayer. Every area of my life that has been delayed, receive speed. Every area of my life that has been delayed, receive speed. I declare by the tender of Holy Ghost in every area of your life delayed by the fire of Holy Ghost. I command speed of God over it. I command speed of God over it. Every area of your life that has been delayed, I command it to receive speed. I command it to receive speed.

0: Can I get every one of you on Facebook? I beg you in the name of God. Let's share it one more time. Come on now. Come on now. The reason why I always ask you to share is because whenever you share it, there are a certain people that join the prayer, and you never know who will join, and the Lord will help them and the Lord will save them. So please, I'm begging you one more time. Share the link.
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0: Share the link. Come on now. Come on now. Share the link. Come on now. Share it for me. Share it for me. Afipe Jansani Anko. You're born a hard one. Ten power. 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I don't pay. You're born pain. We are with you. After we are done praying, just get some rest. Oh, me, we say, Kimwa. I did chama pay Jaranebra. La Paz. Risk of sparkiness. It is a service of testimony. Service of testimony. I'm telling you, I'm dancing shemo. And an empire ye be born on a pay. Nadina me be yeno, and I make a missus a wee who free moa. What shed the cassia? Internal pay, baby. Afipian Sanyanko, in every area of my life that has been delayed. Every area of my life that has been delayed.

0: Osofo ye bompa wonim de urade mame hu. 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And I saw myself in a certain mountain. The whole place was very white. And I saw thousands of people. I repeat, I saw thousands of people on top of the mountain. Also, when do you know what I saw? I saw all of them kneeling. And spiritually, when the Lord opened my eyes on the mountain, be upon us, me who say, ye bunko to jay, and ya pay ye teacher, soron yama ya be, and Sam said, ye be no. Precope moon who be bit is a snow. Precope, me say who are the enemy to sell rice, and I'm a say who are the enemy to sell maize, a brew, corn, at a say brew, me who yama be brave, and let them pray this prayer. And I asked the Lord, what kind of prayer? And do you know what the Lord said? Well, see, listen to what the Lord just said. The Lord said, a lot of people are praying with you that have some needs, that are trusting me for one thing. And the Lord said, ask them to ask. Give me the book of Matthew chapter 9 and 7. Matthew chapter 7.
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0: And it will be given to you. Seek and you will find. Knock and it will be opening.
2: When you Matthew was empower 18 son in Tete Mu Anson Mumisa na obe mamu mon shusha na mobe hunu mumum na obe hinimo.
0: Ask and it will be given. Baby, wherever you are, I don't know where you are finding yourself. I know a lot of drivers pray with me. I beg you in the name of the Lord, just quickly park your car. If you are driving, if you are in your bedroom, if you are in your office, just go on your knees. You are going to ask the Lord whatever you want the Lord to do for you. Whatever you are trusting the Lord for, I just want you to go on your knees. I know a lot of old men and old women. I know a lot of our mothers, our grandmothers also pray with me. It might be very hard for you to go on your knees. My mama was so bit to me, I don't want to buy, and I have to buy, and I was so swap bombire. Adie biara pese nya menya mawo wa konkutuje no exactly what the Lord showed me. 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He said ask and it shall be given. Biara bompai usasre adie biara adie biara jesre odie sre sre sre sre. 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
1: 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Good hospital, son. Omodoko took cold room for some time. I was so being near. Yet the mamma could talk. A doctor forbade me and Sammy declares who walk up. And I'm a lady in a say, or no, so on joining freedom. Down also appear free hospital or bar reception. The Rahu soon, but Nigerian so can't chance any mammy movie. Ne mammy movie. Mammy so da oxygen so sad dance away. Or say, what reception hold who say ye bomb pay gidigid wa dom TV na won say e ya ngoma chen o hwe time we ya anadwo ni pa bebre hospital e bia deda it few nurses for no sin nurses for be mienu mien 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last week radio me se me hu no kamrem in so to na ma me ne ne mu se mo ho last week Thursday in so be a tower, my meaning them soon him, and on any man, or me and son, and on mobile solid. And I'm so what? Ya bomb, ready catch him, Sir Bernard, and name a man of Mompire was a
2: temper.
1: A dear Biera, a Dawana Comaso was a mayor, Eddie said the Enquirara, and Nano Babu Kai, Babu Sin, then Yamisuma, a Yamin Ponsuma Womo, Babu Sina, Abraham, the Fromus, a Momra, Mimamunsu, Romanase, Mimamu Dianini, Mimamunsu nom, Babu Sumudi Diria Nomase. Now we hear Sarah way. Abraham saw one to my dining hall. Almost a said ye asafu eradi esieni. Afidase se ye besamba hana we hear Sarah no. Now we need say no wa wo. Babu say Sarah sent to my demo hall. No wa tiem was a shadi ye chere chere. Babu say nyamiti emu fre Sarah. And was a Sarah asubibia me erade zonana. Chere se the ed demon ni pano and yet demon erade. Umpai boni me sam wa bompai ebi. Me said you will say nyame nyama no sister be one on the can you not chill nyame whatever you want the Lord for to do for you open your mouth begin to declare come on now come on now would you tell me 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
0: 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I will make a problem. But you've been sitting in C. Yet ye a bra geneso. Yet ye a mama. We say ye a mama. Yet ye a mama. Yet ye a mama. 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Yet ye a mama. Yet ye a mama. Father,
1: as Semper FM,
0: Father, I thank you. I lift up every man.
2: Yes, Lord.
0: I lift up every man.
2: Yes, Lord.
0: Every man and every woman.
2: Yes, Lord.
0: Before you tonight.
2: Yes, Lord.
0: Do it again.
2: Yes, Lord.
0: Do it again.
1: Amen.
0: Do it again.
1: Amen.
0: And take all the glory.
1: Amen.
0: In the name of God the Father. God the Son. God the Holy Spirit.
1: Jesus.
0: And I heard the Lord saying to me, was a man I'm a mad any ho ye ho. I am a miracle working God. Father, I thank you. Wow. Me want to send from a KCB forward time beam. Yes. Me want to say, I see a heavy wind is blowing in a certain room. And I heard the Lord saying to me, destinies are changing. Lives are fulfilling. Dreams are coming into reality. In the name of Jesus. Father, I thank you. Holy Spirit, I thank you for what you are doing. I just want to urge everyone to do this. And I want every man and every woman. Raise an altar. Because an altar, raise a seed. I'm talking about a seed of 120 Ghana city. 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

0: 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And ye bibia wo se nyame pe bibia ye wo life wa aya wo so hwe nyame e pe bibia ya. 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
0: 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My God, something is about to be happen. Something is about to happen. BBC. Yes. Thank you, Holy Spirit. 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
0: 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Me bobiem 0595 57 67 57. Osofu bi wutie me sofu ye bi. I don't know who the pastor I'm talking about, but the Lord is saying to me that there is a man of God who is praying with us, and I should tell you to do this. Jenamba ni bi 0595 57 67 57. Me can sofu makai or sofu sembe kaya. Sofu biana or prostate cancer. My name is Praise Mukaya. Nane ba and then a yere and a 80 program me. Apostle Makai. And a eradica see a man for the ABC. And an a yere and a say, we ye are for the no or your apostle can see a man solid thing. 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I send a bear mem. 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
0: Yeah, they be eight to eight. Tini ya prepare. But you say we move team, Papa, this year the member. Me show Bobo for the iso. But my main phone number name of BMJ. J. Aye 05. Now about 95. Mm-hmm. I feel about 5 7 6 7 5 7 6 7 5 7 5 7 6 7 5 7 Not was an abo. Second number no so see 0244 not wabo 115 6 1 8 115 6 1 8 Bernard Usuan San Ebeba. We are 0244 115 6 1 8 Me bo first number na me bo ma ona ma obiem. Eye 0595 na ma bo 5 7 6 7 5 7 E di ya beba ni e freedom. Freedom time primpa. 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Yes, so Yamu Kokon Sam Sammy Kanchermo. So, what the idea chair? What was your poor born one cow? Neshidian Yame Bayer. I don't know, but the radical chair said, Nippon Sumi, there is a certain 7 people. This message is for you. What chill? It impire will bring a yarra when you soon. But this man can't trust a fejidia keke. Now, what your fanambano? Adichine Busa Cradiabo, the fejidia, Neshidia freedom Yame Bayer. May bonamba Nibian fejidia J. A year 05. 9
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0: 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Not was an about 5 7 5 7 6 7 5 7 0 5 9 5 5 7 6 7. Five, seven. Yes. Aye, freedom ne beba. 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Jesa number we yame dema we non susu ye. MTN number na 0244. 115 6 1 8 0 2 4 4 1 1 5 6 1 8 1 1 5 6 1 8 0 2 4 4 1 1 5 And no Bernard Usuan San Nebeba Medin Nebeba Ubiti Minswa Sandy alcohol. Mame fa last number my way Vodafone cash. Je number we a year 0506. Now about 3 5 8 2 9 2. What do you need a Vodafone cash? Yeah, 0 5 0 6. 0 5 0 6. Wabo good. I feel about 3 5 8 2. Now what's number 9 2 3 5 8 2 9 2. Wins your Vodafone cash. Ebi ya beba ni ya Bernard Usuansa.
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0: Kasa ubi kumne biya. 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Ye kansa yen su a seed of say. 100 Ghana city. 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
2: God of freedom,
0: I thank you for your visitation,
2: I thank you for your visitation
0: over my life.
2: Over my life.
0: I thank you for answering my prayer.
2: I thank you for answering
0: in the name
2: my
0: of
2: life.
0: God the Father.
3: In the name of God the
0: God
3: Father,
0: the Son.
3: God the Son.
0: And God the Holy Spirit.
2: God the Holy Spirit.
0: In Jesus' name.
2: In Jesus' name.
0: Amen.
2: Amen.
4: Freedom.
0: Yamayaduman of a union abishem wala pass, Race Course Park and so. Me say, aye, testimony season, don't miss it for anything. Yena yeshem wala pass, Race Course Park and so. Your friend, Pastor Bernard, who swans, somebody who see, and no pay yabishia, Yamin Pedia, now woman in Suye, and we used to demo. Amen.

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0: dia nano wa Israel for free. 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

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Lady Batrobe will be a say, come on out say, you will fear now. Free hand. 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

0: My God.
1: Na maybe bread.
0: Okay.
1: Meaning, Nedi can cry. What is it? Yes, I say, Mammy Musa.
0: Okay.
1: You will be bread. Yes, it's on my brother.
0: Young woman in Palma, yes, it's on my bread. Young woman in Palma, yes, it's on my bread. Now, me boy, you do to Nipabra Bosso. But if you're before, I'm bonnet. If you're in Padipa, nay, in the pensera, a free or so. Now, me nipper ebre. And then nipper from Subi. Now, me nipper the son ebre. Now, remember, I saw no matter, no man, or master so much. Before the free sacron, you make a genus up. See a castle or how, papa, you soon saw so I don't how many papa boom. Now, remember, say, ya can or how, you soon saw so at the bat ni papa boom, which will be the hard down or so, and another form of swap will be hard down, papa, brother cobo here, make semi papa. Let me bought a brother as Safata. The milk coming up for me must be some coming to 17.
1: Ah, let's have a permit you, yeah. And you say one way if you have a phone call.
0: Papa could you buy it? And you soon saw so, but bread, ma, and Nasser, and Nasser, and Nasser, and Nasser, and Nasser, and Nasser,
1: and Papa, and Kia, can I say, Mammy Papa,
0: okay,
1: and I mean, and maybe a quack or a bunny,
0: okay,
1: come in your cassia, you will be,
0: okay,
1: and then who's who's answered or said,
0: and your moja, and your pipeline,
1: I see.
0: Sir, Obi Pier Company, or what in the back? If you go to your world, at two home, and Manama. 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Who don't produce a tribunal at Brassi? The Poyam Empire, Ahomachi, and the Pay and Rianadi, and the Poyam Sarasso and Yam, or Kabio Tianka, Ura, though how did a Brabaso? The opera, the number Koye, Bible says, send it to Sanswaje, Repojansa, Turritoma, Humama Bo. So be a Chekabia, Osusuma, with the Major Chasaka de Mano, Doma, Nashoman Yam, and with the Fuga Fiaqua Alconum, then the Paya Desi, I was just a sedimenty, I don't Amen.
1: Jesus is alive. The star reader, Prophet Kingsford Edwin, is highly spiritual. I am very highly spiritual. She said, "You do soon soon come on. Now, you can soon soon come on. See, Papa, you can come on.
0: Okay.
1: Say, me ma, me me na ne.
2: As Papa FM.
1: And the soon soon soon aso.
0: Okay.
1: Me me na eba aso.
0: On say, me can say, aye pipeline. Good, Jimmy.
1: They go across your friend of bloodline.
0: Good. That's what makes you mean to say pipeline. That's what I said. That's what I know. And just a mammy coffer by Papa Yafusobi, Mammy Yafusobia, and you soon saw so bad muscle and that just. Sebio, Papa, the rest of the Siano, and also the rest of the Kono, and Ronan, and Mosu. And there's a sort of pediatric year. Oh, a bravo on board.
1: I'm not sure.
0: And your nonsense will make you up. And so try to monitor your mood. I just saw bread. You might be famous, but famous. And so what? Tunisia. Sadly, we're such a nation. But what try to move? You need to move.
1: But because what try to move? I said, "You will be saying, 'Jesus Christ, you are the King.' First, how many man are there?
0: And
1: see, you compare your boom.
0: And the last one, and before say, who person you are?
1: And I'm saying,
0: who tell you? And the million person you know. Yeah, but probably I'm a child, right?
1: Okay."
0: Neba small boy. When you're 11 years time,
1: okay.
0: I also penny.
1: Okay.
0: Who tell me?
1: Me too.
0: Papa or that's why you send me money. Now you're gonna transfer to another country. No, I never know call you. Don't go to mission house and I drop 12. Not the money charge you when you're trying.
1: Also for penny.
0: Also for Jimmy. If you're bringing a buyer, what about Tarapa?
1: Okay.
2: Now, so, as Semper FM.
0: Oh, degree. Under a son, under Dumano, Papa. Yeah, got so smart. So don't kiss yourself.
1: Okay.
0: See, I kiss you smart. Unfold yourself.
1: And for us, I am a penny.
0: Debbie, so to form a penny. Unfold yourself. Unfold yourself. The bad trap, don't go missing that day. Now, the Obi ma men chai na me fit ma na kwantre ese bi wa ade di no so ade ku tia no na me di wa ade aka no
1: okay
0: u che mi that's what son of pa ya tnas ya jemre
1: okay
0: me no do bi kom obi ensunsun so bi obi ye bibia di ku tia no
1: ama nya su
0: na ju afie so
1: okay
0: oh yes good time am no young boy am no young girl no yes adam but not yourself I love you but ask yourself I never rest up every day, Juma.
1: Nese, what news are dinner or yen it's a baby at Kemi, a bit didn't swing.
0: Tier. Sir Cass, you know, 100 years of a bed also. Quite bad,
1: and never touch him. Cass, because I really main topic.
0: God bless you.
1: Yeah, nay, you made the cast won't come on.
0: Okay.
1: Because I'm not for my brain, Namwa. They are cares, but Tommy Nims or Mono.
0: Of course.
1: No, maybe that one.
0: Okay. My main guess, I'm sure. Sir Cass, you know, what to what idea? What to talk? That's a curse. It's a curse. Did you want? Yeah, church a curse. I see. I'm about to do that. And 100 years, we do what? See what? See how cry? No. So we to break the curse. So what for me? Now my curse was. You are not suffer. So we come back. I said before the curse falls.
1: There's a curse. Now what do you?
0: Curse. Now what do you?
1: And as I see your Bible, move God.
2: As simple as
1: him. God bless you.
0: God bless you.
1: Because remember, you must say your name before saying your
0: of course.
1: And then they are twice what they say. Yes. It is what we believe in a curse that is what I'm warning.
0: No curse. That's why it is. I said only that one both of them.
1: Okay.
0: No enemy.
1: Okay.
0: But you do what you own calling now. What is all God bless? We are car. I tell about 6 months. It's going through, sir. That's a curse. Only me say. Only me that can. Only some problem that's a matter. Oh yeah, me. Oh yeah, I did yeah. I did so. So that I brag.
1: Abusia. And na yebamu ati niye mebi asepa. na ye be mo ahunu niema bi case no asem na ye kan na eno na ye main topic eno ne nkomo case ye pa ye ye be die case no eno ne nkomo case ye be die baba mame sanfa mro chika kan
0: se su
1: se se ya hwe ye hunu se niema bi wonu maye nananom ne ye mame no mo aye
0: okay
1: amenya sunsu aso wo ye so
0: okay
1: na se efie bia mu e wo so obi kwa bisa
0: okay
1: na papa why won ye kone ye kwa sa de
0: e san se enter because only pebble has such a father. And so petty for will pop your also to Susan Mount, or Suati, or said the Cosa Brabo. Be Bob and you never call ye. Put him,
1: it's your
0: part. As I said, I did good Sammy. No, my classy. Be that was so. Me yet to anybody. So me yet kind of feeling, sir. Why?
1: I didn't hear.
0: That's what
1: you should have done. So, so,
0: and the professor, so what's the fact? What's
1: the fact? It's
0: not just me, Bobra. Me, you have some piara, one day. The whole year, my person 100 million. I have some shown them.
1: As well,
0: that's all yet, Papa. Okay, Uncle, why never? Why yet, that's what you
2: know. A simple FM.
0: There were Cassa. Okay.
1: Papa,
0: turn.
1: Cast in here with Munchichemu.
0: Cast
1: in the table. Anyway, you cast a video in 3 hours. They didn't come on. We are prophet kings for the Jesus is alive. Cast one brigade watching our what's nothing. What has soon soon soon? No, what can soon soon? What can your Americans watch the war? Cast in your moon into Chemu.
0: Cast in the Chemu. Make castle about me.
1: Okay.
0: Make castle my brother going to be told that I will make castle home. My brother's what I will make castle. Yabo boss of you and your susasso. Castle susasso.
1: Papa, me ba. Na castle no, I can. Castle one casano. At the end of the so be no ama or ni pardon. I'm like I say, oh, one more and power. When you say one yet, castle at the end
0: of the project the susum. On the project the susum. Your gun hammer, you will be a so my penny. But on Krabata, who tell me, you were MP, you were post soldier, you were soldier all low rank, you were soldier all high rank, Santa Cassis, I say. So big Cassua, whoa, Oban was a bit at the Susan Natural, a high.
1: Okay,
0: who tell me, and talk Cassuman, Cassin, and then that's what Yetuma.
1: Cassin,
0: and then that's what Yetuma. Cass that Yetuma.
1: Okay,
0: Cass the Diamond.
1: Cass needs to say the abo.
0: Cass, except the abo. Me, oh, my castle, yeda. Me, castle to me, wada. Whoa, oh, my bread. Oh, and your castle, no. As some as you abo. Somebody be looking for both. You have a cat, you pronounce.
1: Yeah, the amon,
0: eh? Yeah, cat.
1: Isn't it a couple of cow waiting training?
0: Of course. Who tell me? And your cat castle is so sorry. And to a bit of papa or Barbara, the whole week of Yetma, and said that New Kiba do not empty hand.
1: Baba me will sell waiting dinner.
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1: Ya casting woman a bemo near my best hand and you pay to me this are casting number.
0: Tell my guest and so, and you're not casting food, Swabby. Oh, the Papa Bobby telling, or need a damn password, or need an exit, or better crack you are, rock of
1: a baffle
0: above rubber that parcel. Or need an exit. Why, you're better one yet? No, I'm pumped by my guest and so then. And burn away that swan, and form by myself to that upon for it.
1: Hey,
0: yes.
1: And I said, I want it for me.
0: Tia, Obia, I want it. Uno compa, and Fafinka. So who could not remember for that swan? What is fear, Mamano? Remember what only you do that?
1: And then you say, man, my brain, so a funny question of Yadda Bena, Bemaj my bazaar.
0: Of course,
1: and then I'm great,
0: and pa, and pa risk, and pa,
1: matrimonia,
0: and that's what Kumpa Hufi. And to a baby boy, one player, or Kuku to the pa, and press, and press, and press to me. And to Obia, or Nene, I know the quoty, no quote to cry, or God, well, while four members of the Passoir, or the cast at the Bamano, Baba Nobi, as over that supper, or for cast of Honome, it was Emperor Hotse.
1: I was your cousin Sumun Samacho. Yabay, Susumun Samuaniaka, Jesus is Alive International Ministries, I am Continental, Jesus is Alive, a band of Susumun Sama, the star reader, Castle Brigade, Watsana, Brabajo Susumun says, and say, Ebia no here now with them, now which now with them, a big twerby, but cast Papa Musa Eketua.
0: Cast me no Eketua.
1: Oh, okay.
0: Cast me no Eketua. 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
1: Me ho kra dwime.
0: Papa
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1: wo
0: che mi e ba se susu no so oba edio ba me ba de po no so fu ati and now them wa on the ficket kuno
1: sounds on a bad man yes
0: the same thing it was our total or as I done also or for so biara or bobbery bi kuna bra ba
1: and man kwa ye
0: so she lati so so no ma so she so so no me cause ababre bo no so me kase obi mo omobi mo obi na chusu sam so ho
1: eti no me no to say obi adwuma
0: no me
1: no to say obi awade
0: se no me do so a no me do so papa ye kadumi a eje pon ne no me e to be start at 3 so no me that so to be start last month every dia boss me I been pay for so no me that so a unya 40 years so yare bo
1: ntie wa busu e bi okra wo unya 30 years unya do 29
0: years so 30 years what so yare dit o say apa ti me na busu bi e wa
2: Asimba FM.
0: When you suck so when you pressure when you press there be identity
1: diabetes
0: papa your kesu sentu so samo ho my boy from to tata the yasimo no dem take say inket to yasana so and the yasasa inket to yasana so and that's so

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0: do onya ye no adi
1: I never guess him obi on no be don came obi on no be houses or car inside obi on no be de we se
0: papa nya bo tre nya bo tre nya bo tre tie tie and you may be a warrior at the kisses. And you may be one of what was it? Walk right now. Yeah, in the primary school.
1: Okay.
0: Yeah, and what? Yeah, and what? Nazri.
1: A better chance to be what you say? Oh, yeah, no, gas.
0: That's a brand name. Yeah, Kuala. That's a Maya Kuala. That's a Julius Aquala.
1: That's a Makala. A bit do what you. And
0: watch now, near maybe any so be any of his and swatch. Not near maybe I won't refuse on Wakai. Papa iti yanche, and near my bay, sir. Activities bay, and the cases in the bay.
1: Case go out be. Case go out be. Who for be ready to be cast with me? Who
0: for be?
1: Wow. Who for be cool? The cast with him. Say, ya yet in Panama, the prior one, the associate and pride, a different. But who for be here, and no make cast to my tongue. So,
0: they were chin it yet, dear.
1: Ah. One, I know nothing. Two, or you know me, Del car, or not a promise card, and it came.
0: Oh, na se kade on mi ana meba na mato.
1: Kaya sunsun. 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
0: Ye tu de kambo de.
1: Ka. 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
0: No any accident.
1: E besi.
0: No awu.
1: No e besi. 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And no problem, no problem, no problem. But not just you, so to say, and you're not my kick.
0: Car no, Obi car no, and now me, I'm media, my TV, see, car,
1: Obi car. One guy's out here, at the same time. Put the feet at the car no.
0: I see.
1: One, Obi, let me down, Sium.
0: Sium.
1: At the pool, at the swimming pool.
2: 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There's
1: a pullet at the 2
0: Oh, there's a swimming pool in the same land.
1: I'm not going to be down, Sium. Baby, be a short time as a spread. Baby, a short time as soon. Baby, as Uya Cham now, no, so good by whom but them. It was a swimming pool, but a bit of it to be what you three goes as other things.
0: Swimming pool, I am busy. I can't
1: make that choppy.
0: And a man, Tim, and no, me, that
1: choppy. Minimum, a bit afterwards, ma'am.
0: Okay,
1: and a castle show.
0: Okay, meet you.
1: What top baby's toy? Baby's Toby.
0: I told
1: you, never could be them, never so. Mammy from US.
0: Okay.
1: I'm going to say, I'm going to say, I'm going to say, I'm going to say,
0: Chobino,
1: make it to
0: open any one,
1: make it to a name part. And the sad, sit any now or good to ma. No, the good and part of bad native war. Maybe see another. I'm a battle, not have a tough one. And one day on us art, let me never saw Sammy in the castle. Let me be a cat,
0: Papa Mimo. Mentinia, maybe I say. Chobinoa, one more talking in person.
1: Baba,
0: what be friend you, my banner? Some more question will lay bed in
1: wood. Tobin, I'm a banner, Tobin, and I'm a good form. Tonight you feel so. And suddenly, I'm a friend against my name. Most that bed, Tobin, I'm a so.
0: Okay,
1: but up to the my husband. What a good thing, my two
0: dad. Son, I guess,
1: yes, oh, I'm not to deny. I didn't process it.
0: So, so,
1: I'm what are talking about?
0: You are a spiritual as
1: what are talking about?
0: This is your
2: program.
0: May I know what's the issue? Oh, grab you.
1: Yeah, so, sir.
0: Chobino.
1: So, Chobino, me catch your copy. It's a me. They never come in. Me. Sad before me. Me, me, me, me, me, me, me, me, me, me, me, me,
0: me, me, me, me, me, me, me, me, me, me, me, me, me, me, me, me, me, me, me, me, Teddy bed.
1: Okay.
0: At the man.
1: And to my today, what's
0: my husband.
1: Yeah, what's the sweat about him? And to mama, you go and nature, you for Tobina. Sabi, not the kind of sex.
0: I, what did Tobina hear enough from Sabi?
1: Identity, because a process it.
0: Why are you not a TV anymore?
1: Massa.
0: What are you
1: talking about? What are you talking about? We'll be able to go in the way you're soon to be the DH. Maybe you could and the case you are,
0: it's my man, dear, me, team, my man, dear.
1: And to my main friend, get us, my man, who's that to be a good devil? What is that? I said, I'm not to be so. No, of course, no, I'm not true.
0: Okay,
1: I said, I'm going
0: to wow.
1: So soon, Bethia or Trebby. And don't trust me, poor. May that's a good air privacy, not an idiot, but we need to make them exactly to my you go Saturday,
0: yes,
1: your identity. And you took out the Gunza. You go higher. When you're so temper, so sweet him, everything.
0: I see.
1: What's I talking about, Papa? You catch you some own. You're from a matter of Concomer Radem, Concomer Radem, and my swam rad, and you
0: know, near
1: Papa, you're catching some papa. Oh, yeah, now can't swam by my partner, no, you're soft. I crawl on your yashi. 11 years, and not coming yet. Identity, Papa, ha ha ha. Name Paul of Great Church Identity.
0: Oh,
1: I'm a true Kosu.
0: Oh,
1: yes, we do. And but it wasn't worth to talk to my.
0: We've been near Yasia and Kanaji, what show them? Count two. What's in an Amea? The star reader, Prophet Kings for the Edu. What's nothing? Bra,
2: Bra,
0: Bashe, soon Sumujina beer at the same. Usun Sumujina beer at the same. Bra, Nabra Bashe. Teddy Bedu, Middle, the Matia, they say, Abomi Pisa.
1: Sir, and the Akasu Samoa, Muffin Yago, or Baby Chenin, or Seven Mabiara, Babrachon, or not only Mistako, your queer who to turn the Pabra, to Money Tower, and to do it.
0: Okay. There's a boy, Grana, Berman, and yes, a Berman, I am on you. But who soon soon be a do it? You didn't know me be a doubt soon.
1: Of course,
0: I am up,
1: of course. Of course,
0: a player can say will be soon because I want the same.
1: I didn't see. On independent, see any Jimu.
0: Can who have a
1: power? Young men are 2 years as a Berman.
0: How are none to bow?
1: Ah, Susan, my first son, Yagro. Say, I can't say first son, I go. Susumo. And I'm a Yashi, I'm a Yashi Yasimu. And to be on the 270 to 20, or be on the 270 to 20.
0: And then another baby said, now a trimmer just walk away in the numbers. I say, it is what it is. We are saying, what it is in a spiritual life. Soon, some bravo and fan home. When I'm with the uncle, why you're nippano bravo to
1: be on the 270 to 20. And maybe a question, you build two night to the room. And then that also,
0: okay, a bump of room,
1: a bump of room, and then I was spotted. What a blessing. Blessing, blessing, also. Probably more. Pedi for Fonchi, baby. Name Professor, but in my day,
0: if you understand a banana, so for Biana, see a con 1 year copper.
1: Yes, Obia,
0: also your crab.
1: And your boy, one I traveled to London, when you see the stadium, and yeah, no, and your Bible, and your Bible, then me. Whom? Women who suffer your normal masturbation, my suffer.
0: Ah, so for the other
1: papa, on right, me a dear for
0: not to train him.
1: I must make a castle if you just mean I saw for me.
0: Hey,
1: me, my soft for me, could you know, let's for the
0: man. I didn't so
1: a control of Tumbrick. Susu, whatever, and Susu do it, whatever, papa, and the fire, or bump
2: by a simple
1: and fast on Mabada. And yet, the drag, the Usa, the pro, the predare.
0: That'll be a fast and call between your Mabada.
1: Ah, who are so that way? Who was so far over that?
0: That's what found no more or control
1: or control
0: time or pet
1: good or your assault or control.
0: Where are you?
1: Ah, so who not paddy yet? So who not paddy yet? That's what to make free move. Obit say ma problem ko ye.
0: Ai so hu na pede. Enti wo wo de na nwumre wo da wa ase. Wo ba so chochem ho no nya enya na o ma.
1: Da bre bre wa ye yo tumi nai. Sadia no ye sadia papa. Eh? Wo ye sadia na wo. One month pay papa, who to be like? One month for two more, oh, what if I want to make you? And then to Subacon. Yes, sir. And
0: then come on your chaffer, baby. Yeah, Rosun Sumunia Kasun Sumun Sabach. When yet, dear one who said you have a park, and when I travel to London and I.
1: No. The state is very big. And I know.
0: Why are Susum was him?
1: Yeah, kiss you, sir.
0: Not
1: Some person sawa or bamboo sawa, and you're fiam. You will crack or cray woman, sir. You are put a crack. No will crack,
0: no will crack.
1: Oh, yeah, Ukrainian, sir. You will open the crack, no will crack, no will fiam. Oh, fiam, I'm here, fiam, and home, okay, that's it. Almost a yard, so be it. And then,
0: hey, what's this?
1: What's I talking about? So that's what I'm saying.
0: Young Quay,
1: young cop.
3: And you're saying,
1: I'll
3: say,
1: I don't know what I'm saying. Well, rescue, no, man, or set member to two for, or no send no muscle, or set it to four. I have 6 months and so.
0: Got a 1 year,
1: maybe not quite, maybe super.
0: A bomb is here at all in one day.
1: Sir, I don't know. No, don't make trust so soon. Oh, no, who yet? Oh, well, my friend group will teach a group, you're a debbie, you're too tall, a bad book.
0: Ah, Toma,
1: it's too tall, yes.
0: Oh, let me let you go any mass you.
1: Papa,
0: let me sell.
1: Yeah, but you have been so. The Cassino baby, Pierre, Nipperfoot, it was an Abia getting him, never put some local farmer, Papa or so Papa Machandra, or say, or never come, and who to be sorry, I know I check, I go back on right now, another.
0: Ah,
1: make me say, I'm not swaying. Thank you for
0: Someone is secret mouth. Jesus is alive. Prophet Kingsbody, the star reader. Papa wouldn't even know how TV so radio so. Baby, as soon as you send me a chrome one,
2: I said,
0: what's it there? What's it there?
1: Oh, yeah, I know. I'll say, Papa. Oh, John, I'll say, Papa. Maybe some suicide. I'll say, on Yanko, following the Goku Faku lady. No, or say, or what they send us so. No, sir, or what? Not to remember. Why you to me like. Na me kawo sebro so fodi mu so fo
0: ah
1: me
0: wa so fo wa no ko
1: me ba bi kita me joto to me kasa
0: wow
1: oba sene tin gramo to kita de ka eno onye kuko potter farm o so wa wa no cha kuko no ba ko do ba se on comfort the trap me one bible me do atra o tin gramo papa se su su so so
0: fa bua kuko ne ne da
1: yes su su
0: na me so fo o
1: ba ya de so nye se su su control onye nye uria eh Baya no be go prisoner, no more pet, no more pool. Be blessed, so we didn't pay, not for touching.
0: They say, a bit of one defiling Kalebi, yeah, can't cast your 1 year day, so I could a year when fear be a member, 1 year can I get to an end film you.
1: And no, I can't have control, and no, I didn't call a yourself, and sell my fault, we are post for touching all, Susan Saho. Don't you suffer
0: so for me?
1: Akoko, a foul, go die. I mean, what you mean, Regima?
0: What's up?
1: So, or be, or be, sir, or impart it. on the status as a problem. They can't go to you.
0: Yeah.
1: Sadu and also want ya. No, no, Satu is so open the panel. Why the panel?
0: Nezo sit na bema she you,
1: papa.
0: And you will be like a kill.
1: And this is some. Nipper she ya, baby. Nipper she ye.
0: Masama, ya bassin, some no yaka. But me per se one can see your real personal life, Mukaka. Soon, somewhere you are, you know, maybe the menuan auntie.
1: God bless you.
0: Minim said your tea.
1: God bless you.
0: Minim said your tea soon, soon, some massa. But will be a wood tea.
2: What's simple FM?
1: Yes, so you'll be okay, Tandy. Mamma Trump and
0: I don't know why I have
1: and yet, soon, soon, I'll be okay, soon, soon, or so, or who may obey you, who know who? Who now? Also, who know
0: who? And also who bay you now?
1: And
0: the other boys, and many of them.
1: Of course, one day, never now. No, so I'll take talk.
0: Okay,
1: no, so softly, Cassobi, McCassu, young man, quite at once, that will cost so on talk of fire, and I don't go final. Never get a wound to me. And I do not trust the vampire. Miss Mercedes, I should know. I don't yet know. Make me damn it. As we never know.
0: Who's there? Lipane Cassin.
1: Oh, Cassina, Cassocas, and then writes of Cassin. Because I say, and then Rasgan, who is there? As we move here, not so for a Cassin, look at me. And to me, I'm not news or Cassin, I'm not. I am a yak.
0: Now, so control.
1: Now, so more upper hand, so soften. And to me, best you never trust it. As I never, but so for you, me, Danny, I was uncle for so, me, you can't sniff you.
0: Ah, there's a soon soon, as I say, no, Monsieur Amatisu Moons and Massano. Monsieur Mo politics are more your
1: home.
0: Oh, be a trendy
1: members. Yes, without the rank.
0: Okay.
1: Oh, me put you up, me put you up, Cassa, a year's going. That's what we're me going up. And that's what we're going to different to understand that. Me put you up to Miss Bridges and Yano.
0: No one for
1: sure. Yes, this is your neck. Yes, this is your neck.
0: And then the end of credit.
1: Papa,
0: and then
1: my son is small, Sam. I could do some. That's what you're neck. Don't you tell all you're saying. Oh, I'm sharp, I'm never going in. Yes,
0: Nessa papa en catch se wo bua no me dan so e betu e ya free so.
1: Yes we. Ba no me e wo that give a upper hand. E so ta ye can say. E ye di so ni di so.
0: Ah Nessa no me no ye wo ni di so ye no.
1: Ye wo do no happen to me.
0: Ah
1: ti e mi e di for and e kwa ba ko

0: Okay. But the city said, they were doing home and suits or bad because they be. Mammy Cho, ah, we'll be by my chain.
1: Okay.
0: I have one person that be. Come up, I'm supposed to have a paper stood under the crumb of Prophet Satoso. Miss May.
1: Ness, I won't know, dear, Papa, and what shall I say, you know?
0: Of course, I don't know. Eh, you were to Chadumo.
1: You
0: were to Chadumo. What do I go so for crabby? I got crack. Why do I say a crush in the moon? Or Casua, the software to talk about Ocoban. As soon as we are, we know you are what do you mean by castle? So I want my back to me as my castle.
1: I feel so.
0: That's why I make it a Casano.
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1: You may also a muye muno. Mutumi at me.
0: Oh, yes. Maybe me and Salim, maybe yes, I don't
1: know.
0: Maybe for my castle, me and you come the castle, David. Minyas minyas idea no
1: because wouldn't him soon chance we bit to me dia
0: of course because me castle nebia me no nya free abedo so ebia ne kokun ebia kwaso onto obi esofo but at end so ya why come say ni ono masa bebe case ebono no esofo ya problem
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0: 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Of course.
1: Tinano, me tisese of penny bi kasa wa do me access bi.
0: Yes. And say wa come back. O mama, kiss sure. But tomorrow, ma. O but today. O but you don't have to be see. And O be sure come away. O but that didn't see. O but you don't want a night. O me I didn't see you see. I'm part of the thing. What you talking about?
1: Enti. Mo to me a shan. O to me shan come no. Mo we be to me a shan come no. Say me ma do me. No one wants a child, no, it says one name soon, Sumunzi.
0: My mother was not in time, no, my baby. Oh, yes,
1: yeah, I understand, man. To be sent a babu.
0: Yes, and to me, you want to my baby see. To me, make over two giant. To me, make sure I never yet, ma. You got not a baby, or by
1: yet. You never said that, Vinny,
0: I saw for Timothy. Can you call me a prophet? Can you call Topi?
1: Let's end the question holding a medieval, dear
0: baby. And just say, France and Kamakwa, don't touch my nonsense.
1: No crap. The phone calls go bad over for Kappa.
0: That's what I'm saying. That's what I said. Don't touch on nonsense.
1: Yes, Adam. Prophet Kings for the D. The Star Reader. Kaswa Brigade.
0: For the two mami.
1: Kaswa Brigade. Name ya tomo a watchme. Name ya tomo a watchna. Yes, ya batwa number no. Ye biatu na man for friend. 0245.
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1: 3325. TNA. Who fresh is here? 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Over to me, Afre. 0245 33 33 25 0245 33 33 25
0: What a
1: prophet case for
0: the one. Hello? Hello? Hello?
3: Yeah, hello?
0: But what's a man can? Oh, no, phone crowd. Hello? Hello? What's a man come? Ma on a soka safre.
3: The catafre
0: is a message in the day. Nyako pon shawati. Tie, am I a bomb pie won't make us and throw? I brand say a benefit case, papa. Me who have been young one so.
1: Okay.
0: But what you so fifi.
1: Oh.
0: A soldier tells some on more broken than that. When you make a touch of some empire, only name of empire, unplus of your one empire. Come and say, Sukha say no different fee, or no twin chap, or no talk to my bank, or different fee, to a mumpire, eh? The better piada, Africa ever could do, and some can't channel. What a cast of the gate?
3: Yeah.
0: And upon my moon, why? But Mentonga, I'll say.
2: A simple FE.
0: Oh, I didn't make you call.
1: They need them. Name is a Hannah. Yes, and
0: hello.
3: Hello,
0: what's
3: your name?
0: Yeah.
3: Should I say, so for you, I'm going to change the
1: bomb.
0: Uh huh.

0: Otumi, yanka bɛ pan kwa sɛ. 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Normally me for be so, me for be so. Hello.
1: Hello, good evening.
0: Soft me net say. Oka sa friend.
1: Wa belempi.
0: Abele den anko pon yamaw. Uti e message ne de. 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Ola me pɛ so me kwa famaw. 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Jesus no kasa amen.
1: Amen.
0: Tie won se be kase ke duati.
1: Amen.
0: Ba ye me kasa cho in the visim we say sunsun no. 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But me twem Jesus di me kasa amen.
1: Amen.
0: O wife wey.
1: Ajo
0: Okmasi. Oni de tin.
1: Ajo.
0: Moti. Oh, a lot of business. Hello?
2: Hello?
0: Okay, sir, friend. Hello? Then for Kobe. Oh, a lot of business. Hello?
3: Hello?
4: Ajami.
0: What you say?
3: Ajami,
0: hello. Hey, I can't do. Okay, sir, friend.
3: Kazafi, Winneba.
0: Winneba, there no problem.
3: Winnana, you are serious. My chief, sir.
0: Yeah, mom, Pamano. Me bompa, yes, my jamu. If I didn't follow the sanctum, I do it. Amen. Ah, mo two months.
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0: Mo two months.
5: Powerful.
0: Get to my miss on to the home. On to the home now. And yet, would it be good home? What? 1 year for the auntie if one?
3: Patron,
0: I'm a baby woman. God bless you. 0245.
4: 0245.
0: 33. Lomina, please. Hello?
4: 25.
0: Hello? Hello?
4: Nana Jam.
3: Hello.
0: Nana Jam. Okay, sir, friend.
3: Hello.
0: Okay, sir, friend. How was she? There no problem, father. Hello? Lani Meye. Hello? Hello? Hello?
3: Hello?
0: Lani busy. Okay, sir, friend.
3: I was
0: there no problem. Now me I don't have a pass. Only brigade ho. Odi, ofa kaso kwa so brigade. Tantene unu adantene, adantene. Eh, unu entene, adantene.
3: Okay.
0: Yeah, tobe tu si de pe. Na me fanya adam fama ane pe. Mama debi humi. Why? What? I read it so. 0245 0245 33 33 33 25 25 0245 0245 0245 0245 0245 0245 0245 0245 0245 0245 0245 0245 0245 0245 0245 0245 0245 0245 0245 0245 0245 0245 0245 0245 0245 0245 0245 0245 0245 0245 0245 0245 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Hello? Hello?
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0: Aha.
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0: Okay.
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0: My trial. My mom, pa me bompa yes majamu. 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
7: Amen.
0: One new comfort.
6: What's your comfort here, my mommy?
0: Oh, mommy.
7: Powerful.
0: Mamma, make us a metro. 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
0: Over passport. 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Who a passport?
7: Powerful.
0: I'm going to be a friend.
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0: Me pacho, me wan pe ni komo. 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The one to bring your side no, cause usunsun pa side no. O di fi aka o kra. But my sre, be twem Jesus Christ say amen.
7: Jesus.
1: Amen.
0: Talk, talk Adam o ye Muslim.
1: Pacho me Muslim ya.
0: Ah, no to say apim pa. I need to say talk for to and chebra ma de pe bra. Let me hwe ni komo why. And me mom pa, on second passport na, ye bring ready your bafo for amon. What?
1: Pastor,
0: now brigade. So far, can so far, be so brigade. Why?
1: Pastor, the
0: tenant said,
1: "Me
0: asleep in
1: the
0: weekend.
1: Unless Saturday,
0: Sunday. And Sunday. Why?
1: Pastor, Sunday.
0: Sunday, meet
1: member.
0: God bless you,
1: Mr. Alaji.
0: Powerful. God bless you. 0245
7: Yeah,
0: for call. I'm not busy.
7: Cash.
0: Hello. For first, hello, 0245. Hello.
7: Powerful.
0: But what's coming? Come. For first, hello. Hello. What's the business? Hello.
4: Ajam Young.
0: Hello. 0245 Hello.
1: Hello.
0: Boss, I promise to say. What can suffering? I'm a samai. Me bumpire our yes to mojamu.
7: Jesus.
0: Amen.
7: Amen.
0: Wa wale. O wale ye. Eh bon pafa wale ho. One shot a bad thing. Because me wo spiritual marriage. Na sane kutu se kasam. Na so ne pe masre me bie kwan dia ma ho. Me you fi sumu abahan mu. 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
7: Amen.
0: We nya kwa ne poto votic wa gobra votic ma gobra me why? Votic. God bless you. For call. Hello. Hello.
1: Hello. Good evening.
0: So for a moment to say.
1: No.
0: Okay, sir. Friend.
1: I'm going to see you.
0: When the brigade home. Okay. And
1: I'm sure. And
0: there no problem.
1: Can I tell me demo?
0: What do you want? My son, my bomb pie.
7: Jesus.
0: Me do niya swa jemu.
7: Jesus.
0: I pay me a dollar. So me you will free mu. Yes. Adam say amen.
7: Amen.
0: When you can pay me, why? God bless you. 0245 Enti ya de
4: ye kasu suma
0: eh ye
4: obi frey.
0: Aha.
4: Na na wo busa ne se sebe oni wo ba.
0: Adamu jem.
4: Che se. Ano wo jetum se ampa.
0: Me patcha on the fee akane kra.
4: But it's obi yesa because my tete bebre se so obi ni obi yesa e disuso so bebre ba.
0: Of course. Ano kwa ba kopɛ.
4: Thank you na yire.
0: And so one wife rather and person of Bunisa and Panobeti to your so and no person answer.
4: Just on your bannet,
0: so no wife it, no Bunisa and Panwan and that's one, sir.
4: But we have focus,
0: never go, but never focus. Hello, hello,
1: Jesus is alive.
0: God bless you, Casafrain.
1: What's
0: it? Okay, there's no problem.
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0: Me bumpa ye de me yesu majamu.
7: Jesus.
0: Amebe de wasim me yu afimu. Admiti amen.
7: Amen.
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0: Botiano.
1: Mhm.
0: Watcha ba me de be humi why? Efun me ngwa kwem, Ewurade nshiro. Hello, efo ko bi so. Hello. Hello.
7: Odifo, good evening.
0: So, Penet is saying?
7: Yeah, I'm not the man of God.
0: Hey, over the mood, pal. I don't know so far now.
7: I am a church like a cracker.
0: No, I know. Okay, sir.
7: Cantonment.
0: Oh, yeah, so far. Yamu Empire. Me bumpire we yosu demo.
4: Jesus.
0: Me pia kwa di amao.
4: Jesus.
0: Adi bi ef kwa fati cha susu.
4: Yes.
0: Me tem adumiti amen.
4: Amen.
7: Amen.
0: Me wu prison why papa? Me wu prison. Me wu pillars. Now safe if who's your prison? So for who ye the head of the family? But what mom paya papa? Who tu mendo? Akwasi amon town. In the spot amon town. But se radina friend ampa. Eh? Be cook. To cook brand cook. Na me nyada de plejare. Me wu me why? Wife why?
7: I'm more human sister.
0: Oh, fear.
7: Me more fear. I know fear.
0: Why then? Why dey?
7: I'm patrying.
0: I finna for you to move.
7: Patrying.
0: I finna for you to move.
7: I'm patrying.
0: And your soldier, one yet careful, no man temati. But also, almost so done your boy, gentlemen, say, almost some temati. Now, why they better say, I'm not for the castle. My main castle, I'm sure. Give me more cream. You're very careful. Give me more cream. Give me or your fair. They say, or your bank. But you're very careful. What kind of pet? What kind of asmaba? May a prophet, but I'm prepared to come on.
7: Patch you, man of God.
0: Mashuin, God bless you.
7: Amen.
0: Have a question. Hello.
8: Hello.
0: Sofu.
8: Jesus is alive.
0: Oh, what's up, Fabio? Penicus, what's up, Fabio? Hello.
9: A simple FM.
0: Hello. Hello. Hello. Hello. Okay, sir, you're for call back, maybe. Hello?
8: Hello?
0: Yes, okay, sir, friend. I'm not busy, Jay. Hello?
8: Yes, hello?
0: Okay, sir, friend. Boss, okay, sir, friend.
8: Sir, I was
0: so kind. Then go perform, sir, yamau.
8: Fatcho, you'll be na go Korea.
0: Uh-huh.
8: Medical engineer's purpose.
0: Okay.
8: The Bible so can be done.
0: Okay.
8: Sir, Fisher is similar and go for you by and call you.
0: Me pocho, my main castle, and you dear mo, Yamon Pamo. Me bump, yes, Majabo.
4: Jesus.
0: When I'm good, I'm beer, Pamo.
4: Jesus,
0: I do it. Amen.
4: Amen.
0: Open the water, man. Come.
8: Thank you.
0: My main castle, man, how? Wouldn't it? A branch of year must be a more year way. I can't say, I'm a patron, make an air, me fancy, me what challenge, me what? When I brought to you, when you some say, I can't say, gay, I, papa, and India, Gany was shop, Bennett, open the Bennett, you want your Bennett?
8: I'm not sure, Bennett.
0: Eh?
8: Your friend
0: Bernard. Was he a friend of Bernard? Hello, Casa, hello.
8: Pastor Foley, so you're Antonio Menti, I'm afraid, and you're a
0: unit. What was that?
10: Was he Antonio Menti, my friend? You're gay in the process.
0: Oh, and you're gay. Oh, you're gay.
10: Everyone can say, you're Antonio Menti, my friend. You're gay now, or you're in the process.
0: That's all, Pastor.
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0: You, because I or the fake human. Or the fee akreduma or the fee of course I am on baby nati and the guy's gunnet the house boy no gun shop shop man what do you talk about one gay or the fake jumano me to call out me care with that drink hello okay sir friend mama 2020 star on some case boy and mama 2020 on some case but that to 2020 days, what's up, Kenske, what's it?
8: Okay.
0: And I didn't be a crime, what's it?
8: Okay.
0: See, mami, one year careful, my masturbation. One year careful. Mami, mom, pamo. Me bomb, pire, yes, my jamu.
4: Jesus.
0: Me be a crime. Jesus. Me a source, where you were from.
4: Jesus.
0: Amen.
4: Amen.
0: When you come, I'll be a new come. Why? Umamu, why?
8: Oh, you
0: crew. Oh, you crew. What's up, woman? Hello? Hello? Man, I'm busy.
11: Hello?
0: Go me the language. Hello? Oh, Kasa friend.
11: Kasa fita kwadi.
0: Hey, question, sir. Hey, there no problem.
11: Papa.
0: Yes.
11: Uh-huh.
0: Why did you come here from? Why did you come here from? Why? Why come to Mana? And so also fanati, uko fanati ana meboa. Oyo no yo ba wale fone insense ba montem. Ntente insense ba montem uko fanati. And asamgo o court and me try and draw. Eh? O de bonso kasa ana me try and draw. Wanda sabia, asabia, wanda asabia. Mr. Ben, so Ben.
11: Ya
0: me so baba o tebe mummy. Ya for call for so. Hello? Hello? Hello?
9: A simple FM.
0: Kaswa, what's your own? There no problem. What's it? I'm so Okasa me. Hello? Okay. Yes, sir. Upon my. Okay. Okasa for him. So for my mom, Pamon, the bomb pie with your suit,
4: Jesus.
0: When you go by me, Cramon,
4: yes.
0: I do do so sorry about some trim,
4: Jesus.
0: Amen.
4: Amen.
7: Amen.
0: Father, Bokodia, and we.
7: But
0: I'm here. Me, who say, your chum, I'm not with him, I'm an animal, so they're chum now. Eh? Who, Jimmy? Yeah, no, Procopa, Unam, and the Swadu, Unam. No, what's here? I'm not going to talk about that, but well, who and it's a well, who no, what else at Nebuagum? Yashaye, what top problem? No, in social, over me, Sam Cassier, but on a medium master, I must say, and I do friend from what's
4: it, my
0: wife, well, our quantum. Yeah, careful, we'll be off in your court. So, Minimida, yeah, I say, yeah, we'll be off in your court. We will say, shoot, not about our court, but we trim, we have to look at
4: amen.
7: Amen.
0: Ah, what do you want to know about? More about?
7: But what means that?
0: What by me and some kind of way?
7: Oh,
0: more. I want to tell you.
7: They do more talk about the necessary.
0: What quarter? What quarter?
7: But what
0: is it? One quarter. Everybody knew quite. Everybody showed me. All my children are your farm. I do see. Amen.
4: Amen.
7: Amen.
0: We don't catch you with me. For a moment, to jump for call for. Hello?
11: Hello?
0: Hey, Peter, hello? 0245. Hello?
12: Hello,
0: Yankee. My father,
12: Okasafri, Malam Jashi.
0: Malam, I don't have a problem.
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12: I'm a man UK.
0: Mammy was always saying?
12: Mammy UK.
0: Mammy UK, okay,
12: Yeah. I was over for my car. Jai, where's all the Fumoka? No Jai, when you know me and San Quan and Pamanwako. Now come and call
0: the Pato on Sahau Kakra, on Sahau. What's it?
12: Miss Ahon is your sense.
0: On Sahau, be as a sub Ubokron Kakra, on Sahau.
12: I said, my so was a man.
0: Messo, me who said, on Sahau, Mentimus on Sahawana, on Sahau, on Sahau, be as a Nesaka candy, something like the Brun Wafra, and it's a man found. Mechanic and it's my name uncle or Saha Mabinkum or Sahau. No, it's also say, why a rasta?
12: May a crumb for an accident.
0: What's like a card here? Also, oil chrono, and I'm a one flip.
12: As a massacre of craft.
0: Miss one flip.
12: One
0: flip, flip, your honor. Miss Wire Rasta, and I'm a one,
12: and I'm a prophet, Emmanuel.
0: If you so, I mean, I'm if you want to ask on your rasta, why the flip?
12: Flip him, papa.
0: And?
12: Hey, papa, the flip.
0: Flip, I'm watching, why?
12: It's me, papa.
0: Flip, I'm watching, why?
12: It's me, papa.
9: A simple F.E.
0: Where are you going for? Say how? Mr. Tupi, me in town, draw. Opa, be homie. I'm not lying to you. My kind of crutch,
4: no.
0: The sentence of my fanaco, why I rust or sit, Ochi?
4: Why who?
0: And that's why
4: no, why donkey?
0: Yes, the man to order how? Order how, mammy? Order how to my vessel?
4: To my
0: vessel, Hello? Yes, sir.
12: Obi bana obetere jere mo ina sula na so.
0: No, no, no. Me ni ni feso.
13: Hello.
0: Okay, sir, friend.
13: Kaswa.
0: Kaswa. Already show. There no problem.
13: The problem is me bomb bomb me kunu.
0: Eh?
13: Me bomb bomb person buani.
0: Me bomb paye Jesus demo. Already me kwa ma adumu ti amen.
4: Amen.
0: Ocho be kunu why? God bless. Not like busy. I'm going so hello.
14: Hello, sir.
0: Father.
14: Good morning.
0: Mo no kasa friend.
14: Hello, sir.
0: Good morning, Mr. Ogaga Safre.
14: Ogaga Safre, my dear, sir.
0: Okay, there no problem.
14: But your major son, I'm a big man.
0: But your one, when you walk, check when you sub sabi, Menkana.
4: Oh, co.
0: Walk, check it, sabi, HIV.
4: Walk,
0: check it, HIV.
14: I'm not concerned about checking, but you're
0: checking. But when you're away, when you're
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14: 6 months.
0: Esther, one day Esther, one day Esther.
14: Kwa gwa mpe sime wale
0: na. 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
14: Mwanyo ba ni mkwa ya na ame mkwa.
0: Debi, unye ni mkwa ye. Efra. One of them, if you don't, must cancer and upon a police in the front example. My personal cancer, one of them, quiet test. Why? A radish now. I'm a people who didn't come up. Hello? Hello? Hello?
16: Hello?
0: Fadok is afraid.
16: Yeah, but because I'm
0: in New Town. There's no problem.
16: Yeah,
0: the fact that we need to be
4: honest. Jesus.
0: May you have to swim back home. I didn't be a crime. I don't say amen.
4: Amen.
16: Amen.
0: Also, because of no time.
16: Okay.
0: What's up with me? Why?
16: Okay.
0: God bless you. Hello?
16: Firewood
0: is the
16: name.
0: Apomwe?
16: But
0: I will
16: move you.
0: What's
16: it? I will
0: bless you. I wish you. For hello? Hello? Hello? Good evening, boss. Good evening.
12: Good evening.
0: How to say?
12: I want to speak English.
4: Oh, Ozzy, he wants to speak English.
0: Please, speak. I'm yelling you. I probably have to bet this one.
12: I have a client in UK.
0: You have what?
15: Asempa FM.
0: I'm not doing distance, please. Eh? I'm not doing distance.
4: Also our client. Pastor said he's not interested in those kind of things. He doesn't do that.
0: Okay, God bless you. Bye bye. 0245 0245 33 33 33 25 25 0245 0245 33 33 25 25. Hello.
17: Yeah. Hello.
0: I promise to say hello. Sofre no kasa fre hen.
17: Ajo mo kasa fre no wa.
0: Tokok ba ko brem ko kan ko ba ko brem. Mi nya dem o chano pa. Why? God bless you. Hello Mr. Ni. Hello Mr. Ni. Hello. Mr. Ni so sha bran sorry. Hello. Hello.
17: Hello.
0: Apo mo en. O kasa fre hen. Hello.
18: I'm speaking for
0: Sprinters. You are speaking for what? And then you are speaking for where?
4: Sprinters.
0: Okay, please, what's the problem? What do you mean to make a call? What's the problem?
18: I'm so serious. I've gone to many places, but so.
0: What's
4: Can you come again?
18: I'm sick, serious.
4: What's your hair?
0: You are sick, serious?
18: Yes.
0: Yes, sir. It's pressure, right? Pressure.
18: Yes.
0: Yes, it's pressure. Come and see me tomorrow morning. So I'll pray for you. Come and see me tomorrow morning. You went to hospital before and want to make Canada. You went to hospital before.
19: Have you been to the hospital to check whether you have pressure?
20: Yes. Yeah.
0: Okay. Where? Who is Esther? Who can I say?
19: Who
0: is Esther?
19: Yeah.
20: It's me.
0: Come on. What's your husband? It's inside stroke inside room.
19: Is your husband also sick?
0: With stroke.
19: Has your husband been struck down by stroke?
20: Yes.
0: Okay. God bless you.
15: Come
0: FM. You know Castle Brigade. Screw it,
20: I've heard before.
0: Okay, come and see me tomorrow morning. Tomorrow is a council. Come and see me, okay?
20: Thank you.
0: May God bless you.
19: 0245.
4: Okay. I see a seman of penny a castle.
0: Okay.
4: Said, be born my any aye. And I do have a
0: good
4: cabrante. Yeah,
0: I so cool. Who said, Edgeman, Robert, so cool you can know. Yeah, my man or my answer for. But I'm going to inquire, but or do how bra my man.
19: Okay.
0: When young queen brother, when young queen pony, and the body chance as well, or the tea. My man or your mammy, not the sabon thing. Then not my mamma won't come on, come on, come into a final combat on penny, also penny.
4: But coming so, also on your bad. No, no, because I'm for it.
0: Say, obey your side, and papa, so, brother, side, you know. So, be say, what do you come about? Oh, much, you know, you're your who the fuck was somebody?
4: And see, that's a mere bit. I was like, or ban on in the sana, which me a ye, you know.
0: Mamma, so bra.
4: I wish I had any sense in life. And it didn't come. A hassle call. But some catch or yes, and may catch us when you're soon come on. Nothing more, nothing less. And see, a branch of aco. We give.
0: Okay.
4: Okokuria.
0: Okay.
4: Kofania mapa.
0: Ah.
4: It's a wabena won't crown to
0: me. Well, I not trend at the moon. And to went to oh yes, Baba. Near men two side in Wedgema. Papa, when the sweet divine come up to a boss, Mono. So divine your women to a bow.
4: Tasunsum.
0: So you went on neck over to a bonus
4: to be proud.
0: A country did so. No use of you from the yard yet.
4: Permanent.
0: Who's also saying no orca? Or seeing an orca? So the town of Madano. Nanka go find a magazine guest on my day on Penny.
15: A simple F.
0: Penny. Papa, your castle small. Tell me, see, if you can say, oh, this is with duetty, do to control well, papa. Before number also not now, why are Bassa? Well, you
4: was sell to go away. What's your loss in it? You want to say
0: to Nadia Maso, Nadia Maso, Nadia, no, or not on Nancy or Penroso.
4: Okay, now, Papa, we must say, a bun say now, be for a while.
0: The gift of God.
4: Okay,
0: me. Me, the gift of God. Yes, the gift of God.
4: You are the star leader.
0: Papa, make a sister for forever. Sister for forever.
4: Yeah. Minipa, yam mo kase.
0: Yam mo dere dere.
4: Stations ne do.
0: Sister for forever.
4: The star leader. Prophet Kings.
0: Me trust me. Me bro turn up. Ufla pass. Ashamai ningwa adanta. Se darashi no. Ufla pass. Ashamai ningwa adanta. Awusi. Faka swaka. So faka swaka. No track aso tobut na. Utra Kaswa Tobut also be so brigade Kaswa Brigade Kaswa Brigade. We see brigade up Traka Kranum cross of crino. What's it? Motu Mr. Sokada and taxi. Kasauba Jesus is alive. Jesus is alive. Number 0245 0245 0245 0245 0245 0245 0245 0245 0245 0245 0245 0245 0245 0245 0245 0245 0245 0245 0245 0245 0245 0245 0245 0245 0245 0245 0245 0245 0245 0245 0245 0245 0245 0245 0245 0245 0245 0245 0245 0245 0245 0245 0245 0245 0245 0245 0245 0245 0245 0245 0245 0245 0245 0245 0245 0245 0245 0245 0245 0245 0245 0245 0245 0245 0245 0245 0245 0245 0245 0245 0245 0245 0245 0245 0245 0245 0245 0245 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
4: eh
0: make a chopi
4: etu man fi
0: maybe ba me nchan eh wa wan first ni oba ni film second oba ni film third and odna ba ye hu adwuma sa ba me ye wan no oyebusa kunu ne busa yere
4: eh
0: And so come on, get careful. We pray about
4: that's what we are relationship. I don't quite want to come across.
0: Make papa,
4: who
0: make cast on Chosse, but talk of Wally and we buy a foco, but talk of Wally who wants to see a woman. No, about to be forward. I walk, come on, so why and why do you want? No, Bamo can you do it to myself? We're good with fruits up. What from us?
4: Oh,
0: papa, Susu, never call. Hello, hello, no, my jammer. Hello?
3: Hello?
0: Hello, good evening.
3: Good evening.
0: Okay, sir, for him.
3: Kasefi, Ashama.
0: Ashama, there yeah, no problem.
3: Okay.
0: Yes.
3: By business woman.
0: Why then?
3: Yes, business woman. Yes, sir. I'm going to take
0: you and you're
3: going
0: to
3: ask
0: you, mommy. You should be old. What's it? She's
3: by business woman, papa.
0: Who from Burkina Faso? Who from Burkina Faso?
3: If I don't
4: know. Oh,
0: we be outside. We be outside.
3: I'm going to
0: tell you,
3: need to pray,
0: mommy.
4: Oh, pass it, Binu. Oh, we be outside. We be
0: outside. Papa. I'm going to
3: tell
0: you, I'm going to pray. I'm going to mumble. My bomb pile, we used to be a mum. My strength, everybody told me, there will be a doubt so. No, maybe a doubt so. Everybody go for your free moon. Me stay and go put to me in one for the mount. Say, what didn't you and was a bit
15: for a simple FM
0: to drop a boy and me trim the mount. I only ba oh, that won't
3: that
0: be washing. What's a man abra? What's it? Why?
3: No.
0: What's a man abra? Now you knew come, was it?
3: No.
0: And I didn't slow.
4: What did you feel about quite
0: Papa? Yeah, hey. Came in my home. My paper, my paper was La Paz. But we contain now 5 a day. Or bus and our slats with it.
4: Ah, there's a what we are saying, I say. And from so
0: is also, and that your fat nimper for the atra in confess, I favor, and that so what to open so bomb bra, papa for Nessie for obedient noto, and obedient noto, and would not to pa, bone pier, but to be to noto. As we appear,
4: what do
0: you know? I didn't.
4: What no one corner, one
0: will be the car, or be a sukita. Oh, baby, and tell me, I draw my drum, Benny, Cocoma, the demo, a million cocoa, or me, I daddy,
4: proper
0: former, but I feel the affinity. People just seem for you, yes, hello, what is your Benny? Hello,
21: hello, Pastor, good morning.
0: Who are you, police in Yana?
21: Good morning, Pastor.
0: Good morning.
21: Yes, how are you doing?
0: I'm fine. Are you a policeman or what?
21: Yes, please.
0: Are you a policeman?
21: Yes, please.
0: You are working with police headquarters?
21: Yes, please.
0: Sergeant Akufu?
21: Yes, please.
0: Who is Sergeant Mbafiabu? Who is Sergeant Akufu? Okay. Your first son, where is your first son?
21: My first son?
0: Yes, please.
21: My first son in America.
0: You are America? It's America.
21: Yes,
0: pray for him very hard. Pray for him. Catch us on one prime.
4: As you are saying, you should pray for his son. His first son, who is in America.
0: It's a girl, right?
4: She's a girl?
0: It's a girl.
21: No, it's
15: a simple FM.
21: My first children. Or my first daughter is a
4: okay, so Neba. Neba odi kan yo ba.
0: Yes.
4: Nti an nya san. San no ye zo be ma. Nti wo se ne bo odi kan yo ba.
21: Son, it's a man.
0: Me da papa me bro friend ya. Oba o fe go yo ba.
21: No, son.
0: Asi.
4: Can you come again say? Is your firstborn a girl or a boy?
21: It's a boy, please.
0: It's a boy.
4: Oh, yeah.
0: Okay. Decimal. Who's Decimal?
21: That's my first son.
0: Come again.
4: Okay, that's his first son.
0: Is sick. Something like actually, I can't say.
4: Is he sick?
0: Your son is sick. Is actually
4: epilepsy.
0: Epilepsy, right?
21: My son is having seizure more than 2 years.
0: God bless you. And man, my canoe. Please, catch us on Kaswa Brigade.
4: Do you know Kaswa Brigade, sir?
21: What?
4: Kaswa Brigade. Do you know Kaswa Brigade? Where Kaswa Brigade is located?
21: Yeah, but please, I'll go to work. I don't know if.
0: Okay, call me after program. Call me, please.
21: Is that?
0: Please, after.
19: After the program, call Pastor.
21: He's come again.
19: He said after the program, you should call him.
21: Okay, but it's
19: the
21: same number.
19: Yeah, the same number, same number.
21: Alright,
19: very well. Okay, thank you.
4: Epilepsy.
0: And then I outside.
4: Oh,
0: no.
4: No, what's wrong with that?
0: Yeah, woman number. Mom said Nako, me focus. I'm about Nako.
15: Oh, a Asempa FM.
21: It's awful. I'm uncle from Fabro for 7 hours.
0: What's your house? Yeah, you're good since you're right. But talk as a friend. What are you saying? I mean, it's a problem, mate.
21: Something
0: about your
21: pastor.
0: What are you saying?
21: Manager,
0: you know,
21: I mean,
0: so.
21: Now
0: you're
21: in God's father. Why? The Timmy Shank, Papa.
0: Oh, you're coming from Patrick. Why?
21: Sure.
0: God bless you. 0245.
19: 0245.
0: 33.
19: 0245.
0: Major so Casa Frame. Unu Casa Brigade. Yamara and the people who meet why? God bless you. Hello? Hello?
2: Hello?
0: So, Penet is saying? I read the mail come out. I don't know problem.
2: But your person, I'm in foul to MBA Fireman.
0: The bomb pie, ever yes, with Jamu. Equipment what we PMO, I would do to some Casa Amen.
2: Amen.
0: Let me show you what's not why. Hello?
2: Hello?
0: So, what is your Casa Frame?
2: Casa Frame
0: La Paz. What do you want to do? What do you want to do? What do you want to do? What do you want to do? What do you want to do? God bless you.
15: Asempa FM.
0: Hello? Mommy? One and all. Why your father? Why your father? Who will the picture of home? Watch it for me. Why? God bless you. For that's into the effort.
19: Hello? And I'm a pebble too.
0: Hello? So for that's into
19: the
0: Castle
19: Brigade. I want to papa to watch my name. I don't have a partner. I say, Casua Brigade, baby, I'll free, baby, I'll free with it back. Keep cause Casua and Quantum Ponesua, dear Uchemu among from who I wish you were Casua Brigade. Baby, a taxi rank and a motu for one who will be a brigade. Jesus is alive, who be able to be in Cranair Bansua, a brigade now should be see. We never drew one of my taxi rank for motu for no. Busa said, Jesus is alive one more. Prophet Kings, what they do. Soon, soon, we are for now. I know in Chesia, not Muni. Come up and one of your good and you soon soon a Jumanoa and yeah, you know, yeah, you didn't come with Baba. Of course, Nibia San Baba to Atuasuana,
0: okay,
19: Osha at the four be our quabri,
0: okay.
19: Not when the BBD,
0: okay,
19: Ned Newapa Ghana, says a cup pressing Puaba,
0: okay,
19: will be by your mamma, ye,
0: okay,
19: no chrome quaqua dinner,
0: okay,
19: will be a posini.
0: Okay.
19: Nebo de no kwa brichiri.
0: Yeah.
19: E koko rias ye. Ya die.
0: So doesn't matter to police.
19: Oh.
0: Soon soon e for person so de ne on. Ten person be ten kind of person. Unto na mon.
19: Unto na mon.
0: Rias ibo bibi rias imu. 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
0: 0245 Yakata was so. A man so doing yam wa, yen few. Uwa which lemon. But a radic at a time say, to cook, bakubem cook, and a pa, then fire demo, Casso begin. Why? May God bless you. 0245 0245 0245 0245 0245 0245 0245 0245 0245 0245 0245 0245 0245 0245 0245 0245 0245 0245 0245 0245 0245 0245 0245 0245 0245 0245 0245 0245 0245 0245 0245 0245 0245 0245 0245 0245 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But your fucker, so I would like to do it now. We'll be so brigade. Bus stop. 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Meshwe no nkomo won ta say me sana problem no why ya me show so God bless you. Hello
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0: make a mind me aso so police ni na ba yer etre na also true corner na.
5: Oh no, pastor timpo piti adibo ha nyankopon be da bi woni e mo piti
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22: asempa fm
0: aso ya de casa oya langard won eh
5: pastor
0: oh as o tire o change aso for tire side o change aso for
21: no
0: go be catch
21: no o
0: ne mi so so ya announce ya try na o ya langard na o ya langard
21: show bi asase so ba binyale me show bi asase so
0: nyana woni o pe kuma woni o pe kuma ka so pe kuma
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0: woni o pe kuma o pe kuma
21: o pe kuma
0: ka so o pe kuma woni mo o pe kuma ka so pe kuma
21: minimo pa
0: nya wona asase na da
21: eh
0: nya wona asase na da
21: ai
0: na and so true caller hello, focus. Hello,
19: what did you for a virginity?
0: Hello, I can't say a pumway. Okay, sir, friend. Oh, no, call. When you can't so be good, ho. May bomb pie, mama, ready me a coin. Ubinus, can't so what's it? What's it? Ubinus, a ready boss, that's fight. Miss Sabadi Sama, what's it? And I didn't peer craft for mount, skip you up a remote sanker. Win your table to be a tree. And send me with you be up a pen to my own Sameka. We are swimming to Amen. I can't do any. We are going to be with me. Why? And about Tovotic Bram, why? Aye. God bless you. 0245.
19: Oh. 333325
21: 0245 333325
0: me bomb pile we yesu wajemu me sala de ya samon erade so yare ya le biara ya katu me yu afimu adum ts amen
21: yeah
0: that's a kidney
19: kidney
0: kidney ha
21: doctor eka
0: to rade eno anso ampa nyi macho from an apa oba okro an ka obegira ma oba wa ha eh
21: eba o kan haye
0: me pato chere mo me hu me yesu ya kidney me boa
21: I said, Doctor,
0: what's up? No, I'm going to say, I'm going to say, cancer.
21: Kidney.
0: Kidney won't. Kidney, aye. Why? I'm going to say, Everybody saw you. What's it? Everybody saw. My brother friend. Hello. So you need your phone. Hello.
1: Good morning.
0: Yeah, Jah, my papa, my.
1: Okay.
0: Okay, sir, friend. What's it?
1: My name is friend.
0: Never say me another problem. Another problem. But when I brought, you didn't come. Why? Land I busy. Why? 0245. Yeah, Kaswa Brigade. Kaswa Brigade. As if Jesus Allah, Ochama Tnasi. I'm not the pay and the permit Tnasi. Now, we create the winners of Empire, but you are just saying one on one counseling. Make us say, Station FF Nefa, Brad near Mompire, Brad near Tnasi. Yes, you should move. They're doubts, Yadiano, and I did to move between you for so. I want to know about Danny, because whenever you feel so, or ban to me Nante, or Power, whenever man not to go
22: past here.
0: What it? What may be with me? Near my empire. Never done a Senate Siano, or Batten and Sawaso. No one so, or how no, and what I will use the demo. Me for call. Hello? Oh. 0245 Hello? Hello? Hello?
19: 0245
0: Hello?
19: wait to me, friend. 0245 333 32. Jesus is alive. Castle Brigade, the whole. And I, you would too. Chenna Yamia Papa Betanas. Chenano cried as a Nahua Semiak. Yawada. As we are counseling. What naturally. Only a to me at the Asia. Papa calls the battle was an enemy pussy. Say,
0: okay.
19: Diosumu, what's your war be panny?
0: Okay.
19: Now I'm sure you'll be able to work one more.
0: Okay.
19: Yet Diosumu, I'm at the same time.
0: And I'm so, Diosumia, at your son in Pabia, so Diet. No, also Diosua, and some madam who am why. Diosu, a idea hinta with a problem, idea El Coso, I will be a citizen. Diosu, idea, a Pabia Buffobio, and then Susan Sua. Baba to be
19: okay,
0: Pania, the meter, Papa Swag and Cooper, it's and also the best inside. But you went to my near Cooper Santa Quiet.
22: Papa Swag,
19: hey, Nasa, that's one of the yes, I dear Quase, oh, my dear man, I'm so nice.
0: Problem. Hey, oh, yes, Obia Dawson, I had no problem. There are swim master key. I didn't hint any problem. There will be pranny, the assassin, let me do the show. There's Obia, so Obia Sunday. Obio Sudayano, send from Empire, or you're safe.
19: Nessa, who are not announced for Daya when you're safe?
0: Be the devil chattel. Obio Dosa, also a question of your Osha prison. It's a zone of the Sudaya. Obio Dosa, the UFC, the other also donkey, the same woman you're asking.
19: Hey. Because Obu Abe was swimming the ground, so that now.
0: Oh, Empire.
19: And Obu on top of a poor, so that another in 9 years.
0: They are so check and come. They are soon for Kobeba. Hello?
7: Yeah, hello.
0: Mr. Kwame, what are you saying?
7: What are you?
0: What can I say free?
7: I don't make us free now.
0: And a permission, and a permission, why?
7: What
0: are you? What are you saying?
7: What are
0: you? God bless you. And a permission. Hello?
8: Oh.
0: Apo mwe?
8: What
0: can I say free? You
8: know.
0: Okay, problem, mate. We are doing for them. One comfort.
8: Yeah.
0: Eh?
8: Yeah.
0: We are doing for them. When we are banning
8: them.
0: Oh. Now then, so we can. I don't know who can pass us. Now what you know? What you know? Four crazy. After ne as I said, I got to us. I didn't.
8: Where
0: they? What for Nati? Only go at us, I say. Only to scan more. No affair to go from Gratano. No, I could see all the scan
22: and come from Semper FM.
0: No, I am Katakasa. Then to a journey, Yenta, I probably had one. I got
8: it.
0: I didn't know. God bless you. I don't like catching. Say.
8: 0245 0245 3 3 3 3 3 3 3 3 3 3 3 3 3 3 3 3 3 3 3 3 3 3 3 3 3 3 3 3 3 3 3 3 3 3 3 3 3 3 3 3 3 3 3 3 3 3 3 3 3 3 3 3 3 3 3 3 3 3 3 3 3 3 3 3 3 3 3 3 3 3 3 3 3 3 3 3 3 3 3 3 3 3 3 3 3 3 3 3 3 3 3 3 3 3 3 3 3 3 3 3 3 3 3 3 3 3 3 3 3 3 3 3 3 3 3 3 3 3 3 3 3 3 3 3 3 3 3 3 3 3 3 3 3 3 3 3 3 3 3 3 3 3 3 3 3 3 3 3 3 3 3 3 3 3 3 3 3 3 3 3 3 3 3 3 3 3 3 3 3 3 3 3 3 3 3 3 3 3 3 3 3 3 3 3 3 3 3
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19: oh na no see asika me
0: me se obi oda Obi oda who tell me na o tu for him eh aye pog aye adracha de aye good
19: what dana say o so da na o tu for him aye adomacha
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9: Dine
0: any
9: toilet so.
0: When I'm toilet so.
19: Let dine me toilet so.
0: Abba, mommy.
19: That
0: is what I say, no. The people are not going to be able to disappoint them. No, because I'm going to be able to do it.
22: I'm
0: going to be able to do it. I'm going to be able to do it. I'm going to be able to do it. I'm going to be able to do it. I'm going to be able to do it. I'm going to be able to do it. I'm going toilet mu when you be a obiso kesika no on the be toilet mu obiso ofu pray no when you be a call the toilet.

0: verse 15 ko nye da yesu yesu me didi ame
1: Job 33
0: verse 15 sit ekwa ka ho da yesu first me didi ame da bi obi o ke baboa obi sa mi kira no ya mi to se no se ya mi kira aye kokobo aye warning oyi to se no obi aso e be 1 year da ho so obi aso e be 6 year da ho so adenti adia go pantwe
1: was it Job 33?
0: Job 33
1: 15
0: 15 going
1: was it dayemu anadjo adi hunu mu
0: anadjo adi hunu mu
1: na ho atoni paso
0: amra nipa do ho nkomo no
1: empaso na yemu
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0: ba they are so for us, for God. They are so for us, or so.
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0: They are so, I'm not looking at direct.
3: Wow.
0: And that's awful.
3: Wow.
0: And to me, so they are so, come and say,
1: who's so they are so?
0: They are. Because they are.
1: That's from source.
0: I am direct.
1: We're
0: pure when he. We're pure when he. We're pure when he. We're pure when he. We're pure when he. We're pure when he. We're pure when he. We're pure when he. We're pure when he. We're pure when he. We're pure when he.
1: Was it now or so one attentive ne ano?
0: Or so a santine ne ano?
1: Se obe sani o nipa efri ne ne ye hon.
0: A debi o ye self o reba tu wane abra. 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
1: 18 crown and rosset. Now, watch the crash of the amenable.
0: Now, watch the crash of the moon. Then, you quite unto Afnano.
1: Then, quite soon unto Afnano.
0: Then, quite unto Afresikai. Now, as a mountain, no, will be a canoe. 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Now, you quite unto Afnano. No, I'm not some. Now, you're a money man. Now, can't go to no. Now, you quite unto Afnano.
1: They
0: are so. And Master Key. Oh, Bios, you know. Eh, Papa. I go to the prison. Who's also the name of my life of her? Who will be out? And to be out of the be out to the tunnel. I said to the tunnel. I'm a little to the tunnel.
1: I said, oh, well,
0: oh,
1: Diamond.
0: Let I busy.
1: Diamond. 0244 33 3325 0245 33 3325 Caswell Brigade.
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0: They pay me transit.
1: Caswell Brigade.
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0: Good morning, Asempa 94.7. Damn it, catch us away, God has not finished with you yet. There are greater things ahead of you, Onyame Babe. I don't pay baby, you'll be a mima. Good morning, Ediba Asempa 94.7. Mama Gi, Bacho, Huye. Bibi Asheya. You do all, you do all. 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An opinion, Mishra. Ma Pokua, Ma Lucy, Metimon Kacho. Gidise Bushia phoning you now, Bianwe. An opinion, Mishra, so do a feeding out to her. Wa Eastern Region, Volta Region, Greater Accra, Northern Region, Mema Munina, Chin, Edibe Fidi, Kessis. Yanko Ponchia, so do a feeding out to her. An opinion, she a baby, she had. 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
1: Oh, thank you, Jesus.
0: Ewa ha. 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
2: Yeah.
0: Inti nedena eda pono so.
2: Ne. 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
1: well equipped by trying to have a retrospective about what has happened before and where we are. Then you can determine what can happen tomorrow. Ecclesiastes chapter 1 verse 9, Kai say, whatsoever has happened, and it will happen again. And he said, there is nothing new under this sun. I said, Adia esi dadano, ebe san sibium. And I said, Adia uhu eneno, ebi esi dada. 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But knowing that one alone, she tell us, say, and now the Bible say, Bible is like a manual of life. 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Ube tumia kase, wea esi wo mubusi ya mwe, ebi insibium, ewo mimi say. Ewo muse, the thing may happen. But you can say, as for this particular thing, it will not happen to me again. And it's a ni brabo, you watch it and you walk, you do, you adjust things by it. Ube muse, truly, that particular thing may not happen to you. 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May the habit of eating, I will know what I eat just to prevent diabetes in my life.
2: Because
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2: nti papa bi esipen wo ishi ni mu boni bi nso esipen wo ishi ni mu nti ne we na wo pese e repeat ni
1: mu. 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So me watch me life here me tumi at tell me say we die no me bi here tomorrow be stupid like in Crawford life mu. Oh, me feel. I can decide. Say no me away there. I've decided. Say no me away there. Being a juma on the obium. By watching the way I live. But if I fail to do that one, the possibility say sadie na be repeating. Oh, a very great. A very great. And one thing a Bible no. Who read the Bible na? Who take care? Say a DBC and a papa. Who nantiswa? Papa no besi. But it's a big boy, a brabby with Bible. I a bad thing. And it became disastrous to the person. Say, who sad, you know, two free sabra bonoa. Who said the opposite in the besi or whole life?
2: About me, Chawa, no. Da Bempo. MC says, Friday, yeah, Friday. Na me fi enumere no be around 11
1: yeah
2: 11 12 in the midnight 12 na me ba me ko ye program kakra all night ko bon pa o baby na me ba inti me ba no na taxi driver na me fa no na ye din komo inti ye do baby no na there is a spot bar pub
1: yeah
2: ah omu ji omu ni. Na driver no commodino say ah yes the old house say o jiwani na yes no enche no nti okasa man kasa baka akra medu ba bia mesi no na mi say eh o si dey yenji yani o fine me kan jo say enji wani but o jiwani a ko du ba bia one day o be jam nti enidi a o ji de ko sisen Just look at Solomon in the Bible.
1: Mm-hmm.
2: Ah, a farmer. If you see you, a fire. Miss and say at the end of it, no, a really saying,
1: of course, they are.
2: Ain't he? And now we see who didn't sound messy when you so. Woody, my person when you soon. We, yeah. He found a big view.
1: Thank you.
2: Also, quite be what you go when you pan any so. But now we, you know, you go about your
1: soul. So, these are the things we need to see. Oh, sir, assembly so Isaiah 38. Wakakra, but we can just do it in Isaiah 38. First, ye kasafa Bible says Hezekiah, no, ye like he's a king, he's a rich guy, no, yari, and Bible say Nyami Suma, Ojifo, Kokatire, and he say, hey, put your house together, and I in order, say. This sickness, the Ubu Bible say, ye can say, oh, Missy Papano, oh, Bompire, or Sunye, the good thing he did, the work with God, no, he reminded God, and God say, who that be? I say, no, can you attach me? Therefore, you know that you live more 15 years added to your year. Okay, and one ayeka after then, I will cut down. Who call from Echo 39? Bible say, assembly see you. Sir, Uncrofoti say, it is a key and not Oyari, and Anyamia San Yari. So they decided to people came from far. Omoya Hoho, Ombani see, Uncle say, Om Yababe Tiao, Yenim say, na Umfau, Sisia de. So suddenly, Bible says, Hezekiah no na ni adisa. Unti, oh na ni benefit no. He sent them round. He took them round and showed him all the valuable of his house. Odio mu tiye. Ah, medium, me your default, me your gold, a binye, me your diamond. Me man mumpie, me man mumuni na umuye, a hondifo, umuye fe. Ya, mire, oh mumbra, we mire penny, oye winina. Babu si ubiya, ena, odifo nubai. Se, if ye ha, the Bible say, and Ezekiel say, oh, that view, na manya ho. And ti, and I do you for me, and say, oh, what then are we? Or see me, Yama home, if you know me, the atrom, but trom, saying, I'm yes, Sammy, send a me, mire, and me money in that. Yamiji for say, this is the word of God for you. A dear, we a dabby beba, ufia. Adia uo ufia, wahunya die, kusika, uma, obe kwa kodi, oho zimu. The Bible say, this that you have done, a day is coming, whereby all your goods, your family, that you carry so much today, you are showing to people, will be in the hands of the stranger. They shall be taken by strangers. Bible say the Ohinini say, okay, no problem. Say, and then the Mimena stranger, to finish my days. Mewa, say, me would have made winted a TD, never see me at a family movie. That was the word the Ohinini kind. Ever share, no. And then, God is still saying the same word to somebody. Oh, he be tell me what has he say? Oh, Papa be tell me. You love your children so much. You love your world so much. You promote some to do. Balance. A dear always posing my woman in the name of love. One she here. Otina. A dear you think say you cherry much. Or we have a dana qua oh be some. Ubo Robbie faces here no sicante. You were landlord beer. You love your children. And now him say papa wo okita subai papa. Oberenti wo fia wo si disika so. Oh wona wonnim no da, wonnim bebi ofri. Bebi onya ne sika free. You don't know him. You prefer say sikanti and now jino akoto wo fi. Knowing nothing about him. Otinay. Landlord be tie me, papa be tie me sesia. Sikanti, not the one who doesn't have money, but good character. Now be crocron. Sine be the value who stay in your house, you know. Oh pamu ya ya ya. 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That thing you think say you value no. E ba be di ho ho bi nsem. Jimmy, we are in the era where when you go to city, you go to your village now. 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Unto me, yes, I see so one cassa would die. Ya twas are sinning in her. Ya don't cry at Twama Hoy. Ya Twama Hoho. If you have money, you have a way. And now, Peso bet twas as you one cassa who fear. Oh, ho, never twas as ya mom. Tier. Bible say a good man is the one that leave an inheritance to the children's children. They left an inheritance to the children. The question said, the one I hear you have to a name. Your Quran is saying, I'm speaking to a CEO will be somewhere. When you watch the system today, akoye say, omua na nyamia shira omu, nyami di bribia sha omusa. Now they were able to build, they were able to leave something behind. Omu marada, the omu karatano, aye so questionable. That no more, they couldn't get anything. They are hustling for their own. Nyame ika sembi waha. Se epuno awe bie ama hoho yi. 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A dia u valu. A dia esu bo. 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E bob kwa ko di. Oh, Honson. Obintio. You have the position of a leadership. The head. Obi decide the bread that. And a dear shall sign it. A year will ten. Bisa who say. Sena ubiye punu say. They are all seeing everything, your strength, your weakness, everything about you, your house. Asemna nyami katresa or anyway. I was saying, say, into me kante wana. Say, emre bibeba, one share ye, one take you on yama ye. Se adia esumu bo enei. 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Once you start giving birth, once you start, like you become a community, you see yourself in a community among people you love. Sadana, your lifestyle must change. Senane ene wahodi, you bully people. You kill people. You do all kinds of things because me and me were hunting. The question is, say, the thing you amass, say, who ni wa? Is it going to become a blessing to your children or a curse to them? Me ni obi kasa. Ananya me ni obi kasa no pawe. Me ni say, obi ada. But you wake up this morning, not, it is not by accident, but the Lord is trying to talk to somebody, wake somebody up. Wa shew obi sori sisi no ko bebi o kwadro bi so o dabi min fanche dabi o mi dibeye no no problem mi dibeye no mi dibeye no o da me me di be jeno pa uso wo ma. Now so domo. You love them. You cherish them. Kai wono say ahonde na ye wo enei. E bi eda bi be pass ahonde no, obi de be suti wo de. So enne na wo ahonde no si obi. And the way you do about, you go about. The question say, what may happen to your children tomorrow? Nyame asem no nyame question na nyame bisa anasa asem na nyame katro anyway ye kan already said there is nothing new. Anything you see today has been before and it will happen again. Ecclesiastes 1 verse 9 set sadia everything you do today. You must know, sir, that it becomes a good, a blessing to those who follow you tomorrow, or a curse. Kadabaha dele bosi kadababa baba. Aye, Ubia is hiding under development. Mpese, epuntumbra mifi. Now that you scatter out, wadishenu, umunyina, wapamu umu. They don't even have money, so they have to be in somewhere. And akruna kasa kasa kasa muno. Oh, onkwa neji hofa. Otina se bribisia. Who is it that going to defend the house? Nyamini ubi kasa. Bible says, for the Lord is no mocks. Whatsoever we sow, we shall reap it. And to say, who you be, CEO, a minister, an MPJC, a landlord, a chief somewhere. Question is, sir. A dinner, a small bo, Cecilia. Now that make you a king. 20 years, 30 years, 40 years. I must say, who niobium the next generation? Is it going to become theirs? And it will be in the house of a stranger. This thing that's become a thing, a canker in African countries. If you bed yenu brother, that when he gets to people there, we say, oh, me don't, me don't, me don't. You go and do all kinds of, live all kinds of life. Who we are, now we man no more. Instead of enjoying, they will be rather enduring. Because what expose omo? Oma was cool, says here. The people that come to the house, you know them. You see them. You can't even trace them. You can't even tell. Yet, they know your strength. They know your weaknesses. One, you just let them go. The question is, say, Otina Biba. Otina Biba. Bible say, he tell the king, say, what have you done? Remember that the things you show, the thing you value today, your kinsmen, your children, your wife, your gold, your inheritances shall be in the hands of a stranger. And so who read that 39 now? And what who read 39 no bad down? Oh, he no one kasao. Instead of waking up and say, hey, what should I do to curve the whole thing? That be. Need the nanny say. And near me, and near your memory. But what is the use of you to be at where you are today and tomorrow? It can never be a blessing for your children. The use near thing. Many are the people who are already old, and but no more, but seeing things that are happening to their children, the news, eh? There are many things they expose their lives to. They expose the children to. They expose to their homes. And come on, yeah. Maybe today, things would have been better. Yeah, Papa, Usofo, Utie. It is not about crowd. It is about value. It is not about crowd. It is about vision, the goal. And then I'm going to go back, sorry, no, you members, no, you do so. But subaina ne wura sorry, no more, ewo wu tenia ye. Question is, otina bi se wu as a head pastor, as a founder, when you are not there, can they trace your character that the Lord saw before engracing you in that church again? And as a church, you know, who become a property of a total stranger. Lataha te brokete soti mayataba. Mahendele ketosi marida. Ipetoza. Tiemi, yekaye. Last 2 weeks, and the last time na ye wahano, yekase. Life comprises about the past, the present, before future. Baby, you'll be fire, no tofum. Se uho, and I'll say, oh, nano, matisse, obia faha, and I'll view from. That baby, do ha, mammy, ye careful. And that's a mean fa obuma. You obey to me up be seen without falling. Obey to me up be seen without falling. For people come around to praise us in our homes, in our village, in our country, in our nation. And you muni na nefa jipa ene benwo. Ubiba as a spy. Ubiba as an enemy. If I want to enter even into the country, yekai, yekai, my mate, yekai, yekai, yekai, yekai, yekai, When you sit in our street, you see certain things that you think you will be say, and dear way, say, and after 10 years, 20 years, 30 years, but every little thing seems to say, me watching pa, mammy mine, me watching pa, mammy mine. But what you are exposing to your nation today, Kadari eteruza kaba. Ye boy humo dear. Se ohini biye ewo Bible mo, and it didn't go well. When you read 1 King 20, the issue of King Ben Hadad, who said they saved his Hezekiah, Nasifon, they were there when another stronger king, and yes, in Tokwabiao, and when he said, Wasuma Kofi was a cattle, we say, Otina by this time, a dear woo fing in a bed than media. Tano Kayo, and yes, Tokwabio ho, no. Oh, I didn't know if I. Oh, Munana, the grandfather has exposed it. While lay its bed, Ubiam Befe, and Omobe Huye. So, Munim say, Fia, ye rafia. God, woho, ye rafia. Ahunya de Bioho. So, say, Editakaseko, and Nena, Onanano Niho, na Ahondeno Nifia Hobium. Say, Editakasipo, Rafia, ye between ya A, B, C, D. Bible said they were just there, and the king just sent a messenger. Go and tell them that tomorrow about this time, everything in your house will become mine. Okoye, omukoye. The king said, no problem. Another day, say, go and tell them that including your wives, including your children, will be mine. Ohomo ifa. Amen. God is speaking to somebody. Bibles where can be seen everywhere. It is the manual of life. If you love your children, then when you are in the house, think about when you are not there. The Bible said, the good father, good man leave an inheritance. Inheritance na ye kawai. It can be good one and it can be bad one. Waiting. Omo amudi waiting. Are they going to inherit curse or blessing? What are you leaving behind for those you claim you love today? What are we leaving behind for those we claim we love today? O mana o po masemene na o se mi po masemu mi po masemu o lifestyle nyama be fa emu ba he no. They are also an inheritance. When you are introducing another character behavior to your house, those who are going to inherit inherited are the people of your house. And it's a Bible say a good man leave an inheritance to the children's children. Inheritance na ye kawahano. A bit to me ye papa. A bit to me ye bonny. Obi kunto kwabi sisiano. Wanyifi. Ntokwana nyinani ye a brabo bia ni papa bia buenwa. Bobby and Papa Bia Buenoa and only done in to quiet only life swen and in suffering. A case be is ravaging, killing people in the house, not because the people have done anything, but o papa be o mammy be ni brabby old boy. Be careful. careful what you expose to your house or what you expose your house to. We, the youth, and those who are coming. Yeah, yeah, sorry. We've seen things. Many are the fights we fight, the struggle we go through. The question is, say, you see, be a papa, because the Bible said, in Lamentation, he said, our father have seen, and the God, yeah, omo ye janomo, omo di boni, and omo koye, ye ne betia, omo boni sukaine. So say ye struggle in the name of your pain for the iniquities, the errors of our fathers. What do you want to have and leave behind tomorrow? Does it mean say se usu niwa na umana umbe diwetino ana umbe ba ana udi umbe bano? They will also be sitting somewhere one day, be crying, be sweating in the name of my father. Who is you today? The lifestyle you are living today. Mesre. Uma yifye nyama biye. There is nothing new on this earth. Lisa di gabahade. Redegedegedesh. We can turn it. We can do something about it. Doing wrong thing for long time does not make it good. Doing wrong things for long time does not make it good. Baby, are you free? Unimufio. Every day there is a young man somewhere who you have become a king today. You have become a thief today. You have become an executive today. Did I see me say? Mfumso na ye papa no mu ye na ye bremwa na nyame abeye wadum. Now you get to that office. Won't you change anything there? After you, no, those who follow you, do you prefer them to go through the same suffering? You can be the game changer. Me kasaya. Me jidi se obi itie me. Nya friti enei. Eneko. He will be the game changer of that village. A game changer in that house. That a woman. You know how when you are a Christian in the house. When you are a prayerful. You want to be a righteous person. You want to walk with Christ. You need things you go through. More you pray, more challenges come. You are breaking grounds. Now one day you are doomed. Do you want your name also be called among that your father no more di boni no more koye? And I yen kola no more. And I say a tiri bano. No more chani sukana. Mesre ubia. Bible nikina, Bible nuka in Isaiah 39. Or see, it doesn't matter. There are many of the people who are living today who think, say, it doesn't matter. Me, I will live. Me, who we are, never see you, me, tibia. A family. Then, if you never live, it's better. Se ube bo brai ne, na wa enjoy, na wo mana. Use okay, me just as it too omano, me see fear too omano, na one day wouldn't ni hono. Na omuso mwa be bre etin wudia. So if you never lived, it's quite better. It's good to pursue, go forward. And na nyamisu penisa. God want you to be blessed. God wants you to be multiplied. God wants you to be impactful. But not so. bisa wo se is it going to be said about me say ena me ma believe you ye mini ho ena me ma na mo beto a me boni suka na onyame on shira obi because me nim say God has waken somebody up onyame on shira obi because me nim say I'm not power the person has decided say me miss I will change the game in my house. Onyame on shira obi because today ohine bi o se se aye se wose o masase no meton meye development nanso me make sure say I think what this year those who are mine they will have a place to stay, they will not become a stranger in somebody's land. Observe. Nyamini ya kasao. That's why we say, sir, a dia uwe ne, ebi esida, ebi babe sibium. But the way it will happen, it will depend on you who is in the leadership today. You who is listening today. So, leaving an inheritance to your children, no, inheritance sana yekaye. Subaboni yebetume inheriti. 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Bisa umuse, which one are you going to be remembered for? Is he that of the king we are reading about here, or the one who makes sure say a dibiara you labor to leave behind your children will become a blessing to them, not a curse? It's a question I ask every home, every individual. If the answer no be a blessing, then I mean sir on your mind. But if you cannot answer to it, then sit down, rewrite the story before it's too late. Nyamishrae.
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0: 0548 0546 982158. 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
1: Good morning.
0: And I'll pay no, what to say? Good. But you're trying to tell Mami why? Good morning.
2: Morning, Pastor.
0: But you didn't baby, Okasafi.
2: I'm a friend and I am Okasafi broadcasting.
0: Broadcasting. Okay. Then you was here.
2: The machine said, met me a hunya me. Now my bush and phone so to me a hunya me because, my dream name said, well, hunya me no bush and phone so hunya me. And for a moko.
0: Send a Philip can see that I may know him and know his power of resurrection. Yamisha. All right. Good morning. Good morning. But your pija on your car, Udini, baby, or Gazafi. But your
2: say,
0: yeah, David.
2: Yeah.
0: I'm Brazil Pedro Nica Cramami. Why? I'm not sure. No, Cassio. Obeso I didn't bat to me. Now, maybe Sani say, Wabon Pie. Because yen too dean keke. So, who too nippany dinya? It is so she subine any abraba nippanebo. Because, sir, one thing ye now so me hulu, yes, me hoo, or so for tuni, me hoo, capnacrophy, now me de me bat tuni keka is wrong. It is so to me who say, a babena also, and that banner also no, wa fet akolani dachi. So mo brapa, or say a good father, a good what?
3: Father, father
0: lives
3: in the heritage.
0: And ye, a dying, way, but a brabo be a be boy, you know, with German and ma. When you people, it's no wonder. I will do things that are good or bad.
3: Many are the good men who die. No, mutia say. They are good men, but they die. But they didn't deserve to live. So they die finished. Because of what they exposed to the house, the children don't have value.
0: Say, a bim wohonanka ye ma second chance to come and go messy son. But a ketchy, a brown woo this is the time for you.
3: This is the time.
0: This is the time for you. Change.
3: Nyama ye spose, sika say, uko bifie. Now you see the people that coming out of the house. But the landlord, you know. No, we are elder. We sorry. No, Kobe and the wealthy. No, baby, sasa enti udo ma. And I wouldn't we no move to ufie. Lifestyle we no move live here. No, woman no move who no move share. Enti are you saying say we move benya? This tenant now we move ufie. Is it not going to affect woman negatively?
0: Radio here, mobile.
3: Come on, ye di enti. We don't think about your children. 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And ti se wudi sika ni ba wye, wabe shi omu wye, na omu nye ye anwade grow up to become a slave, enu ana upe ana.
0: Aba, ye bre no aso.
3: Yamin Shirai.

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1: Obi ti mi, you want the mind of God, nyama bi nkoyi. Adashi says you want somebody, a prayer partner, call. There's nothing like a magic when it comes to the race in the kingdom. Aye principle, baku ye mpaibo, uba ye be bompaye. A Thursday deliverance ministry, you know, and a course. And he said, Adibi, how you are, oh, say no, you need to go through deliverance. Ufrea, ye be lead you. We connect you. Our meeting place on Thursday, you know, at Mota Forest. Station 65. Yami Shirao. Every Thursday, station 65. And who here will be? You just call 0244-184792. 0242-584263. Onyami, onyo kesi. Yami Shirao. One day, yebe kaudi. And you will be mentioned among those who left a good inheritance to those who follow you. 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
0: Amen. God bless you. 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Enjoy this song. 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Enjoy this song.

meka wa meni ye achire amansa nyina ao meka wa meni ye achire amansa nyina awani ya onyame wa ya mama osof mami lady Dina Hakma chale big love big love big love big love big love. So happy birthday from my own boss, Pastor Dr. Kweku Dogbeto. Pastor Samuel Kweku Dogbeto. Want to wish Elder Roger Ernest Amo, Akim Oda Old Town of the Seventh-day Adventist Church. Papa, Nyamin Shirao, na onye okesie. For your dedicated soul, our dear moon Yankupon was a very dedicated, but didn't win you now at the ma eradi. And the Osofu Dr. Kedo Beto say, Daddy, Elder Roger Enes Amu Eradin Shrau, no yoke see, on page on fi had doom, and with Jesus Christ, demo, amen.

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Oh, so for mommy, Ejikun, Mama Mary, Ejikun, and Miangasa Minipa, so for Johnson, Stephen, Ejikun, Papa, in fact, the love is deep. Onyam Kesie, for the love shown to me. In his own time ventures, Nyamin Shiramo, Abremi Bags, Amidi Ko, Eye Foundation, Radin Tremu Shrimu, Noyem Kesia, Ministry, Banner of Grace, Chapel International, Chale Uye too much, Papa Ani, Mama Mary, Yesu Mami, Nyamin Shiramo, Papa, Papa, Papa, Ewe Yesu Dimo. 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Into this time ni yeko education sector. Celebrate the man of God. Beboa me na me mfa ni je ebra akolebi ka se me dasi no. 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On Tony Shiren Shu, but near Miss Serebusiane said, Mumma Yendo Doya home, then for Biaquia and Campo, then we are sinna your one year Fanco Babia. Ninginani say, Yabetro do, Edia Maya, who ye home, Dilla Debusia, a year or Raya Busia, Miss Ramo. So be Yamwa, Mumma Yamwa, Maya and Chaini Pani, we celebrate, Africans celebrate dead more than living. So let us celebrate a brand new panetias. Yamwa nipana ebra o yamwa o asasi so nti ehwe busum no bi nye bibia but let us contribute and help that person. Let it we be bibia ka one pe you are shrow ne mini be esemo you and see and it will be a blessing for us. God richly bless you. Sofu Dr. K. Dogbeto, and Opinion Mishra Papa Papa Papa Antony Shirin Shuri Shuri Yamia Hordin at the Tosu, Uni Mama Babel, Ebusia, Mama Babel, Dogbeto, Yamin Shrau, na on your cassia. 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SDA Adenta House All Nation Yangu Bonjira Papa Papa Papa Ewe Yesu Dimu. 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And I ebe penu krabi o. 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
Kaneshi Central District. I been Coco Clinic for the late Madame Comfort D.D. 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Sunday on the 6th, you know, na Yako Denya Miasi, and my Yama Mia Bravo, a celebration of life, Wabobra, Wabeja. 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I say we have not finished the work, Mr. Bampo. Mr. Bampo, I mean, Charles the General.

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Joe, we a taxi driver. I work as soa. Dudu di omu de from Okoto Rasta, but yes, Okoto Rasta. They man catch us a message. We share si ba sorry pe. Joe, Okoto Rasta, message. We a Joseph Labi. That's a good name, Joseph Labi. Now Okoto Rasta here. Ya minsha. Unyoke se George. I love you with the love of God. But your father, man, he ain't 0546 982 158. Mama, God bless you. Bye bye.

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2: Pastor, you know that you are a great man.
3: Yes, I know I'm a great man.
2: Great people always do a great show. Do you know that?
3: Yeah, we do a great show.
2: Sometimes the words that you say, you know, it makes someone to smile every morning.
3: Wow.
2: But, you know, your voice, even when someone hears your voice, I think that a person smiles and being happy the whole day. You know, sometimes it is not about what you have in you, it is about what you come out with.
3: Oh, okay.
2: Yeah, the way you talk. If someone is in pain, if someone is thinking about something, if you have something or someone that the person cannot solve it, your voice makes someone feel good.
3: Thank you so much.
2: Yeah, I know that your mom who gave birth to you, I think that he has given birth to the great, to the whole world. Yeah.
3: Wow, thank you.
2: God bless you, sir.
3: Mr. Ogute, message bi aba your friend Grace Mensa or your social media lady will fear her. No, see me, Mr. Ogute, are you engaged?
4: Come on, son. No, I'll pass. It's a problem.
3: I hope that will be by line or so.
4: If you are the man,
3: okay.

Yes, indeed. Who are ye? And adore ye, Eroda. Wherever you are, just begin to bless the name of the Lord. Bless his holy name. Make his holy name big. He's been good. He's been kind. He's been faithful towards us. Because we are not a sinister and a Yenidini kase bebre no waye dia mai yebusua ohwe enso mani bi an kan ya ese ayeye ene nkan fo ene ese de mani di ene bebi a obi an mase so bede nyanko pase wo shira 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name. Worship the Lord in the beauty of his holiness. I'll take it again. Psalm chapter 29 verse 2. Give unto the Lord the glory due to his name. Worship the Lord in the beauty of his holy name. Maybe I will be an Is as why we breed your mind, your busia, your core, your bark, now between Munyan, Baboy and Hobby, Bonnie Bian to here, not a set of fata aye, maybe I will be ano. Then I say, just worship the Lord, tell him that Father, we appreciate every single thing you've been doing in our lives, sir. We say we are grateful for blessing our going out and our coming in. It is by your doing, for counting us among the living. I didn't need by your grace, sir. Where would we have been? Ain't baby I will be an dana say shiny dean, my boy and so bad now chin win ya. Yeah, yeah, you call your suku so, yeah, you call your maso, yeah, two coin yinano, or the yako or the yaba. Yes, or fata aye or fantron trom of fata and come for. Ain't baby I will be an or just worship the Lord. In the next 7 minutes, all about worship. If he am living celebrant hall. So just worship the Lord. Jesus is near, or we will cover you soon, Sumano. Or and I want you, my yes, indeed. Jesus is still in the miracle business working for us. Ain't it an assay? This shiny dean, Nanny Dean, you can see a pejani dean. Maybe I will be a so quasar, so take care more, so wolf, yes, so da ho. Fire yen and come for be one, be one, be one, this shiny dean.

Yes, indeed. Otim said, "Ebe, ye, Hanwe Stella Sempa, 94.7 Gospel Jam, and editor, baby, ara wono midiane, ekwa mwa boatin." I believe you've been blessed by this powerful song, Sefi, Eye, Yefta, and Kansaho, and of course, Living Celebrant. Ho, ye, den yanko pasi, bebre, one in Shasupa, and in a bambo, esanse, why, ebebre, edia mouth. Still in the mood of worship, no, wanna do another powerful song, Efi, Eye, No Tribal, and then they call this one or Sabari, but this is actually a song, yeah, me mama jimai, a pet sanumi pa, enjoy this one from a new tribe.

enja nyumu e koma e mi ame mame madi e nyina Mrs. Felicia Jemai. There's a powerful song I hear Thai Pepper. And you know, I quite remember say, you quite sure na it drew a testimony time and I dance CD Orabi. Say, fresh and many na metonuma. There's a song I hear Opija. 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Mame penny a wed bro be 8 years so. Bones of Baba for microphone, Major Bia, Hano, for the new moon. As a sham one fan, I see my euro. And you over twa, is it? Who know yasa, odiasa, odiasa. And you mind your fantastic morning and confirm. And you my papa, and a bakubin zoo, and also make a wassail.

This is one of the songs, of 20 years. We are in the car. Imagine my fantastic morning and confirm. We be our be having so TMA. 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And the open you way pines in a name. Send me a bomb. I drew a say, I sena home for me. No, I mean, I said, you know, over 8 years old. 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

It's actually a song of hope, a fee, man, or Judah Hall. A song that you know, no mama, the BBFFM, to make it beautiful. And you enjoy this one. For messages in my hobby to do messages in swap by 0539 6464 79 0539 6464 79. Yeah, I can kind you know your mind. And two for messages in my hobby with me at your bar near King Kai at your mind 0539 6464 79. Kind of say your body room the fire, the new Asim Pastor, the new Asim Pastor.

0: it is still the next Asempa Star 2026. So, I'm can't wait to cry and for more. Nah, you who send you a it is the next Asempa Star 2020 still. Do you have what it takes to begin the next Asempa Star? Are you passionate about the media? Do you have a voice that commands attention? 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Then this is your moment. Asempa FM is calling on talented individuals between the ages of 18 and 35 to register for the next edition of Asempa Star. 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
1: you're confessing it tonight.
0: Ghana falls in love with.
1: What about the situation?
0: So your journey starts now. Age requirement is 18 to 35 years. The next Asempa Star 2026 is proudly sponsored by

Angel was one of the things in the city, and I said, I had the next as a pastor, a pastor, so Judy, sir, with my sports presenter, a sports commentator. A news presenter, entertainment host, reporter, lifestyle presenter, or radio personality. Akunya na ba? Can I say so say yeah, penko for maybe 18 to 35 years. And so you decide to bet me. I ain't near my mobile. Yo yeah, and it's over recorded. And your video ka crabby. Ka crabby. Ultra video ka crabby. And I feel what chica chain. Ni power yeah, to be our office. With me, I present it. I thought you have a short code way. What's up number? A 0531003813. Now, Faye, I send you no. At the apartment, very short. Nah, a chain. Say, Hannah, meet me. I for instance, I say, me, like I say, me, person, me, entertainment host. Man, BBQ 2AB, your friend me, you mob watching. Yes, I'm a year entertainment host. Was in a craving at your back. And I said, you say, you will call so I say, a year compugan. And I'm sure I said, yeah, bro, it's about you. Wait to meet you very far. 0531003813.

0: are you ready?
1: So there's a brand new one at Fia, yeah. PSC is the whole head because this one at 10. So I knew this one from Mr. PSC.
0: Why would you just have a black box?
1: Into pharmacies in my obit to media 0539 6464 79 and can come out. 8054 0539 6464

Tinja Remo, we are doing a press jam. I have interest to you, God. And the information in my I'll be to their bank 0539 6464 7905396467. In the next 5 minutes, I can come and see you in the amount. Enjoy this one.

Zia. Oh yeah, Mrs. Biu. I also teach you my name. I was a lot of for tell me. You're busy. From as I give out as I see. But if I'm not, it's a me was a little bit. But I see no maqua, me qua quatina as a lager. I was already a shall on quana. It's your busy. Ain't a fantastic morning and call for Martina Bango. Zia, Mrs. Okay, so gifty anta, fantastic morning and come for mouth. If you anta gifty, on here you want have fantastic morning and come for mouth. I enjoy listening to the show and you are enjoying it. Fantastic morning and come for mouth. I see you. Okay, so she's saying that thank God for my life. So God, we thank you for giving this life, for protecting her, making her see such a beautiful day. We thank you for all that you've done for Gifty and Talifia. And you say maybe you know we and Tiago Bonsha if you are over here. Unipa Lapozo boy. I know say bones with Michiano so I just have Michiano power.

Twin, and this one says, happy 19th birthday to amazing twins. Daughters, watching you both grow and a beautiful, strong, and a wonderful young ladies has been such a wonderful blessing. May this new chapter of your lives be filled with endless happiness, love, good health, success, and beautiful memories. May God guide you and guide your steps, grant you your heart desires, and bless you both beyond your expectations. May you continue to shine brightly and always have reasons to smile. We are grateful to have you, two beautiful souls like you, in our lives. Keep loving, supporting, and bringing out the best in each other. From your parents, Mr. and Mrs. AJ. Beautiful twins, no, Amudi and Mo. I don't even know their names. So, beautiful twins, happy birthday, and confirm. Uncle Ponsha, no, you know, I can see. Your children and journey are all kind of soon to mean kind. It is hard. And then this one says, a glorious and fantastic birthday to you, Kezia Inshira Ofebiaja. As we celebrate this, your birthday, may the angels of the Lord usher you into the future of wealth. The mercy, grace, favor, abundance of wisdom from God take charge of your lives. Long life and strength we wish for you. From your auntie, Patience Affair, and your uncles from Ghana. So happy, happy special birthday and confirm out. Yeah, Kezia Inshira Affair. Bia. Is it Gaia? Or Gaia? Is it Yanko Bunshan on your cassia? So fantastic morning and confirm out. Yeah, Pastor Solo. Solomon Jesse of the Living Bread Ministry. And then this one says, a belated birthday, a belated happy birthday to my wife, Mrs. Lisa Denisa, in the United States of America. May heaven continue to shine on you and fulfill your heart's desires. I wish you health, wealth, prosperity, long life, and peace of mind. This one is from your husband, Seth Sam. So happy belated birthday, and confirm out. I am Mrs. Lisa Denisa. Amen. Amen. And then this one says, happy fifth birthday to my baby girl. Happy fifth birthday to my beautiful baby girl. May your life always be filled with joy, love, good health, and God's blessings. Daddy loves you so much. Rhoda Ajaki Agbuzo. So happy fifth birthday, Uncle Vamal. Aye, Rhoda Ajaki Agbuzo. With your papa, Bransford Agbuzo. So happy belated birthday to you. Aye, Copra. Owusu Jonathan Ifa. Happy belated birthday, Uncle Vamal. Uncle Punisha, no nyo kesi. Sansun ebi nsun confirm ma. Lois Dankwa, our virgins, happy belated birthday and confirm out. Nyankopon Shannon, your cassette. Sansuna, Tessie Boatibando, our.

so Nana Sewa Yeboah Ministries presents Dining with the Lord. And this one is the host is Lady Reverend Nana Sewa Yeboah. That's how I knew you are Lady Reverend. Okay. So it is happening next week, Saturday, 29th August 2026. Rouch Citadel Malam Kaswa Route Mile 11 Junction. Hey, and a program anywhere. Oh, so, ministry is on. Hey, Francis Amu. Hey, Pastor Ima Papa Ven. Pastor D4E. And Minister David, yeah, well, Pastor Bright in Tiamo, Senior Prince, Sir Prince David, Minister Jacob Na, and Afi, Minister Eben Och, and he dined with the Lord at Basra next week, Saturday. And to me, you know, inshallah, and for your union and comfort, and for my condition, it was a Lady Reverend, and Nana Sewa Yeboah, organize it.

In China, I'm the human in a similar and equal more water. It's a powerful praise jam with feel. Intense Ghana praise a whole. Uni can't say a powerful worship with feel. Yefta in cancer. And of course, a cover is soon soon know if he living celebrant or was I should say a no tribe or Sabarima and a father. And a wonderful medley of fee, a man of Judah Hall, a songs of who, or signs of a year, just appears you with a turn. Young Pontin and even Chef, now Chimu, or Manning from our make way for so better than Manqua from now to eight. But as a person, try a scoreboard, Baba. A year, I'm a no copy stone, Baba. Professor Ike Wallace and all the sports pundits. So for at the bar, so we need to take a bar, any two so we had about 12 so now for Kingdom Matters and so at 12 so with Pastor Jonathan Blaine. Some part drama be bad. After 9 to 10, I'm in your papa Sam Brown. It's young people wanting any more show. On your case, they don't come out to be out. On your farm out. Oh, yes, you did. I leave you in the hands of so many other man. We need any more.

They mandated to serve you, Lord, all the days of our lives. We are grateful unto you, Lord. And I'll pay na sekese and koma eja oba and a sunsun kokro. The Trinity. God the Father, God the Son, God the Holy Spirit. And you nyam nina and come on to pay. Then na se and come wa we do a fidiana to a sempa 94.7. Jumadia would tell you to need a simple sanctuary. Yeah, but Jumadia would charm you from your Reverend Bernard Amakwa. On your mistress, also need me a dear shame to pay. And check your back of fixing the man behind Ghana. Amine Dalima. Last week, now me treat you about forgiveness. And COVID stone. The topic be back about introduction. And then I try. So me either say me stay on the forgiveness or introduction. As I am led by the Spirit of God, because you enter her any bibia without the leadings of the Holy Spirit. The Spirit of God will lead

Let's go into the word. Fixing the man behind Ghana. Fixing the man behind Ghana. The man behind Ghana needs to be fixed. The man behind Ghana is anemic. We hear Moja. The man behind Ghana is knowledge bankrupt. Adriana Akofom. It was in Yama Basa. The man behind Ghana, unlucky emotional intelligence. Unim time I was say, ye may a buffu. Time I was say, ye to me ye near ma, a bema kanko abba. Who is the man behind Ghana? The man behind Ghana is called the Ghanaian. So when you are able to fix the Ghanaian, Ghana will be fixed. That's why we are here. Proverbs 13 verse 20. And it reads, he who walks with the wise will be wise, but the companion of fools will suffer harm. See, unyanyasa for nantia. Unyanyasa. Nemum unye Jimmy Foso etua namoa. Bible si ube Jimmy. Jimmy na ube Jimmy no. E de shie ne bro and a bebaoso. And the Bible say, I have set before you life and death, but I encourage you to choose life. Mi di owo ne nkwa e de siho e de amao. Pa mi show se fan kwa. Ano peyi. Mi show se fan kwa. Ya kan bibi about forgiveness. And I think I need to stay there for the final or as the Lord leads. Joseph. Brad Joseph. 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Joseph is so soon, and on yes, oh, so say, Obiabono. Joseph soon say, because Ninianum, I and a bonny. Ninianum, I and a bonny. Bonnie and Ninianum, we are in a saying. Saying, I a tiffy, Namaso die, Namakacha must say, dear Nyami. Etri mu po awe ya chemi anaju ini. 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Ombe buawo amawa achivi. That's your time for 4 years.
your time we dear and yeah and yeah dear Joseph I could share any dream nah and since I swear they are banned soon and Joseph met his brothers. Oh. Joseph show shani ni anom and ya baku no sunyo o sun many times. Because on tiasie say ah e ye day ne ba ni se ni e ba ni se mi ni anom mo pa ana se ni mi papa kanu no enye mi ni ani e omo a day if ya busi e twa wo a e ya if ya busi e twa wo a e ya oh when he finally tell his brothers who he is he weeps so loudly that the Egyptian servants and Pharaoh's household heard him. Joseph summa bonti so forte. Hey, Edu baby, I swear we be soon fi no. E fi fonte. But I bonti so forte. E ye den na mi gina wani mu ami su. Na so wonte. And so abonti su ni a wa abonti ati misun. E dru mre bia ye shef e mwa efrif ye be bia ye jina. Nen so e nye ho e ne mwa nube fri e beba. Abonti su fwo e be te wone. E Joseph wept. The outsiders heard him. Whoa. I see you're coming. They've killed me. Many animal come. You sue me at home. The mindset of the brothers was not to hide him at the well, but they assumed to amnenum just to kill him. But unfortunately for Joseph, and unfortunately for them, the well has dried up, so there was no water inside. Na nen suji nemua ka Joseph uye. Yeah, me say, would the nipa bonny chena on ye she? The entire anano me catch or say, they won't say sorry, but say sorry to yourself, and then me can be a coyatrow. The reason why I was so timid in the pan bonny chen and they say, you must move on. Or so call him. And what say we are then who call him? And you hear me saying, you will sit there complaining, and nothing will be done. Joseph, move forward. Joseph, and yet on the fear for Nkwan, Joseph in the hands of the Midianites. Pharaoh feared there. Okunya and Niama Kakra. And then the Potiphar fear no. And also so Unya comfort Kakra. But Joseph in the hands of the Midianites. It wasn't easy. But it was part of the process. And Ope me catch you.
disappointment, any neglect na ye de amount no, any rejection na ye de amount no, it is past, it is part of the process. God has a certain agenda. Na ninyina eye part. Eye part. Ah, they want to break you and destroy you. Oh, Bible says the devil comes to steal. The devil comes to steal, to kill, and to destroy. He destroys and just say, but Jesus says, I have come that they may have life and have it more abundantly. And okay, I have come to introduce Jesus to you. Say, the one that kept Joseph in the world. The odi oji Joseph e free ninu ya no monsem abonifo onsem wickedness say ye be seno ye finishing because of a dream. Me say sani onyamina oji Joseph no obejo so the boni be chair onyami bejo onyami obejo. Enye sada. 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I question me the amount. Fatra wish him. 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You have dropped her. 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
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That leads me to a war. 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

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When you are rejected, it doesn't mean senye nyamidye dria umuno onje yo. But sometimes niye yene se we allow the pain na sheye nsu so much, then we enter into another realm called depression. A lot of people are under depressed. They are so depressed. I feel untiminye bibia. They be grafe. I am retarded. A jarry a crowd untimin jarry. At summer yesterday, I was so BIS in an endy boof. Depression. Joseph did not allow depression to take the better part of him. And opem impire ne se nyankopon. En take any form of burden. Asha wusu. And ne ama wa ye so depressed. Ache se. Uda sorry kra se be ya ube sorry ajare kra na anwa ye din. Ninyina ye. The hurts. The hurts. Na me ka. Me catch you say there's a causative organ. Eh? There's a causative organ. A mad depression neba. Joseph the innocent in your normal as a tono. They sold him for nothing. Ah, you've been dropped. And TDA. But what you can do this morning is that hurt now your dear hurt you no. At the second to a cow, na pentuani be a bua cow name. As long as a pentuani show name on dear, it will be infested. Maggot be bum, insure be bum. One she ya will 9 year be cha sanity. When the pain is so hard, if you don't learn to forgive, so be yis happen to one every wakuma mua. You be cow, you be so depressed. I feel better to say, but down for no. Otuwa na wusu, ubi amu, na wusu. And by the reason of the anointing, by the blood of Jesus, we command every depression to give way to the life of Jesus Christ. In the name of Jesus, I command every depressed person to be liberated. Now, in the name of Jesus, forgive them. 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

0: 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Give the platform to the person. And I say to the glory of God, not to sound arrogant. Say, celebration of His Grace concert ameye every year biano. De trimupo bako ene say every year biano say. Consistently. Under GB, na mama ne so na midena besi platform ne so. Because I didn't get that opportunity. Me say, Samre ya nipa ni mu ye hano. 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Yen shen in kunai. Many people have gone into their grave. And in drew more time. Me say, especially when it comes to the arts, the music, the movie, and the rest. Nipani bebre, they believe that God has given them something. Oh, but onipano oye bibi a nipan ko. Hey, on my way. But thank God for grace. That is why me, I always celebrate the grace of God. Say, celebration of His grace, we started 2007. This year will be the 19th year. And this year it is happening at the National Theatre, 27th September, 6 p.m. The reason why I celebrate the grace is that God has graced me with people who believe in my gift. So every year they troop to the National Theatre. And these are the people that I owe to them, say, every time I need to strive to bring in something new and to be a blessing to them. Because what is the gift without support? What is the gift without people What is the gift? Say nkofo beba ababe supporti. Misi nipa bibri ewu. Because they believe say nyan komuku te bibi. En su nipa anso masne. 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But who nim? Say ye boy and who ye wan? 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E mua ye do. 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I got two flowers at all. Flowers cannot bring back the life, the dead. Yeah, kra ne se. 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Share ninu anum no. I say yes. I am Joseph. You people could have pushed me. Come on, bet me. A bomb in Samrani. Say, hey, ye will never be fear. Only dear, hey, when he speaks, ah, Nyankupon. 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Say, hey, akwa we. Our gift. Ah, but to formu she. Onyumu she. Tokro mu biya ebe kwa ku yepie. Now I have downloaded so many songs of mine on the YouTube. So when you go to YouTube, type Bernard Amankwa music or Bernard Amankwa songs. You get so many songs. Ebe bwa ubi. I lift somebody. You will wait. Hey, as soon as you turn your moon, or yes, you. But are you supporting that? Or supporting Joseph Nyanum? Am I your dear? We read the Bible now. We better condemn him. But one kasa utu hui. Yeah, omaya ye timu. Send me your concert. You will not get people to post your flyer. Say, oh, minuya e ye concert. Se min timi in kokrama, min posti flyer no. But omaya ye timu. We celebrate the dead. That's why obi wua nipansia ene kukuru no. Yet onipaneti asia ye wasi yetime buwa no na. Baku kura ntimi nso nasne. 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
1: Hello. 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
0: Good morning, sir.
1: Mr. Achie, I say, Mr. Daniel, Mr. Fifi Akra.
0: Okay, Mr. Dan.
1: Mr. Achie, our program now is made for.
0: Eden Yamas.
1: At times, you know. 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I remember saying the wofati. 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Misari Jan Kat with 4 years coming to me in Chiaka.
0: Yes.
1: This year March in a Michia room, last 3 years. Even beside Miss Mutuni normal the same.
0: Unim.
1: The person is saying, Ye Ben Amitel Kamen Kai. Me both are sending the Mutuni enough for same Mikuni accident. Accident in the movie, Miniski Bia, Miss Miss Wofasi, Yen Tomu to Minian Chemanka, Yen Tomu to no Na Memphis Cano, Miss Yen Tomu to no Mian Chen, Miniska, this is you to Nibu. The Wofasi, and so say ya, your Tony Sayen Yaprize, and Yenchi, Yenchi Timu to Miss Miniska. Many damn of a son, the Wofasi in Yavodeno, or Famu to Nibjani. Up to now, Mitria cannot much ya enemy loan a bank loan. We did that. What's a man can a new crow a womb, but obey your yaws and show up on the man. Obey your ma, eh, ya.
0: Yes, and no soon thing I was out to me, ye sad any fume, so that obey move on because one yen, sir, she say, oh no, do a cool. Boni fo me se boni wo hui boni obi e wo si boni kwan mu a wo ye ne den a enye ye but one kasa bit me aboa wo by just letting go and one yesterday onyame restore na o ma o de wa ye wo de just release him and then see ne onyame be ya ma wo moto wo beto be se enye moto keke Obetoka ankasa.
1: Amen.
0: Na wa wetimi e dia ye niam bi a opesa o de ye.
1: Medas.
0: Nyam Israel.
1: O Israel.
0: Amen.
1: Amen.
0: Okay. Bye. 053-9646-479. Okay. Hello.
2: Hello.
0: Yes, sir. Pacho Kasa. Zero five three 9646479. Hello.
2: Hello, Daddy.
0: Yes, sir.
2: Good morning, sir.
0: Good morning.
2: Daddy, where are you, Baba, my own God in you?
0: Yes, on God.
2: Daddy, I'm not sure upon a teacher or that boy. Daddy, who say I'm a brand of a castle, I can't say so, Daddy, me there. If you can say the channel of the brand, it'll be a YouTube, a dream. I never answer, but when you care, and also come on, so you are an affidavit. You can't just about so with the camera can say, I'm sure no count with the just or time 1 hour. You somehow with the brand, daddy. The magazine, I'm sure no more one thing because they will be offended the boy, bra. See, it will do it. I
0: mean, come, I say, oh God, I'm sure. 053 9646479. Hello. Hello. Hello.
3: Hello.
0: Yes, sir.
3: Hello, good morning.
0: Good morning.
3: Hello?
0: Hello, good morning.
3: Hello?
0: Yeah, I can hear you. Good morning.
3: Good morning.
0: Bacho, go ahead.
3: Tell me quick, who listen?
0: Ah, Koku, Yanko.
3: Yeah. Listen, I'm in your
0: Oh, Nyamisha, Bibri. Non ton quem, Momo, Hording. Non Maska, Emra, Wabra, Boom. Na. Ni wayo boni bia so nyame nyima wa ho den na timi fo mo boni cho mo sikos insha na e bana no edin o ti ase
3: oni wa de
0: mi tie o
3: ya we some of us were start children from age 5 on into no boni no be put it by force.
0: Yes,
3: so we have grown with it. So
0: yeah,
3: we in train on dimin train on so it you know automatically no boni no odi beche.
0: Matias,
3: we have experienced a young man, you know, and maybe a bit of a show, money, and you fancy you know.
0: Yes,
3: in every room, there is an exception. But if these kids were to come from one mother, Joseph issue would it have happened?
0: It's true.
3: Yeah. Only one may know the best only team and I'm the mommy. They say, at 63, Miss Macross, half of a century, and I'm more.
0: What's it saying?
3: At 63, Macross, half of a century.
0: Oh, yes.
3: Yes.
0: Mm-hmm.
3: Then at least I can give some of her advice. It's a brabo with mother. Unaya. Kawalo baba kupena tena.
0: Yeah.
3: Mina mikacho.
0: Okay.
3: If anything, step, it break your homes.
0: It does.
3: It saves you. Papa. Bema die. Binya. Nga kuna baba kupe. Tempo. Oman yina coming from one line. What wuna uko ne bebo?
0: Okay. Atie for dasi. Okay. Bacho, bet you afraid me find me last caller na me fancy. 053 9646479. Hello. Hello.
4: Hello.
0: Yes, sir.
4: Hello, good morning.
0: Good morning, Pacho Kasa.
4: Hello?
0: Yeah, hello. Me Pacho Meton Kasa.
4: Hello, good morning.
0: Good morning, Kasa.
4: Hey, me too.
0: Okay. Okay. Hello?
5: Hello?
0: Yes, sir.
5: Good morning, Pastor.
0: Good morning.
5: This talker sent me say, go be bad. The Nipano, or the Bonin or the Chioka. Now, some more time with your party say, beg you to say, Missy me while your baby. Ama, the water come here, you know. There be a sorrier, so he has car or flame. So, oh, he has car or no. On flame, just a man, my friend. This day, spare Wednesday, me on team income on Zoom flame. Need that me cry. But my send me the hospital, and you send me the hospital. I'm a yin, you discharge me in my back, right? My friend. So, my back, right? My friend, thanks, crap. One fa. And you made me suffer. One fa. Later, now, or be friend. And I'm catching also. Say, na to me, my back. I'll catch them so only both of them. Say, me and friends, you know. But I want to meet friends. And also, winner. Then I to me, and then I have. Oh, because I'm catching so me, I think, my baby. I'll see you.
0: Okay, okay.
5: Then I'll be back.
0: Story, but your story in an idea.
5: Oh, yes, that's fine.
0: Oh, there.
5: I see none of it, but you done a me dying in her. So many of you are sons of me. I hear dear mammy. No, but all about them. Me dying one, yeah, now I'm no worrying on there.
0: Oh, Busami said, me can't show the obey.
5: Oh, no, yeah. Oh, Jason.
0: Near what done a dino? Wankasa wuna aninete, so you will know what to do and just pray and let the Lord direct you. What they say when it comes to relationship, near my dear, wa wati hono, wuna unim niesi. What they say, Yamisha. Let me take one call. 0539646479 Befa. One call na media see na sports for no and the abetwaso 0539646479 0539646479 Ha Sampana 94.7 Yami Yadum no the Adum ne dum ya. Okay, one far call away. Hello? Hello?
6: Hello? Hello?
0: Yes, sir.
6: Pacho, good morning.
0: Good morning. Pacho, you're my last call.
6: Pacho, I title your program. I'm say, I'm a work and crap. I say, who will be shaping me here? Mwa kra. Who will be betting me a boy? Who is or the boy? I'm on for a bunch. The boy man from Abontin, it is a own soup who be nibby. Now, why sonya mimu ye pa? They say, if you for your own show be ada. A ye be before you subay away, especially Africans. You subay away, and you cry. 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
0: 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Professor E.K. 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
1: 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So,
3: 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You almost see a cracker, you almost will Hunu, yes, Yatia, in Etrasia, Yakabum.
4: Memory Debia, a bonusia, a Pemusia, a question of what you change your home, our approach, said the Akum, any diabetrufi, the Yahoo, near her, the Ye, near the Abba, the Yeno, and you can say,
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3: The bigger picture is omoy aye wo me Ghana be dia ye 2.2 about sports. Me in kan football kan sports mo. Na ye scoreboard this way to be free baba ara. Ye be say easy akra. This way to be free baba ara na dia be sha akra. Answer na ye use ye be say ye use akra baba ara you say decided no be to akra. I don't think that dia buyers of my enemy go see say ma the sport fraternity, I mean, and the ministry should take it up as a serious matter. Look, air disgrace that match be able your scoreboard indicate near my air course for park and so, so bad. Yes, yes, so so. Now, scoreboard, you got air saying, what do you say? A very terrible sight when you come Oko Stadium now, scoreboard, and Yejuma. Then scoreboard no still here then. At the antenna in the first place, no. Yeah, scoreboard no. Scoreboard yeah, yes, but did you maybe? A yeah, serious problem with the sports itself. The yeah, Ghana sports industry, na kada. Your leaders no. Attain your belief and no lip service. I'm only serious.
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0: 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And now, so Manchester United and so Ashasia season or no, but could say, ma, Ghana for the Duana Kuma Ate Ojase, Manchester United, Michael Carrick, and as you say, Wabaji team,
1: yes,
0: to say United, ah, oh, yeah, et you know, and you quite say, obey any to say, yeah, and confound a few or corner, no way, team, now you can't, no, also by ya. And now investors, Juma and Kofa, yo, Kroma,
1: Eliki Kof Pao.
0: Just yet,
1: now, whole city.
0: Kofa, ye, oh, Kroma. But, Ninjano, ever heard the ABC? Era Hosempa,
1: Era
0: Hosem, but.
1: Kofa Bokegu. Kofa Bokegu. Oh, Kobi. Kofa Bokegu, pa.
0: And Asnani Coventry. Asnani Coventry. Two Ghanaian players. And Caleb Yuenchi. And Brendan Thomas Asante, and some mom also. But no, my boy, any day.
1: Performance in reform.
0: Reform. Because I know a Fatah Isahaku on the other side, I will bear Muma if face down. When I walk a car, then now this year, kind. Emma if face down now.
1: Against Sunderland.
0: I mean, that was so.
1: Yeah.
0: That was so. Actually, I will say. Fatah share season, I see. Inti Yirinchine opening there, almost soon wake up, no more she season, I see. So, when you come up, bring the Oha, Yabacumna, Yahweh said, yeah, and you're my ever crunchy, no. Set, why set?
1: My set, pa.
0: Why a cradle?
1: Why a cradle, pa.
0: On the laptop and add the phone.
1: For Yana, say.
0: Add the phone. Guma, yeah, we use the laptop, no. Guma, so Guma, do you use the laptop? Who is your phone? Eh? Hey, on first, you know, say, hey. Would you side there, go crater as
1: crater, so yeah, na. It was a phone between you, Hambo. Laptop between you, Hambo, but a good crater, no, so. That's how I call. Who use your laptop, a bit back off. A bit be room, yeah, number. But say, good crater, so, Kobe.
0: And you keep them.
1: I mean, what you trust here? What you try headlines in as you? Who dates? Start reading. I was like, "Gratari di se, gratari di wili ma." And we said to, "Eh, yes, be yoko isu de geta ane di bine freezy. We be ma. The gratari ya ne ujapa.
0: Ya ne we chiri ama.
1: Yes.
0: Untampe computer bi no. Eh, no.
1: Gratari huya. 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
0: Yankum kakra.
1: All right, Kobe, yanshas here, Ewanko, former so, na matches ahodua, etuto, drano, set up Kayano, Lakes ahodua, no, enye, wizumu, tendendi, chese, eye, fidi, agro, asana, etumi, oh, pin, eye, 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Etra Coventry City will free championship from Eba Fufrodo, a Camian Sakobi or Mu to be anti energy Toka. Oko Fredil Anonsoa say any a year resorta, a Toka Elho, Marseille, Etchi, a year Strabok, Etra Mu, a Kano, and Naya or Mu to be anti B and O.A. de Toka a year weekend day. I just say, I don't want some Emamo. Now La Liga Ronsoro, Rebetis, Eshe Bako Emma, Rare Society. Into me, Antimu Epi, and T. And Radio Toga, Usha, a year Saturday, Resort, a hood was and also a passwa, Premier League, no horse city, and the kickoff, not go for a chessing day, Carrick Born, which by Edmund Azukobi, into me, 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you that so Troye Bobo Kono so Paris FC and your more echo in Tam Sofia Ubia and to me and Shoko and also 0-0 and a two dra Kobi and also I don't want some to dra La Liga Resort and Hodwa and Rasu and to me at to channel Atletico Club and to meet Fia HSA no more yet Diomo 10 against 11 no Kobi Sevilla Echo Bomo 3-1 and yet the Toja Valencia 0 Sarta Vigo 0 and also the Toja Ho Espanol or Mu Edin Cho 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Nomi ansebo pemua Newcastle United. Omo Epo Liverpool. Eye kraka pa. 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Enye fe diagro. Siri ano. Kemsa e paswo. Elite and then you know from then airport Juventus at 4:30 PM Venezia so airport Lecce and also the same time 4:30 PM and then Atlanta airport Sassuolo Torino Omoni Association Casio Milan AC Milan and airport Wabrights Gabriel airport start at 6:45 PM and also the airport 7 air to draw now PM air friend league and then Magisa and also between across what I say Ange Bobo Koro Omo Eho Su Leo Sassuolo Le Havre Omoni AS Monaco airport Rene Paris Saint Germain, and I know so game no ebet yabaswa. Yet two seven ATM for La Liga. I let go a Madrid airport Villarreal, South Sudan Hetafi, airport Racing Santander Oche, or Mu Eho Su FC Bachelora, Nes and Nil Bassa, or Mu Ebo Face Game, Ewa yet La Liga Mua, and Nubaya Papa Nes, Shade Mr. Bassa, and Edia Day, Kobe Utimus, Mank of

0: 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Ebe to be at waso din de sopa. 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Majisa air passwo English Premier League ro Brighton and Hove Albion. Oye po 1 PM. Donko omone Astivelen Airport. Sata Branson na Manchester City. Obosu eni eye AFC Bournemouth edia wintam so tintinti. Na 3:30 no. Nomi ansebo premwa Newcastle United. Omu airport Liverpool eye cracker pa. Gebe numbeshe papa pa. Enye fedia gro. Siri ano. Kemsa air Elite and then you know from then airport Juventus at 4:30 PM. Venezia so airport Lecce and also at same time 4:30 PM. And then Atlanta airport Sassuolo Torino. Amoni Association Casio Milan AC Milan and airport Brights game no airport start at 6:45 PM. And also at the World Summer at the air to draw now PM our friend league and then Magisa and also between Akos Wadese Ange Bobo Koro or Mo Eho Su Leo Sasso Le Havre or Moni AS Monaco Ebbo Rene. 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
1: we are me share code be with you
0: perfect
1: season once I started and I started say and crata seminar ya koso enu am ye rollover
0: hon na ye me dan rollover
1: am starting rollover na unfortunately tima o ma me sasi form no aye Tottenham Hospital.
0: Tottenham Hospital.
1: You know what boy chila mama why?
0: Tottenham.
1: You know what boy chila mama. And she said an American. And now, yes, she rollover challenge.
0: Okay.
1: Yeah, your friend rollover challenge.
0: Yeah.
1: A challenge because us sorry anopa and now sorry how much. Use me select three us game of the day and a game on the day no. Us select three us. Na ye rule no obetwa o de fane se utwa 100 Ghana cedis ye bo wi a 300 Ghana cedis no na ye sign a rule ni biem ye bo enu so wi a 900 Ghana cedis no na ye sign a rule ni biem
0: asa dobro wo dobo na sa
1: obetwa na times 3
0: yeah
1: utwa ba ko be ma times 3
0: wow
1: ntino enti utwa 900 ni wi a the final day no O expect to see Obenya 1,700.
0: Wow.
1: And I said 3,000 Ghana cedis.
0: The more the power.
1: Yeah. And rollover challenge, you know. Tottenham Hospital. Ah. And no more game, no. Why are you game, no?
0: And now you're in the room. Omo, man, call for SSC from power.
1: Brentford, Esher, Tottenham, 3-0.
0: Yeah.
1: But this game, where you're called, me ma, Tottenham, 2 goals, handicap 2. It's the answer game, and I said, I'm not changing 2 goals.
0: It's not a Tottenham, no, at the form, a camion.
1: No, Olidi.
0: Oma Tottenham 2.
1: Yes.
0: Hey!
1: Because your players are signed any idea, you know.
0: Oh, but so, which are Tottenham 2 goals, yeah, but still Brentford, but shed 3-0.
1: Other ticket, Nini. Other a union in our boy. Other matches, Nini in our boy. And on my page, you know, they know. Very sad, ain't you know? And then they are me and they say, my year recovery tickets.
0: Okay.
1: Recovery ticket for the rollover. It's you know, and then you are.
0: Yeah.
1: Ube ye 100 cities in Enra, Udi Chai, you know. Na, and then so, DNA Udi Bechan, what say ye?
0: Okay.
1: Then, Ubiya, 100 cedis and I'll the best statue roll over now.
0: Okay.

0: ntina se nya wo kura wo sika na wo de best start
1: mhm
0: what did I make ntia ne no me ye ne ti se recovery
1: recovery
0: ye recover ne ne nti with 100 cedis no na se wo de 100 ne ka and de ne ho a well wo de 200 na 80 but the outcome no be 300 so now be 200 no now the 100 na be ka wo chiri no ye de akofor 3 days challenge
1: roll over.
0: Yeah, no, yes, and no, the final way, no, yeah, and right there, no, nice one,
1: okay.
0: And I joy, they are talking
1: see, live on YouTube, no, so no,
0: it was sad,
1: very sad, very sad.
0: Take it in that YouTube channel, no, so no,
1: but Kobe,
0: who's the other matches in the
1: Abo? No, very disappointing, power. So, I'm not watching what's not one but two ghosts.
0: Ah, how? But you know, as soon as you can see me, I'm saying season we know.
1: Uh-huh.
0: I see you're very careful.
1: Upset, upset.
0: Games in the BI, you bet you already so much.
1: Oh, maybe we know.
0: Tottenham. Now me plan it. Uh-huh. Say me you know, double chance.
1: Okay.
0: And I'm see there be double chance, dear. I doubt. But say Brentford beat me as say Tottenham mpa. And you're more than 2 goals.
1: Uh-huh.
0: Difference.
1: Okay.
0: That is the idea I'm the picky.
1: Oh, the picky, yeah. Oh, ma'am, Tottenham 2 goals.
0: So beat me as say mpa. And you're more than two goals. Imagine, and I say 2 goal difference.
1: Yeah.
0: And he said, hey, upon a 3-0.
1: I say,
0: Dianka, a bit me a buwane se, me educating crow for what
1: I say.
0: A bit me a buwane se,
1: yeah.
0: Tottenham, watch any two no, nanke bi a match ube lusun pa, nke ye sene 3-2.
1: Yeah.
0: Ye sene 3-2 a, ode sa 2 goals ni bekani 2 na, ono se eno, nanka, ono enya 4 goals.
1: 4 goals.
0: Na we na se 3.
1: Yeah.
0: E tinka, even though se, Tottenham e lusu game no kura no, o take it no, ebe go through. So what I say,
1: yes.
0: Handicap and sanity. I mean, moving forward, this season you better try say you better educate listeners
1: no.
0: More of a year
1: betting
0: games in any how our options in any idea.
1: It's
0: you fatty. Me wo site ni biwa wa. Me kwa a year overs ne corners.
1: Okay.
0: Any cards bookings.
1: Enti they are okay. You don't need none. They be an say focus near resort.
0: David.
1: What I say?
0: You need none. I say.
1: Because because I could be an now old. Let me say corners. No corners.
0: Corners.
1: Yes.
0: Your yellow
1: even
0: cards.
1: Player to score. No.
0: Your cards. Your player to score.
1: Yeah.
0: Your overs.
1: Overs.
0: Yeah. Your throwing and all that. Yeah.
1: So sometimes you know, club will be loose.
0: Yeah.
1: But because we hear other options, we're winning.
0: My, 200 cities. Now the 100 no assign
1: a rolling over
0: for the winner ebe ko no na so we nya benefit
1: yeah but Kobe sa bet ya we ye pa the
0: 30
1: for in fact Tottenham again Brentford watch the 2 goals
0: yes
1: and I do baby ya na emu ya wiram kakra na team si club si
0: account na any B anima amphibian.
1: Of course, it would be a share no my ye.
0: Send no me who a ye be a flyer be or be a or say, I swear this weekend you go here, hey Chelsea, hey City overs, hey ATM, one go keke. No, Azako, Juventus,
1: one go, there was one go keke.
0: Ozzy Juventus,
1: dear
0: Misa. Ozzy Inter do yawa.
1: Oh.
0: I say, hey, buying, we beg. We are say, Basa, up on Anthony Gordon,
1: Ante.
0: They made it all. Eti, no, it's a never be the best, you see.
1: Yes.
0: And United is home.
1: Yes.
0: And the kicker can so season as yeah. We are also ready to go with the season.
1: And Ubion Kofuni say na boa Emma I mean the mutumi any BB or yes be a debi ayaoka uti issue no swa so we yam faso.
0: Of course
1: and see yes be a washisha or sra no asen nikke nanko for to sikegu. O more mosa options rich each of mwa at least uhu hawa or babeti. Very, very, very important, Kobi.
0: Yeah, as I said to me, you should telegram.
1: Mm-hmm.
0: It's my telegram number no 0500 533 313
1: Okay.
0: 0500 mm-hmm. 500
1: Yeah.
0: 500
1: Yeah.
0: It is 0500 533 313
1: Yeah.
0: O send me message. Oh, telegram.
1: Mm-hmm.
0: Memo akwenya.
1: Okay.
0: Na on swati me adjoin it. And yakwe ni mama jo a day. One of your link no ato YouTube comment session I say na wa join it. O join it. They are here and say, oh, you're yeah, registered. I mean, no man, Ofra, me, I'm back. Oh, man, say, what start to say, Ofra? Ofra, Emma, I a telegram. Now, me, you see WhatsApp. And I'm call Germany.
1: I'm
0: restricting on WhatsApp. This is any WhatsApp.
1: Mm-hmm.
0: And I'm going say, my boss, but I couldn't meet him come on Nimali. It's not birthday.
1: Hey, Nimali.
0: It's not Nimali birthday. Nimali, MTN.
1: MTN.
0: Nimali. Or any passe. Nansena ne home funnel.
1: Oh.
0: Nansena ne home funnel. But me sure say, once we are seen a brana ye bono, eradity dia de tunenim.
1: Yeah.
0: And my main can say, eradity ye empire on behalf of ye yin aye boss, Nimali.
1: Yeah.
0: You see, I'm wanting war.
1: Yeah, dear, yes.
0: Go and say more, dear, before work up, no. Now, Nene Kasana and Yakra.
1: Voice no form.
0: Eradiatum and they. And what on?
1: Yeah, they are me asking.
0: So they are Jan, so international. So, and our da sunny dear Nese Rade, and a better than I say. Because I say, oh, baby, has former team manager, what one another one said, and I say more, you rat ni Saban Kwe. Menene dim komo ono aka ye wo 5-5 so se de ba ma ne ho ato ne pe ene se nka aso fuk ebesi winning ways so
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0: 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City no City for HS £85 million bibie to me akwa so one one on the ever say play a copima kudus the ever say utimus one shana as well she says we should kudus injuries in a piano situation woman or man per play about kubia mekahua behadrin to Savino and so Totema £85 million deal and then so a pima okumanka major way so namo bosoka crayon uncle farma is so may you say all the reactions I would also ever to us over to you okumanka
1: Dear Tiene, sir.
0: Yes, sir.
1: Oshe England DNA Corsona and Oshe said there are conversations in the Elko after the game, especially Manchester United. Anna Dutuana, she said, Ombitimi, a genomena. So, sir, a Hong Kong Kakawa Antino, sir, Udinin answer, a bit chim nafe. ODSC for mama mia.
0: Perfect. Now, Michael Carrick, manager de Manchester. Osu, oh, Andra Nkugu by no dia na disappointed but Manchester. Omejiro mo na pa yinti Michael Carrick.
2: I wouldn't say it's worse. I think it's a game that we've lost, right? So it's hugely disappointing. Of course it is. You know, we came here to win, like we do any game. So to not take anything away is hugely disappointing. Yeah, it's not more than that. It's not less than that. It's just it's the one game that we're disappointed we haven't won. So I've got to soak it up and come back strong. No, it's two completely different goals, really. So it's not time to dissect it as such. I think we've been pretty good over a period of time. They've obviously scored two in different ways, you know. So I guess while that's highlighted, I understand that. But it happens. Sometimes it happens in football, but we don't accept it. But it happens, and we gotta understand why. No, but that doesn't mean you pass it just because you get beat. It's just, you know, the result's the result. So we accept it, you know. We got beat, we're hurting. It's not a nice feeling at all. It doesn't mean it's going to change the whole direction of how we're going as a team or as a football club. You know, it's one game, and results can happen in football. We all understand that. It's not a nice one to do, but it does happen. We can be better. We will be better. There's things we can be much better at. There's things that are actually all right that get lost in the game because you get beat.
0: Sempas Cowboy. And no etia Manchester manager Michael Carrick do tubia then say omon bounce back momra yipa no kasawia na player Luke Shaw so say oh this is not Manchester United or see when you Manchester so Manchester United pal ni Luke Shaw somebody tubia ni
3: disappointing it's not us disappointing I think we knew whole strengths of course set plays and of course from wide positions crosses into the box and at times we did defend well but you know the goals the set plays not good enough of course like I said we knew that they were going to be good from set plays and you know ultimately it's cost us the 3 points today.
4: You talk about the set pieces. How disappointing is it to concede those two goals in the first half from set pieces?
3: It's disappointing. It's not us. And I think, like I said, we knew it was coming. I think maybe as a whole, as a group, collectively, we could probably prepare better, especially knowing how, you know, how good they are at set plays and what their dangers are. But, of course, we speak about that. But I think also going forward, I think we were lacking that cutting edge today to be able to score the goals and, you know, and try fight our way back into the game.
4: It's probably quite difficult to answer now, but why do you think you were lacking that cutting edge? Because you had quite a lot of the possession, most of it, particularly in the second half, but just seemed to struggle in front of goal a bit.
3: Yeah, I'm not sure. Look, before I say what I'm going to say, no excuses at all of this game, but, you know, it's the start of, you know, the season, of course. Maybe players are, you know, a little bit finding the form again. But like I said, no way is that any excuse. Manchester United should be coming to Hull, and no disrespect to them, but should be winning the game. And that didn't happen today. And we need to analyse and, you know, realise, you know, what went wrong. I think we know what went wrong, but it's good to relook at it and go from there.
4: Luke, thank you very much.
3: Thank you. Sempas
0: Cardboard. And see, I know Luke Shaw and just say, oh, church and in some way, do baby now. He decided to say, Mutressimu cry now, horse it to cry, Mutressimu, you know, see, ah, this is not a ass. That's a young uni and passo and quay. Now, young Twasso, our answer for Mudia. Now, Frank Lampard, so the first game, Okodin Kugo, Kasiapa, Freezo against Asra. Now, Lampard, eh, just say, in fact, or more, I JBS so Musia. Lampard eka di ntia se omusua de e o Premier League mu e de kire.
5: Yeah, clearly big challenge. Fantastic team. Good lesson for our boys to see that the levels and, you know, they played like champions, and it was a difficult game for us. So yeah, I think the experience of it is probably good for us in terms of the stadium, the atmosphere at the start of the game, the quality that they have, and when you can see goals, not great from us, you know, the goals. So, and that's a reality of this level of football.
6: Always lessons to be learned. What did you learn, and perhaps what did we learn about Coventry City tonight?
5: You see more from us than that. And Arsenal will beat a lot of teams here and play they do and control the game a lot. And there were some bits I didn't mind with us and some individual points I didn't mind. And we'll improve all the time. So I don't want to judge the lads on that tonight. They deserve better than that for what they did last year and what the challenges will be ahead. So I'm calm with it. I'm calm. Our support were amazing. I think they understand a little bit. But we lost the game and we will learn the lessons.
0: NT and Frank James Lampard and did some tutra just say lessons ready or say Arsenal for no a mobile game is only a champion so now say the Coventry free or more improve ye pa
1: na you be passing on to Ubetianka Ubetianka pa who's that and the customer you see more of us
0: you see more
1: on the sober question I could be out there you are Matianka you better tune in my ye.
0: Na go bi hujia game ya beti omunka de Coventry fui. O me sa kwa na.
1: Why not ya beti omunka so no. Coach ni na e ka se ya beti omunka. Ya be na ka se ya nti omunka.
0: O sa, o de be bobe ya. E wo be ya se se match so na go boka se ya mpam Lampard. So ya de be kwa dia. E ya so ketwa.
1: Me me se de omunka na ya beti omunka.
0: Okay, it's the Coventry fui se ya beti omunka na Ateta se de abribia no ono e kwa kwasa Arsenal team no fans no bebia omo e peso bodi kure ni jeno ebe tribe nto se ni achi se ni omo winni against Coventry.
7: How are you going to keep everybody happy?
8: Winning, I think winning helps always, and making sure that they earn the right to play on the pitch, which is the best way to do it. And last season we have an incredible experience because everybody accepted the role on the day, and then I think we scored the most goals from the finishes than any other team. So these are the things. If it's a collective purpose, we know to play in four competition every 3 days, otherwise we're not going to do it. So otherwise they will complain if they play 55 games and every 3 days. So try to keep them happy, but that's a collective effort, not only mine.
0: NT Kobi no idea Ateta did two gentle no collective efforts and a man day and kunimdie no etumi e by tasana a general aso se kumo seraya okano akumankra.
1: Okay. 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Etino bomoden se obeko telegram.
0: Yeah.
1: Mamema Joel, mamema o WhatsApp link nen so ba kuna MCD ya enye phone no na ya hese bitimi because WhatsApp no is almost so no group no say
0: yeah
1: it drew 1024 per naye phone WhatsApp group it drew 1024 per naye phone enti me wo ba ko e wa ha eno no so far no and share that year for me my groups you know me post game waha the same thing I me post to the other group and you know say
0: different
1: me the different at one I'm the different I bet you are baby they are me the better one and one I'm the better one now it you know me they are here and say obey me link the back on what joining or joining we pay and one no no it's Joe I mean how I'll be no so the best share a comment in the moment while let him enough him mama. Then one is a boss up here. Now we're joining that particular WhatsApp group. Nafey. Before crowds, I may share and the code, you know, at the Atum Amawom. A few season where the Nyama Wom, a quite baby woman, ever cost a discount. The uncle swan keep in touch. Now, WhatsApp, or send me telegram message. Who save you number way 0500 533 313. Who save you are. Ube hunu wa telegram yeah. Diye registration biya anyhow na fi wa send me message e ona yetime edin komo kama pa yeah. Nana bremo na yenhwe major leagues you know ni mo outcome e bebe ba ye season ashasi officially yeah. And me sure say nkrata samada romantino so ube follow ni ama hwe se dia teams ni bi performance e beti enti mami ntie wa no
9: na kobi yen sambo abaso na on say in Krata 7 the way Obua youth, no. I think the external affairs we know there. What's under the Kobe Bia?
1: That's the one they're about for this guy.
9: Why are they? Nah. Obi Kra, me susu se ono Kra, join ono. Elbow would din say, ah, Kobe, it's me, I'm on this guy. I think, say, on the Unia, no, no, the way and manner Obua and Crawford, no. On the sa, intina ya, at times, ABS. Extendable also no idea we need that no be it me up wow just like that because of the way I wore some cool hats at the man for no one say and you be a uncle no one a bitch say or no one a trade but Odrian or listeners at home Odrian or fans home I think say a very good cause and couple and cause we share normal or unya quotes maybe bring na and from why you to now on the you to know or more break a crap Kobe young charity for now. I think say United for fans no cause inti Carrick no your man be here your signing is on be a permanent coach in the year now say your cast on be or no your interim coach in the year but may catch him say more relax afini ya start EPO no I think say they will still bounce back and even though Ndra no omo lose here but I think the formation no na year kakra. But once a fan beard, the upper the win, and I think that they should gather themselves very well. No moment team in bra EP on the move very strong. I think Carrick, oh, future and say Otimima camp players in the boom, no yen selections in the year. I think on beating me, I had the EP on. But Arsenal's, Kobe and Yem, when I say Arsenal's, on beating me. This season, even though I've been here starting, but on me, it's me as I am Kunya Bium because Oshe star still unity no honum any beefing up Kakra or Modia Beka Huama team no, I am stronger. I think that a Telta, Afina Onya, and the Redeems knee, you know, even though almost first match and you know, you almost set pieces be it me a course we but the team cohesion ne flare no it's me mom carry have it it's me be mo the first EPI started this season which me the first goal in term day I think say a bit my boosting the moral ni ye ama with me a performing well Saka wasn't bad explicit performance out the my na and bad at all I think they are on course the unity is still there omo flare no honum inti I think say omo year near my year omo betimi akwomo nim they did very well great performances but once Ghana players no I think say UNT and Brandon Thomas Asante for Coventry no even though omo lose here and omo lose at least o lose here cra now my some performance be we can see say oh okoye yeah, you are still doing well but I think the day that day normal performances no anko ye intime eji omo say day in and day out no omo nyomo training ni we say na be ya omo feature o match ni mo kwa no omo nyade yeah
1: omo dey na
9: Friday omo no ball first we omo timi e ba match ni mo ya e betimi aboa na e won say endra so yeah captain party so etimi feature e was Saudi Arabian League ni El Shabab
1: Obemu,
9: wenya club, Obemu ever ball second half, but he wasn't bad though. But on the afternoon, you know, also Aba was starting. I think say, omon ton koso ni jumani ye senebeya Ghanaian players no. On bet me abo big team. They said those days are Michael Essien and Steven Appiah as a moja mo star no mo emo mo home in the teams like a CAT me a tomo Europe. No, I think say they should do very well. But I think say Andra Bayern Munich etimi eye ejumason on the omo super cup no omo timi etimi fire 2-1 and Olise was top notch. I think the star player and the uncle Obabasa and Kebetima Boabasa Pan. They did very well. I'm a company, it's me a career in the Super Cup, no? Which I think a bit me a boost in Ama or more Bundesliga, no? Any Champions League, no? Ah, yeah, Bamuno. On betting me a barber, a better performing. Now, Kobe and Basa, any Elchi, Ebo, Anna, Rodri Susu Ababasa. I think on the senior. Midfielder say what ideas and waiting me at world best. I'm an age in so no. I think say obeti me agada midfield horn mu ye ama on se Pedro Munina bet me swing free in honum, and we know what he has done Ewo City. Wait me Ako J Champions League Ewo City. Wait me
1: Oka City. Is it City will be a cool
9: on se Enzo
1: Ebema Pep Guardiola Efu on India. That's a Ubia Ubiana over Pep Abidiafa.
9: Because on se Pep, it's me ever boy juma son or hon mwye pa. And on se Enzo na ankasa na fans no ensheda e nijidie wo ni musa. And on se unity na Pep, e de ba e ne hard work no de ba city mu no so no. I think se sa kind of way no, omong feel se Enzo ba, nye ma no enti me ensheda enko ye. Because oshe Haaland cry, I think se odo zunya anka, obeti mi yako. But all the same, ye de yenya Pedri. 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I think all what we need from him, no, and I say all what Barca here or midfield, no, and now I think say Rodri, it's me want you. He can exhibit very well. Our Rodri, until a man akwaba, then you say, a small injury now when you recover, obeti me abu Barca ye, ama Barca abaya proper. This is in the on the Madrid also, ba oma be no. I think say Mourinho own jai yes, but it's me in your my year. You bet me so any or more a compete. I believe in Hans Flick. I know what he can do. I know the kind of we are Fira Yaman or Basa Otimi Eddie Nijuani. So Kobe, I think it's very good. And you bet me any win from Elche.
1: Okay. All right. Eti Nana Kwame Benford and Otin and Kase. What de ne comment eba ewo nkrofa man so nkoma odua ye de egu akwan mana enti jo I say we na ashe YouTube comment ni mo on enti no asempa scoreboard oko YouTuber o search for asempa 94.7 FM live on YouTuber and nano pay program e live e o sisi ano o share comment section ni mo a ye pini ye group no elho inti ye nwane se o boso na wajwane sebe ya enkoma ye diye no ene se di anshisha udo amaye 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It's, you know, local time, no? Yeah, 18 o'clock. And, yeah, Ghana time, no? Yeah, 4 p.m. there's a 16 o'clock GMT. Iti yana washenin so amame. Eno echi no yabesan evrom na Ghana ene Korea Republic. And so etime ede apem so. Eno ye the second group gamer. Eno so betime atuja. 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And a Ghana, any Korea Republic game now, and also ebitimi atuja. Then Ghana versus France, we a big game, ebitimi atuja, on the 12th of September, 2026, Ghana versus France, and a omo edibe pemso, in tutum se group we no, enye mkwara, enye guri group kura. 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On Senanka, Ghana Shebreno Eshi and Sem Senenka ya ko Wafconi Yibitimi a qualify or ho to the World Cup. I yen sam ko spend extra money. Yanko bo playoff and all that. But your performance na enti me am wise. Ain't you know dear tier pani se Ghana enti me am qualifying to see a kobo playoff. 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Shene so se nano pe Professor Beba. And then Professor Beba. And this is what you don't know. Ebeba wakwemo and anope. Iti yana washen so. And so edi amame. Sanso ena manager Vicente Abiu. Watnasi de da. 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But yentie Ira Samson Dean said ya wode emunchie mono etuja.
10: It's our money. None of us have benefited from such a cause from government. That's Jamefe Commission and test it now. You as an individual, you can do it. The leader can do it. You can come together and ask the government to say the Jamefe Commission report, my white paper which the president assented to. There is a certain 30 million coming, over 3 million GFA.
11: On behalf of the Resource Mobilization and Partnership Committee, I respectfully accept this mandate given me, and on behalf of my colleagues, I confirm that we have all accepted this opportunity given us by the government. We recognize that this appointment is not ceremonial, as Chairman said earlier. It is a call to action and responsibility to produce measurable results for Ghanaian sports. Our task is to mandate, mobilize both financial and non-financial resources, establish credible local and international partnerships. We are to create support avenues. We have to do rehabilitation and sustainable management of our sports and infrastructure. Our approach will be inclusive and accountable. We will engage corporate Ghana, development institutions, diplomatic missions, international sports organizations, communities, and the media. Every serious partnership must have clear objectives, transparent governance, and measurable deliverables.
1: And on this summer, you are Samson Dean, what they are to ja. 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
12: Let me announce that His Excellency the President, during his campaign, promised to build 6 mini stadia for the 6 new regions. I dare tell you that His Excellency has since reviewed that decision and he is no more going to build the 6 mini stadiums. He is going to build 10. The Western North region will have 1, Oti region will have 1, Ahafo will have 1, Bono East will have 1, Savannah will have 1, Northeast will have 1. These are the new regions. Upper East will have 1, Upper West will have 1, and then Volta region will have another 1, making 10. And this will have all other facilities in there, including gyms, for you to be able to utilize. The finance minister has issued commencement authorization, and we are going through the processes to get these contracts awarded, and they will move to site immediately.
1: It's nice. It's nice. And on a campaign, on by and also campaign, I call some companies in. Why, yes, was started human and so still, and fast so cra ember form. Na and on a also for na church, you know, or see, see, a cassette or more a bit na you see, DHD, RSA, a corner saying, and I say, it's a but a large group, sir, HSA, or rested a TNA and Sema open in a kayana, I say, a busidimo kasimbi.
13: Mr. Minister, your best stadium 100 ama Ghana. One jina wa Ghana football and ye ya. Ehu nim fast walk. Ehu nim fast walk. Wo fia iti mensa. Fia iti mensa. The dynamic minister of sports. Mr. Minister. Minister. Wo si your best stadium. And I'm stadium football. Football no say no si stadium. Your best stadium. Peta in a bekwa. Who will say stadium be on her pet and quan or we are Omuguzo? It is a minister. Who are Juma yet?
14: As a minister, I'm down.
13: Wada? We'll be catching up, Mr. Minister. Say,
1: hey, I love you know what job body are all my own. So I retired. I said, then I said, what to do? Seven gummy day. I know what they know. There are some granny. Hey, I love you, Grisa. Anyways. It's the way I'm coming out on a profit day. I was sports night. Oh, okay. And a nano private nigga with the abba say, and some preparation. It's the coming out on a professor AD and no, and a year preparation come out. And he was a Mr. Minister, and Pete, hey, and Pete says, okay, it's the Yabacum. Na ya de honko mwenye na ansono ya de abroo. Ghana League ne de unimse ye nya ensha siye. Nemo pre-season tournament ba kwa. Ne FIFA wane se oma sanction Democracy Cup for Parliament. Democracy Cup for Parliament. FNU a sanction for Parliament. Na se se de utumse. Gaka fwane top fwane ya de ende. 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Gaka no. 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Gaka no. Gaka. Ghana League Clubs Association. Eh? Jatabu wabeka se he. Seda mo. Enfa u. Seda mo yeno no. Enfa. Gaka. Ghana League Clubs Association. Enfa u. 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Yabo Gaka top 6. Gaka top 4, Gaka Jin 8, Munim mo left, and mo right, Gaka executives, Munye nema ye. Huh? Because afi biya season, biya pre-season, pre-season tournament, bako pra mo ba organize keke, eno kwa sambe problem mamamo.
14: Asempa?
1: Clubs na mo be di o mase mamamo, enka Gaka, ah! Nipa mekaipa Coca-Cola top 4. And now almost all munya top 4 from Mesa Bonso. Kohe Gaka na website as we speak. Oni update ba kokra o. 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Munya ni tise and it doesn't exist. E ni wokra. Because M function. Gaka no M function. Gaka ye nimu wom. Se omo organize competition, pre-season competitive competition. Ewa ano? We dey 0/100. 0/100. Eti houses wo mo BM papa gas bebo. First name crofo bebre NT house of focus. But odwene ho so biem a ga kananga sa before e be wie season onim ne calendar onim de oba be onim ne left and right onim ye ye ko congress yi chese no go ga chairman ko kasa o congress wanga we chese oh ga kan de e timpa cho pre-season tournament e woso a democracy cup has a function bebo inti yes has bebo na kotoko ne has 28 has ne kotoko ewo Kumasi Babayara Sports Stadium and then so no say the medical can Ghana Football Association a granted approval which I say for the Parliament of Ghana to organize 2026 democracy cup match. Ah, yes, yes, sir. Friday, 28 August 2026, 4 p.m. El Kumasi Babayara Sports Stadium. And a game now. Ebitimi Atuja. Inti Premier League Giants, House of Folk, and Asante Kotoko, and a Sabri, Omo Ebitimi Ejinemo. Denten Tenepa for the third edition of Democracy Cup. Ah, yebebo El Kumasi Babayara Sports Stadium. To Speaker of Parliament, and a Udimun Tintima Evese. Jumedi ebetime aye krabeshe and then so no efine so woman so ajiatum kamapa. Echima mema aye emperifwa kwaba manager nana kwami de medikani ne dinkomo amanon jieno. 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Manager machi.
15: Yeah, kobi.
1: Bibia e fine.
15: Bibia e fine.
1: Eya me monitor so anopano pano wo echile ho ba. Na me tu chema nana dakwa.
15: Yeah.
1: Nana ye nipa. Nana ye nipa. O ye nipa ba kwa. But ye ka ye seniors na ye mu bwinum e luku up to them na is one of them.
15: Sure.
1: Ma me tu chema nana dakwa jisi. Nana numwe. Ono sumisiana not inclined. And so, otina no bro, for yabi. Oma ba ya kabro, fili bi no ba ya kabro. Eti nana dakwa. Fantastic morning to you, baby. Obiano. Me check it here. And fama manager.
15: Yeah, come here.
1: You won't come back here. Look, ano kakre kakre baba ya no. Na fiwiya ya be court drawing board na kasa so.
15: I think so. Democracy Cup, right?
1: Yeah, Democracy
15: Cup. On Friday. Kotoko Winnie won against us.
1: Yeah.
15: And Ahasa Winnie won against Olympus. Mm-hmm. This is the third edition. So it is time for House of Folk to come back, say, Obenya sa come back and against Kotoko. Just to make sure, say, on a BT, you know, in Tonusuba Beshenibi. But I think so far, we've been able to watch all the two editions. Maybe let me see the third edition Eko Kumasi. But so far, so good. I think the organization has not been bad. And like right to describe it, pre-season tournament is very important. So like, where's not the describing Gakano? I think you have been so fair and so even so polite and so nice this morning. Because a tournament that should be added to just because you work hand-in-hand with the FA. You should know, sir, after the 30 days mandatory rest, 6 weeks, competition can start. In the case, I well established. And yet, data, we are going to debate about it. And see, and candidates, you know, any democracy cup, you know, you will rather pinch the democracy cup after the top four. And Emma teams in your category A, friendly matches. Like who said, has a start TV Friday. It's automatically a category A friendly match, which prepare you because a vision war through the Paucity,
16: yeah.
15: All Blacks, and it has. Then look at the performance the two teams put up. It's a, if that performance will continue, and then on the ball finals, no. They want to confirm their performance on Friday. It's a pre-season tournament to help teams. Arsenal on the cup of the ball. Inter Milan on the cup of the ball. But you ain't quite there, Kobe. And by the end of fight. So, I think said organizers from parliament to anybody who organized the Democracy Cup, kudos to them, say they've been able to keep it for three seasons running. We expect the two teams to be given us to give us a good game because
1: that guy on website mean Charles story that Asante Kotoko wins President Cup 2025. I don't know story that yes there's almost update to almost TV. Hey Nanny Baba Ukraine.
15: Then you see a word will come out. Let's promote. What are we promoting?
9: Even your website,
15: guys. Yeah, because you have not promoted it.
9: So why you expect somebody to
15: promote it?
9: Oh, yeah, I bet I'm money pan.
15: Like who can like copy a pick information, you know? Now what true? Then we can deliberate on it. But this is where there's no information on your website. You are paying somebody for
1: on the 4th August 2026. And I'm all pasty. What's that? Ghana League Clubs Association GACA schedule Wednesday 5th August 2026 as then as MC. It's a tough one. It's almost to two hours. Because onya kala only with the kala na di onu da ko onya da kura no di ase.
9: And then they say, "Am I running a chromo di ase omo yo?" Because Democracy Cup, see, look at how the Speaker of Parliament has organized
15: it. Eternality.
9: And you got ka momu ye. You can't do anything. To the extent, sir, even one of the biggest
15: clubs
9: in Ghana, sir, they are going for the Democracy Cup.
15: It's so sad, Kobe. And I think, sir, Friday, we'll see whatever the top four will give us. And also, yes, sir, who are they playing today? Sir, Friday, on your black name.

0: the All Blacks name boy.
1: Yeah. Accra Invitational Tournament.
0: Accra Invitational Tournament.
1: Into
0: the Port City Finals.
1: The All Blacks bo 2-2. And a winning penalties 4-3. And Vision Sune Port City share Vision
0: 1-0.
1: Into
0: Port City Finals. Now Vision All Blacks about third place.
1: Okay.
0: I think so. It's a good start.
1: Yeah.
0: And on him, this tournament right now, no. It's even more of not off-season again. No. I'll show you into the in-season. Because Uber Friday, you will pay. Next week, now league needs 30. League needs 30, I think, on a Saturday.
2: 4th August.
0: On a Saturday, so league needs 30. And I think so, we wish all the clubs the best of luck. And I call me quickly on the stadium. It's something I don't know how to even to say it. Because who see park easy. But which stadium there near this time? A stadium take between minimum 2 years, maximum 4 years. If it depending on the availability of land, any structure in a land nitty. Because you can't guarantee yourself. So I don't know why the number keep increasing. Sometimes regional wise, we need facilities. But some of the regions that at the moment do not need such facilities. They need like mini parks. I bet him they are managing. Then as we build up, then go. So the stadium can be zonally placed. But this is where it looks like all the regions are going to get. And we cannot maintain even the ones we have. If there's no activity, stadium is saying. Ufa Wembley, for instance, sometimes off-season, when football games are not there, they turn into a racing track. People pay for the turn into a racing track. It was a league in Kosovo, but stadium didn't generate this guy. We don't have events that can generate money. Because if you look at our musician who can fill stadium, who can really fill stadium, they can't play concert every month. They will play one and one in December. Until I just want to come, yes, your boy is him. Yeah, be some question. If we have 10 stadium, there's nothing wrong with it. But do we need it? Is it a need or a want? Sometimes the English, like you said, but for some will change, you know. And know the boy is down, keke. Say, I'm going to change. Now, yes, so, say, I'm going to change. I'm going to accept it. From stadium to stadium to stadium to stadium. Now, I accept it. So the same way need and want, finish and complete, we will not be able to define it now. Completely finish, complete and complete and finish. We will not be able to define it. So in your context, you feel it's good for you, then you use it. So do we want stadium or do we need stadium? And which event will run? Because all the regions, Division 1 games, finances cannot manage the stadium. It is on the regions without even the premier teams. How then do we manage the stadium now? If we are designing it, what purpose are we designing it for? Elsewhere, because they play other sports, cricket, rugby, baseball, softball, soccer, and okra, another event. Madrid, they need the air trade fair. Barca, they need the air trade fair. Tourism event. So, football is out, but the facilities still give you money. But this is where we will be the facility, and each source of income, major source, a gate fees. And if the two big clubs are not filling their stadium, tell me which team again will be able to fill another 35 or 25,000 city capacity stadium. Elsewhere, we've been to Sweden, other places, no, they build kind of parker, not Omar graduating into stadium. I remember about 5,000 city capacity, which you can maintain for other events. Into whatever they say, a redo stage, we know, we'll hear it. But a time will come, the Saints will come back and you'll be questioning against it. Now it is a punditry and a host of a show, like negative story, but you brought a story ahead. If your honor, you're completely full stadium, are the new premier teams

0: and now all the premier teams are enjoying it. No, now it's okay. Yeah, enjoy. But I've been to Accra. It's not even safe now. Accra is not even safe now. As we talk, I don't know how you see the major cracks. And our crowd say we did something crazy when we're doing the qualify. You remember, say, South scoreboard area, no? Yes, in no goal area. You remember when the crowd became so much? We opened it that day. And this is a seer. I was only on call retirement, too. Oh, call retirement. Yeah, you didn't hear Juman, you saw call retirement. We jive because you're who you are, and you say you're super evil. You have to be barricaded, baby. Now I can say, oh, it's dangerous. Now it's in Crawford Stadium. You're some BSR session. I'm in Crawford. Then somebody will tell you it's a prophet, saying, Moja, Obi Pemoja. But you open up where we call a death trap. I've been to Cape Coast. My call Kofrodia. Kofrodia was not completed because before it was even launched. Oh, and see, Kofiadas comes and tell us a story, and we hear the story. So we keep it as a story. But mind you, in this modern day of era and social media, your voice will never get missing. Gone are the days I was stationed back one. Yet me, we say station nashi, you any voice we are. But today, some of you modern station even have backup apart from the studio. Even have backup. But those days, we didn't have call on BC. Call BC Wanka. Kojabu C Wanka. But today you can pick this voice and play it another day. Yeah. Whatever I said today. So you'll be answerable to the day you leave this earth. And even if you leave this earth, your children will be answerable because that is grandpa's name. Till let's find a nice way always to protect our names. I believe you are going to cause your children harm and your grandchildren harm. Oh, Mutu would cry, they will not be proud of you. So let's start step by step, step by step. Some communities, some regions, and here stadiums, you see, they need that kind of a certain capacity that will make us promote the game. Then you do it expandable. So who call Amain Bebria Division 1 games are not player stadiums. These kind of parks are mobile also. But you any fine sitting capacity, maybe our. Some of them cry in Sweden, only say capacity near 3,000. But depending on the game, no, Lego. Now they have count now 5,000 city capacity. Now my stadium, no, but so we cannot maintain a 30,000. And of course CBB, now I'm meeting calf standard. Also, as of now, cry media man, the calf clearance, no. Also, my category was clear cocodu. In terms of track group stages, or course, I mean, him and they might not play there. TNA, so you might demand they are if they are also working on it to get to the upgrade. In Tianukra and say, yes, you know, cannot meet the CAF standard 100% for the Champions League. So, what are we going to put up? Are we going to put up stadium Kekena as core political point or something? So, if TNA is not meeting up, I don't know whether nations are able to meet up. The criteria are or the Bible Confederation Cup, no. So the IAC, no, and CBB and MET CAF, any FIFA standard, our event can go on there. But, Kobe, no governor about you.
1: Okay, it's manager dear, no, Nana, Bremo, na if you dear, no. Na if you are called drawing board, no, so.
2: Kobe, yes, and chair, it's for Bium, na. I think say me continue if you be a coach a can you know see anka say you see more stadiums you know to me anka nye bad because on say the whole region you know your talent it will be and they will need a facility on which me I exhibit your more talent in the world but you say other ones now your see you know how is the maintenance. Say na ye maintain no. Enche biya na Botiman e see facility wo honum kesiye. Well, we may catch us ne uti mi ko honum sisi ya na okwa resta the state of which facility no wa. Okra ebe yo wangwa. I think se bi biye wo honum yina say 40% cry ya asay wo ho no, because we are not able to maintain it. Ya yesi ho no kwa in run na etwa afa ho nyina enti say dey ye wo ho dada no cramp no ye ntimi e maintain no then a new one na eba no, how are we going to maintain it? Anka dey wo ho no ya sika kra na wo ho no, oh see ni aye Wembley wo ho no say, you know the number of years almost here, but ne oko ho zia obadwin say ndra kra na e see here, because sika wo ho a ye dey maintain no. Yeah, because the maintenance culture is not just maintenance culture per se. Fans are ye try to hose a deal we style wo ho no day in and day out in yano. Ese ye mayen sako ho ni ye upa ye facilities is here per sponsor every 3 months beer, because the ho no mo in so ta topa every 3 months beer ye painti the whole facility and ne oko crampa painters wo ho no mo omo painti, just to make the thing look very neat and attractive. Cleanliness 24/7 omo ho no ma omo sisi ho no mo yi. Even an individual, look at what we are doing.
0: Yeah.
2: Na aban and I said the FA scabbing na munti mi emfa en to ho no mo say facilitator ye ho no nurse, but ye sisi ni yi. And see, because of what we have there now, ye ntimi sisi ni yi no. O ka say o san ye bibi fufura. We will doubt you. 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And we need even the Black Stars crampo no omo background omo petroleum grounds cra, they don't get it. We don't have any place for them to train. Na ye say sika say dey call South Africa omo ma ko ye training, ye dey call Europe omo ma ko ye training. Sa sika no see timi the CCA old ones na ye all has na. I think say e betimi aboa crampo ama omo background. Kufodia, look at how fine the weather is.
0: Yeah.
2: It is a Kufodia stadium, no, and our sports center. And it's me and ye, na Black Stars number say, omuko training waha. And yet, NCB is car. It will save us a whole lot of money. And a whole crown business cry because
0: we will see the creative bonding.
2: So I think say ya drain say that dane oh ye be any ye. Ne kasi ye san ko fofo fraba star dada ne tie na ese no saa na be se na de bia e kana bo na ye bo nti ye mputi ye measures ye na football in Ghana de ye kasi ye ni ye a ye betimi ye ni ye football in 80s 90s no star na e koso ye no afia enema nkrofo adesua ba mo no afia kra na ye Ghana no ye football no kra no ese, because we are not ready to learn.
1: But I see this album.
2: Na Kobe, it's all part yourself. In 2000, start na your football in here, and I start na your local league in here, no. And na say 2026, who say? Any difference in him?
1: Okay.
2: See, Kabe Mukrampo na afeni say your football no more. See, say you put measures papa in place. Nema your football no, enko ye.
1: All right, eti ma yantuwa son tempaso na mema manager Vicente Abiu. And fire in raw drawing board, no, so but House of Folk and so are unveiling new players for the season. It's Mama and also no, your room Kakrana fee. We are manager at Waso Amame. It's Wena Shannon Sumame Abdul Aziz, and so a left back, Swedo All Blacks, and Ofiri, and they were by House of Folk as here. Ebenezer Mo and so a year. Also free Swedo All Blacks defensive midfielder Prince Amevo, and so from Hoho United right back, NFA John Entry from Dreams FC, Alexander Danso Ebony FC, Dodona friend Messi, and Jean Manuel and also Park Academy Sanso, and Roxin Sherman and also Park Academy, and I've Elvis Appel, and so our Victory Club Warriors. It's women players are House of Folk on very warm. I had the Ebra new season. 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
1: 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ena Henry Asantechum utiena yana ekodema
4: Vicente Abiu mean I like me approach to the game and then the knowledge of the game
3: FM
4: and the way our decisions and the analysis no and I think we need such people in the system. Let me just work as already, so I pay particular attention to whatever he said.
1: Yeah. Okay.
4: Most often he preaches good. Into Mesumi Chiaro, the man of Fishapa.
1: All right. Into Nese, manager, my man Samuel Akwenja in a drawing board, you know, saying any normal at your own. Said a medical, a catcher, your chief, and then professor. Ebe join it. This is what you don't know. Na yedi eno so on komo no. Yedi apro. Ti mamin ti o manager.
0: Yeah, Kobe. I think so. And then the revening horse. Just sir prof Suba.
1: Yeah. I think. And it's in a live. You say achi.
0: Achi.
1: Onse. And now ochi ochi amu meka se udi jume di ebuobe.
0: Yeah.
1: Na and then on yamin chadi waba.
0: It's just a little bit on aftermath of the Congress.
1: Okay.
0: And me sure says something new, but we've been new see here. It is only the increment of the price money. But now me feel like you do stage beer, who says the artists of the game will be protected. That is a more mobile game, no. But how increase the price money now, we've not really covered. Niyama Ebeboa game, no. Because price money comes at the end of the competition. Me will say, and there's a new appearance fee, right? And also, and the side increment. So that side, we have the positive side. But coming up, it should be on the local best player, Obenyaka. Does it mean, say, from now, only get one player at a time? I don't say you understand my question. And there are three players, no more performing well. Who is the car?
1: Sir, also, you better say your best to all.
0: Young perform you well. Aminu Dramani, Habib, Sheila Eliasu, Okayom.
1: Yeah, I will Black Stars.
0: 206.
1: Yeah.
0: Only a local place.
1: Yeah.
0: And what are you the kind of man?
1: The Obenya Quenya Bobby.
0: Oh, you're a Bobby.
1: The best I'll perform with you.
0: Oh, we just won't perform with you.
1: And only as a whole nothing, I'm not FN decided. That's cool, no? They decided on who to give the card.
0: So, I wanna. It's imagine a crash. What happens if there are more than three players and they are all regular? Normal, the entity I'm used to 206 squad, no, because those guys were all good. Sheila Elias was good throughout the tournament. Aminu Dramani was good. Habib was a discovery in that particular tournament. That drink a crab, but I feel say we've not gotten to that point where we should have the minimum threshold of salary. Where there should be a minimum once you become a premier player. when you have a premier piano, you say maybe, me for example, $200. Mm-hmm. You won't go below that. Mm-hmm. And remember the minimum threshold for a premier player. Mm-hmm. And so you don't negotiate up, but you can create a base. Then up there depend on the individual player mm-hmm. performance in the manager. Mm-hmm. But the minimum protects the vulnerable player. Now, once you get a premier card, we should be there should be a minimum threshold that, and only salary. You won't go below that. Because sometimes it affects performance. And no counter, most players want to play with injury. With my latest experience with Premier, and he said, if salary doesn't come and winning bonus comes, Santa, we prefer it. Because if you win two matches in a month, possibly you play four matches. Now we need four. Because if you have 500, it's 1,000. It is our salary, so you're 1,000. For 30 days, only 2 days, Nyaska. So, player pretend to be fit. Because if you have a team, you can win now, get that amount of money. So, even 3 months, I've been able to sustain myself. In the absence of the Congress, I said, mind-blowing minds. Okay, we're starting from a particular place. If the price money goes up, the architects of the game, if they are not licensed, then when we license coaches, it doesn't match. The licensing of the coaches must have effect on the players. And the players who must be licensed, how do you license the players? A stadium facility, a good pitch, a good salary, will make you being licensed to give that level of performance. Until you're going out here, Congress, near money up and down. Now, sure, it is just a reputation of whatever we know will be happening. Nothing new really happened. Once they top up the prize money, I think everybody become a little bit satisfied. And the prize money to the comparison, and said, will predecessor. The comparison should be the neighborhood countries that are picking your talent. What is the price money in Ethiopia? Then the price money in Tanzania. Not the price money Kwesi Nyantichi did some years back. Yeah. Now, it means we can't grow because we don't grow looking at the past. We learn from the past. We look at it, then we create a future out of the past. Because the moment we finish out of this studio, we are in the past. So the past and the present are always, they work hand in hand. Mm-hmm. So this moment, we are in the present in the studio. In the next 1 hour, this show has become a past show. It's no more a present show. But preparation will be here for the next coming show on Sunday. That is the future we are waiting for. So the future is not always far from the past. The past, the future, and the present, the three move hand in hand. But one come and one complement one. Now we have found. So if you miss the past and the present, you certainly miss the future. So we build up on scoreboard, show after when the show is done, what's next? Assessment and evaluation on the host and the pundit, and let's see what we go back and give to society. Whatever we go back to society, I'm not number written on radio when there's a testing or a calling. And see, I think that whatever we saw on Monday, Thursday, you know, it's not anything so special to write to write something about Kobe.
1: Okay, it's manager Vicente Abiunso Adie. And what they have a car on said America and you are switching until now you have a call straight to a scoreboard. Now, this is what you don't know, Professor E.K. Wallace at Nasia. Yeah, they actually communicate now. Yeah, they are not so.

0: Majid Seso Kavne Vim.
1: You're listening to the only nomenclature with a professor's degree in sports, Professor E.K. Wallace. You're listening to the only nomenclature with a professor's degree in sports, Professor E.K. Wallace.
2: Professor E.K. Wallace.

0: Okay, Professor Machi.
1: I am here coming.
0: And I didn't hear come up on back to back, sir. Can we know your original Y2K? No, when I hear Y2K. Now, we be fine.
1: Oh, yeah, me, I do be a book.
0: And never a quay, dear.
1: What's your CD? Or my son's my holding, and my DBA, it's me, a cuffer at time for so.
0: Yeah,
1: it's me, better at the assay.
0: Of course,
1: sign a pet, not doing the mobile.
0: Yes, I see.
1: And sign many JP, do this 98 quino, or say many JP, semi trust and crate.
0: And they are
1: my own.
0: Emma, one JP,
1: and say many JP, say, and then so Cosseda.
0: Yes, I'm a
1: bishop. Yeah, na yeba bon kumaka, na fierce and messico. Your plethora of issues, old ma, and keep a say, deal with. We may passing through, and then, and I can. Genio, but they're passing through. Oh, and I may entino a Yamia Duma from next week. You call me, Bessedes in Kunyakasa, not Yababa and Kumunimi Pa.
0: Okay,
1: now Madame Fu be way more empty. A fenno, a knee,
0: a Nimaliana,
1: and every way, knee naughty.
0: Okay,
1: the Western Anima is here.
0: Knee naughty,
1: knee naughty,
0: naughty.
1: Wonderful guy.
0: Okay.
1: But I say, ni noy naughty.
0: Ni noy naughty. Ni noy naughty. It's a pure Ghana.
1: It's a pure first guy. Can you give
0: me? Oh, my man, grow for that. I'm going to grow for
1: that. I'm going to grow for that.
0: I'm going to grow for that.
1: Ni noy naughty.
0: Okay.
1: Fantastic morning, and Komano. He's such a wonderful guy.
0: Yeah.
1: Mini pa. First, no, you're on and off, but he's very consistent.
0: Oh, okay.
1: A poor man.
0: Ni noy
1: naughty. Ni noy naughty. Mini papa. Ni papa, but me introduce.
0: Okay.
1: I may introduce now.
0: Okay.
1: Why you dream your
0: okay.
1: I'm born in a summer dream.
0: Okay.
1: No,
0: no, no.
1: The Canada Messacia, Millicent.
0: Okay.
1: Millicent and Sumichiano. Millicent and Sumichiano.
0: Okay.
1: I feel Sumichia, Islam.
0: Islam,
1: lady befriend Islam.
0: Oh, okay.
1: I'm so new town, Michelle.
0: Oh, okay.
1: One more elbow to my pa. And I'm say recently, another lady friend be an also, Minyan, very nice lady. Una elbow to my pa. And you know, Madame Wina say, Oma touch the bois, Emmanuel Etienne to Toboko.
0: And a prince where Radia Domain Saka ni Mali.
1: Osaka ni Mali,
0: yeah. And they would see any Cassam dia.
1: Oh, okay.
0: Musa, a muda.
1: Miss Nelly BB. My name is about our share. Oh, at this stage, you enter Trinema.
0: Okay,
1: so I'm saying,
0: if you are not on share, I won't say Nancy or Cassie.
1: But who said, who is Anna Omutimi and the Ibinafi, which is
0: a question. Yeah,
1: go any papa, Colonel.
0: Yeah,
1: no soon, sir.
0: Okay,
1: tea. And I say, obedient, switch off, you know, switch off any problem. Tea, any hand, you know, so I say, and that, yeah, boy, you might be. Send a mini kind, and come over, be none of what, come a deba. Na. Ma content ten. Issue ba ku pimu eno na jo. Ma me fe no pra prechiri.
0: Okay.
1: Na other issues no dia. Meti ya kabu.
0: Yeah.
1: Afi de wonche se ba ku tia sa ba na afi ma fo wonse na niema esie ko. Club licensing. So ka o.
0: Oh, me kai on pa.
1: Ah, na se this year um monitor activities.
0: Me kai on pa.
1: Ah, licensing. Omo de krata e be tu dwa. Eno am hu se na e secret to social media. But madam, club license hu se one first say important member of a team, maybe Samano, Mrs. Savonio, or T America, a part of a club licensing.
0: Yeah.
1: And I feel I'm say club licensing committee, no, so your committee by qua, I'm say, only media friendly. So, because I'm say, that's why I'm going to get a media personality, a woman. And Kwame Bani, conductor Kwame Bani, a former media person. But I say, I do my favorite, no, head of sports, terminate or Temano. And I'm not surprised. And I'm saying, right, I'm going to go to my, say, breaking news. A GFA Air Club Licensing Board rejects FC as good application for 2026-2027 Ghana Premier League season. Application fails to meet minimum air threshold. Club has until 25th August 2026 to appeal the decision. Nkoma I made by Nani T and tough abuminana. Macau headline, you know. Mitibia, Semeka Seme Twasua Kai Nkumonumwa. Omsi FC as good. Oh, application for Air Ghana Premier League license rejected. The club licensing board of the Ghana Football Association sitting as the first instance body, what I say, of Air CAF, rejects the application by FC Ashgood and that's Ashanti Good for license to participate in the 2026-2027 Ghana Premier League. The application does not meet the minimum threshold for acceptance. The application has therefore been rejected. The club has up to 20 25th of August 2026 to appeal this decision. Source no air club licensing board and omodi aba. Now omodi ba na che name somebody correction ka club I am say the venue may pass inspection. Then say uko aye Ashgood for noa. And I say FC Ashgood for noa. Omo venue no may pass inspection. Between passing inspection. So I say the venue to where licensing omo edebe wo air competition or Ghana Premier League no and omo fail you no. Know. Guys into omo venue no may. And I say, might have passed a friend some more test no,
0: yeah.
1: of the inspection. It, the venue may pass a inspection, but the club may still fail to meet the requirements and regulations for licensing application.
0: Okay.
1: Into normally abandon. Into buha. And say when you say Ashgood, you come venue no heavy. Into be a venue no a pass here, but the other criteria. And then I'm sure him saying, "Kibiti senior mu pay full bina kenyo makasa." No much. Some of the criteria they look up to. What I say, into the best drama. My club license is only quick to also blame the media. So quick and fashion, but a lazy approach. What I say, more juma now blame media na a lazy approach. What I say, media no respond to. Yama ya mo yeno. What I say, What I say, but this platform has been here. He almost sending messages consistently in your corner, but move far. A home, a friend, someone taking advantage, say, one will bet me, I educating Kofo through the medium. Media, an idiot. What I say, yeah, we reflect, what I say, the image of, the character and attitude of citizenry. What I say, Kofo, you know, I'm a group man. What I say, you're more parent to social media. What I say, what I'm being Pabua. What I say, aye, that meaning that who here a yina a samojan papa a yino.
0: Yeah,
1: say so live man. Yeah, pen no. What I say, but there were other important issues who are you better anti wouldn't say culturally. What I say, meaning say be a real moving on culture culturally, traditionally no, senka yeah say crana. Who are you know as soon as no cotonum. So ne pachen, but in your fans no, oh, I be pi mono. Omo hwehwe no. So ne pachen, aha. What I say, ah, into so besha. I first say I come am right from Bosen code, eh, I my mo friend say, nyanya. What I say the agu ne no, ha, na so ba. Bosen ni tamai den, akata fi ne kon, e be she eh ne session, se ne be ya. Onye mistake na onchi obi a. What I say, eh we yi na say. What I say, ha, nti nka very but we are ni nkofo hwehwe no. So I say want to see Samojan do a lot of and takes eh we you only obligation be than to also respond to sir and she said it is an media and reflection but the example keke.
0: Yeah.
1: Man yako so.
0: Yeah.
1: Na that you family no say unim na onya ya mo ba fine pa o. Omo me ye kopa.
0: Omo ye bare yako no.
1: Me say abel pele ni bi bia me fe.
0: Omo ko ye man yako no.
1: Yeah, abel pele.
0: Omo bi bia.
1: Oh, ni bi bia fe.
0: Omo ko ye man yako no.
1: Oh, too much. Into no we dey just a friend say by the by. Into club no. Into o hwese na message a. Na say club license no obetin amiti. So e be a venue no obetin amiti. But most clubs believe that once a venue has been approved, a license will automatically be issued. CAF is far more stringent regarding the documentation aspect of club licensing. If a club fails to obtain a license but its venue has passed inspection, other matches may be rescheduled there in the event of a home ban at other venues. It's in your Omodia Banano. In the first, I'm saying CAF instant body, no? FIC, but Omodia Banano say FIB. Okay. What I say, CAF instant body, FIB instead of Omo press first saying release first from the buyer now, FIC, no, FIB, CAF instant body.
0: Okay.
1: What I say, and then she one more idea by you know, you hear him say, Yamia Duma, one more able to answer to us, and she share no swing team say, where the first decision of the first instance body are, one more idea by one more F forwarded to the GFE, and then CAF through the CAF club licensing online platform, a CLOP system, no, and I'm not so this and share some questions by into your best club licensing moment you're quick. In judging the media, you understand? Yeah, they have a sole responsibility. Ghana, I owe a friend saying, if we be civic friend saying, education, I'm responsible for education.
0: Yeah.
1: When I say, civic right and oh, I'm responsible for education. I'm gonna be a yeah, I'm Ghana, I'm running that day. That is why, so me, I'm a human, then we trigger that air cross. Say, ignorance of the law is not an excuse.
0: Yeah.
1: I say, but people will be now ignorant of the law. But Yechua, the man will be the pepe, you understand? But they should try and then explain more things. Nyama, a kum, a ma, yenjubi, and tum. What I say, and your fish, and your field, and your and yeah, for instance, pitches and kwa, and yeah, it be a dressing room near the idea. Because last time I think it was sports night, yeah, they come on by say, yeah, who Adrian Astas, oh, honum, yeah, cross check, I can't say Adrian Astas, so mean a perimeter, no, and no, Connie, but I say, I take a car to move him say, oh, meeting, ah, yes, and a man and sana, oh, because let me him say, Adrian Astas once upon a time because of Africanity, oh, my doping center, and then Connie, I bet you understand, see, how can Adrian Astas, oh, my friend say, pitch, no, not pass a licensing test, but all the way, each room, oh, a friend say, Tuba Metro Stars near the idea. When I say, oh, my pass it, you understand, huh? Oh, my pass it, ah, Tuba Metro Stars, I pass it. But I say, ha, but very, that is a very serious indication. See, club lines is somewhere you might. They shouldn't just be a one transfer and one on their band. We are passing. They should be doing thorough education and letting people know. I think that the owners lie on the FA too as well. They be always say finish such an ebutum now. Why I say, as I said, I'm ACL corner, a friends and clubs, no, and on my humanness and sometimes I find it very difficult. But I say, if say FA, no, and they are studio two clubs, no, someone who produce a good player, sir. When I say, yeah, co-worker, but I ain't found just one player playing for domestic league in Fanko. So I say, so almost like club, fans and clubs, you know. As you play league, you know, and your Bobby, and your heavy, sir. And it's in a, you know, some fan for local base players. Yeah, then they still are, you know, but clubs report that, you know. And now they call, now they are called back.
2: Bro, we are now working NCC. NCC,
1: National NCC, National, very good.
2: Public education.
1: Ah, now who goes school, eh?
2: At least
1: at the umpire. At least at the umpire. Another Kwame best friend. At least at the old boy. It's a Kwame quick, son. Why are you? Why are you? Wait, you know, near Abaddon. It's the in the subsequent days, some more coin to appeal. But I say, Mom, Kunya say, Ombitia Pili, or Omuju Media, Womu agent, Mitty, a friend, him say. Kwa mbi asu no, ni yama biti ya sakwe. Na FC as good, anasa Ashanti good for no. 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
0: mwa. 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
1: 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Paralympic Association in Ghana, no? Any International Paralympic Federation, on the president,
0: yeah.
1: Or no, or chairman, and the Massa Commission. We. Ukuma, let's say, Yan Bufankra, and then some other well meaning members, or somebody, you saw, one more airboy to my pa. Now, on my meetings, Bibria do a certain stage, I'm hearing him say, Omni Sanchez, soon, Kibiti and Saba. Now, very interesting. Kobe, several consistency BIA try say about five of the disciplines, sporting disciplines are Ghana. You need gym, no? Omdi omu gym, no matter abwa. Emma, you the talent a few. Edi akon national team ni ma. I think say and also be tian sa abwa ma. You need tighter competitions because even with football, we say oh number of matches be so abwa sana. You regard you as a professional player. To go EPL ni ma. EPL players so a number of matches some abwa umbo over 40 matches kwa.
3: 40 matches. The national team need to do 75%.
1: Very good. And sana wait mi kwa edi when you actually UK.
3: Yeah.
1: So I say inti so nya inti other disciplines no activities ni ho. Say we enter Korea. Yeah we. One major problem I organ have pano a synergy. So I say synergize competitions, no, because your bubo a friend saying your best is a games no other you need you know na that time no let's go for school. And so be school ma won't mean ya the F and one jibo. Cause school time no. What I say, won't you find a bubble? The Miami senior be Michael Buensi. He's now the youngest professor in Ghana. If you know, Professor Michael Buensi, or Kwame Nkrumah University of Science and Technology, KNUST. Now, Oboko Tokwana 20. Very wonderful player. Sent 200 meters cross account at the my guy, those second cycle institution. You know. But when to me, two bonus because when we say training time, now, so they go school. No, sir, time, no, they go school. No, sir, time, now, no, sir, they go training. Today, say, for 50 bako, when I say for the other. Nah, oh yeah, into oh yeah, hard. Oh, you're very intelligent guy. Pope John Secondary School, yeah, very professor there. You can just imagine, yeah, Adisiana, Okoye Ubaye School, Adisiana. Until now, he's a professor. But Uncle, would you the what I say, I'm on for CKB and KBA, and I'm by you understand? And the synergy a problem. None of the MC synchronize my name, go for BDA. So a while ago, some years back, you synchronize my name, go for BDA, a bear pet. What I say, ah, say bear, a bit in Sabuana, or more so is it, but where's the Messi Kosoa? I think that the synergy, you know, what is another synchronization, you know, should come within a system now, I want. So the bear, a bit mania, the correct talents, because both of the talents, if you school. So I say, one other thing being a and say free education. None other offense, I buy by a code by a debut and say, Yang Kogeti, a sports, oh, free offense, free education. And because yes, our computerized system, so computerized system, no, and a disability, eh? But those days, no, make I say, me cry, missing house master, say, you pay me, so rest in peace. Echo fast, Sunny Mohammed, and Nifi Tamale, no bone coffee. When I say mouth, we boom kufi, and nobody do by your name and tromonia that day. But no, I test a player, you won't confound about the machine. Now, computer needs to be vast, I'm going for any day. And the same with you. When I say, minima jiggery, I know he mates. Now, snow, obos, obobo, edema, Christ, offense, and Christ, offense, and Christ, with poetry. Elkophodia. When I say, minim, offense, and minim, abibu. When I say, enim, chiche, I know mobobo, omunam towns, I can come here, but only bobo. But on the ball, second cycle, events and games, maybe because any masters, no, Echo Farm, Kokoje, school be a friend of Kokoje, New Jabin, Kojoku, Echo Farm, Emom Kobomom. You understand? MBS Shalm, and they were the best players, no more time, but now, school yomba. So I say, but have SHS events and channel, and Tian Kogiti Sankofu, and TSA, another generation of air stars. Your problem about Kogana, no,
2: totally favors academics.
1: Very good, if you academics, pay. You have the extra curriculum activities, no? It's a no dear, a big problem, pa. Now maybe, but maybe yeah, maybe we come over here to run him. Now me remember, match show. Now one case, what decided say? And I say one case, what team take decision say? Why? And they did how much is here at this danger of your life? Inti consistency games, no? Eh, they back qua we send Mexico so. Meaning, say only team developers are talents. You could be from many consistency. You could be Mexico man. But I say, yeah, mm-hmm. You have both constituency games here. I mean, no, be at this weekend, you'll be a mess. The next weekend, you'll go for the
0: Kufodia.
1: Very good. You'll come and call for the way. Near Sako Shemu cannot near the wound, they will bone side there. Etia Saba. I'm a month from Sandy, my ACL Coso. A big cry, I connect here. Journalists no soon say, Bibina, so here's the message. My catcher say, a fancy civilization and a reportage or firm. You understand? Because there's no ample competition for us to cover. A lot of people, when I say, we won't cover athletics that, we won't cover boxing that. When I say, I bet never he, only baby a boxing arena no crowd. When I say, Bukum, only baby a crowd. So, Nepachan, aye. Oh, Kobe, say, Kobe, say, now say, Koye, a friend say, I'm wrestling, Damino, and I on the call. My boxing, I can say, what am I watching? So I say, oh, Kuma, and then kind of, and Kabana, if you box you, and I'm a better Hanum, best at 5:30. It's no more problem with boxing now. I am organized here. Oh, much chair. What I say, oh, much chair, because so now you'll be quite an end of career boxing now. Now, at the Achimo, yeah, it's less match now, and go here now, and Korea, so after matches, enough, if you be assay, boxing for Nadia. Into Western and Emma is your quite a problem. Oh, and Shisha Hudra. Kobi yego suedi ni. Iti wengine na yani mbia. Before se enkebeti ya boy ma amamfu kunya amomaye. Mnyani tia se omse football soccer number one. Ane bia boxing ni oda ahi. Yego suche because omse this time no aye stage amu ye international si agada amamfu agino huo. Se bia bremesi kuma because ebi yako kufuria for pe table tennis apart from football pe table tennis. It is a table tennis ni A5 listed wini ma. When I say aye ebe adia ebe hagrin kakra. Apart from that so age no. When I say, friends say, I'm saying 15 years to 35 years. But we're saying, I'm saying, because I'm code no, I say, no, I'm saying for future development. I'm last, friends say, slogan, I'm come for future development. Because we will be anywhere future development. Or they 35 development. I'm not sure. I'm not sure. Omo ebo djuma hwe se be o beti ama niam akoyi e di ama Ghana gudi enti we presidential efes initiative ma panyi na dama ana omo de san hyehye so koyede etia ba akobi omo e di sai djuma di e di eba So I say, "Tenya say be a dao." It is over time. Say, "Man, penye ni chief of staff. Omo she abo say, 'Nami adumu me sha bo magudi no.' Etienne say tumpon. But me pesa me kai man penye won komu biyon kakansa. Oh, na amanfu hu se na niyama ACO. E won she sha udwa anu so Etienne say pipi no. Yeka aye efen say gamesi. Ene e won she sha Etienne say balo. Ana mi film na. Ko bi pesa bon komu akra. So I say, "Nam diura komu imi pesa mi diura." Fine say 1 million if you actually chedi ama clubs
0: you know.
1: So I say
0: before the league starts.
1: Yeah, before the commencement of the league.
0: Yeah.
1: Media are also but unfortunately, what I say, if you platform is super near FNC, there are diverse opinions. What I say, but we platforms now it be so can be fulfilled. So the patch it's just yes no, it's just unfortunate. Because one media, I say, I'm saying, go phone back in kind. So I say, people don't read journalism. You call friends and prerogative, no, and they say, I see, I can kind. You know what is going elsewhere? Then we bring civilization to the doorstep for our people. But I say, this is not to say that we are destroying the sport. It's not true.
3: Yeah.
1: But I say, we want the sport to get to its apex so that we all can benefit. Come with me, Patrick. I say, you better say sports, no. You do not pay so be you be benefiting. You understand? It's my dick. I can say, "Jina, you say more activities so now cover." And then boys in your friends say, "Oh, we just be a lot of people." There, Jina is my uncle. I meant that. Or WhatsApp stories, no, on bigger than on their bro. Ah, WhatsApp platform so we there, no, on bigger than their bro. But I say, it's me meeting the public, so it's me meeting the people in authority. I will give him. You understand? But activities so give him. Well, people are traveling. People are going elsewhere. That is sports. When say super sports money other platforms say kwade obehwe no me emfa eye kwohwa banfo metan studio sir or they say football ne discuss here or the former athletes and eba and me nyan say John Mikel Obi oba kroma am say so oba say moje yin no say dey
3: but say oba for interviews
1: oh and was state assembly say the day you what I say beti a change Ghana football where so nim say the day you wan come work cap it dey no kan no so ne pa che no ai Oh, today no canon. In tea, a duma, ye can no say any year, bet your bomb and your metier sound quid your mind. In fact, 1 million. Hey, very good for math watering. What I say, but send me dumas to call actually or send a near messy with regards to a friend and country, sir. One more elbow, one more day, or Sanchez Sukuma, one shall rebet your okra. You understand? Men quite chili bibri, I was a uncumumumu. Send me do most to call the atro, now all of a sudden, you may see qua, or rebel who want you media eat him. Na, maybe in task personal, but a maraca cra, nafi, you who send a name is your call. In tea, car, not ojo, we not go ye, a fancy jamafer commission, we come on a edibai. In tea documents, no, who are produced 2015, a white paper on Brazil 2014. It proves Ghana has been making the same mistake for 12 years. What I say? For 12, Scobie, for 12 solid years. Diaz Kungu is fixing. It is a union tear. My memoir, I'm an essay. Diaz Kungu for a start at 2 years. Into Sotina, he said Diaz Kungu no share. What I say? Diaz Kungu, the men of Sati Bobo. Get in a kibet by share. And the first time I call work up, you won't say your fluke. And I know for the event, you might not require a work up, no? Yeah,
2: a huge investment.
1: What I say, they have invested. Oh, almost sport in him. Oh, Mujumedia, oh, Mugusudin. They have really invested. Okay? Into me compare. Eh, Ghana. Ghana could work up. Dear Kungu could work up. And I'm a boy.
3: Yeah.
1: Oh, Chief, Mudamasi. What I say, into Ubum, a person named ACL Choir. Where 32nd Air Congress El Pram Pram, 20th of August 2026. Ghana. A debate people say Pimo. If you say, "Oh, 1 million, 1 million, claps nebre." What I say, claps nebre. Share near a friend say near Abbey Young, a an opportunity. Club owners in the Benesca. We are not the Akoto stocks, on 5 players, on 5 coaches. What I say, because there's no regulation, Kobe. So I say, there's no regulation towards ASS Kawi. On 5 coaches, on 5 players, clap. You are with the players, we play nobody with the army. Ghana had never going to say, what kind of cry and the panic? I say, oh, Charlie, we admit that, say, na idea, of course, no. Now, then, they on my sacrifice, oh, we a player, we a friend saying, yeah,
4: one bachelor. In tea, over here, some standard coaches near your money banner, Abufuna. When I say, Omoka San and Shadanya, you know, the master of a fanfare. What I say, I hope you say, yeah, obey agency work in your money near the Lintino. There's no basic proper reason, yeah. Yeah, first thing, somebody in his right frame of mind, when I say, Gita Osika, when they are covered, Bruni, Bruni, because I'm going to win one player, Grand Farmer. Development, who said, and Yama is your course, but Oba Bonia, Ghana, near. What I say, why are coaching course? What you? Who friends say most of the Escafo we mukra? Among call friends and Congress. What I say, yes, you can follow our Mukita clubs. They don't go to Congress. Almost small Guru boys and I'm call Congress. But I say, the Guru boys and Okra, I could think this young quay, yeah. No sooner can carry to Mutuman. You see, so why are we heading towards? When I say, why are we talking? Most of our club, Congress, before we meet here, Bumudi, me, who am Congress, ever since our Congress, we're the 32nd one. When I say, Yen Kuma, Yakumu Kaka, Yakumo more than 10. When I say, Yakumo more than 10 out of the 32 air Congress, Yakumo more than 10 air womb. Musha pay football, Tell me about Congress, the other. So I say, but our small guru boys and our guru boys and I could be more so proper decisions will not be taken because they are not thinking about it. Ubu how are interested in say we all be at Okita AF football club. No use account no at the end other businesses. So I say, and yeah, we use account now be for football, the end other businesses. And true baby na you know whom. But I say, but the welfare of players near that in camouflage, and all these people are not coming up with responsible solution to help Ghana get to its apex so far as AS sports is concerned. Kobe may have comparison kakra. Why? Now World Cup against here, the need to such level. Dia kungu for Kobe and a Ghana so Kobe. Na after what Ghana dia no, na for us and yama is your cause. Four key AS defense and a medeba. Dia kungu. What I say, Sikano Musakano. What I say, oh my philosophy, meaning, what's all the amano? Ah, from no fantasy, dear Kungu. What I say, they pasted this, I'm more published here. I mean, but dear Kungu, can you say, be a gunner cry heavy sin, dear Kungu? And you're only a bendy. Dear Kungu, Juma, my dinner, a philosophy, investments, and then consumption. In TNT, a fence a federation, a fence a fecufa, federation, of Dia Kungu no from say Fekofa. Say let's build for 20 years 2/3 to one national training center. That legacy is even that legacy. If Leopard fail again, the center remains. Jeff, let's keep clubs alive now. 1 million a year friends and Ghana cities for a year clubs no they pay salary for 2 months but after 2 months money is gone, no pitch built, no legacy. This is why Ghanaians are angry. Same mistake as 2010 2014, earning disappeared into bonuses. If I saw in Yano it disappeared into bonuses. Domestic league development, see come on. Dear Congo for World Cup scan of Sakayano. Almost say 26 a year leak air facilities. One more echo renovatino. So I say 26 league facilities. Yet to Kuma. One more FNU FSA league that.
5: 26 league center. Facilities.
4: Yes. Omo echo. Omo corinovatino. To us, a club license for start to say, yeah, both clubs need the FSA. Say, I'm a license in a year. But FSA. Proper FE. Dia Kongo Fono. Say, are there be entrance in that young clan lances and quarrel on Gas? League center when you live center when you scan your work up. No, yeah, they call one of the CCs, league centers.
6: Probably say almost the $2.6 million.
4: $2.6 million for the 26 A league centers. No, what I say, in $300,000 each, FX air dressing rooms. Front lines, every community sees it. Ubiya be hun say, ah, Oman Dia Kungu woke up near Koi near Faso Liye. When I say, Enunye, I feel my memory Ghana, now I'm born same prap, because Ebiya Nkofu, Ebiya Nyebiya Tafrintia. Ubema, I say Ghana, 1 million to 18 elite clubs only. In Tihrima, Sikana, Ebiya Nkofu, Oti Division 1. Oti, Eya, Women's Eya, Club. Oti, Eya, Coast Club. This is top heavy.
0: Nti Osha YouTube I'm say Joel de idea
4: I told you I na da one I am first say every president no no tell no we discuss no. Nti one home based player at World Cup versus DR Congo had zero. Both air show local league is not benefiting from national air team success. But as a local team now, you see, I'm benefiting from national team success. No, Fede Dia Kungu ye. Kwa bizuwa hune mbache. Yeah, Fede Dia Kungu ye. Obama, in terms of transparency, Dia Kungu 4, I publish 18 lines item that add to exactly the 16 million US dollars almost a kind. Dia Kungu 4 publish it. Anyone can add it. Obia transparency na gana mapenyi kan se yenye no yenye ukuma ba dia kungu fo a publish sky ni ombidi be na ma publish 18 airline items wo mo add to wo mo 16 million sika omunya wo work up no ma publish to date yen publish full be 12.5 million spent what I say we only know total budget which is 12.83 million and the new event say 9.85 million GPL package, but we don't know if that's a 9.5 million it's from World Cup money and now say from sponsorship and now say well a creative suspicion like the 2014 Brazil a 3 million US cash lifted no
0: because social FDA in so professor said I work on I see who baby is can free bar once Women's Premier League Coach of the Year season will receive $5,000 and almost somewhere each Women's Premier League club will receive 100,000 Ghana when you Ghana cities. So,
4: I find it very difficult. Into accountability has happened in DR Congo, but in Ghana, 0 for 100.
6: But 100,000 for the women, 100,000
4: risk. Risk in DR

0: Congo, Omar Reske, putting 10.72 million US dollars on center. What I say, if project management fails, what I say, in 2 years, Minister Mexico, so Congo, Brazil, 1.83 FIFA air training centers, and a scandal. Money El Lusuye El Congo Brazzaville some years back almost 1.3 million ETBAO. It is a filia less and renaissance. Ghana risk sharing cash without conditions. Class may use a 1 million for a player signing. They may and no can say could use they may use for a BIA player development. No requirement show a academy, women's team or infrastructure. BBN Yosa. Obama, what Ghana could learn from Dia Congo Fonini? If GA puts even 40% of the 12.5 million, what I say, and then 5 million into artificial turf, kwa the main preso, it is artificial size air turf, it is a GFE, add the 40% air share air grass air turf more Ghana, ha. What I say, two per, what I say, per region, not or innovative pram. Na why 26 air facilities model no sena air dia kungu for ya na next World Cup Ghana will have more than one play local player. What I say, some mostly players never one ya. Next time, see if some investment here between ya more. It's not me catch the community games no, if it's a constituency games no. One here, omit a bit develop air players and then athletes from the various air constituencies. Where's all the command for me? Catch someone ye. So I say, in this one per policy, be a fine shima, a bad day, and your mind, a way you may dear Edimo. Kobe, over semi breaking it down more, TBU. Bank of Ghana rates, no, on as of 20th of August 2026, $1 a 11.10, and a forest bill so qua 12.30. And the GFE package, no, oh, real money, old when each ma. A friend said, per Premier League Air Club, a 1 million Ghana cedis, which is about 90,090 BOG rates. What I say, Odebama, 81,300 US dollars, Forest Bree. Odebama, 18 clubs, no, Ubema, 1 million each, no, Odekuma, there's 18 million in total Ghana cedis, but Odekodolis, ma, 1.62 million US dollars, Bok, BOG. And after 1.46 million forest breeze, what I say, and air price money 3 million extra and swap account. So 3 million extra no coma 270,270 in two coma and see clubs no and swap account. Let's 1 million plus 3 million ukoma 4 million air Ghana cedis, which is equivalent to 360,360. US dollars, no. The whole GFA announcement package, you know, you can't the whole package in the boomer, 9.85 million Ghana cedis. Ukraine and Mexico, sir, actually less than 80 million. That's the FN saying 80 million. That's 9.58 million Ghana cedis. You know, it's just a support plus logistics. The food distribution is bigger, but in dollars, it is 855. Only our dollars. Dear Congo, the NNA TBU, and see per league AF offense and facility a 2.6 million US dollars, 26 air facilities. No, and see which is equal to 800,000 per stadium. In two coma, there's a 1.11 million per facility. Oh, bulk rates in him into so dear Congo, a innovative field by aqua. What I say, one air Ghana Premier League air club, almost whole season support. Kobe, mena you. Mena me ye juma biti ye juma. So ne pachena. Ah, same value. What I say, dear Congo Sikan, what I say, our modern, a one Ghana Premier League air club, a whole season support. No. Na, okuma, there's a KT, CTN, air Kura, Empova Center no ewo eye dia kungu no 10.72 million US dollars in took account with Nietzsche investment in Mexico so 119 million Ghana cedis na dia bam in Ghana entire GPL support no for 6 seasons combined cannot build it. It's been building CTN eye Kurara no
1: CTN omo national
0: trade omo national yes yes okay. It's what can 1 million and I say 90K US dollars actually do for Ghana clubs.

0: BTMA clubs know cost in Ghana 2026. Now for my yo, how far 1 million goes? Into him anything and you hey Jesus Christ, Professor Yuki with us. Average player, everyone say average player, when I say an auto, everyone say 3,500 and that 5,000 a month. That's an average player. Utia 30 players. In the Kukuma, a bay 120k a month. In the how far a year friends and 1 million. In the 1 million, a beco 8 months a salary, only then. Now I broke.
1: Yeah, so, so that means 80% of World Cup man Congo no call more infrastructure.
0: Ah, and see Obama may help Ghana budget na man. Obama bus for away games Accra to Tamale 600 kilometers. It's 25k Ghana cedis full. Driver no pay DM ever tripping him. 17 away games and I'll be to Sabo okay, Kabuma and 425k a quote. It's 42% of the money.
2: It's gone.
0: It's gone. Brothers and sisters. South story in America is no. You say no infrastructure. Into one artificial theft crampo out the artificial theft meme mean to but say one artificial theft crampo na everyone say a 300k dollars. In Tukubama, there's a 3.3 million Ghana cedis. Abusia Odwa Nichima, there's a 1 million cannot even do half a pitch. I was saying, Yama, ACL Koswa, which media, Yegusudim. And it's me, hi, Osa.
3: This is what you don't know.
0: This is what you don't know. Kobe,
3: this is what you don't know.
0: 100k US dollars, no? Near Ebetia Yama, Edia Kungo facility, no? It can lay new air dressing rooms. 500 air plastic seats, boreholes, four light repairs, and a fence. That facility will serve Division 1, Division 2, youth, and then women for 10 years. This is why they allocated the facility not to pockets. When I say, Omo Green, Fee, Bessie, do away name. Tibo said, Dia Kongo, former, but I don't have a shame. Innocent girls are mobile mine who need their show.
3: Dia Kongo for next AFCON, not Dia Kongo host. Need to me,
0: need to me, oh, never channel. Bottom line, see, Ghana model, no, chop money now. Into Ghana, 1 million, keep a club alive for just one season. But the next year, GFA must find 18 million again if FIFA doesn't give a World Cup money. Will it come? Where will it come from? That is why GPL clubs always threaten to boycott. Say, yesterday, we go, Magi club, no? And I say, well, if I say, a club, yeah.
1: Oh,
0: I'm so Magi. And I say, oh, my sister, I'm going to cry. Why are you showing us? Oh, Magi. Dear Congo model, no, I invest money now. Yeah, they are chop money now. And Dear Congo, they say, invest money now. They satisfy giving cash to clubs. When I say, which is 480k. To air 20 Division 1 clubs and then 24k each to fix where they play. If 26 facilities are good, sponsorship will come, gate fees will rise, TV rights will improve. It's a in a student lawyer's voice, Ghana is paying for damages. Dia Kongo is paying for capital investment. Kobe, if you were GFA, what I say, oh yeah, GFA pa. What I say, oh, Anna, oh yeah, yeah. We saw Boa Air Club since I got to Koni House. Mo, na ni metu ya sa kuidi ya mama. Kobe, say na be na na. What I say, afi yangu mubiu. Me friend say, na me bon kumu on air jam me fe commission. Omo share mo de buy. Na kumu change change biyenswe diu. I was saying na jume di ni si kusono. Inti document na eso kakra. Inti three document slide by slide. And I'm doing more crab. FIFA gives Ghana 8 million in 2014, but 7.1 million arrived. Jamefa Commission report on the by room. Om FIFA, MI 8 million 2014, but 7.1 million and I arrive here. Channel Swam say, I buy a bokau, a boy, a my scania that they are proper tree. So I woke up, Michelle Con, yeah, fundraising. I buy a Susan Discar, crass up by other own, a boyman, Yama 8 years, how could ye? In Tizika, about 7.1 million arrived and then 900,000 US dollars vanished. Oh, Jamefa Commission. Government SINLFT air 4 million air cash, $4 million will cash to Brazil on plane until 122,500 never accounted for. New commissioner require no. Commissioner recommend they say the cost of funding the actual air tournament once deducted should be treated like a deduction from public funds and specifically used for air sports infrastructure development. The commissioner, I don't know. But Kobe, unfortunately, government rejected SR air commissioner A.
3: Report.
0: There been a recommendation. So we report in our record or recommended say commission recommended say cost of air funding the national air team no what I say cost I did a share air sky they share a national team no indeed that some of the air friends and you may not say bar because you find say air public funds and a if you more near useful for sports infrastructure development. So can a bear constituency games see there were development places or and that's no what I say. So government rejected that recommendation. See, Abayan Boy announced in 2015. He said no, prize money should not be forced into infrastructure. Ni Abayan kan no no. See, Kobi, DR Congo 2026 did exactly what Air Jamaica Commission recommended. Dear Congo did exactly what Jamaica Commission recommended. Commissioner, boom, about super almost that year. No, I lay criticisms, Kakania, the idea, but you're forecasting no, into the future. No, and who say recommendations, people, we here now. What I say, as I buy now, wine, dear Congo fool, until they took a 16 million and put a 13.32 million, which is 83% into infrastructure. Dear Congo fool, at that time, no. Into Kuma, $10.72 million to a Kurara Mopova Air Center, no, which is $2.6 million to 26 air facilities. This is this is the pram model the Jamaica Commission wanted at that time for us. The commission itself said GFA share of air $1.775 million no should be used to improve pram. DR Congo is doing it at 6 times scale. GFA 2026 now is still repeating 2014. Which I'm gonna say Wallace, Prof. Yike Wallace, me quote no say GFA is still repeating 2014. NTT Commission, we're gonna send the MIC Kosha. Jamaica 2014 1.5 million preparation $2 million USD GMPC money could not account if double funded in Tubema 2.5 preparation 10 million for a GFA qualification 12.5 million no published audit Baoko appearance fee Ukuma let's say 100k per player government says friends say 1.25% of FIFA fee in 2026 bonuses still secret but budget 12.3 million swallowed everything. 2026 so bonuses still a secret but budget $12.3 million no swallowed everything. I'm not bibia but you need to name it also. Recommendation to local players air quota to help a local air league government rejected. Jamaica Commission, SISA, Senkafibia, a co worker, Yenya two local based players who are on Bitianka and national team in Diaco, and also Abai Abotuguye. Results in only one local player, Benjamin Asare, at 2026 World Cup. 10 years later, nothing a change. Bibia. Aban Bugu, Sabanji Tuma, Kenyan is any use to be bringing Kebe Mra, who you crewma. You understand because eh, dear, now by first, obey a fencing, as a bench a sorrow. Bed dear, keeping your 2 players, 2 pair, 5 cra. So I say, a best I'll train you by drink cra, dear basso, because when a fencing, when people are not on their own, what I say, when they are not using their God giving gumption, you understand, legislation, it's me by guiding Nipa, I was such a shame soon. What your comparison shows in a fencing, but it's Kobe say, oh, yeah, judge, and I'll take woman there. Come back, my lord. The evidence and the exhibit A, Jamaica Ghana knew in 2015 that what first the World Cup money was reduced. Was reducing from $8.5 million to $6 million in 2006, $14 million to $11 million in 2010, $8 million to $7.1 million in 2014, with no accountability. Commission said put it in infrastructure. You mu enkunta yen fanche infrastructure mu. Exhibit B. Oko dia Congo for akachia. What I say, Congo. A country with war and less money than Ghana accepted the Jamafe Air principle. Ghana rejected and ring fence 83% for infrastructure. Exhibit C, GFA 2026, Ghana still share air cash 1 million, which is equivalent to 90K per GPL club, which as we calculate in 18 months salary, then vanish. No borehole. No seats, no lights. In conclusion, Dia Congo's 100K air per facility, which is 1.11 million a year Ghana cities, is more vulnerable than Ghana's 1 million per club because after 5 years, Dia Congo will have 26 usable stadium producing 50 home-based players, while Ghana will have to fund 18 million again next year to keep the clubs alive. If GFA had followed Jamafe page, page 95, what I say, Ukuma and say $1.775 million to Pram Pram by 2026, Pram Pram would be Kurara Impova instead. We are debating 1 million airdrop money. Away you media yedimu. Kobi, Tienkomono wa.
3: Okay.
0: You can't say white paper, white paper. Oh. Man for Tiasia, me sure said, but I'm for home, baby. Nipa, where do you hear more? Oh, white paper name. Because I'm buying an old white paper, and I buy so do, baby. No, Osaka say recommendations too. 1 year and two recommendation, Bako, and a sexy co worker, Bani, Jessica, what is a sexy canoe? You hear him so. Yenfa ministry, no, Emma Yumun Kunta, Yenfa Man National Sport Authority, Yen dispensing Emma order a discipline senior B. I buy a year and two. And then the second one, ASA Blasters. At least I see in your 2 players and also buy in your engine to my wife. They won't come on a baby boy. Kobi, you can't the commission air recommendations now. Oh, a boy, a patron, no, on commercial name say, be patronizing the local league, you know, matches, no, what I say, say, a cobassa and 2 players, woman, because me trust a Benjamin side, people love to go and watch us full game. Now support to local clubs, no, India, AFS and their financial difficulties. The GFA should consider a quota system for minimum of A2 players plying their trade within the local league for all our national teams. You can't male any female teams now. Recommendation response on page 20. What I say? Well, we need to know. We need to commission on page 20. Government reject here. Government say it will derogate from quality of national team and local morale of foreign-based players. That's why in 2026 we still have one local player. And it you say Abanji Tuma. As I say about 12 years ago. What I say, give between your more players and she shall be Sabani. Kobi, Jamafe offense process no 100% constitutional. Commissioner, omuju me dear 100% constitutional emra. And the white air paper is a certified legal document. But it is not a court judgment. Any court judgment. Article 2781 of the 1992 Constitution, the president shall be constitutional, or the president shall, by constitutional instrument, appoint a commission of inquiry to inquire into any matter of public interest. Was appointed by the CI-82. Of the 2014, extended by CI-83 and CI-84 in 2 years in Mexico, so you meet to meet the article 278 of the 1992 Air Constitution. In the power, sir, you ma air commission, article 279 and then 280. A commission has the powers of a high court. Into Omubeti Supreme now, what I say, Omu Supreme witness, no, you must appear. So Mufrewa, and Tisuli, Muntari, KP Boatin, Kwasina Techidi were compelled. It's I to me, no, and an air commission, omo take evidence on oath asema be kano e se o kan tam din sie se o be kano kra na se o be kan kuntumpo other forensic audit e dinema fe fa mu oh hu se document we where e ko bin sa no but as e se walas so ne pa che ne ti forensic audit ne yes adwuma no afi enter air premises no we seize document o ru ba bi o pe so ru bia what as e sa e tu me e de mo no no cite for air contempt fine or imprisonment institution sa ba mu. That is why Nyantechi had to bring air flight tickets, hotel bills, any GMPC contracts because of Tunia. Now, Commissioner, I will not know same name for Tino, no name sound Kumui. Article 283, where a commission of inquiry takes a recommendation, government shall within 6 months publish a white paper, stating its responses. Into after say commission here, you know, about publishing the responses on commission a report. Into commission's report, you know, findings and recommendations, you know, not binding by itself. It is like a judge report. In the white paper, no, government accepts or rejects each air recommendation. To each recommendation, via government, FABA could be our own, or PA, no, I can say, PA, or PA, no, I can. This became executive policy, is legally enforceable as government decision. In the white paper, no, oh, Uko Mwesa Nema ACA Kosuna, Mwesa Nishani ACA Tia, Nessa Monfobeka, Supreme Court held white paper in the official air government position and can be enforced through court in Tuka, air Ghana Bar Association versus Attorney General. Ejini Mbwating case in 1995. Why is people report to the social media to me a woman ye. What I say, because paper no official government a position can be enforced through a offense and court. In Tinkabine, agents are recommendations to the can other recommendations or Jenny Tuma. Can you a Juma? Edia Boman, you might quit your mind. How is it enforced? Say, can say enforced. Why people cannot jail you by itself, but it is triggered when. If I say three enforcement rules, a woman will be trigger into all such charge, which is Article 283. Into if commission finds a misappropriation, auditor general can say charge if I say a woman sanction him into in page 20 of the Jamaica Commission, almost $900,000 should be set charge to GFE and then $122,500 from air the 4 million air lifted air cash no should be accounted for by the Ministry of Fleet and Sports officials. BNI was ordered to investigate. Uko page 18 what I say white paper name sound criminal air prosecution UCU and the attorney general white paper not directives no BNI and UCU to investigate double air funding $200K events and dollars to AJFA president, travel agent, travel air matters, and Omudi Bemu, 75,150 unused tickets. And they minister by Bisa tickets now, because he's saying, I'm a fool soon, but yeah, what I say, but fencing near commissioner, they buy, I don't know. What I say, accountability, those can become a criminal cases at high court. Administrative Ukoma or say it can't work with air blasters again. Government directed that George Fiye, Felix Anson, Emmanuel Jima, what I say, they should never work with any national team again. And we page 18 of the document, Ukoma, I don't know, that was enforced. What I say, until they were silent. Only Pacheno Obama, why Ghana's air problem then? The problem is not air constitutionality. It is implementation. Yes, I mean, what I say, Ghana's problem is not constitutionality. I'm not the whole, but the problem is implementation. See, I'm not bad. I'm bad. You know, the MFA commission, oh, FN say 95 pages. Price money after cost go to air sports infrastructure development. Government rejected it. Oh, page 15 of the white air paper, paragraph 3.8. Now, by said, be on into. Because government rejected it, GFA was free to keep sharing cash, which is why 2026 we are still sharing one million cash instead of building like DR Congo's $10.72 million Kurara Impova. Into Kobe, Ukum Wrestling Nema ACL Koswa. White paper accepted what white paper no accepted that two local players. And I can say, Omoyede, Omukum, oh, page 139. So, why the Panibia kind? It would have been law today. All Blaster Squad would have minimum 2 GPL players. But because government rejected it, LP 20, no, it has no legal force. It need to be here. T to me, Sabaya Sabasi, or no, because a man of a kind, I was anxious from Kumutina, sir, and she said to me, Sansiano, say the idea, meet me today. That is why ADR Congo only implemented what Ghana rejected, and now they have 26 air facilities air coming. Ope say, constitutional provision, listening at me bon kumo, I was an animal, is your cosa, he beats me the home, and she said to me, Sabah. Na niabeni e wo sana niema ACO into 2014 Brazil disaster no where we airlifted air 4 million cash on plane. Suleiman Tari slapped air fence and slapped into President Mahama set up the Mafia Commission fence by the power vested in our constitution article 278. The commission had power like the high court. It could call anyone, even GFA president, and if you lie you can go to jail for contempt. It will remove any Mexico so your bon comona after commission finish government must answer within 6 months and a government ASNG your bon yemagwe Yemefe commissioner. Two important things on page 139 and then page 95. Put at least two local players in blasters to help the GPL. World Cup prize money after air tournaments cost must go to air sports infrastructure. Government rejected such a share some quitness people. Fast forward 2026. Results, only one local player, Penekoye, Benjamin Asare, a new stadium built in Fensen from the 12.5 million US dollars. Now look at Air Congo. They did exactly what the recommendation, a PMO, away winning. 10.7 million to build the Kurara Impova Training Centers. 2.6 million US dollars to renovate 26 fields. And then $100,000 per field, which is same as 1 million per club. But their 100K will stay for 10 years. Our 1 million finishes in 8 months. Salary and full to Tamale pay. So when you hear GFA give 1 million to clubs, oh, so where is the Jamefe white paper? Where is the 900K from 2014? Where is the Pram Pram that was supposed to be built with 1.7 million US dollars? Congo's document is one page and clear. Congo for document, no? 67% to infrastructure. Ghana's document is 23 pages of rejection. 23 pages. If we had enforced the MFA page 95 in 2015, today Pram Pram would be like Air Congo Center. And we would have five Benjamin Asaris, not one. Ghana must not air chop World Cup money. We must build with it. I have the white paper here. 20 pages, page 95. Meet me and share with you. Be our personal document. Be a now we must send a ACO course. Kobe, I are same case here. Pass, Kobe. A friend say, "Who go school no?" Now say, "Unko out the classroom." Kobe, you first. Unko out the classroom. What I say? Unko out the classroom. Yes, I have exams. No, when you 100% go.
2: Defense.
0: Na 35. Unu obi an compete.
1: Na Kobe. Any challenge?
0: Inu mak force unu defense. Unku a. Eh. Kobe what be that? Ah Kobe. Eh bro funi eka no. Enti Benjamin sorry. Abas body na man no as she say. How many players na local base players am go work up on the best local base player?
3: So unku an go eh.
0: And I'm say how many? You must have a lot of, about two or three or players who there's none. So it's not so person who reward you know. When I say you can say you're the best local based player. There's no competition. There's no only being competitive. You're not paying a coin. And see, you can say the money so you need to know this. But who can say the best local based player? Who do you need first? You're not paying a coin. Only why you're competitive. You understand? And only why? The best local base player. What I say? Maybe English language usage.
3: The best Ghana's, home base player.
0: What I say? Aye. What I say? Onupe. Into how can he be the best? Say you were. Yeah. If I say many.
3: So Onupe ni yee ni free league game wana.
0: Many. There be World Cup running. I come here ban a yeah chesca. Ah, to World Cup Onupe ne koye.
3: Okay.
0: So I say. Aye. Onu obi an kompiti. So Onu kampu ni yee ni free league ma. Onu wa imbiyo ni say you know. Onu obi an kompiti. Aye. Onupe. So I say, say, I am comfortable with the trade, yeah. When I say, oh, Benjamin Sari, hey, the only D first. And I wait the second, wait the third. But Benjamin Sari, no pen, he cannot be the best. He performed well at the World Cup, and that's if we're sorry, what now? Hey, enough. But it's not Jenny Gogun. You see, the best World Cup, me English language usage. Our Ghana Institute of Journalism, the only specialized institution. Kobe, by God's grace, me verse na minti kubi. Oh, I'm not forbidden na when I say Kobe. Yeah, if I say yeah, Fred Taylor four. Oh, na age na ya pama diye. Na if Fred Taylor four, you never think Kobe. But do baby ni akase Taylor four pam eh memorize semra. Kobe, oh pam ma bi tobe ni akang win. Inti by God's grace, yeah, yeah, central four. When I say yeah, concentrate school. When a patch, who call a colibu, call 37, call Raja, who go PMO, when I say, Obe, who a friend say, a doctor for a honor.
2: And a specialist.
0: And a specialist. When I say, Obo, a bone specialist. When I say, Obo, ha, or oh, a cardio, on a patch, ha, was specialized in a honor. When a patch, and to what mean you'll be a, or Tom Cook could do a circle, say, or no colibu. So I say, Osiria, dear, but we will call noir. No, we are not the accord. Intina may say, Kobe, name no me, you bet me to your one, I say. Yea, dear, Yamin Chadi, ye call Ghana specialized institution for communication. And one day, ya, a juma, a immunity, ye. It is the highest. And then I other universities say, ye be, maybe you see any 3 months, no 4 months courses. But when you travel mass new English, but I say, no science, sir, cause untimely cojaji. Johnny Bacha, I want to try mass and English no sense. I want to make a judge. Because the judge is all common from the ancient Ukraine. Certificate, no, obey to your area, call other place, acquire bank, and the idea. But I'll call 3 months in this man's schools now. What I say, who will now rest in the messy course? What I say, anything I ever cut them. Johnny Bacha, ain't ye dear? Oh, anything I'm getting cut, Yaba. I bet King can once be actually gonna for Sabia. Umbe Wilson and Yama is your coin, she shall do. Yet the air by a bit in Sabua, Emma Gana, would you think, said Tumpo? 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
1: samoleto
0: for oh ai so I say because why we publish the breakdown before asana was spending cash no yesu the basis abri e ni obi e ni kuntabu. When I say, if you need a league, no catch again for some umbrella league, no mehe. Kobe, no umbrella league, no mehe. Obehadian. When I say, Obehadian.
3: It's no, sir, I'm going to tabu no umquire or congress, no. Yeah, yeah, dear, no.
0: I'm saying, until they Kobe, if I say, I say, they're going to fortress, eh? Oh, my work up, the canoe, and I'm watching. Oh, the only skyway. If it is the sky, the sky, the other day, and I because
3: if you have a man, I say, I'm on the
0: sustainability, dear, dear. The best rabbi. The best rabbi.
3: This is who's gonna go two times.
0: The best rabbi, Kobe. You're making a yes, rabbi. Say, you to know, I'm not for so think about what you can do for a nation. But, it means you're a so saying, when a batch, I just have a boy. So I say, and it's not, you're a buying him. It's not Ghana Melbourne. I don't need to buy him. So ne bache na ah enko fu bre nya adwuma ni ade ade a for say bi so on fo so anya bibi so ne bache na yet mi nya hwe anyi sa ban ama esa akita no won aban ama esa rishi mu no aban ama sa jidi no e di 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silly because 1 million US FS and Ghana citizen could be and so class
1: 1 month craft for Hassan Kotoko.
0: In Tinemakin answers, I approach with a lazy approach. I best I may be a lazy a quadro. The Bayer Jumana near Macoyina sponsors Abbana clubs no one hand wants them for a quadro. A lazy approach to development and I take you know and Ubia airborne and same crack. Kobe, to God be the glory.
3: All right, it's Professor E.K. Wallace, Head of Sports, Edema Adum Brands, and I'll just say, what did this is what you don't know, what they and also am I, 0542-771-092, 0542-771-092. Ofra na anopay yadi nkomo akra na fe yadi jumedi eno esi form. 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
4: Okumako.
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4: Last year, Premier League best started na mwuko Congress mo. Se, bet, bet tawa nane dasu mwa. Hebe sponsor ye. Se, bet power. Edi, wawo tiskani ba ye mo. Ghana by politicians or more Kahuna Ghana football essay because a more Kahun, let's say, some years ago, the local players were five. Who would the idea who come later? What I think can you know? And the other people could do that was in the beginning. In Ghana politicians and the same people for almost more than 5 to 6, 7, 8, 10 years ago. I'm not good at Ghana football. I'm not GFA for now. Come on, I'm not saying Ghana football.
3: Okay, my name will be in Sumra Kakra for the way in Sumami. Hello, good morning.
6: Hello, Bobby.
3: I'm about to join you.
6: I'm not from here. I'm very happy.
3: Mami, it's you, Minia.
6: Bobby, when we're saying Ghana football, then it's the airport. When I tell me a large group of time, you see a large. So, I don't know about that.
3: Only 4th September, I never started. Okay, Mr. Medassi. Hello, good morning.
7: Hello, Kavison, good morning.
3: Me Pacho, why are you?
7: The Premier, to me, Fremia.
3: Pacho, I'm in Tio.
7: Me Pacho, you're the Wallace. And what we say, oh, Kinkanin, or Rezi, baby. Don't want what near my, you're the man, you know. And you're Menasarino. Kobi, Miss Sero. I don't know Mulanchi when in May this year, sponsorship. And now for what? Premier League, the Women's League, and the Black Stars. Black Stars, you know, on one castle, on one for what name my local player. On one castle, the best player in the Black Stars. I don't think I wait for one kind of crasser, every four. Because even you can't local league ball last season. Benzema Manassari wasn't the best player. You can't best player now, Salim, Adam. The man should show him soon on Muye. Black Stars have given how many players of local coaches on Bamu from? Foreign coaches no more, but in your Black Stars players, I know, friend. What's a gun? I have one kind of crew. You better waste your time. I could share more.
3: Okay, my infa, the next call, and so our hand on us on to us. Hello, good morning.
8: Hello, good morning. Okumankra.
3: We're back on my
8: knee. For me, Kuku, Holy Senek, emotional intelligence, all that to me.
3: Patch on my end to you.
8: Then run a minute 53. So I'm with me here.
3: There's a woman was up with that. Oma was up with woman numbers.
8: Oma was up, okay. For you and I both prof me what's happening. No, call your mistakes when we say go quit 53 months.
3: And if you're riding shrill, why?
8: Amen. Your kind of thing, I look around. I also have a tune in the line. It's your award. Did another movie give you? Say, GF, your award by the family, by the Mubua.
4: Yeah.
8: Because I didn't know.
9: what you people are talking about as far as Ghana League is concerned, everything about it is right. And I'm say, Sanya may have cost you, Mokofoni didn't seem to mean cow. Mokofo media for you, being they come to say that Ghana football is in safe hands. Meanwhile, we are not in safe hands. Yes, you keep on saying, you don't say any rough. Prof Ban or the statistics about Adiana Jegu number you cry because sir, your friends club licensing Adi. Oh, say Adi comically, Adi in the foot down to Mizong way, I don't wear. Prof, only so you comically.
3: As a chairman is so baby.
9: Saddam Hussein in the second in command, I mean, I can't GF is only GF only second in command.
3: Debut.
9: Oh, Chairman Rosa.
3: On a second in command. Second in command. Who's a
9: 50-70 years man? Who the member about?
3: Okay. My father next call and so Ewa Hanum na said yeah. And your man so ibiti me a call. Hello, good morning.
10: Good morning.
3: Me bacho hani. Mami tio Fabu. Constituency games. Democracy.
10: Democracy Day.
3: Democracy Cup.
10: Constituency games.
3: Yeah.
10: Politics. I'm interested in the politics.
3: Hello, good morning.
11: Good morning, sir. Medindi, Mr. Mafu, Mikasefri West Container White House.
3: Bacho, mami tiyo, Mr. Mafu.
11: 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We're
3: Commentary na ezoti. Wenti ya yeye juma begu.
11: Okay.
3: AI training and ebe koso for media and civil society organizations, you know, echina.
0: I info AI training.
3: MTN for no more organizing.
0: Yeah. No more free.
3: And he said, Chairman, the abbey, I'm sure, say, if we are ebe hunu, said, yeah, ebe kono. And you almost say, ebe koso or MTN house.
0: Okay.
3: MTN house. And opa no, no, no, no, no, no,
0: okay.
3: And he, I'm say, we no cry, ene da we ene da
0: wow.
3: We national enti no omo e ba be training ni so ye Yura Samuel Adranyi,
0: okay,
3: onu ye CEO ene founder edema Afrilogic Solutions onu ye CEO ene founder ena Kwame Menu enso ye senior manager digital analytic and then monetization and afi Nehemia Yelu Atiga ono so CEO achese omu 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I said you made him prof.
0: Yeah, I think it's a wonderful project. I wish thank you, my friend. So, Nanke, you come with my laptop, not for my practical.
3: Kenya bad.
0: See, with him, say,
3: Kenya
0: bad. Yeah, but my boss was on the
3: science. So, say, a laptop,
0: Emma, speaker San Kwa Sunderland, UK. Asani Oma San Kwa Sen, another agreement bi. Oh, Emma San Basu, speaker Nkwa Oun. Ah, politician Oun. Ah, Onya, you know, you know, you so it means that, as he paying for him, giving him, one in Pacheno. Me, I'm getting a bit disappointment. I was just discussing with Abiu. Say, Ghana, sports now. Yeah, no, sports and recreation. I have a problem. You can't recreate. I would say, instead of just serious, only patching high, and oh, it's a competitive for you know, for your promo day, only patching high. You can't recreate, oh, until you know, I have a problem. Can maintaining the Ministry of Youth and Sports now, not in fire recreation. All the incoming education, you can feel actually. Maybe education ain't been found boom because sector here, you know. But youth and sports now, no, Melbourne and sports now. So ne patching recreation is a good year to do.
3: What I say,
0: an operations person for the head of the Fence and Football Association.
3: No, but professor, sometimes also tell when I be.
0: Maybe you want me to know. Because a competition go and say, Fence, Kumsi, George, Fia Nipa, and Fatima, Fence, Onokwana, Onokwaba, and you only if you are here, only if you.
3: to be chair driving.
12: Maybe you're saying, oh, it's not.
3: No, okay, your license.
12: Only if you're here.
3: I just said, independent now, Jane. Oh, what you got?
12: Kobe says, that's
3: what you know. We are now, okay. Oh, now you so watching any who are you skilled on after you want to do that.
12: Who's a groom and home? Send me churches asking when you patch and check and a phone. What I say?
3: Oh, Gaka,
12: and demonstration, be see you again. I guess I get to
3: ask.
12: So, and a large, a
3: good someone in clubs in the home. Omuni plan biama clubs.
12: Alaji gusa
3: ka. Nothing.
12: Say league season, last season omo boy na Alaji gusa allege say omo san ko musike nyina. Kakra ka. Omo so ya momu din o. Fair say Congress na say the chief for cry then e county gagaka. But I say but when the, yeah, but gaka. But I say gaka o. E man the tournament competition organize cry you so e man democracy cup e the wait aba. E say no. Oh. Inti fe cheetah nko o. Oh. Inti fifth edition of Cheetah Cup 2026. What I say, it's obviously a fence, yate, okoso astroturf, was senya brukuna, sakins in a basso. It's immense, no call, a memorana filma, omsi summer test 96, 1, Zelina, Africa 2, nafe Blackman FC 1, Cheetah FC 4, oba men's final na Cheetah versus Zelina, Africa, and a bebo. Nafe women's a quarter finals, na L Wonders A Ladies 2, and a FSA Cup Fix A Ladies 2, Cup Fix Ladies A Winnie. On penalties 4-3, and Afia Sukan, Fefkan Ladies of Nigeria 4, and Samatest 1, Sesambu 0, and Blessed Ladies 0. Sesambu echo through based on air technical tournament rules. Oba Women's Semifinals now, Nese Fefkan of Nigeria 2, and Afia so Cup Fix Ladies 1, Kalip Valid Air Ladies 1, and Sesambu 0. Oba women's final na nese Fefkan Air Ladies of Nigeria versus Air Valid Ladies of Air Ghana and they are kings in the beating about since women's air bronze air game Cup Fix Ladies and it's a samba and they are kings in the beating about since you know we air Cheetah what I say Abdulhey Yati competition no kwa na organize you summer test kwa kububi teams are kesi ya kesi ko gym and Gaka. When I say, with all these executives, and he told us that they are Fred Blasters Management Committee, you are from a game ni year, Kroma. Oh, near from no more, my boy, man, your main team, Queen, near through Bia Sakeke. When I say, you're through Bia Keke, and Kofa, you say, hey, Kobe.
3: Made a gaka, and
12: hey, if it will be
3: a Okana Semana, Chese. Utunse, Omonu,
12: Dr. Patrick Ofori,
3: yeah,
12: sports and exercise psychologist. Baby, will be a Michiano. Okay. Fantastic.
3: Could you uncle Susi with you and a pay?
12: Hey, could you uncle?
3: Chairman, could you uncle?
12: Michema?
3: Our battle.
12: Could you uncle?
3: Or search over Babesrai, Mengantro say, when your permission, I beside China.
12: Why not? Station.
3: Timon say, Chairman, be true. Chairman, be true. And Edward Nestroy, who called HR department, Honor Edward War.
12: Okay.
3: Or say, professor's song must be in contention for the Telecel High Life Song of the Year. Let's say, on your mono, because they see Timmy the corner, a co-competitor, and T, or no, so they are what they are. And no, Edward, Eddie, and no,
12: and the events, Ray, Eddie Abba said, this passing through self will be massive past the main show. We are listening, Wale. Welcome to a year. Kumbolo presenter soon.
3: Wow. We you know.
12: It's rain at Dubai. Rain at Dubai. Rain at Dubai. Rain at Dubai. Rain at Dubai.
3: Radio, I love you, Anna.
12: There be times.
3: Okay. Oh, Zire.
12: Zire.
3: Rema Kume. Zire. Yeah.
12: Message in Hebrew.
3: Another wonderful guy. Eti Prof. My sorry, so you're the best form. Nah,
12: Mr. Hifford Boateng, and also a sports researcher.
3: Okay.
12: With you, my dear, power say, watch out.
3: Mr. Hifford Boateng.
12: Mr. Hifford Boateng, one fantastic guy. So me can just watch out, pal.
3: I'm say,
12: we are down.
3: And then we're betuding.
12: So we are down.
3: And then we're
12: betuding. And Nuru Bremen.
3: Nuru Bremen. So.
12: Then I'm in nam.
3: Alahaji Nuru Bremen.
12: Then I'm in nam. Team manager. Team manager. Mi re mwa. 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
3: gatuso
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3: no so o sa ko na be
12: o o se
3: ana we nyane we ni o
12: o se ani de off air see o se me ganjo so chia pa ba ti gatuso be bia obi a so en so ya chia no Richard e no so hu no
3: ah Richard na no
12: ti mse ni amokua ebe ya na mse Mukia Baye, a fancy Abean Wayano, so Tina, and fancy,
3: okay,
12: and that Ghana food nurses,
3: sure,
12: dear, you need Papa Mia, and you be a best rabbin, say Ghana food, Melbourne, any dance so, so Nepacheno, ah, and ya buying qua, some from Son, and ya buying qua, I buy a buyer, the same thing, or my sound from Son be oh, or more and sonko for you to move and one me and fa, near say the Eduman and Yajuma, best rabbin, say any dance so. So I say, you need, you might put, you need an assault. You almost didn't know, or Muni Bibi, Nemoa. So I say, so we mean consent you, Bia, but I buy a this day. Oh, some catches a mamma de Miadano. So I'm patching, ah, Miadano pa. Now I'm teaching, you know, Cassa, Colabino, Nemoa Fena, Winya, Obewano,
3: Hampu,
12: or Ampina, Winpino, Cassa, Colano, Wenfeno, Winya, Obewano, Minyan, come back. Where's that statement? Maybe I'm from Mama Theo, but
3: nobody here.
12: If you're a teacher, any problem? Any problem? Maybe it's not even here.
3: Embassy. Eddie, Nana, you're cool. Let me know that chance. Manager, Ben, when I am watching any uncle, I'll call you ready to meet you
1: for you now. Okay, Dan, much chairman, you may for Open Sports Limited.
3: Okay, manager, you
13: yo, Kobe, I think sir, every young guy should go for the JMFA Commission report.
3: Mm-hmm.
13: Not reading any prop presentation, you know.
3: Yeah.
13: I think it should just be a case study for the week.
3: Ebemaye
13: Kasa, why do you then you understand how the world is moving and how the world is evolving?
3: Mm.
13: It's not prophecy. It's not magic. It's not about timeline. It's about preparation.
3: Mm. Okay.
12: And see, what you remember? It's not prophecy.
3: Yeah.
12: No, it's not imagination. Mm-hmm. It's not bon, but it's about timeline.
3: Yeah.
12: Abi we too much.
3: Yeah, about timeline.
12: Abi we too much. Yeah. Kase quote unko anso. We say, "Ezenke we are. Kamu be at work. We say, 'Ese beka.'
3: See, tira mesi.
12: I say, 'We are. Ese moche.
3: Enu guys are jitum so. Coach Abi, no.
12: Oh, manager Vincent Abi. What I say? We na at work. What I say? Na quote nam so na eko around. Oh, in the apple which a pama, said great shoe, or no sebe at work a mano. Anna, is that a quaku? Quaku, that the edge, man.
3: Yeah.
12: Oh, yeah, that's quaku. Obey wedding, am I?
3: Yeah, yeah, I mean, you go,
12: man. Ah, quaku, so say, Oti,
3: okay.
12: Ah, it's okay. Debbie, oh, quaku,
3: oh, Cassia, obey at work.
12: Quaku, Lassa,
3: Labran.
12: Ah, and see, quaku, so be a piano. Yeah, done a pa. I've missed a facunia sooner, a fancy. Emotional intelligence.
3: Yeah.
12: Honestly, I'm wishing a happy
3: birthday. Wishing a belated
12: birthday. Emotional intelligence. In the birthday, you want to go deeper.
3: What do?
12: Deeper.
3: I jam up for so.
12: What is that?
3: I jam up for.
12: Okay. Anyone dance here? Is it here?
3: The
12: name of the game is evidence. It's emotional intelligence. Radintine ni maonyo kesi.
3: Yeah.
12: Na waya di. Seno nwanga sa single parent. Oshwe ne mana kamani adi adi na radie enko sunya ne kesi. Na onse ya ifro dundu onse afama. I mean, I go soon. You can't even know. If you don't know, so by any beer, great take a crown at home, no bebo, no support to a mabotano, or my team doing the happy and fantastic birthday and come up cocoa listen. So, why?
3: Okay, eti yeribesi na mamin to check a siya joe and fama, my boss bako, Emmanuel Kwame Sapon, Mr. Emmanuel Kwame Sapon. 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

0: 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As I say, any more, any more, what's me a penicra, but one also some of what dine a D any.
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2: Masud Thomas Musa Ayaba enso Eden Sebkakra Etoso.
5: I warmly welcome all and sundry to the Atebu Amante Municipality. I want to assure this government that our municipality is very safe for free movement, business, and partnership. And people are hospitable and open for business. Our municipality contributes greatly to the national food basket. There are plenty of maize, yam, garden eggs, okra, and cowpea, among others. Therefore, our visitors are encouraged to use the opportunity to patronize in our local markets. Honorable Chairman, I must admit that the Meko Ponu Festival is progressively becoming one of the most participated festivals in Ghana.
2: Masu Thomas Musa Ayaba Eya Bina Musini Ohe Atebu Amanti Mpesuyano Esu.
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6: Yes, or you will be brave. And I'm here, Sassy Samar, Chishamante. We will see it on Sassy, no, I watch my session. The year that okay, need to register. What you doing? You will see your best 4 months, but then you're not 3 months. 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
0: Teacher man to honor mu bi na okasa wie ye no wo he na wo teacher man te bere ma eje okwade kranten a wo toso miensa enzo zo nsama wo kan ne se wo na waye wo ho se wo ye langas fo wo na se se wo ne nam honom se wo ton sase e wo ho nkrata no obi anfa ne nkrata amra se de be ya de akoso wo ho no ne nyina ye to obetwa ama asumdwe aba ho nom
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0: And near your TA, a one hina, a war teacher man to bury my a J or Cordia, Cranston, our Tosso, me and son.
2: A higher doom 106.3 FM Super Weekend News, and a day a brewi. Young Twa Cassiano, a so. Now, what you travel no and a baby told ya, say, oh, two, Breku, Nanano, Atancumia, Edicata, a Babontin. Now, what you say, Afibia, one more, Afasa Cassia, I would be a Ubia, Afasa, and Afi, watching a second crowd, two as in Sanadia, Afasa, no, a Bebasso, Ninano, and I say, one more him, Popro, nine, Ajaman, Wete, or Tabra, or Tosumino. 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
0: 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And near my bebrena and we hear our cardia bebrena will be here. I'm up on the one some at Dimu Ewa. A sons as I say, Uriah Sabianu, now strength, idea would draw in near ma. A doctor for near Nessa for the age more honoma, not as obey him more pa. Ne sent one nebby or one semno, one shasia more, now by and so one more be.
8: Bembrekaka ni hunde ya hospital ebi hia se yena yebua ma hospital na ya hospital edem sa sunti ana containers ni sisia ayi tu win na fide ebi hia so de paint walls to about 3-4 years ago ya ye painting of this wall inti ya ye se yebua fori kaka the first as if ya yebua mpa itu yon kompa bu mwa infi ni yebua fori inti edu pet Because of also, we are so Edua also baby. 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
9: 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Nki processing the nation agenda, ya pesi wa almost 10 years now no. Enye susu anso bebre YouTube or host, you see hospitals. Police stations, the term cry prisons are when maybe a matter say, ECC prisons to decongest prisons in Ghana. Ningina, a son and his ready, who say, so mana, a son, Romano, Inya son of home for so. This red area, yes, so, a brand and anonymity to a number of person base, you may be a turn and much say, a nominal becambo my
10: and Tia Hooker.
9: any bibiano, your fire, and for painters, no, and so cost and a painter, how do I hear you answer? I saw no fire.
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14: I'm very grateful for receiving this furniture. It will go a long way to help the teaching and learning in our schools. Because sometimes some children they lie on their belly and sit on schools to learn, which does not help and motivate them to come to school to learn. So we are very grateful. But we only ask for more. We hope that in future they will give us more of it.
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15: 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If you're a Juma, same in a problem, a new Juma, Ashama youth be brave, new Juma, banning Bembenina, will be a new Juma, be brave, Juma, a problem. And to work with you and if you want, if you want to, a quine, Ashama, your quine, a higher, our Shama Hano, your ga, a higher, our Shama Hano. They know that they give me Kumas Pani, a Juma Nassim.
2: Dr. Hanifa Alasan na ne kasa na chere na hemfo a ohia won no zuno ebi ne adom kase e di nkomo.
10: She is not the only one in the race, like I've indicated, there are others also, but he was the first of the contestants to come and meet the tribal chiefs of Ashama, and we congratulate him for that. We advise him the political campaign, they are in the same family, they should be decorum. There should be no evil thought against each other, no evil words against each other.
11: Yeah, let me not say. You could do an editor, man. You could do an editor, man. And you know, sorry. Say, a bull said, or person begina, or so who said, Bama or Bami, or must or no in interest, a young my interest in Oba. Into Oba, I was so picking on myself, or Beku and Abepsa, I regret me a year or how. I was a mind, mom. Now, I'm not sure to so far as I have what I have, one minimum. Or to maybe two or no solutions, and now together with all of us, there were no solutions. I bet me, boy, I'm a shaman. Jima,
2: where are you? The free Ashama Eba.
0: When him sell Labadi Beach Hotel, no, where D and Fear at your son in 35 years, Nisanti, or Quire Wodua, a year at my Kue Washa say, one now on your more a year, Jima Honum, no, what dear one day, 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
10: 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milestone that you are achieving a mother.
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0: any ye TA e marketing manager Ekwia Zara Gati. Wakasa we ye and a group desk manager ye Philip Edumensa Eddie and Chemu Etso Adonka Sia and Muse. So also Nancy a one nanti our friend floatina. 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
17: yepede ye connect yen history to that of the country because Labadi Beach Hotel will see to showcase Ghana to the world and coming to the Independence Square which honoso aye our friend and a symbol of young freedom and our young pride as a nation, you know, connecting the history, so you know, it's in order. It's in a yaba, I had it, you know.
0: And here at TAA Philip Edumensa, we know and we're your group desk manager at our Labadi Beach Hotel.
2: And Chebia, you're back with your affiliates in China. I could do one more. 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

0: Any affiliates is a bread and our stream, mid money, edge, remo, a war, or bruman, kuma, fem, manke, sim. A one 50 man, tem, nana, kweku, dakon, nane.
1: Captain, Bafo, a widow, amo,
0: manke, simboko, nananum, hoboko.
1: Oh, Captain, now, chimu, de manke, simboko, Captain.
0: Jo, any, o bruman, kuma, a wee, my uncle.
1: Yo, Captain, that's a rapper, you need to be sure for which you are done 106.3. Obuman Kuman and Okado Mancasimino are 100.7. Now, back on out to work a gym, a way gumma was about to impress me, not a quay gumma a injury cell. Now, none of asking for hormone, a fish Alicia Hall, at the year 2026. A combo a festival, no, I shall come a command. But to inside the fair, my ship is not nowhere gumma is about to impress our in DC. Honorable with the gentleman, and also Deputy Minister of Energy and a Great Transition. NDC Honorable Muhammad Air Kasim, the MP for being a dwelling number tied with Nati. Nano and the MP are Queen Joe Kasaron or the Air in Chimu and Marisha Mugumu Air in JC. The Eben Air and Pun to Sam and Gankai are banning obesity, Sam and Pain John Domani Mamma Benny Baya. In Pun to other this year, once I can't away your Gumu is about to persuade them. And Kaka Club will go back once I ate to make up or Tim then. If the Air are quite Sam and only a day of Gumu and Gankai, it do a year and come on. If you could say good more the ramp one, I am quiet. Mammy, I'm the old good time, and I quite say, listen, there, I quite no more yet. Empty the generation because you contract to good down. What you want to come up. After so every day, I quite think I can get to say good more about to be doing the land. We'll be home, my contract to good down, which is not what you want to do. Empty the team that we now know I am modern bar, or my pain from the money, Mahama, and after all, on a boat with Jen Mesa, or in DC, I like the casting, we'll go down one bar, what they bought the sham. 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
4: 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Then to a mother to Ghana by any so when you saw a banner, a banner, or ten a month for 17 a month for me. 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
1: 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A back cost of 27th September 2026. A real non-dominu, any fan pepper, a crafo, a nana, a queer free year. Ora Francis or say Ajima, onion fee, a dun soon, the Thanksgiving service, no, and I back cost of Roman Catholic Church, a war, the state of Germany, a British memo. Ha, any other casino, ABC. Yanya Sumway, a baffo, redo, a moment.
2: Sewa Prempe.
1: Joel and Emma won Sakanye and Facebook, YouTube, and he handles a hold on it to ya. Kwam Kulenu and a boy in Chidom ye be Biaramaka, say boy, it me a basso every ye. And now, Mianca Samenana, Abra, ye chua, or Sanena Bosua, na Umato Nesikaba Kotokum, Sikan Kua, Abra, ye chua, Yakupon Shonka, or Nusba Boye. If it's a break on ye, Dum 106.3 FM, do ye hold on in our Totoso.
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International Deliverance and Prayer Ministry, Metre IDP Amasafuano, at the Nanson Pipe or Cassio Yana Fibia de Brel, oppressing fire your enemies. A few way, Yakim, Yaminkro, Kukudema, Watton, Safra will be Apostle Benatela, Prophet Samuel Labijima, Prophet David Jemme, any Adam to Fetro to Robit is a

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1: Pressure is on, the clock is ticking, and everything is riding on one dish. 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
2: 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Gino truly cares. Didi Shito. Ifia Dienye. Sankofa Natural Spices. 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

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Aha, eh, asempa 94.7 FM.

All right, Abishia, and the Dino Ayamwa Adom Ashen Ma. The Dino Ayamwa, but I've been dear, maybe was I'm with you. Now, and no one said, was you know, yeah, I asked him, 94.7 FM.

0: ne din one Jesus wa himu hene na wa ye wura mu awura abusia asempa 94.7 FM if you are sorry about jumedie na ya de bro so mfumide ni ofureta ya tra ha akwakopim no mienu na ya makwa ma ye papa ni 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is so much concerned about ne hum that baby obe nyankwa in heaven na ye nyanko ye ti asasi so he's as equally concerned about what we ye do e we ye die asasi so no say I wish above everything that you may prosper and be in health even as your soul prospers. And the prospering physical, Yangopon, and only pediatrics be the years when Yangopon, or general. As I'm 94.7 FM, the next year, my ejacum, UTA, ja, and a scrambling pong, UTA, Siamma ejacum, a quote, and you now say, I did share him, Tosubino, UTA, the bush your penny, a kufi, your boss, UTA. Sabre, and I be did that year, and now. 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Bichiano. And a technician on duty. And Joel, yeah, permanent technician on duty. And I mean, you say almost somebody call Facebook a no Mary. Only Joel. All right. First Chronicles chapter 4, the verse 9. Now, so okay, kind of about home. If I don't even free a year. Verse 4, no, Emra. First Chronicles chapter 4, verse 4. Any Penuel, any Penuel, Gidor, Eja, any Eze, Huza, Eja, Yenomani, Bethlehem, Eja, Efrita, Abakain, Ho, Emma. 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And the any one was a bay Nara and a bay Hella, a ma Obekahubi. Now, Babo said, Na yabes in ya and Nimonyam sin in Yanum. And I did not tone it de yabes every sir. Today's old lady in us here. Every say, or can I say, me di yao na ewo no. Me di yao na ewo no. It could be say, wano kwano. Gonzo o kaos, we eja no. It could be say, wano kwane biya, we nye ja. A possibility. I am only thinking aloud. It could be say, wano depends no, we nye ja. Honey, it could also be say the pension. Only I don't mean I'm a koye. Be the pension or papa a jani mommy. It could also be say the pension a come a pass as so. It could also be say on na wumu a day mani mommy. Kwa di njana no kwa na just say pet na besi. Onu kwa di na wumu be a day. It could also be. I am only thinking aloud. And the Bible say, "Oma be the yao and the wound. The yao no could be said na me the papa jano. And I say, onu no wenye papa. And I say, come by. And I say, na wumu yedin. Tebi a yao diemu. Now I mean, can be picture. Pain nyade pa. 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We don't make us wear hand eko ni sano." 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Me, who say, will be out to dean or friend in the deep pain? I draw pain. Ya pain. I have an antenna already about you. Wait. A queer pain. Mary pain. And I say, and tear more pain. Me, who will be out to the bed in that? But all the buyer came and wanted to decide him. Yeah. Come in from her. He says, ah, Breno, and from a case in five, yeah, in him. Come in from her. He was to me, say, a tree and tree. Who is the Ahoma? Ahoma? And the Bible said, Ni mammy to the Yabes. 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
0: 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High as Empire 94.7 FM. If you are sorry about an out here, me catch you say, Bob Rapa, man, too deep. Daddy Boha, me can on my background say, even in the Jewish culture, the crown, you're too dear. The old bayer, you're too dear. To most any pan of body brain, I know the way you know, I want to sound so new. To both say, as a Bethlehem, and as a battle, I was a battle, a bread. So Bethlehem, a house of bread. 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A Jerusalem. 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A Jerusalem is a house of peace. But just what to the Mekano. And you will become Shalom. I said, peace be unto you. And the Jewish context, no, okay, shalom, it means deliverance, it means anointing, it means healing, it means favor, it means anointing. Just say, can you remember? It means prosperity. Oh, and you have a CD also. I wish you an intin as we are jar now, we are not a bit too bad here. Yes, sorry, and your question said, DB, the Amaya, Joseph. 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Eni yedi ube si haka honse. Asempa. 94.7 FM. 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If you are sorry about Jumedina OT. If you are sorry about Jumedina OT. And so we you know Edaha. Edaha. Can Bible Joa 2:28. Or see in the last days I will pour out my spirit. Oh a prophet. But Uri Yeshe Nasichre. Nasichre. Yeah, what that of Hebrew? Hebrew for number pronounced Yoel. And I say Yoel. The L aspect means God. The L aspect means God. Yahweh is God. And I said, the Lord is God. The Lord is God. Now, me mom, typical example. Ebre koba say Elijah. The Lord is God. The Lord is God. The Lord is Yah. Oh well. The Lord is God. Enti obi kase Yahweh and Yahweh. And I say Joel say Eurad Nyankupon. Ti ubia yeri baye kase wasu. Nyamenehine. 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It is a radin yankupon, a was a sardine, a yasu was so to me, a yasu sasu papa, I was a bad beer with rubia, a radini on yankupon, a radini on yankupon, and a young one once I can say, me she me home a goose. Me men in us do a job, I know. Why your discrimination, a brow chin home a goose, say, me she gumin quasso, me she gumin finasso, me she go at it, so, me she go a and quasso, me she go be biasso, I say, in that day, I will pour my spirit upon all flesh. And there we are. So, it in a doubt, Joel, Udin, the Agantis, I say, who's a way you didn't want you my baby sow. Baby sow. And maybe some says off of me, a friend be saying, now, as a charity say, me guys have been chere wudin as chere. Nebo, me see a din biawo as chere, ye hua juma. Anti Jabez, lady, I don't know. Anti any I try a come fool, say ye, and uncle for bakwa, Monsieur Bakwa, many jew, now me pawn was him, a dia omoto. Aye, Evers, yen yanom Evers. 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They say nyankupon waso. 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These are names. 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These are the names. So therefore, ask yourself, say, Edina dawson uya huwa juma. Edina nyansusansu waso. For instance, Maululu, now, Nyamiso, now, when you man, you know, Abrabu, eh? Trans ye, because I was a dean in your sons, and no one look right, in your sons, papa. Messi Yayira, Yayira, just say, Ishra, Ishra, Nancy Uba, I come out to say, I to be Ishra, I to be Asida, I to be a ye. Ya to be a can say Adum, ya to be Yametiasi. These are the names Adum, Tessa, a down swat, your life. 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O to be general who has one pious and me, ye failure. 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

0: Right. All right, that's Empire 94.7 FM. If you are sorry about, me see, somebody papa is saying. And I will be any preference. Hey, yes, my boo. Somebody papa is saying, I brought you the boo and say, pre. Ah, I friend Elkana no. 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
0: As a pa, mo e kama se mo na kete minim se mo e pa. 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All right. Asempa 94.7 FM. Elkana, yes, Samuel, ni papa. But Ruth Kruno, or the Elimelech. Either God is my king, or Jehovah is my king, or Yahweh is my king. And on how the bench was in Yamene. And to deal with you, you're passing your soon, Sanson. But Pia Yakupon, your hino. And who can say it and didn't know? And who cries with didn't want that? I wasn't in you much baby, and too proud to be just ah. I was in Yamidi Hino with Fia. I was in Yamidi Hino on Babrabum. I was in Yamidi Hino with Jumais. No way. 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What I'm saying is, a non-susu ho. 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Pomodia so near Bishaho. A bit of chronos or son, ya share a 40 days prayer and fast, Nassie, a gracious promise of God ministry, also for an a prophet Daniel Avevo, and a Dano, a foreman. I will come a foreman, ho, and a sorrow, a war, a 40 days prayer and fasting. I shall say that. I shall say 3rd August, it may be 11th September. But you may be a bra. A Wednesday say an opano, ye pie bo shish a foreman. Gracious promise of God ministry. If we are yet no man to Jana, oh bana why you are crying, oh friend of mana will be crying. And for a time being, a brother we are copim ni fiada. If you are any all night case pa chichinchi. Our resurrection power living bread ministry international. And infa Tabora a large new achimota. Oh, you disage me, dear my go.
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0: 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Just what I'm a to.
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0: 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I'm a to. You didn't have that up for no.
1: Quianto.
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0: 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Egg friends said, never papa. You didn't have that up to no. Not a dinner at the end of the so. And so only pass Anderson. 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
0: dabi dabi
1: woni Jacobon pofo di dia ten tam one abofo say ye fro say o se Jacob e say ma se sam
0: sa
1: fro say bi ye fro say bi ye fro say bi o se ma fro say o se be from Israel
0: because Jacob e kwa ye di no de adwuma
1: Israel Israel just say when Yankopon a kunini when Yankopon this year that the prince so on was it only in Paco and only Yamiaco now what to me a day above him and didn't a nay as your Israel's order door Israel's order door and nay in your hoses as well there's what come with him come on I'll be with you be see
0: okay back up film
1: you see a young swagger now be fire Abraham was very ridiculous here now what the Abraham Yankupon said no. Say Abraham only exalted father. Your exalted father ever him. He didn't ask for him to be. But the ham Rebecca and Mayo, Abraham, where you do in Adi?
0: Eja,
1: Eja. And did the soon soon soon be teacher. Now only say, Casa so dear, soon soon be, a Casa be a homie dear tree. Become homie a air, a wind, and from a dear tree. Now ham's the way. Hamswa, a framapa and a casaso ye day.
0: Eba.
1: It in the sense, no, a dear young uponima Abraham, no, there was a spirit that is behind. And that spirit that is behind is the spirit of God. In the spirit of God. Hey. Okay, Ebusia. Beside the lines in the yard to Jana, made it to Jana, also to me, I'm friend 0244-511-533. 0244-511-533 Asempa 94.7 FM Asempa 94.7 FM Number we be afraid now 0244-511-533 0244-511-533 We'll make us a Hello. Yeah. Hello. I have some panel 4.7 FM. Who want to cancel that free? Where? Ofuriata.
2: I want.
1: You want to be present 1-on-1?
2: 1-on-1. I can come to. But I don't know
1: what the hell, but I don't know. Hey, oh, hey. Hey, oh, hey. Hey, oh, hey. Hey, oh, hey. Hey, oh, hey. Hey, oh, hey. Hey, oh, hey. Hey, oh, hey. Hey, oh, hey. Hey, oh, hey. Hey, oh, hey. Hey, oh, hey. Hey, oh, hey. Hey, oh, hey. Hey, oh, hey. Hey, oh, hey. Hey, oh, hey. Hey, oh, hey. Hey, oh, hey. Hey, oh, hey. Hey, oh, hey. Hey, oh, hey. Hey, oh, hey. Hey, oh, hey. Hey, oh, hey. Hey, oh, hey. Hey, oh, hey. Hey, oh, hey. Hey, oh, hey. Hey, oh, hey. Hey, oh, hey. Hey, oh, hey. Hey, oh, hey. Hey, oh, hey. Hey, oh, hey. Hey, oh, hey. Hey, oh,

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1: I'm Mr. Wife. My brother is a wild person. And he has an instead of pocket. He has
0: and then I say, 23rd of August, yes. What's that? I was on Twitter. If you are sorry about you, ready and I will see you.
2: 0244-511-533.
0: Christian, goodness, God's way. Maupemo, Mausi, Yajira, Maulolo, Edin Pagua, and it all. Nebuka, what did he say? Dean, so a year, you might only say Dean or two. And the Minasha said, Ever two, dear, a bonnet. All right, Medasia, that's fine. All right, we're your last caller 0244-511-533. 0244-511-533.
3: Covid
0: is a Jewish one. A dear one the tone, and no one human now ye. And to be the example, Joel, the Radin Yangupon. The child said, Ye Nina mi pia can yami bakupe. And to the Nia Nadia in answer, or so many people say Nina mi pia can yami bakupe. All right, good afternoon.
4: Hello, afternoon.
0: Good afternoon, Pacho, but no one has an offer free.
4: Pacho, a dear Abraham, no. Abraham.
0: Abraham, Dudweja. Father of many nations.
4: How much would be a one
0: Obi abra ye dey.
5: Abra.
4: Me so le di jwa de le obi a wa bre wa ham. Wa bre wa bra bom.
0: Ah debi.
4: Ya, so wa bre pa wa na bra bom.
0: E de abra bu de le. 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
4: e
0: ya no kure. 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
4: Okay.
0: Me dasi. All right. Edubisia. I as a pan 94.7 FM, meeting you for a time, and dear one, I think I was able to be a test with me. I was happy. I was 0244511533. But to be a judge, and as a judge, I shall say, Branda, and you may a copy with Fiada and a joke. A brother, copy your water, and you may, and Siani has a bono or Jennifer. By Fiada, dear, ah, all night, Kessia Pie, I see grace and revival, encountering, engaging the altar of God. Engaging the altar of God. So we're going to engage the altar of God. I shall say, if you brother, no, and you mre, near baby Friday all night. So, okay. And no, Tabura Alaji, Resurrection Power Living Bread Ministries International. Block fat to opposite, wah. Chant time, block fat to opposite, wah. A sort of a crown, a only share, which is shamble, young quail riding young cupondi, and yes, sir, right, said, not doing, and what the abacus here. Okay. Glorious, gracious. Promise of God Ministry, or so for Penny, a friend, Daniel Yao Avevo, Yejmedia Cassier, a war, Ablekuma Afuaman, a Honor Digimano, or so for Oyes Edgemedia, a friend, Daniel Yao Avevo. Now, what to suffer a year or so for Tiamua, and what to suffer would be for David Abwaji and the what to your minister Bonagis. Avevo and our Osofu of Reata. 40 days prayer and fasting, and he did say, Medi, it shall see a third of this month, maybe 11 September. Me bacho, a deputy said Wednesday, say, and opa, a ho, a husu papa, a chance of Brana, Yankupon Fieso, na onyen Sanchirene, dear Kessier, and fa a mound. Meniwasi, Yamia, I don't want us, I don't do me ya. Fre, I was 0244511533. And now, Oko, Sofu, Avevo, Honsuswa. No man, away. Away. Can tim.
5: No man, 0244. 0244609293.
0: 0244609293. All right, I was here. Edwesi has a meeting of Fred and Tiaman out here on Can Offer number we are. And I'll phrase 0244511533. But Tianca, Midwesi. I see. I don't mean Shrow and also for my muse of Bar Fred. And the only call Facebook, Facebook, Titans, AS and Pan 94.7. A friend Mary, only Joel. I don't boy, she don't make it. Medi, we say, bro, Joel, what is here? What you say? As Jenny say,
5: huh? Huh?
0: What
5: your prophet?
0: What's your prophet? What's your prophet? Whatever you see, Armana. Oh, dear, next you go have a tournament, bizarre. Go call him.

debia and a day also so to be a memo quaba emra sempa. Ha aye a sempa radio. Radio bakopa, you may dear through a video bano, yatuni din emposet a quanchire.

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Who do you imitate? Well, no, sir, if you are say away, me name Penny Forson, I show her. It do baby so a better quiet, but you have a soul. Eddie Jamia Sem, I say, who are ye? Now, many Penny Evangelist, Eben, Anya, and a show her on a year covered by Dreamline Missions Incorporated, Dreamland. Just a way was so dire, since I crab by a brabum, on a da ano, and a ebium prophet Aquadanyame. Ono na wo Akwada Nyame Herbal and Spiritual Center ne de studio ha ebe de keke twa nyabotene tie me who is informing your decisions obisi ni te kwene wa nchia me nchia ne ani abre who is informing your decisions and your actions. 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
1: 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Me din aye, Abena Araba, Edu Semina, me the Fidel to Abbey Tini Teko Dendin. 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Afi Weso Susio and Wine, Mary Abigail Bakope, hey, Mary, or see my love, hey. My love, Opa, you also my love, Nibi. How are you doing? I say, I'm fine. I say, Niteko, Mesu, Midi, Eddie, Mr. Pats, Mia Juma, Ewan Koko, Yana Oba, Mina Minu, Nantin, Antia, Wan Zameka, Rotema, Hoto, Pati, Mati, Matuka. I say, Niteko, my name is Sally Mina. I'm tuning to you in Nigeria. Over here, I'm tuning to listen to your program. Sometimes add some English. 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Hey, Eddie Moodu, when you mean Shiram, you are not continuing with me. When you name me, be sir, Eddie and a Sumumabra, what are the values that you hold on to? And when you are making decisions, what informs your decisions and habits? The entire and you will have a baby. We are saying the reason why we have many problems in our lives today, in our world, is because we have ceased to imitate the ways of God. The entire how you are saying, say, I say, wow, ba. No, I tell about quine. No, see me new acquaint. You may fuck my vofro so. But boy, name tia. Son, yes, we have ceased to imitate the ways of God. Oh, but I'm sorry, cry. Do you want to? Yeah, the epe. Yanka say, the same actual Bible near the Bia County, church the moon. Yeah, quine. So we don't even follow the ways of God. Yeah, we have stopped following the ways of God. Abrabobo, my school be annual. There's no school for life. 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Many of us are now following social media. Hey, TikTok. 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Ye jina aji tu mse esumna radi kwa mbiso. Ye Muslim fo. Ye Christo fo. It means we believe in God. What about God that we believe in? I know se. 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Ose me bo. Ose me seso. for you to go and dominate and subdue. And to whoever subdue, not dominate, no, or the baby mao, they can also say, who's your name? Doesn't mean you name a codia bacon de crano pano or the chauqua. The attribute of creation on your medicine was that. So, so brave, we are sinner bed, yes, father. Then you are paria and then and as a man for a cardio on a car. You see, spiritual growth should be seen as it conforms to Christ's character and likeness. Ya can so be a poor susuma femua. Nani su and a bind, ejina yesu, a quan so. Any idea, I can see him. Spiritual growth should be to the degree of conformity to the image and likeness or character of Christ. Number two, your ability to grasp the light or the word of God is what must guide you as you face life challenges. Se wo nyakopon asem atomo no we bobo hu utimu na ye de nyakopon asem ka no ene be boa abrabo mu. Number three, the third index to determine whether you are meditating God is when you allow the Holy Spirit, that is Nabano, to guide your understanding and decision making. Oh no. Okoka in John chapter 16, verse 13, I said, when the Spirit of truth comes, he will guide you into all truth. He will not speak on his own, but will tell you what he has heard. Now, my mama, evangelist, Akwa evangelist. So far, no, I'm looking at why the world is at in chaos and confusion. Ya brabo ayebue no, or help every woman. I said it's because we have stopped imitating God. Sir. What would you say about that?
2: Sir, yeah, there work and no chese. Yen ye jai ye fa yen ye pe ni jai de nyanko pong pesi ye yeno. There's nowhere a be see ye. Just a washa said the nyanko pong say ye mom pie kra made the minim say enam Christu Yesu sono. Aye nyanko pong asema or de mai. Into what kind of the book of Matthew chapter 6 verse 5 grana or try said the yembo empire the yembo empire but see ya no yeah they are too bad and I and that's the be any work I be no ever ma the yeah you know is ye
1: my main kind Ephesians chapter 5 verse 1 to 2 we say yeah they say a five Bible also be imitators of God as dearly loved children, and live a life of love, just as Christ loved us and gave himself for us.
3: Monsieur Rade. Generate a drama scene where a line.
1: Monsieur Rade. Na Monsieur Wado. Said that Jesus so Ede Odo Ebu Brano. Oh, Monsieur Rade. And if we are away, no. The entire area say, at the Japan Sam. 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
2: That is how that is the problem we are facing the yeah. Today ya ye wa ho do ne ni omo bebre
1: we have defined our own policies
2: yes ya fa na kwabrane o wato ono anidin o de se meme recipe ni meme cuisine ni te se o nwini se o de sa recipe ana se excuse me to use the word fried rice and
1: say it like this
2: the junk foods no our fans will be recipe wa ya air then o nwini ho se ne na be ya ma mini pedia you know and no na de o how ebre ye ni pedia ya re hodo and the
1: bread and about the suban famu so a
2: yes suban famu
1: 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You know, so you cannot live in a world and live on your own and prosper. Here, Ghana, you share trust with my God. I'm saying, quite intimacy, you know. As I see, I'm going to put on the mouth for a purpose. and post over to Sikagudia, your quiet fast with two more. A sense that we're putting up on him, Tia, now Pesica Cambon is in the one as I sober bread. A combative woman, no here, Ebbe Jarois, and say, won't fight quite young, sir, when I'm your quansom febubra. You don't love your neighbor, so you destroy the lands. As I send them away, Nipa. Me so anapa me fear for example no me kasa papa bi say we abodam me mo dam eh enu abe wi ase nyana ti akasa
4: ti kasa
1: but we don't respect nature. You see, God made the earth for a reason. Or baby e be dua aduaba baby e be see dan but say futufra ye de ye ni yakopo akira kwan e ba no amanyo sem kura na we don't imitate God. God is the ultimate leader, and I mean you have to say God is the ultimate leader. And to our characteristics, I said, what do you say, evangelist?
2: Yeah, into the book of Philippians chapter 4, verse 8. What I say, Nyoma, eye Nyoma Papa.
1: Nyoma, eye Nyoma Papa. So, I show you, Proso.
2: Yes.
1: Ebini diye.
2: Sa Nyoma, enona. Be quiet, ye faso ye bibiya, no. Onko fa kwiti kwain.
1: I said, fa sa Nyoma weso.
2: Fa kwain papa.
1: Two baby bibiya, I said, sa Nyoma, yama biya kain, and I'm sa Nyoma weso. First and foremost, joy. 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And to was here, and I don't know. And I'm a
4: butcher,
1: Niamikoye, a general butcher, so I can cut your shortcut. A be almost gentility, Bibois. Sir Obeyana, and who had shot my effort. A be almost self control, and who shall swore. Win him again, a gun, I bet you will be a trobiano. I don't say, Pagan is I did, I shall swing you. As I debate him behind the Yanko Ponson on Tessa. It is a who as Yanko Ponba. Then we can imitate God. What? Why are we stopped to imitate God? Remember, there's not been one catching me.
2: Oh yeah, brief. You know, the moment we allow into Nipa, the time we are casting, you call a brim, you try to say Yakumano. It was both God and the Satan component. Into Oma, Bonsam Kwanya, and no obedi Wakumaso. But Oma Nyankuponso Kwanya, and no sobe. Into brief. You know, the moment we try to become selfish, self-centered. Yeah, the moment we do that, no, now you're free, Nyankopon kwanso.
1: So all you need is just to do one thing against God's will. Then you leave his pathway. Now you're the upper. So can we say, sir, in this part of the world, Yadwa, Yadia, whatever, Korea, Miss Yabotre, Yadwa, Yadia. How are your family in every say your free and coupon aquaso?
2: Yeah.
1: You can't coupon aqua, Yakupa aquas at the heaven. The banner said it in Yakupa aqua.
2: Oh, yeah, because what my church, Nyoma is a seer yet. Nyoma is a seer yet. Yea, to me, a dis super pepper. Oh, no boy, and oh, no nim dear, or the boy, oh, no nim quire, your fasua, yenya, or how be ya,
1: thank you.
2: And I watch raying, and I yen so yet ya funny nipper. Enim die ena ye die no mumechi ena ye gya nyankopon die no
1: anka ni panim die po ne sua hunu no ka ebe boy kakra but usua no wiya se odi nyankopon akwa no eye fapim. You can be economically good, but if you don't dwell on the foundation of God's word and ways, you are lost. You can be politically good, but onyame akwa no ye fear obenya problem. The Bible says be imitators of God as dearly beloved children, and live a life of love just as Christ loved us. I mean, it's so simple. Be imitators. Once say you go to school, no, obi ni madi ariye nyina pese esua de ochoro e ko exam sa no wa tinu kum he na no me ti akwa bi say eh boy no ti enu me ka je say eh answer na Timbuktu. Second person ka say Timbuktu na third person goes, "Osi de, osi Timutu." Well, we all want to copy those who we think are wise. So why are we having difficulty in imitating God, who is the creator of the heavens and the earth? Okon sorry mpoa, we are having difficulty imitating the Christ. And so baby, ye di yankasa ye no kurechi. and we have let go the truth as defined by Jesus. Why are we doing that?
2: Yeah, and I'm man, the guy can say, "Nini nejina yain ye pesa mukumenya eso." 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The moment you put God in your mind, say, "Anunti ena uye bibiano," ube unse what your job. Ah, eh, yankupon ne fape moa udi baby bibiano. Ube yama ubi ni beje hon.
1: And to what the old cancer say, baby beer. Catch your house and me, Yamin tea,
2: sir,
1: and a mayo,
2: sir, and your woo,
1: Yamin tea, and a me you are no,
2: sir,
1: Yamin tea, and a man I'm quite with so. And to when you say, I'm minting away your dear, and your pet,
2: sir,
1: son, I watch it,
2: sir, perfect.
1: Now, sir, I'm so bad you. If you say, I'll be a pexica, will be a penny, you know, me, the McCoy, I mean, to some of the membre,
2: and ombre, Yamia dointy, and on a nonama, yes, so, your research, ne. Study say yeah over the years no a chair and say the nyamiaki nyinano it have a scientific basis. It be a woman who say 1+1 to say but in the long run we won't say saying tina nyanko ponaka say yen ni say no.
1: Mami bi ewo mienso or say a friend adjoa gifty abuaju was me missa say and si mad day and who say my brabo the nyanko pon brabochi.
2: Oh ofa nyamia sem once I wore Bible, only Bible cry, and then Yamia Sam de Maker say Ebu. Unfortunately, Yaya Adan, Esinitrasi, at the Abbey Nipa, Echidine, following human beings instead of the Word of God. Until one new crano, Ofan Yamia Sam, Esia, Ubehu, Yame, near Yame Persoye, and in your own Persoye, Ned D. Rekeke. 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
1: family. 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And my phone, you know, you ask me to get to all. Miss me, what's me? I said, I mean, to my mea. Nammy, dear. A year, I'm going to be so busy because when you ask me before, that temptation would come, says me, book or Nibby. Can I stand and say, I mean, take my common name?
2: Obey me, I, dear, yeah, nim dear, me, who say, oh, dear man, you know, dear Ubenyan and net. Now, for we need di a Juma. Na wo ye nechi na ye ni yi eye de a nipa no a wo ye juma manu no either se o hwe wo ana se wan kasa kra no esu ehunu a ubenye wom a kwan wa ofa so ye juma ni yesu e won ubenye wom na kasa kra no e be chen sika at the end of the day ubenhu se ukra ubenye ubedi ye kra chen wo mu a wo mu wiewie sika ana se wo mu a mu fa kwan bone so no e ya ye hu ne ntem eh ni menimu ya ndi ye hu. But it is at the end of the day now. Who say?
1: Nanka, what could you have many people say? Or training your man in Hondoso?
0: Sometimes.
1: A rade, a being a feeling in them. Main premium home and copy. Oh no. One thing I really free before I'm back when I mentioned, say, we've forgotten the power of our minds.
0: Yes.
1: And you're really free to me when you're say, I've been proso. I've been on, I'm it was done for us to create our circumstances.
0: Yeah.
1: Ephesians chapter 3 verse 20, I'll say, even as you imagine or say, the Lord will do it abundant and excessive. Quite often, so casa ni aujira hano, unyamima ni bema o papa ni boni. Therefore, your mind is a powerful tool that we use to create wealth. And before we are there, no, and then I will catch it on. Me mechira ha, eyeye, eyame da. Benya nkoswo, unyamima biye kwembi ama o, ba odu sano ebutu. 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Your own words will make you sit back and weep.
0: Yeah.
1: Diana, yes, are sitting in more. And someone attack canoe and a kayashe. We don't even know the power in the words we use in our head, in our mouth.
0: Yeah.
1: We don't even know the power of the things we do in our head. Here, Babono, okay, Nimrod. Nimrod, aye Kush ban Nimrod. Obuan Kofu anose omu kusi dan. When they planned, Onyame Kasen Kofu, he saw the end of the building, even though they had just planned. Mufa blog on team fomo. Onyame hu se omo si dan awie because they just proposed in their mind. Our proposals are powerful, and God can bless them for our own sake. So when you are proposing anything in your mind, now proposing your mind is sefata. The dimu, onyame obe we are so who say we are basa. Okay, here we are sini. Hey, Ghana ni. No. I tell no say let there be light. He commanded what he wanted. At the end of the day, God didn't complain about the state of the earth. He didn't complain about the darkness. He said, let there be light. Whenever you are confronted with a broken heart, don't dwell on it. No. Let your words always be edifying. Let your words always be full of love and inspiration. That means you are imitating God. Jesus Christ. Emra, okoto papa na, obuda insura no. Papa no complain. Ena manda hache. Why is a gun and you proud? You grab me. My dad had you. I said, hey, shut up and pick your mat and walk. Can you tell me that's all in the 90s? He spoke the end of the result.
2: Yes.
1: We are not able to copy God because we name the power that God has given us in our minds and words. So we live like human. Stop wasting your energy on Bunsam. When you let God be you, the devil is no force against you. Evangelist Kasana Fima Akwanya Mizu Emremu.
2: Oh yes, Yema Nyame Men Meka Acher Omoa Omo feel se Omo Jiatum se Viaseno a Yabon Samadia and ti and come share a se nyoma boni way nyabisi inti yenyana ensi yenyana sano. 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
1: You see, today it is so easy for us to copy famous people who are not mature than wise.
2: Yeah,
1: obo awaji di ba se bi onye nyansa ni edi na chi fake pastor pa na edi na chi na ebi si ebia akwada nyame nyame.
4: Yes.
1: Me so for na akwada nyame
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1: 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It's so easy for us to copy the useless things than to copy God. Now, nyamiso, who copy na yede? Or say love, love. Or does it? Gana ni onyako adwa ofi about no koko tesu. The meaning of love to most of us is sex, stupidity. Love goes beyond the physical touches. The physical touch, what my one year, what I pray. And love is a bigger element than just the sex we think about. But because we don't even understand the concept of love, you can't love any of your bahama
2: love.
1: Adrian
2: Papa,
1: Adrian Papa,
2: Papa, Nioma Power,
1: Adrian Papa. I like that one. Timu Pop, Papa, and then I'm with you, Papa, and I just would do Nipan.
2: Yes,
1: I like that. Okay, I got my mama acquired by assembly.
4: Yeah, open your case.
1: Now, you be say, a band is sending a machine, you're quite sure, baby. Now, you're a boy, send a sasso. Now, for your idea to see where your memoirs are. When I will free Aquarium here by Stra Center.
4: Yeah.
1: I said, we are no mommy.
4: That way, both physical and spiritual assembly will be Sammy. Number one, when you're on the one who are yare. So, you ain't any yare.
1: I didn't say yare.
4: You ain't your physical body when you're a spiritual. God is a divine spirit. One who are yare. Number one, you ain't a yare. You're doing a
1: business and the crown as a
4: and you ain't a DNA drag a bush. It's my yare.
1: Who can drug abuse now? Be busy about my job, my misuse. If you are not a hospital, I am a bomb betty. Now, I am coming, I am my bomb betty, I mean, no, I miss my bejano, and see, Abia.
4: Yeah, say say me me who yare kwa yeo. Nti member me no be say yare na kwa ye mo.
1: Eno so de yare ne ba.
4: Ani ti me de yare ba.
1: E na ebi wo so say me tipa me no no akaya koto pastor mo.
4: Yes.
1: Ebi ana tipa ne ja bi bi so a ehia pastor mo.
4: Aha.
1: No anom.
4: No anom. Wan. Nti nyankopon de won na boy say ne se won yare. Ba ye de de bi yare ye wo ho.
1: Na so so on yare a obi bi wo ya ya e ma ya de.
4: Yes.
1: Ebi
4: ni say number 1. Wan hwe de ni de wetin ya yare. And I saw two free Yamaha to me, Arabas, spiritual and physical.
1: Hey, how?
4: Yes.
1: Now, may that you move in your coupons?
4: Baby, I come with in your maintain.
1: Uncle was on this, so I
4: okay, come by Bona. Your cost for 20, 30 verse 15. Was a share, and then made them qua, any papa, any bonny woman's winning. Namia may shout when they say,
1: she
4: found qua. No one was a phone young qua.
1: And see, today I call heaven and earth.
4: Yes.
1: To witness. Deuteronomy
4: 30:15. By Neno, Yen Yakin was at the Yakin Hofri Yamu, Yamisuno, a near Mubium,
1: Debbie Debbie Debbie.
4: Yes, when you patch Yame. And then I woke us with us away in Yankopon, Messrs. Yankopon. Yamen or boy, any dear, we have rejected him.
1: And say, Name, I added on.
4: And now, Obekia Yare, Oaken can James or some many Blamo Yaradaho. Now, Miss Mamma, a maniatom.
1: Eh, sir?
4: James were no kind.
1: Ain't he many?
4: May many, I
1: don't
4: Musubanti, may many. Because daddy, Papa, no, we now was him call. Ko unko ya die na ma unko
1: na ko pie vota region
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4: 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Women's and I'm crying to get on your kidney problem. Well, and near my was here, and Yammy boy on Bani, or Jay, some 91 was in your tea or sorrow, sorrow, any. Ain't ten minutes, etching a tree, dear Pumunasi. Was in a miser like this, or you may jump up in my bankers, my name of Waffle, and then one among us are
1: on Tina Coupon, ain't Tabia.
4: Debbie,
1: and tea on a major age.
4: I go back and be answer with Jay, the man, I'll come back to your movie.
1: And to wish a Bible cry, then a dear crano. It was done, I said, Yahama.
4: Yes. 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
0: A junior with Christo,
2: Christo Mun and Trimu by a Neno, Siadamo or Cranipa Green in Pamboni. 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May made my dish offer for 28 years in it. Uka Solomon address any pyre. What's my boy any pyre? I see Yamasomona, yes, Hunamunia, a bay ye be won't be sano.
0: Ye bray yo.
2: Yes.
0: Okay, be ya, I don't know.
2: Ye bray ye, yes.
0: Well, I saw them all bray yo.
2: Dada, would you send Papua Kwan no back and was them?
0: Saturday, so cool for us.
2: I saw them kind of bonny cosso. I don't yet, young
0: ones with them in.
3: Oh, no, crap.
2: Young will be near before you know, sorry them.
0: Hey,
2: the phone, sorry, would
0: you be an awesome? I mean, no, but so maybe
2: I'm a Christopher for the movie. Dada,
0: I remember it.
2: And I am ready
0: to pass all them if you
2: don't. Dada, I'm ready. I'm here, you know, can you see one? Man, be at the fat car, bus. So much can I put more tack ready? The driver needs to move it. We make it now. We store boot one. Let's just start begging on this kind of Breno. I want to make some kind of police report. I want to carry my dress if I you. Oh, do I know what you're saying? Yes, sir. No, I'm not begging. Can I? I could be listening. Sister, no.
0: John, Nana. Obegiscano.
2: Obegiscano again. I want the police for a crap on number. I'm going to driver and say, I'll go with kidnap will be Begiska.
0: Hey,
2: where's the word dress here? To me, it's a shuffle pass.
0: What's that for?
2: Yes.
0: Yes.
2: That is so. Yes. Oh, bunny, of course. I want to go to the good.
0: A bit yama,
2: yes. When you say, oh, yes, I had to attack a crate,
0: I see.
2: That would say, yes, I can down for me. We are best. Scavena.
0: And Yesubai.
2: Yesubai, near Niano.
0: Near Niadi.
2: Yes.
0: And yes, if you
2: need. Dare, my men can say, well, accident is missing. Obia, we can't come back. We can come prove our own. Or so, met Bob one of my chicken was a petty.
0: Eh.
2: But one of the ones, also, mobile money say, and
0: go by and walk over at the
2: tears. What is it? Yes, Proverbs was the same one you mean in Tina and I look on his 6:46 will be by one kind. Was certainly the more friend said, ready, Namunia de Mepe.
0: And the Bufusia Bowser.
2: Yes, Nami Bufunipa.
0: And then Bufia Hospital Mantia or some of heart problem. Miss Missy Swano. When will be also our potential? No, never sister something, something to eat. But then Quadan could take them.
2: Dan se en se mo koso je di nti ne se o ma reject nature nature so reject won
0: en ti bibiri ba ho.
2: Oh yes o mo ba
0: ma me fa na ma we ntru jwa nansa ma koso bi sabun sem eh agora mi en o ma mi e ma shishimi o je se yare na adosu.
2: Yes
0: abisha bit my friend 053 453 7440 no
2: ah 053 53 7440
0: bebo 0534 537-440.
2: Yes.
0: I mean, 0534-537-440. Nien in Komo, a Yahweh. A quarrel, I may say, when I may be free, yes, I am subenti. Now say, I quite know about Kobe to my GM, evangelist.
3: Oh, yes, and no crap.
0: Obi, fair for Biaba.
3: And the

0: I was saying. Me dance. I at Simpa 94.7 FM. If I told you, what you're from, say, you don't mind me dancing, papa, papa. You know what I mean? Shira, why?
1: Amen.
0: You know what I mean? Shira. What's the meeting at Afri Station, which is here? 0534. 0534. I mean, Shira, I mean, bye-bye. Bye. 0534. 537440. Obiaba. Hello. Good afternoon, boss. You know what to say? How free free? I think I know. I don't call you. I
1: must say, I said, I said,
0: I said,

Yakobanese, said the Ubra Aquafe. Hello, Yaba, good afternoon.

0: Reverend Mahoman. Hello, good afternoon. Hello, good afternoon. What did you say? You put your son back as an interior. If I told you that I can come. Now, what can I say in there? What can I say in there? Fire, what can I say in there? Hey, Aladdin. Who will read the message?
1: I know.
0: Okay, let's work on the roof over. Hello, good afternoon. 0-0-5-3-0-5-3-4-5-3-7-4-4-0 Osinja Musumma Ayet Basa Obisa Mahu. Hello, good afternoon. Why you know what to say? The patch of me was Sempa Wood Naifa. Hey, David, yo, what to say? Yo, David. David, then I will come. Let me check. What's that? Ah, let me down, Papa.

0: sabi and who bra head and say from tenation and then I'm any part of the air basa you can tell that you want to say that you know but let that be now I'm left now and I'm not going to get out of the way when I make and can't go if I'm not going to be I'm back up a short message in the airport let me start here if I go ahead I mean and then for future my answer
1: that in the American is any baby I will be asking so what done her say what would you abrafona obono don't reject God and put your uncle now put your mia over terminum to the other the American
0: and she was a good one we are
1: there we ain't never be a radiator messiah
0: rear
1: me bema nyajuman on frame so what done her what would you man a chance to be sent to the US yes, the penny is power capsules.
0: I'm going to go to the hospital.
1: Baba, I'm going to say, yeah, group.

0: make it better again. This week, Gachet said, my life is becoming better again. My marriage is getting better. My health is getting better.
1: My energy.
0: I need to go to any question, someone to any junior point to any answer. Like I said, it's time you're not in maintenance.

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0: through yourself, whatever this is okay, it's ready. So come on, yeah, Papa. Let's believe that our days are getting better. You might have a blessing. Now
1: somebody me fret and put me a minia and fancy with his head about among someone car. Hey, Nipantum. And any part to by studio, huh? One coming. Depend to me more. Hey, Jadazi.
2: What's happening?
1: Abalande, one.
2: Eh, Maba.
1: Fana Susu, baby.
2: Oh, Bibi had it.
1: Cameroon, what's that? Malawi.
2: What's that? Malawi. Or born.
1: In the Cameroon, the
2: Africa. Or the Finuko.
1: Or the Ko.
2: Or the Ko, Yawuni.
1: And Banzana, Chikawa, so what?
2: Chikawa, Amfa. Chikawa. Temu, Chikawa, ne, Nimiano,
1: but next time, Black Queens on my yard.
2: Bibi how mo?
1: Sasubani, I mean, person meti. Ejadazi can now. I don't remember.
2: Bibi how?
1: I don't know how sports. Leonardo.
2: And Asia, Europa. The five major leagues in the world, you know. Make us a four are starting only Bundesliga pena on starting or Germany.
1: For
2: Italy, we are starting and EPL so are starting. Italy, so ordinance are starting. Okay. Spain, and so on, so ordinance are starting. To say, I'm an only no more. So to TV, who are shed born, maybe be where her majesty may be, and I'm here. Jose Mourinho in the Madrid near Espanyol, very interesting.
1: I'm only saying, two things in the Panama home. Blaster Nehas.
2: Blasters Nehas.
1: How?
2: Has it for dear?
1: National Stadium.
2: Two astroturf, two grass, natural grass, with facilities.
1: Has.
2: Has it for?
1: And I mean,
2: to wow, has.
1: And I'm
2: about to say, oh, far and soon, where you want to go, the old far. One day, no, for what?
1: Hey, I want some pan, okay, you.
2: Oh, yeah, oh, in the crap. Poby man.
1: And you only go see national BBB Olympic or am I on one?
2: A honey, Amasamai, because Amasamai, a stadium Johnson. Who do dancing, Honoma, stadium Johnson, no, a big oye, a honor, a Olympic stadium, no, but you see.
1: I see. Now, I could be a yeah, you go host to say African BBB or also, and say,
2: Nancy, I know you're Legon. Legon, you host to.
1: For real, I think there was something that would be man. I thought.
2: Has it for now? I see your more training grounds.
1: Oh, any of my Akakotoko.
2: To be a fede. Akakotoko. Kotoko me. So say pe coaches in me. Nubia Barbeca. Name the woman man in Twasumi and son. Because coaches in the last two seasons, Bakum Barbeca, so baby a Kotoko players, no. Who train you on one, no, I can't be so. Bones, oh, coach me, Kobe, be about. Oh, quiet, so me co boosting. Or say, I didn't know what's who me co Gemini.
1: Player.
2: And then new coach Omunya announced from South Africa announced to buy the same thing. Or say that bit or took to Kodina as soon. A new concert happened at the training ground. And young players in Subayon.
1: Yeah.
2: I said training grounds in the park and the panel. Facilities be annual.
1: And your community.
2: And Tisana coaches in the Salmus Omuko. I'm saying new concert happened.
1: Oh, okay.
2: So much that. And I'm sure say, wait, dear. I'm a third coach or Baban Mameka. On Bayon Wajuma, but if Obeyon Wajuma,
1: I got the company with Mupao.
2: And I'm because on Bay, I
1: go to training ground, if I'm a community of Makoja
2: and say, Yanko,
1: hey, if you are
2: saying, I'm a
1: league with Abana Mosuma Satimo League.
2: Oh, league, you know, a year, next 2 weeks. That is on the 4th and the 5th of September.
1: I'm start it.
2: Then 2 weeks, pepe. And then 2 weeks, I want a league, and I'm starting from Friday. Oh, Nancy, yeah, I'm calling relegation. Did you announce the name? I'm going to swear, Robert. Mary, say at the moon. Hey, hey, man, in the
1: middle of the team, no swear. My team, no swear.
2: Basic only starts in Sujin.
1: Ah, correct.
2: And he swear, Robert, I see Jim, name Basic only starts.
1: You see, my three teams, well, Ligonum, Hacks of Folk, Basic, and I swear, Drew.
2: Oblast. Okay. Okay.
1: Mate. And then now, Obrimpon your child.
2: Oh, Obrimpon yeboa, or say, Vidia.
1: Out of Sumi.
2: Oh, Tosumi, no.
1: Or say, Baba, no.
2: Atim, aye win so ene
1: sa
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1: hu asase wan ba nana beja bo
2: bi meba nti ye ye dia I'm saying next week I say me two and one sana league no cross party
1: sunday eye akwasidai kauba
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2: ma manso ana
1: o ja 4 acres na mawo
2: mate
1: e hold your bro dear beba koko
2: koko
1: nana me kene fifi
2: eno ano no
1: and a body so dey papa
2: hold body wa me farming na me
1: dey dako me ba me bro body ni bi no say nyen tro na media say wo
2: e bu champagne na say me am ba e bi wo ye bu champagne ni o
1: e bi
2: ye bu champagne na me dey e bu champagne ni dey o say say we e so bu champagne oh nana na me insta o na on ka ho juma pa mu ye bia e ye win si for
1: sister wasi is it from New York
2: in New York New York of Ghana
1: is
2: in region New York
1: New York if you are Bremen or bar
2: oh it's a one year Bremenov because also no down your Bremen South
1: yeah
2: and new Abrim
1: Afosu Oshie Odahiniase and Achim Kutukura
2: okay our traditional council media
1: Dr. Frimpong Mansum on the paramount chief
2: okay
1: as I said, two for you, Kumasano.
2: Yeah,
1: I hear Dr. Frimpong Mansum sooner here. Achim Kutukuma,
2: and
1: your Brimpoya Boa,
2: I say, Vidia,
1: and a Brimpong Bacope,
2: a Brimpong Bacope. A Brimpoya means now.
1: What
2: on your cassier?
1: And he, Nana,
2: marketing manager own.
1: Yeah,
2: IBM Petroleum.
1: Postupa,
2: Postcassipa,
1: naked 12.
2: Anna, or yeah, a winsu in
1: it. Sir Pepe,
2: the second.
1: Or say your boa, or say she did
2: the second.
1: No, for who you are an announcer here.
2: No,
1: so Nidina Canadian,
2: and one,
1: and on my own Brimpong,
2: and one
1: was actually there.
2: Yeah,
1: then
2: I
1: see. On Canadian Echo.
2: And you see a Premier League, you know. I can't now what you mean, not starting. Never can now what you mean, not starting. I have activities, baby, and a cum. Nyamia Duma, sene se on the 26th, and Chekra 2010, and Tortina 24, Bukwada, yes, starting Gaka top 4.
1: Okay.
2: A team snare ball league, no moment toss it forth, no,
1: almost
2: a Gaka top 4. A team snipping so prepared toward the CAF Champions League in the Confederation, Mediama, prepared for CAF Champions League, and Nations FC correlation, dear, but I prepare for Confederation Cup in the top 4, no, Ebebasu Bukwada. And Nyamia Duma, if you had the Ebe Kotokone House of Folk, Ewo Kuma. A new democracy cup organized by a speaker of parliament and no see a match because you Kumasi and
1: democracy cups I say
2: democracy cup won't say but touch the speaker say but touch you know yes won't say be anti no money and got to connect house in other teams in so a one no moment so about me and say democracy no say same puno and no one that said yeah education never cost room more am a Ghana for democracy could tell me the nurse, yeah, actually, now for it, maybe I can. Yes, democracy come to no and no. Now, no copy more summer tests and so on. Century cup and century cup, no, and no team summer tests, Adriana Stars, Medium, Omunina, Ebo, and I bet you report from a lot of activities because in Premier League, you know, any teams, no, so you prepare House of Book, I'm really blessed, Nibinia, dear to be a Gumina, the Omunina, you know, ye local commentary, Kakao. Now, watch along and so, ye Nina and so Edia, my because. Because we know Casadio.
1: Now, I say I'm going to say as a pastor.
2: A dynamo
1: the name,
2: yes,
1: not what a short video,
2: not what they are sending. Nah,
1: no, no, I'm
2: but some ye and no but see, I'm busy. Yes, me ye and nobody see. I never you do not demand a beyond so to me a conquer on a sempa 94.7 FM. And tea, I was a penny, ni tegu, cordia, but Goma Jama, this is free some requisites and Nunsiamba Bono. Other activities in Bibi and Nanina, so the Ebro Nabi answered to me a conquer. In tea, the next as a pastor, an idea, a idea, a agya be koso na ntu betimi e de wo number na na se betimi ay recording now they are 0531 0531 0531 0531
1: okay
2: 0531 0031 uh-huh. Now they are
1: all their
2: fat and then next as pastor and she be about to talk on your
1: way sports news
2: sports news
1: sports news
2: sports news sports news
1: sports news sports news sports news sports news sports news sports news sports news sports news sports news sports news sports news sports news sports news sports news sports news sports news sports news sports news sports news sports news sports news sports news sports news sports news sports news sports news sports news sports news sports news sports news sports news sports news sports news sports news sports news sports news sports news sports news sports news sports news sports news sports news sports news sports news sports news sports news sports news sports news sports news sports news sports news sports news sports news sports news sports news sports news sports news sports news sports news sports news sports news sports news sports news sports news sports news sports news sports news sports news sports news sports news sports news sports news sports news sports news sports news sports news sports news sports news sports news sports news sports news sports news sports news sports news sports news sports news sports news sports news sports news sports news sports news sports news sports news sports news sports news sports news sports news sports news sports 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

0: 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Brasso say, yede agudemu nseme bro ne ewe. And then 23rd of August 2026. Meeting here is set Dazi Gomwa Jama this year. Ebreno Aso. Said the tenure. EPR started the most exciting league in the world. Look out below. Here comes the brother. Manchester United, the dead of Bobo. The brother's about to rip it on another tip. Slip. Michael Carrick, even one started so. You know what they said in sir. Say Empono, Wano and a head, say Yasani 0.7 with a contract with the Manchester United. No, man, you dear, so I'm here by Diego. Mino Casa, Manchester City, Enzo Maresca, a cadet, Kebuke, maybe City are winning by 2-1 against Bournemouth. And also a hope, and right, Jose Mourinho, na ano a day. Na enye ize
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1: On sports.
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0: Enti Itamaster Party kwa e kopie
1: mu. Sports.
0: Ewo Asaba bobo kona so ye ewo Saudi Arabia. Ne nyina ya bobo ano. Ye be kosama boy. And then Saint Jacob, but some remedy will cast a study. Some attacks against me, dear man, and who cost
2: who you are,
0: and the house of folk against Paul City, and also a study. Tinina, once a maha, Sana Sadano, Yawade, Chemwe,
1: Asampa Sports,
0: and a Ghana Football Association, Wamu Ekoye, 32nd. Ordinary Congress say to Jah Ewoho. And our sports minister debe to Jah say Ghana man penny John Dramani Mahama. His Excellency. Hey, Adia. And in a group of man, or cast over baby Sima, come out with Numino. And I say in Siano. When the night come home and I quay do into Bessi Eddie Amount football for any Ghana Funina. And see a dear call to Ewoho. A brand anything at Benjamin Asari and the nice one also Jack Moto Tadaroma to Ghana Football Association Womu E Cheneka Nebo Esum Dollars Nisi Kapudu Bebre and Suelho Ninina Waha. It's still Ghana Premier League and Afia Kikia Timbia Abaji. No 1 million Ghana cities, no. Wabeji Premier League, you know. Ubenya, 3 million.

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Update in the young chin chance to announce the answer because and the activities a woman wire passport torso. Ninja Hun Semere bro, Asampa 94.7 FM live. 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
0: and Randy Kwabena Chukwu enso ebutu pobi ma e be ko house of folk against Paul City and also the April Accra Invitational Tournament. The House of Folk and the Port City. Francis Sofo remains a push and the Port City. Omo and the Real Final and then no more airball. The update, baby. And a Paisodo Oblast and the Vision FC. Omo and the Can Airball update in the United, bro.

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1: 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I'm flight net two, flight net two, flight net two. 3:25 on the dot. 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Kama pa. So you'll be our person pono e banner presentation dia sports commentary any news dia ke kanunya talent new 2000 entertainment host and asem ne so betimi aye lifestyle presenter papa and afenes radio personality dia which are for ebreno abin bomoden so be record hu kakra bi na we dey send aye 0531 0531 00 3813 0531 00 3813. 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The next Asempa pastor is proudly sponsored by Kompu Ghana, or se passion for technology or adarma Asempa FM next live and no send us out dum 106.3 Adum FM Y2K jam. 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Enye Friday e be yo miss date no be Friday. 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But when they sample no, I took my FM Y2K jam no. On so but when they see me, I remember kakani drew on body as and say, "We no aye, hard life, papa pa." 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Chene, so I say, "Come bang, Pan Africa bang, wamu eni kute, wamu na Espanya mafi." Yadi aye, I took my FM Y2K jam no. And so Eddie Abro ne biyanso etime akon ken wait no. So I say, "Kojak." Toothpaste, one more Adaro Manafi, Mav Watch, one more Kutemu, and Valis Elite Equip Limited, Valis Elite Equip Limited, and a Dorm Master, the best indoors, and a Lawson DeRay, Ginger Beaters, and no Madaroma. 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But man starting fi yipi ano so na fi yang kwai. YPNO resource for menra. Yes, ja timie to jano bini. And na Brighton 4 first am number say 2 goals say we na Brighton 4 say 2 goals no go be amabim. Omo say 4 goals no go be amabim. Brighton and Vova beam first am number say Aston Villa 4 and no one no second half go be ama. Into Brighton 4 Villa 0 and on the course of Manchester City. Hey na no dio emra bomb of for di can be poso the chedi di kain. 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But Mamin Koyi P and Afi Madisa so far and also Airbus who say Siano, Memfa and no Emmanu won't say Sinisity. Bobo quality at the Aye Fuamano, Aye March and I say Yamia Duma Watchna and as I might see F2ja. Nice and I say Yamia Dumas, I don't do me. 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As Monaco 1, Liave 0, and Rene and so any Paris Saint Germain AS 745 and a match win so air to Jantu. When other manager and also air basso on a sampa 94.7 FM na Mary Young Kwai and Facebook Live na fee unsu join ye and so se unse ya Facebook Live no unsu say na fi yanko inti mamihe se midem ewo Facebook Live okay Mary se midem ewo Facebook Live asempa 94.7 FM me call stories no sun kakan kakra yen twin chance yen che ewo na fi yasansu abana meni abedwafo ebe ebe din koma na fi matuagum na me 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Atletico Madrid game are all about to a year a VR no a brand and start here. They say Chido de a minute is a Liverpool Chido, Alison Becker. On us who are to say, you know, in Tiataya, never can you say, and ye, Mianca Seminipa, a jay justice was you, and ye say wawa, ne sa. 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
1: 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But a team that plays like Espanyol did, defending the way they did, breaking for counterattacks, always dangerous. Players at their limit, a very well-organized team. I think it's tough for them, tough to go home with nothing.
0: Okay, are you tough to go home with nothing? Now, so Patrick says, Espanyol, I'm going home, no. I saw more come home, could be beer, no. And then, smart Jose Mourinho, so what they air to jar, ever and send someone. Manchester United, the Fuebuch of Webukem, Ibukem, pa, na Michael Carrick, Eddie Atuja. Say, and you, you, and you, we, Buna, Buakem, dear, but we be a bit messy, and you, we are cry.
2: So, some was okay. Obviously, bits to improve on. It was never going to be perfect today, but I think. You know, going behind and giving ourselves a lot to do makes it more difficult. Probably a typical one of those games with a new promoted team at home. You know, we can't give them much. They've got a lot to hold on to. And then after that, we had moments, we had opportunities. We just didn't have that spark to then put the chances away or create any more. So yeah, listen, we're bitterly disappointed with the result today. But it won't knock us.
0: And a very disappointing results na na se ba no ankoyi na Mikel Arteta one the onya ni we know Mikel Arteta and so dia to say yes on betime defend on bet league ne on betime defend age on betime pa
3: for us for me personally is a motivation. It's something that we haven't done in the at the club. It's extremely difficult to do it, but the good thing is we know how to do it, we've done it, and we are so willing to try to do it again. So go day by day, learn from every part of the journey, because it's not going to be obviously easy, but we are very confident that we can do it again.
0: Enti na se confident ho so meti ma ebiem na timba ko last season obra ya last minute no survival here Tottenham Hotspur. He afinsu enye izu waji tse goals no jisa na Roberto Di Zerbi and a head coach was say ni team no na omuntimi fight o hwia readiness na say team no ono na e coach dey but o ka so ma ready powder I say fighting spirit no in Nisro.
4: You are right, we didn't play well, we didn't fight in the right way. I think no, because we didn't remember the last season, because all these players are good people and are people with value and with memory, but we lost too many duels. You are right, we
0: okay, enti eno no winning sma. Menu kasa de na se Roberto Di Zerbi e de atudwa. Mr. Tefi abedwa forso ti firi ho no mu ana meko Venus Audon Center Audon nyina. Se se was St James Park. Newcastle United 1 14 minutes. Liverpool 0. Patrick Bonny. I at nasi. Patu akwa ba na ti sen.
5: Ya nya mi adumo komo. Mi ho ye.
0: Aso.
6: Onze Eso and yeah Joseph and Nilbrano. Omudian ye Eso and a we near Aso.
0: Aso.
6: But the Anna man for him said Joseph Eso near Joseph Aso. But the dinner Joseph Eso a we name.
0: Okay.
6: Eso.
0: So what damn for pa.
6: Oh, Omudia say no money diagra. I had a few.
0: batim fifiri ni agu
6: wa. Enye beti. Nyameti ase. Nyameti ase.
0: Kwato mami starting free also. Yen hwa ma no ne kakra yen wewe ma ide efie de no so e be wewe ma start now. Under 5 minutes na Liverpool concede. Tottenham Hotspur 3. Villa first half no at 4. I mean Carrick Manchester United no at 2-0 Hull City. Now their mano and na me hwe Enzo Maresca Manchester City obreye pa 84 minutes and Sana City is go.
5: Go on, wait a moment, share it for you. And then, me, a friend is saying, Kwesi Brobe, the former lice man.
0: Oh,
5: I was sending messages.
0: Was
5: it
0: the message, Abba?
5: I was sending messages, me, Chagan, our former.
0: Kwesi.
5: Kwesi Brobe.
0: Kwesi, unfinished business. Now, there were three refs. Santa Mano, Naya, Isaka Afo.
5: Okay.
0: Line 1 na Kwesi Brobe. Line 2 aye Salifu Rahman from Sunyane.
5: Okay.
0: Unfortunately, we say Anas ni issues ne bae no. Isaka Afu was affected. Salifu Rahman was affected. And only Kwesi Brobe. And they survived, you know. Now, there was one ref I know come. These are the refs that they went to Yufa. Ekusunya there. Omoko Yufa. Akwesi was assistant. Rahman, no, so a assistant. In the baby, Kwesi Brobe will be, you know. Oni di honi. Kwesi.
6: Go, man, this is my baby, you know. Hey, system, nanya, hey.
0: Oh, na me kasi.
6: System na ho. System na money affect you.
0: Adam say.
6: Enye o mo a.
0: Refs, assistant ref is two way. And Santa Mana am. They were refs as at the moment. O mo na nka bia.
6: O me basoro.
0: Me kasi bia as e bo
6: tough match
0: confederation. No mo kwanso no mo ko confederation.
6: No me ye.
0: Me kasi o ye bo AFCON.
6: Okay.
0: Welcome to the Stamets.
6: No, so me a FIFA referee.
0: Omunye opportunity. Kaim say was it yantechi time? Omunye opportunity. Yes, yantechi time. Omunye opportunity to travel. Ekutunya there.
5: Na Brobe kan o.
0: Ah, and na me kan. Nti kwasi ne there. Me ne me no on feeding business bi anwe. Nti ka chance.
6: But onu there say fide na yin no.
0: Oh, dabi.
5: Me ne bi bi
6: anwe. Fide na yin no.
0: Dabi, fide na yin no.
6: Eh yantechi na.
5: Ono ni integrity
6: on integrity and the TN of mu abrabom na
5: integrity no
6: money grow for o pa man 1 billion a day o e grow for

0: calling session. 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Ebano, ba gumamis me wa dear ba could be MSM the famous amako, a man on you know. Was a maybe na bibia me fee, me ticket, muba me hese, crumina, e fin, sa, be do bibia, as I may do ano, a yes, ana, a ma, a cry, and yefe, and to know, or say, wa wo team, we are so full, we are imam, we are ubia wa wo, we teacher, nina ma, mumma, and ya ain't church, and we say, or say, ma, cleanliness, and ndi in him, na, yes, ana, yama beku yamae, na, de yo, my no, yama, e fin, aduku, and no, and ye nice, and to know, yam boy, and homo. We are decided here, we did 284 in him. Ebano, European football now, only him say, Congress now, GFE for near, no, sector minister, no, Honorable Kofi Adams, now, or can we be say, GPL, Ghana Premier League, now, compete with EPL, any other one, and to know, Sasem, no, kind no, Oshare games I have bought so far, EPL first game, now, here near my course, why it tells you, say, EPL product near very, very lucrative, a idea, a swing, you utiona, or shabby biana, we need to make you. Game we are, yes, she say, Newcastle, and Liverpool, you're my best, I say. She Kevin Keegan na ni bana nini ama omu sorry dinner ho because oni hobio enti Newcastle for she the way omu display no enti me she ade ni ana me bisa me say da be na bibini yesu e bibi bi abo fu yedu enti no bibi ani a yesu afi omu ho na ye nye ni ntem na emre ni ho ma da se ni ye nsu ade a abo fu ni ye no
1: the minister kind me boy. Oh, okay.
0: Yeah.
1: Minister Kai.
0: Yeah.
1: Say your league now competing with EPL.
0: EPL,
1: no?
0: Yeah.
1: Okay. Maybe.
2: Our league is competing with the English Premier League, the Championship League, TikTok, streaming platforms, gaming, and every other form of entertainment available on the mobile phone.
1: Okay.
0: And no, I don't know. Say we there, Omati. And I'm not miss you. Minister, and Kai. And to know EPL, no, AFA. Utiche na o hwa un se nyama e koso. First of all, Arsenal Eche League na si very very nice and we a champion na se uba season is starting as all started this year. Arsenal starting and I share 3 goals now. A mount some momentum no. A ma teams bia oni on be bono. Obi a be share say dey asro. Na kwan o fa so dey winning game ni te be ma supporters in Yanji momentum a unya that was last season even we share Mamubo Community Shield and Mamu share Man City and now this are Hondinari English Premier League omu they are omu we need by 3-0 and interestingly yenya 2 Ghanaian players are now omu Bobby Ma Coventry City and Frank Lampard, that is Caleb Rinchi, any Brendan Thomas Asante, and then it was a very tough game for them. Omo Hunso, and then the HL said EPL no end that form, sir, because we promote Omo Ba English Premier League no this season, so definitely they'll be working on themselves, sir, so that they'll be able to keep up with momentum in the English Premier League. And see, so that game now a very nice me interest now it was in 2 Ghanaian players now Omo Ball Ball Omo Coventry. Now I think it was a very normal game for them, a learning curve almost yeah there, so it was very nice game. And I'll share Manchester United you know sometimes you no know, big clubs you no know, say yeah the Obi Edward Shehua's coach as interim what me born home or the empire and I wasn't surprised Michael Carey came into the picture what me yeah Jumani ye ama they need so like leadership of the team no any so I'm the team they share in same but I'll share you know, a game normal boy and I think Hull City Onusia promoting it by English Premier League, you know, and then for them to play against Manchester United, the old Manchester United, now we're sharing 2 goals tonight. It tells you, say, football no be a humble, obvious, yeah, the scanner, yeah, born, and you know, smaller clubs, no, so sign players are more competitive, and normally, no, say, you promote team, you know, but any level higher than we be an owner. I'm a bomb more than say, Bea, you be geomatum. So I wasn't surprised, say, Hull City share Manchester United because there was some more fans, no energy. On first game, they were home, and then so they did whatever they had to do, and on Munya Sawe, no. So it was a very good game for Hull City, but I feel like the Manchester United fans wouldn't be happy. Uba Ghana ha fans ni be Dawson. Yeah, no be no Manchester no mu nema if starti follow football. And Tino say niama nkoi even though me ni Manchester me or Chelsea, but say niama nkoi more more sometimes no Mediana and Shana niemi desa. And Tino yeah sure mu tuni no me sure say they go back to the drawing board. Season afine. A chassis on my become one boom on Benya my ye and I'll share the game we are here Liverpool in Newcastle.

0: Ushe, very tough game, just under 5 minutes now. Yashow, first goal, Liverpool. It tells you, say, Newcastle, they've done a lot into their teams. They've invested Omoye Niamabibri, and then they want to this time around in the English Premier League. They are very tough now to crack. That is Newcastle. And so I wasn't surprised in terms of Guna, young man, Ilanga Shea. You know, it was a very nice run. Becker, listen, Dafuma, Eddie Boni, Tunat name. Nina Boni, De Gusubo, 25th minute, so time will. And then me hope he said game, you know, Liverpool come into the picture because almost only a very big club, Omobo Boy FA. One Ghanaian boy, our Netherlands, a bomb on Mufrim Pong. So sometimes, you know, young caller, no, oh, mama, no, Nini, ya man, no, Muboma clubs here. Yeah, man, Miniji, because you are seeing Munya easy, sir. And you know, Unya, young caller, ni be no Muboma, a mindful from us. Omo board games here. We didn't know. We teach na board games from Pon. I won't say we there or we be binu of Ghana. Ante, am I Nigeria kakraba? Even though say I show more one day. Ti goma. Jose Mourinho su and run. No, man, easy man. No, but you know,
1: tough
0: game. And Mourinho you be a manager. No, like you are seeing your coach a manager. No, Jose Mourinho. Yeah, because on my game no, aye akono. Ni time of buy any day or rise be do baby you do in ya no Mourinho is still consistent. What you say?
1: But no say uhe Mourinho and Spanish La Liga Nankasa. It do baby na uhe squad AC a kind and your mwa omu ewo bench. See the aim and target of Real Madrid Afino. I'm say a idea yet tough for pa because Rudiger to bench player yet tisika 100 million euros plus or to bench Diomande or to bench now Mbappe jnem na Jubel Hamid jnem Adegule Elbo Vinicius Junior Vavadi the Silva Bernardo Silva,
0: yeah.
1: I mean with the teams now say yes Dumfries and so aging them, but I do baby no now. When I say, when I say, hey, matter the way, but the way I so be our dean will be a gene who dee. A do baby, I say, who could see a team man mentally or a tougher, or by say, matter the easy.
0: Was a experienced players, no more, or my drum the bobo air different. And now, who share even a non game no a dim a Real Madrid, but one time I'm with the share go no,
1: yeah.
0: And no thing sometimes no a yes or being experienced players are players or moody.
1: And now bench in the
0: bench no bear rich. Won't because game no ye point ya referee whistle ya yem point. And you know say players are will be obi and yes I dream pony so we've got to win. And you know, yeah, there'll be two game no man on him so game ya miku in coach na chair me say me call A B C D. U corner call no so a ku ye ma and you know and no game nature say Spanish league ni enye easy ma Jose Mourinho because ofi mu ache kakra ofi Spanish league no match when I was aba and definitely you know e be taking some few games and so we na that firm grip on the Madrid team na ngasa e no a player ba ko ami hu na na no mi ni kan Vinicius Junior o she ni wasisa yeah o se
1: wasisa so for years I say Junior
0: yeah.
1: New look Vinicius Junior
0: I kwano
1: I say Casa Nestela
0: ogusu Oguzu. And you know, we mean home, we see, hey, Vinicius Niana. Why say Sampa? I say, why say, I say, Ghana, you know. But Niniano, born in Ifena, I was a Ghana. It's Ghana, born in Ifena, and I ain't you know, Madrid, that game no more, we need a manager because Mourinho and me coach, and I be Bioboko Biana, me Dinichi, but Timo Koya, me Dinichi, and Manchester United, because meet me in Chelsea and Kodi, Manchester, no. And you know, Mourinho and me coach, or your coach, or Trevor, the Mirbina, time no Madrid, no, or more ball game, Bina, or Muni Bassa, before game, no. Now, once Pep Guardiola time, na Omuta bought Xavi Moon, the Bonnie 2 phone bopper,
1: yeah.
0: And now Mourinho catch a groundsman no more, Benabao, and he say, grass, no mamun trap. Once say, grass no was and all the ball no tools now boy and contempt. Aha, and no catch a groundsman he say mamu chucha grasses. Mumma and won't limb and your heights be say bear born and move fast in my basa for
1: because he move fast on
0: be yes. Technique all you see and I saw game no snow. Be bass and me and be show because of Sadia no air no. Ni book be a watro ono ne Pep Guardiola omo book bi omo atro ya kan bom a mi read ye na mi hu osade ni omti hu se mo no na dwin ne mu do enti no obi a mi me ni je no enti no it was a good start from him and then I feel like he has to keep up the momentum of the team and that is what Niamh Mbiti me account about the English Premier European football at the moment.
1: Okay, Asempa 94.7 FM Patrick Bonnie na ni wire justice to say I'm on an idea what along the year here any the air cost in the year and say me call a fee nothing me here if you ensue a dear no dear and then so corner me ma a t phone so update come up abu I'm on the own year
2: I'm on an and one said the entire mem per se I'm a common and idiot in penis I'm going to go to the house. Se community se bio.
1: Ti se wadam fu ya o se na tadi.
2: And Alex Aso. Li je se na se gboni din.
1: Alex
2: Aso. Former Lagos Cities. A o ko Gold Stars. And then je se no and e se me.
1: Na se se o wan.
2: Se se di o fie.
1: O fie.
2: Eh o fie.
1: And e pe tim man o.
2: Ah tim no e be pe ama no.
1: E pe ama no. Ah Richard Akrofi.
2: Me ka no. Has a folk. I was a folk.
1: I'm in a ti one area. No mi sia no ne because me kai ba me ne ko mali.
2: Na waja ya na oda so bo.
1: Obo. Obo subo.
2: Okay. Obo subo. Obo no abrochira na Ghana.
1: Ah, and that's a Ghana den ka watini bi
2: da. Eh, ti okwa abrochira o. Go wa.
1: But abu ya Liverpool they were musi bo match match ka de.
2: The men hu ni say Liverpool ko attack na o mo finish ni nye. But so we Newcastle for na. Omo nya bo na 1 2 3 we say do. Liverpool for no problem. And no na mo manya problem no. Ano Newcastle for no. Omo recovery ni fast. So mo lose bo na. Eh like this one message in them. But so mo kura bo na Liverpool em fa bo na them. Ana say o ma team e take control. Not to o say lead wa e ma pressure ba so. And it's always Liverpool for no omo nyina puko ani mu. No more judge. The bra born a better Liverpool, Chibiano, not at two apple. And I'm a Liverpool, Chibiano, when your problem, better or calm it down. No, and I just said, the plan, and any game plan or day, but no one or day bar will be to me at a canoe.
1: Semper FM. Okay. And T, a Liverpool, a bit me at a canoe. Save, say, or you didn't know who, dear.
2: Now, Goma, and Ra games in Nibia could cause so EPL limno. Media manager is a switch for no. I said, Fatal Shark with my copio. Na what me and your biabono? So on your biba, I am not affected in national team. No, what's a player biano? Say, Mobile League, na on national players, na and your bima. I am not affected team. No, but say, yes, starting, you know, who's a well, but say, party after party, no, and your bibo. Nebia, Fatal Sharku, now beco. Brandon Thomas Asante anase Kalibi Renchi no munya bi bona ana e fine do se team bit se Coventry warene but unya Ghanaian players na mo performing ne de e be boa ma national team no akoye na me no 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bo but na e likely se omo be lose na na wo ka bibi se EPL na ye and on their fit, oh, we are singing now. But I was a dear Ben, this idea money in Abba. Go more over check EPL now. Me, I dear me, one EPL no no. Batin BNW won me league in a one, a BP. 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
1: 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My best 5 minutes comment to be as I say be say tie man for say nyame aduma enti 2 weeks time no Premier League no air starting.
3: Right, let us say I'm fast to be on offense no. Yemi game ni mo kaka emfa ema abusia for the tie for Romo HA and our St. Chess Post Arena Animal came in here. A beauty because Medium are prepared one of the Omaniaco Cup Champions League against Tupu Samazan Englebert and Chebia Manchester September 6th. You'll be an Imno, our TNA, a very jail. So Medium are a true glimpse of the Champions League. No. Wom kwa ambe yiro mo enti omo asisama line up nimu kaka ki sare me ka sa ana traditional goki pa saman mani chana damu no osei ane fatao saman richard saki isi mu gore kle sa piano usman richard apia prince onsu imanol onsu imanol anochi ani kingsley blaye raya mo ya tumane kama ewa go pamanso FC Samantas so anya badasa the lights of Mungagi Professor Musa Zakaria once again. He has been the seventh pair of fans for the club of Sintomachas last year. On your most clean sheet, our Ghana Premier League, which is 17. Afi, preseason, I'm saying, I'm here the man. Why a light our first 32 minutes, you are never known. At the end of this, Bo, Anya Tonatina Mua. Still, someone just end up from a Kabakua. Womo entity and now born of Kakari Kerkosu, Jemu Adiama Richard Apia Piano Barasama, Kankanani Adiubra, Samantha Setia, Bosonai Sports, Gaipa Pie, Apim Nasadabi, no problem at all for Gaipa, Musa Zakaria, Zakaria Musa, experience Ayajma, Tuani Kamariama, Jem Sonu Sonu Afa. Here any album between Kweku Osu, Osu Asanibon and the Kofal of the 2 months, Kweku, Tembyo Nyambon and Pesa, or the Conwins, Nemo Mwins Nayana, how about Nyambon and 2 months in tea? 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The Timber Giants. They are still down by a girl to know Ken Kresi. I run Tanibia, Brian Kinsley, your goal, come on, Commandima. The Emma Sporting Club of Ecuador. So, Samantha, Sierra, so let me. I want you to come. See how many come and come and yaba. Now, how many come? Prince Osu, Osu Germany, come on, Osaya. You are Germany, I'm a Richard. Back to Osaya. the worker cannon, small one coming up, Brian, for one of the Pianaba, when you're Fatao, Fatao can cannon Yachio Ramu, Fatao Naba, so timely intervention from Okra, where you want to come and get from Lucifer Mubarak, Edgar Yabana, to Pian Caraniabo, Samantha Samantha Naba, Rose Rapia, Adia Fra, now Samantha Samantha, woman Pian Caraniba. Kodi Abdulatif Latif Jemu back to Abdulatif Ubio. Atif Jemu Yamako Kwosi. Usha Trabon and Sudabi Goipa. Sama Mame. We go Biba for Midiama. Manage Sama. October with the way of Goipa. Sama Manage to Korium. No Fabon, no more accounts on that. Boko Nina Babika, no more. When you're going to pass, actually, I didn't go with you. Actually, I didn't hear you. Nothing. I'll be pretty young and too so our animal. Stand for Anna. Nana Kreku. What else our animal? I am your commentator for the afternoon. This is the second game at the St. Chelford Arena. We are live from the St. Pio FM at the same time of Royal FM. Our St. Kedja. Enti, the said ya ina rana sanke jane mumno. Across the nation, the lands and graves of the nation's capital, Asempa. The animal serve for life coming to know St. Charles Sports Arena, 126, in St. Jacob, Set Dazi, Etim, Omium, Captain Son of Bridge, Wamium Kama, Anna, and a Sunday. What do you mean from your Cassian Mo? As empire from animal. Samson, I'm not sure trying to do an animal. Bono, I'm Pim Crossbano. What a strike! Wow! Imano Lanoche. Thunderbolt, fire, shot from the foot of Imano Lanoche. And I've seen some untestable luck for the ball to hit the crossbar. Mamma mia! My listeners, we are telling you to a massive shot was powerful, tenable, fantastic shot from the foot of Savisha Tedman, Emmanuel Anoche. Now, the voice is continuing on board Akakadi. Oh, Suwalu Subaru on board Akakadi, Midiama Manchara, and Brian Kinsley Oliver. Kinsley Brian, Afanya, Waiba Nelsa, Star Prince Osu, Afanya Gabio.
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3: Oh. Midiama Sporting Club are catching the opportunity. Chances are going up, begging here.
5: Okay, chances upon chances. Second half, Pobiman, House of Folk against Post City in Swasa, CNT Bekoho, Nahon Suyako Jikaka, Eddie Abba, Big Alaji, Royals, Asanko, and Obutu, Summer Boy, that is a Muni Century Cup, Summer Test, Zero, Mediama One, and no Enedia, Ekosu, NT Meko, but still 43 minutes, Newcastle United 1, Liverpool 0. 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
2: 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Ubetima nya results, but ye true league pro panosua, gomwa ube pia crowd sports stadium. Really? 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And the signings in there, omaye, but on make sure say e be proper signings. Ah e shall league na sia, obi anim ze house of fox signings omuye ye die. At the resource, e ba na nkoye say, Toby my home omunye obi a no mo che ne soro soro soro, because me cancel last season, obutimi she obi 8. Na fe be do league proper na so.
1: Ay, 3 matches na e go us nene na am 30 gra.
2: As you have been to league in the middle, now go money, you might have dinged your house of folk. And the best of them has a folk for more years and a pa, but you make sure, sir, and your proper enquiry, I dear for Yanya, Yantiats, Kakesia, be a ma club, no, Yanni player negotiation pet. At times, I'm your man, I am not a blessing because. 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
7: Christopher Annie. 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
0: For say Atletico Madrid 1 VR is 0, 64 minutes, and they are born. Barcelona, game no, aye 7:30 p.m. Newcastle United, ni Liverpool, no, first up, abena yue, ye, 1-0 against Liverpool.
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3: me to ka
2: o di for say and no want to say update to say na say na corner na final day na na for Cheetah FC cup no
3: so go madi kan na mara say na na mo bi pass up ka badia ba eye asampara di for eye for 7 FM and na you know go man say na di kai di sama no and be pimo awo ya tell of course park and say you no kudi asana yin no no we the deep edition of Cheetah cup I have told you this and I say of course no mom when the final as a fly yabo the do second up akabe sima aya bako that ready the testing my health now for you yeah and the go the play also go and yabi other problem rest to the air test the pass by abia ms dino africa and to go pemo on the final amam na korashi it me show 5 for on penalties this come around almost on babioma amabe pemo on the final it gives the second come amabe pemo I want to find out. This is the second team in Swa. I'm going to meet other competition on the Cheetah Cup. Now, Goma, you're going to Cheetah FC. And Swa, I'm also, this is the game. I'm also, I'm going to find out that. And then, I'm going to play my own final. I'm last season. I'm going to have bronze medalist. I'm going to toss a tank. And I'm the same family in Kasa India. I'm going to stay in Africa. HB, Ashley, Karo, and Abako. I'm a Cheetah FC, HB, and Trey Karriere. Now, Goma, what I'm saying, two teams throw. You're going to second answer. Your friend Benfua, I'm going to scout him, Papa Padia, Mr. Abdullah Yate, Ekao B, Councilor, Mr. Sumanampi, Anuma, Anima, Green Africa, I'm also at the 82 coach and Benfua, and then Omesia. Now, Gomwa, we're trying to send a game, Ekosa, Mr. Abdullah Yate, all my thing, may I say, Mr. Beno, now, we're going to ask him to come on our sofa, 94, I have for 7 at time. You're getting him there, Green Africa, and then to my crew, I know. And I said, Cheetah FC, make love at Tomoka. Mr. Abdullah Yate, the president of Cheetah FC, and also the organizer, I run a VR. This is Mr. Yate, you want to come up. And about 94, when someone comes
4: so. Thank you so many.
3: Tupa, Obibaka said, we're talking about Granama, Cheetah FC, about which is the fifth edition.
4: If I say, yeah, organizing a mini AFCON for Africa youth team to create a world. An opportunity for their players and then the team themselves. And like you are saying, we are the fifth edition and you can see the branding is fantastic. The play is very competitive. Pusha fan at the Abuya. This is the real fan out. And you know, you see this platform accuracy, lot of career path, AMA players, young players. Now you bet me are generating cars who AMA your friend is the WOMU club. So. To honor your bad Christian Achu. So we are starting in a small way, but gradually we will build this tournament.
3: Mr. Yate, what do I say?
4: Mr. Redon.
3: Mr. Wey Koma, we are Mr. Abdul Hayati, and our team in Kano. And now you're a Russia supporter, sir. It's me. Abeti Masa, Goma and Bassam and Bassam, because of here, now Goma, when you say Greater Accra Regional Football Association Chairman, Mr. Samuel Abubi, Aya Kata, Abeti Masa, I want to say, and of the team of Central Region, sir, Mr. Robert Duncan, and also Abia, which is Abeti Masa, I want to say, I don't know, I don't know, I don't know, I don't know, I don't know,
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0: what it takes. This is where the next generation of great chefs get their start. And this season, they are not holding back. So pull up a seat or grab a popcorn or better still, join us in the kitchen. Big Chef Junior Season 5 shows every Sunday at 4 p.m. only on Joy Prime. 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

0: trophy. Who's got what it takes? This is where the next generation of great chefs get their start. And this season, they are not holding back. So pull up a seat or grab a popcorn or better still, join us in the kitchen. 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

0: 94.7 FM yakojinka to ne yasanso aba nti but as at now eh 65 minutes Newcastle United 2 Liverpool 1 Liverpool take ano enu 2 minutes kwa na nkofo ne san ekwokwo she second goal ni biem nti eno no no 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
1: agro ne the game na efe otun se Liverpool team na omo bo mo modern na so Newcastle for na say omo nim the omo ye o park no so
0: I say Liverpool enye say I say Liverpool chiri honye
1: o se o nya manager bi na obekita team before a very long time as okwa eh na eh fani say the foundation all running was so I ma team na bia etimi ade no eh du bebi say ti ji se obi odwo aba be so no so sa hihye no fofro and I share the number of years Alisson ada goals no go post no mama e fani say Liverpool any Virgil van Dijk mo o mache and you know, as a team's no ni momo. Oh, and they do sometimes a man yet then. Ushe first now come left back, no more is he Robertson or so? Oh,
0: yeah, or Liverpool, a brand, someone young.
1: Yes,
0: Andy Robertson,
1: Konate, you said, Konate crowd,
0: any Alexander Todano.
1: Yes. Oh, omunya onse ebe din ti no de ombe timi ano moye no kakra me hwe se omo coach no obe timi abono modern dia because league no so afi na ya shaase e na I mean ye be show our babe tia ya sa show still hwe so omo egusu bobo no so ye Liverpool for no mkita ball no so see Newcastle for no ti I think say scoreline e fair there. But let me share the Beba or game no because almost bear more than 20 minutes to play and okay. So there's still more time in the game.
0: Okay. And Tiano, I am Sober Kong Kofi Ajiman Blackman. I was watching you live. I was a pig farm. And he say one so Eddie Abba. Yes, say wa Barry. I was watching you live inside a chim happy jar. Hefford Mensah. I was saying,

0: join the show. Good afternoon. And I hope for the show, dear. About sounds na nani, a year, consume, Kojokrum, and on so dear about see live, I Kojokrum, or see the Ganes, young Konkuana, ja, on so Eddie. About WhatsApp line, no, a 0245001749. WhatsApp line, no, a 0245001749. And no, a WhatsApp line, ja, and on so na, obomodia. 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
0: 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I ain't was, you
1: ain't was, you ain't was. I don't know, I'm in a casa. I'm in a casa. I'm in a casa. I'm in a casa. I'm in a casa. I'm in a casa. I'm in a casa. I'm in a casa. I'm in a casa. I'm in a casa. I'm in a casa. I'm in a casa. I'm in a casa. I'm product. Ye be start ye be do juma say mo fan to Ghana fo anim omo nye eye ni e fatu ye ho so ni aye ye reason no masa ka che say commenting right na den na mo so mo fan sika machim commercials aka billboard 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
0: no ne ne be di juma
1: eyo only supporters. I am only supporters. EPL, you go more, unam internet all over. What's the number, Eka? About me saying, I'm going to talk to
0: you. EPL, no follow. I mean, EPL, me follow my Liverpool, Manchester United, Newcastle, Tottenham, and Arsenal, and you know. Omu, and you more, you know. And Jimmy, so it's a quiet Arsenal match.
1: Also, I'm not feeding information.
0: Mammy can say it take in about say a month now. Frank, I'm your parade on fa. The communicating department for House of Folk on fa.
1: And to go
0: one month,
1: one month,
0: one on friend on fa.
1: You may my experience be one, and two can I am one.
0: Inti unse se ye clubs ne do baby o manya te se unso bia kopu man a se kopu man nice obi a obeko kopu man bia no oluku okay to what House of Folk training at their own training grounds into ye club a sometimes be why so prepare hu ye
1: I was so prepare
0: because me cut last season me do Swedo stadium dressing room na nye ba akokura ba two question je to no ho so no na si dressing room no no here na kama udru ho no mai obabi a conference room a air press conference ni sa anwo
1: mo kwa tena ho akọ ye ngomodie sem no
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1: here
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0: Nti me anywo EFI National Sports Authority Sports Ministry clubs ye nyina no ehu ni se eye product bi a eye number 1 an ye compete with EPL na anye say here because me kwago pama so bi no ko na ebe wi a chi no na efim no okot
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1: dia oka se ye league na ye compete with wo de ntie awo mo oka sa ne se
3: our league is competing with the English Premier League, the Championship League, TikTok, streaming platforms, gaming and every other form of entertainment available on the mobile phone. We are competing with all these platforms. So don't think you are alone. That is why you must do things to attract. Have you seen any butterfly move to any plant without flowers or fruit? So you need to create something to attract them. They don't owe you. We actually have a responsibility towards them. Our league is competing with the English Premier League, the champion.
1: What? Wow, Obetifia. There are obviously a fan on a different from the non abokan. What's on about? Say, Unu will be in the A. Dijuman. And you won't quo. Obi Yebi, Usu Yebi. But to go back, I said, be a league, you know. Your name is funny, a pet. Ebi English on Tiasia ye. The Jamaican Sambo be a mono. Or say, and you won't quo now with Dijuman. Na only a more did you maybe to say EPL, La Liga, Bundesliga, and Eddie Jumano. It is one year, dear, be attractive will be a. Would the enemy cut down? Because I saw a car say TikTok flyers near the end. Gomwa, EPL, the Ben Rose, a bit in Facebook, Niade. Oh, who be? And the team no crown official page, you cross off the information.
0: What's it, who be Facebook?
1: Eh, one body of movie. Oh, movie a highlight, you know. Team beyond the highlight, number two, among the supporters. Who say, I'm going for some way?
0: Oh, one way.
1: Gomwa, who be? Would you defend it? Did you go in on your team? Would you a man cut? Defend
0: it. May her, Sissy, and I'm a war. Me war. Wouldn't be a beer before
1: you? Tima or to me a beer, Tima or to me a beer, AMB Tima.
0: Who said, who said, you know, what have a beer because he has a full lineup? That was X. Phobia hashtag never see, we never see die. A house of social media. It is there. Ube kopa komediema diobo no some matters me call ho onim ya hwini ye abey ya dwin say say media no social media ne other platforms no adoso but e mre bi atwema na park ye ma house ne kotoko 9 o'clock any 10 o'clock no do GBC alone but ne enye bebre o but because of no me bi nte na me ka to say obi prefer say e bi obekwakot na sport pa na tade enye fi to watch EPL match obe jineni spend over bi bia 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
1: But that's it.
0: See, I mean, the venue no very favorable for a year supporter. And now, Obi or person could have a fan at the stadium. Why? And that's the reason why men come about the FA alone.
1: But
0: the ministry.
1: Who now obey? Who soon obey? Shadia. Edia McClapson.
0: Why?
1: Evan, who now also yen Shadia?
0: And I make a joke. As some now can, who's the minister as more kind? Minister di Campbell won say meme ko congress ni bi
1: ko
0: si wa ba ne die ene on fa nche omo
1: enya dia enti busa omo busa se wo se die na ff fo ne nya be ya attractive to amanfo me ba hen league no die na omo nye wo se me ka so omo ko man ko cheki o omo ko cheki sika che
0: abu tie so when he talk about the ff ff no so who nim now the be also F in F in F in a baby, you know, F in way, why being second Ketokunqua has a come, Kotoko come,
1: say football association.
0: What did I can say? As some na minister kind of. If you say a training ground, sir, this is a Kotoko coach in a bayano. Or say baby and the boys in the training name, pitches a training will crude them.
1: Or say the edible ball, come on, yes, and the training. I have football for no, and to go on a football and him pitches. Who knows all that?
0: Prince, what
1: team over has
0: the pitches near
1: to Omusu? Omusu, yes, who are much trouble? Gomwa, Gomwa, once you are approved sentence, Bebre, Bell 14, and you are approved so met my ball again. Gomwa, Papa,
4: Semper FM.
1: Coach, what's that? A Brebiano. Your coach is now a Kuman, or no, any drummed DNA, or some kind of money. Well, coach, any more do? A buy and always a bargain. On him said, you are free, what did you make home to do about the machine singing room? Oh, Hano. The level of coaching, any team of Okurano, Awa baso kotoko ni mni ohumbe ebia Ghana Ghana titru mbe bia ebo ebo Osi enye papa Onupe ni kwa jodima se chile nese yaka Uwa Ghana ha Na uye coach Na uko 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
0: dabi Go and check. Only momo ye da high. Me and my boss could fiasa brakwa but the Obama. That time only lena da go po nim edima
1: anti anti busa say high pone kwa no and your personality a high pona
0: no
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0: nyabutre Lagos City is for omuko fa satawale mu nyina ho.
1: Ana me chese satawale na omuko fa ye no. Omu wo bo music show, omu football show. 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
0: 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Olele nko ye, o me bo nyum nko. O na da go point ni.
1: This I'm checking because I go on because Emmanuel Nathan says I go on. Some match in America.
0: Because no, but Emmanuel Nathan says go na. All the lane na ye goalkeeper. Richie Kinsey and ye goalkeeper strainer. They ma has a book no. All the na ye goalkeeper. They ma get Olympics.
1: No ye trainer na so ye goalkeeper.
0: No ye goalkeeper.
1: Actually, pass okay. Because match na mi
0: chamo. I go checking.
1: Me checking. Eti hype on di e. E cause once I uchira mo hype on di e ma anuko e. Eti sa mu disikation advertising ni mo go mo ebe ko beti ngofoni ya no ma fadi ni nasa dacho mutum.
0: I mean so. Yakum more wrong. A blessed memory breakum as na yo breakum. No wa di bi oye. Se be true ebi a Thursday. Ah one. Emphasis said dwells and nancy be our name kotokwa na house and nancy I mean any team be a what Premier League you know obeko media wo brikum house to house mm-hmm. And as a media mm-hmm. Station to station no my web my members or moko and what you know so yakum moro omu omu free sunyane media I mean team wa omu ewo sunyane ewo domani ya yini nina omu nina ba yakubu make sure sebia mu 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
1: nti se wo wo soro no wo kwa ho nti de wo soro na wo se wo show mo sa de ne mu nkoton
0: Patrick Bremoy
4: go wa If you say Congress, you know,
0: 88 minutes, it's still 2-1. Newcastle United 2, Liverpool 1.
4: Go on, Ghana Premier League did say a CBDH ni a home seminar a Dawson because I dear one umfa like yes, it will be Diano and I will be tra and Tino media me bibi amete my co stadium several times my call and maybe a me call if anything they will not dreams or mobile mo games or they will not me call they will send me call her game me call ya dear me who and many angel and many angel who no na number 70 sumboni bo the GFA president because now me feel say ni na or stake or if anything Dreams FC mu at the time so me ko hu de unu anyame fe the reason I na make I say anyame fe ni say once I do de wa stadium no view ni fe pa e wo people so
0: very nice
4: view and tina me bisa me won say at then na like ni pada se ni ye bi before anga san ye ye ho sa say even at the time Dreams e boss a e bo ni league matches so de unu at then na Omunti mi pe 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
4: 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You see, and you know, no Ghana football no, and won't sell no, won't me for blame ni money pa bako. Say yet here, but a man, ye see, ye de me African games will say then, ye afa hon. Ah, ye bet me a bobo crow.
0: A pro cra.
4: Then, and as a siano, minister say, ye per se, say,
0: ye
4: say,
0: ye see ten.
4: At then,
0: for the young van yen, ye see.
4: You get it. Uko across, I think like last 3 weeks. Me the miss small boys, mo so mo ko stadium do mo hu bi da. E na me ni o mo ko ho. E na me ni say game fi game bi an ko so. Ye wura inside na me ko che o mo stadium no. E na o hwe stadium no si e tie na enidi massive innovation. E da say be bubu egu, e be bubu stadium na si ni fufro ya Accra Sports Stadium no. And I say massive innovation o say ko so e wo stadium. But e si o sa e be pass no. The calf games now say boy, and they are born an adju because who born in daytime, camera officials no me, but on me who problem me wo hunt no. I say me no, who person kasa. I say who exposing niama bibri, but I was say she ni taxes are ye tuya no, ye tuya say ye find ye niama that ye babi who, enti na ye yes niama we niama no, enti no, on mo modern, ska once oko yako World Cup aba, enti I say GFA president no be boy amani. And no nya na call so Congress na say me dey nipa dey sometimes o ya dey na ya o say u born abaso e ka so wa ya dey say be your next time wan na dey so o be kan enti no me no scan on mu prize money no 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if anything.
0: Yeah, Avenue 2
4: aye. 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
4: 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Brekum, Chelsea or so, Bechem or so, Kofi Tompo or so, midfielder be very fine footballer. Promotion be na yeye mano. You get it? And you know, sometimes, you know, I will say, yes, yes, a league, because I know na yeye product. Minyon kumbi, obe catch or say, ono no, on pay European football, because if you a wo ma bro, for no munte, omo ni oni anti, I say ma wo this guy, you know, ono anti, but yeye nko fundi, eni omo ni waha, the obe can be ano, so munte, and to ono pay local football, no. And I think so, oh yeah, right. But wo kasa every day, na man for en fa futu en film de o kana see e tsa na tia en e se unye hwe so me me feel say league never be chance e no o say e mia e ni obi a e nya e mia e ni Accra Sports 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for the GFA say on fan no shape but me there
0: 90 plus 6 Newcastle United 2 Liverpool 1 penalty incident va no be gi anase onye na oji a Liverpool betimi ase ebre ene be chide nti we ni de ehun commentary within be 1 minute ye be ba ye de ne so but ehun commentary na fi asan so aba na fi ya we me nimu de Patrick ehun ni say Liverpool nya a point wa hana
4: say I mean born or mobo you know say akwenya ni be down and say also nya point or so nya because Liverpool as say second half no our bomb on like wa bobo no akwai say two teams in your a balanced game and he say ultimate corner
0: so yes the penalty had been awarded penalty ni awarded last five penalties for Sebo's life was any nyina ndi yeve say anyebia no obetimi asana say 97 Newcastle United 2 Liverpool 1 98 Newcastle United 2 Liverpool 1 and now you will mean 98 plus 5 and you 2-1 in favor of Newcastle United in the 98 plus 9 Newcastle United 2 Liverpool 2 na Sebo's life what or catch Liverpool by Newcastle United.
1: $38,000
0: Dear Obedi, best player with Premier League, ne benya $5,000.
1: And go for him, we are football. No, omo we are football. Omo mu football. No,
0: and best go, best coach, and so ebenya $5,000.
1: Go mu omo mu football. No, onkasa no omo yeno mu football. No, identity na upro that na uye huwa juma no. And no nefu. Na World Cup yo mu kwenye 1 month. And no kwenzi endi 1 month ni bi.
0: Na uo bi wohodi.
1: Ye endi 1 month ni bi o.
0: That may be so, so who will be over here?
1: Said the Eno. The Eni will be no.
0: To say the old Kenya, what you say, maybe so, you will be over here.
1: Now, we are Nibiang here, Chicha, as a chairman, I am breaking it down. I didn't know for boom, mamma. Not any so boys in him crying. Obi a cobble ball or any 1 month. 1 month a quantity $38,000. Well, any 1 month, too. No, be a bebo Ghana League, a career whistle, or you know, Rania, best player, was a $5,000. And there's some money, and I'm going to have a problem.
0: Mammy, read the messages, Kaka. Wait, or see, has a folk, is a phobia, and to me, we need international tournament. No, the amount of fans in it. Or see, the playing pattern of the Phobia boys against Port City wasn't up to standards. They should lift up their game before the league commences. From Simon Kesi, Tema Community 1, size 16, and Onunsu Ode Aba. When su edieni, hey, mami hanka, lawyer message, nika meko, kind message, fofro. Osi Gomwa, I am lawyer, Oda Gomwa, tell Abu to stop making that comment about our striker. I see, is he know his age? Okay, I see, wouldn't mean the age. And I have to focus strike, and now I'm
1: more as out here. And now I'm
0: John,
1: thank you. I'm more out here.
0: Inti, no. Hey, Joe, I'm mommy way, from yeah, Akunta Joe. Mary, where the I Akunta Joe, the auntie Bonita, Joe, the ama on, or the ama okay. Osi, happy birthday to Mrs. Dorothy Kunadu of Oslo, Norway, and Owo, and Mrs. Dorothy Kunadu, and your birthday. Happy birthday to you from Akunta Joe, and Ebuchirin Komo Timnina. God bless you so much. 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
5: meko sabana so nafi makonje be 5 minutes bio abu eh Patrick fancy ye ntwa
4: you know, yeah, league need here, yeah, say, yet your body rule, no, a buy, a bear, and yeah, she named say, Ombe or Muniame, think like I can say, stadium pitcher or me training was soon in your mania, dear, no crown or canoe, but service sometimes no, they party all canoe cratcher and Iana on pet, or be said, be all training throw. Ball, I boy, say, Uber move be passer, pass ni be measured. Born Ben Nancy Pepper Acono. This a pitch near fine. And you know, may the amune say or say, Yammy, because your football no talent to talent to our pa, and see Yamia Nina, Yen Fire, Yen Kai, your own boom, Naya Mag, a ligno, and a crabbishe. Now, GF, you know, a Juma Dano sooner esso, and you know, or born no more than yes, you're best supporting a crank a crack.
0: Okay, my main kwa mwana su na mene Ghana Football Association eye statistician. Ura Muhammad Saban mene nkudin kumo. Ghana Football Association for Tony Free me side hono. Aka eye diye se omu etia ni onwa diye se ode ba ni ya bata emi ye so se debi ya mekache Henry Asante chuma ye diye anu ebeba. 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
6: Bibi ya boko na. Sanyi non fina, open as a developmental fee.
7: Me penny now, Nimia Nunina, because we are top note. We are you. Oh, why I want to say a do Monday note, Scanner Super.
6: I did it. Scan was saying FGS war balance. I will pass on my Pupalava.
7: Oh, and Collins die on the Michelle no Congress, you mere social.
6: Lama Cash actually said, well, over a toy, no. Balance we no obu tia e ti ohwe sika foto no yika kan papa
7: oh Henry mom dia me ne Henry aka president kwan so me ne na kan ti aka Collins nko anti me ne be kan afi ni nyina almost ni nyina ba kama kama
6: eh the Collins dead dia ni dia e be tuma ba de say banu kwa be tuma ka so no tia
7: Hey, David, and a president of Cuba, I won't even get to So, House of Folk at 12 years, Kotokwa 12 years now, me dear, my 12 years now. Dreams if for so do oblast or my 12 years, and a deadline.
6: Well, and that, make us say, deals no more by a day. Now, Oceano, pardon me, the story about Cuba, I said, and I found your point. A year former Heart of Lions striker, no, which you pay Echo Bobo. Our Cambodia. Now, all returning, you know, the agent, you know, I did not offer us Kotoko, any Indiana. Agent, you know, has Kotoko, any Indiana. Now, the agent, you can know, say, I'm going to be up with the umbrella to play another mom. It's from now to 11:59, yeah, one of these teams will come. Now, with the Indiana, the end, they need to play as a top at top of Kuba Tosis here. It will be a short say Indiana a push, but how to focus on so attacking with John Njiaba. But Frankie Budaduku already or Hamza caught Mauli Wayoko. And still I was so much would be fear upon my attacking side no. And it's a hard working a year and not come your point with you one a idea about anti. When you play by a point you now boy with Dominic Nzumbila.
7: Dominic Nzumbila.
6: Aha. Aha.
7: Okay.
6: Now, in Zumbila on Komaba, also Ophia Kalai on 2023-24, Oko UA Soko Siakai, and Oko 2 seasons in the after UA, you know, Asaba Ghana view. I mean, look at a Diana Peno, a free agent. Now, a Diana Super Sobunya Brant and Mabisia Kamomo. I'm in the Casa in Dia, and Dia, I'm in the Casa. Says in Zumbila Repene, Abisia Kamomo. And community by Japan. This is a conversation now. And what are you going to follow? And a tough conversation now. And also, Air Cross MC, you're going to now. Apart from that deal, no, there's another move. Able to make see it in Bria, Bismarck and you. Now, Bismarck, and okay, Heart of Lions, left back. No.
7: Heart of Lions. To Heart of Lions, me boy.
6: Yes. Left back, no. It will come. And also, Menuka say, Indiana for Afren, somebody do my sister. Tabranton or Quinswa or Condomaco, you in jail with Indiana. And tonight's a Bismarck. And so between you for Akusia kind and your mom. Now, what do you say already? Kotoko deals need a more day. Now, turn on Mutos is a matter from Burkina, Morocco, Omata, Kopie. Na Solomon Unso Asa. Solomon Unso Asa. Na oye Cameroonian attacker. Obo Cameroon national team nuclear from under 20. And today just from the youth football. No one knows Cameroon nuclear. Meno ka say wasanya makotoko. Solomon Unso Asa. Ono asanya masanti kotoko. Ye babe hu a Cameroonian player. So be si akanga momo. Already, you announced Abdul Wadi Murad from Morocco on a 3-year contract. Now, this is advantage. We are about to move out, Guma. We are about to go on a 3-year. We are 3 years.
7: Goalkeeper and striker.
6: Aye, goalkeeper Abdul Wadi Murad. We are about to move out. Papa. And the other Murad the lad Dari. Murad the lad Dari. There's a 3 goalkeeper sitting now for so every play for one position. I was thinking Kotoko team. And then Kotoko deals need be a year in the camp. Now, deals are Kotoko a year in the beginning. I am called for said deals ni be yes, foreign deals new womb, foreign players new woman, a bini, and I may baby mumbo so yama na if you say I feel we got a consulsi market numuno or better atwa baby see a kind. The lad Ibrahim are returning back. Yimano mama Abba Kofi Marius Angie Bini of Ivory Coast Waba. Kofi Marius Angie Bini Ivory Coast Waba. Ivy Kopokwa Jiman Abba. Only a former Atlantic Gold striker. Abdul Kadri Tanada or no Abba from Burkina Faso. Solomon Nso Asa Cameron Waba. Abdul Waji Murat Moroko Waba. Umar Ali. On this Ghana, on this defender, on this Abba Beka, a team no one, or Babesi Akandama, or four. House of Okuno, almost to Aye, 10 deals. Now, 10 deals no more, so my normal expenses, a better resource, Baba Abdulaziz from Trade Draw Blacks, Baba Ebenezamu, Abba, free agent, former Trade Draw Blacks, midfielder, a year, Roxin Chilemi, 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exclusive via because like I told you Sir Dominic Nzombila Abba Abba si akan o GP and me go so follow eye deal don get the update now ma'am.
7: Okay. Saban we there wama kotokofu ahun players o ma sign ni omo. As nso de mu nso e o ma hu nti meda as. Se na na as e woni nam kromu sa na me boa.
6: Me nam sa na 12 abo.
7: Nti e na age se 12 ba ntawada.
6: 12 boko I mean that but they are made that crowd 2-3 more. Niko I mean same at the China 3 boy same is about show so in GM fan say a fit and that coach na the mean that. And tomorrow be our son yeah
7: okay
6: and that so be at the jam I'm every
7: now be at the jam money house in the bet me exclusive signing be an a ghost stars ne Kwame Poku no say what is saying
6: Kwame Poku ni ghost stars somebody offer now my Kwame you na em se Kwame slow down or show other deal be into GNM be you know Kwame and slow down kakra but get about 12 you know go stars Kwame bit miss in Zombila a Diana bit miss nana Kwame upon kotoko has a Diana bit miss into a year over kra a year over into go stars for pretty papa papa almost so many Kwame poko movie and em se Kwame poko so 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
7: Okay Saman enyumire mi da se enyina e be koso a keep update na na se mpule be koso a follow na fe ye hu de be sie enyumire na se 12 pm ti me na me free ha no mo amenda me ya din kuta ho sa na afi ehun di we anoma be
6: na o kai say ya to wafa two players in cohas na see you no need your players in
7: co oh ay in kan say abu ay no re fine de kakra
6: ay
7: tama united de kwa
6: da bi say to ga ko pe wafa two players na Abu Kohas, it's okay to watch it. Could it be other?
7: Aha, my hoopa.
6: Wafa, you know, see, now when I'm on top players, now I'm here.
7: Ah, Jojo, for seeing it. My hoopa. Okay, and the someone. That's it. Without saying, Yamin Shidao.
6: That's it, pa. That's it.
7: Asampa 94.7 FM, Mohamed Saban, Ghana Football Association, statistician, and a tin in Canada, Trump face in Nina, no one the Kutan, and Tihas, dear Kotoko, dear Ninano, and Ode Amayano, Akasimano, Diono. Na nunsiabo ebekwa akoje aye kasiebo ewo adum 106.3 na bianso etima kwa nsana kingdom matters aha osofo edi abremu nti senise de etie ni Nami abdominus adundun ya medical catch though. Se ebasu live. Na di ebasu ene se. Asempa, asempa, asempa, asempa. The next asempa star 2026. Enche krebesa asye. Into you be a wedding field doing what you copy me a dress and from 18 years to 35 years. I know I'm register. The next edition of Sampasta, maybe I'm sweating me a queen. I said, the next Sampasta, no, say be a person, your presenter, commentary, and news, entertainment. So be to me who's to report, radio person, be a damn so bombarding. Se empono wankasa obe recordo video kakrebi. Now the abba ewo 0531 00 3813 0531 00 3813. Nafi we keep you updated. Na bibian sweat me asa se kama requirement with the unya from 18 to 35 years. Kompu Ghana. Womo Adaroma. The next Asempa Star 2026 and Ebasu. 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There's a name, Batman, VIP Market, and your comfort quade, Samson, a Bubak money, or Bravo, Lord Kenya money, and then the year 2000. You can say 2K Nas and HD Y2K, the year 2000. Utiase, Edi Ebano, and you manage Jinan and Asu. Na we nu a bed pa because October 2nd, 2026, Ewo La Palm Dome inside La Palm Royal Beach Hotel, 8 PM and you mre na asasye. Ne jinemusa nti eno enuno. Bumadiada. Na juma kwamu so ya se me yedi jume diabro no Eco Bank. The Pan African Bank. And it's supported by Kojak toothpaste and mouthwash and Valex Lease Equip Limited, Doormaster Lawson Diray Ginger Beaters, and no, and American for Eddie Amount. Come on, come up, Nabi Bianso, Etimi Akuye, Eddie Amount.
0: Patrick, I'm in the bed. 1 minute to be now. Me my team phone so emblem. Me so number and ne yadi ye juma number obe fre was no. A ye 0245001749. 0245001749. And no any number yadi be for course in the next 2 minutes.
4: Nguma events mo shaban de wa oni mo oya de pa na mi expect say me hunu ha but wa ye na film de e ba ni transference ensem na I say bibie kra no and then he has been doing a very fantastic job in the banisa this fielder and for me players are yet to say mo ko up and down we ko ani nyama no I mean nyinya no is for the benefit of the Ghana Premier League. The fact say teams need to almost sign players on my be see a kind of mama team now is strong into now almost to talk to us our players you know maybe baby I may see the you know almost bar na almost shake game now see a cost stadium and the baby who and a bed who they run ever bo and house of folk a top players or you have a boss season now be top players are by league next start here they are who no suye at the full floor kumasi asante koto kode they've always been that cosmopolitan omu wako fa play if you have a man on any other places aba and I'm not surprised here koto ko still on that tangent omu fa players if he other part of the world eba kumasi asante koto ko ema club no ninshe mutre because unya player bi if he Morocco bi fi bi Cameroon ba obviously no ube nya followers bi if 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same because media me say Ghanaian footballers now boys need be brain are very lazy and to say unya players chairman on ni no so on the come who wahana obi won say anya ade a ye be kwakofobia fi togo 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Omunyambo, because one was on boss our club, no, a befi Congo, a rack of 4 beef in Tunisia, rack of 4 beef in South Africa, no man be bomb my house in Koto Kono. Naya, a boy, Sanga Sanga, and be bring out nephew, because one person be shining there. And the transfer season in the media, a year, so far so good. Players no mu muvu e kokoko bi omo kono mi e sure se omo pese omo bon mu modern se league ni start here enti no e be da obi bia so mu managers because football born and that form sa obo bo ade obi di 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like they will fall on. And in Nyama, we want to also more than clubs, no, this can shape boys no more because boys no more need their some, you know, more from Bobo. It's immediately me bomb pie. Toby Afede, Miami, me crew need to be. He's doing a very great job with House of Oak. Players no sign on more, be bringing on Musicano, and now Kumasa Santico talk or top player or this or show me ye, media masu, a plain rule. And see, a Diana other clubs, no, they should put their heads together. Now, boys no, almost show me ye, now Ghana Premier League, no, and yet. Because a product ne no ne de wo wa say nya ni ya ebe ku ya mai me nua be mai bobo na se ade chi na on fa phone in frame se mi to boot man na me so ma me nya sum dwe dia ye medjuma ana se kakra mi wo mi sum ni be show bi enti no all me feel say bi bia ye okay enti no omo mi omo ni
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1: I also
0: okay, okay. 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
1: you. 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
0: Okay.
1: I'm going to call you. We are great, and that's it. We are the young people in Shira. 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
0: Nansen, my boy, Eric Kotoko, and I'm going
1: to call you. And now, I can't say, I eat me like a papa. And what I'm saying. Don't say, go on, I'm cousin, don't say. First, you know, Kotoko. Now, some of the presenters in here who play away with her near Kofano.
0: Mati, mensume dasi pa, mensume dasi, se onswaba. 0245001749 na onswaba na fiye ni timye di nkomo kama kama pa. 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
0: GPN is starting next 2 weeks. On the 4th.
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1: 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Se lines ni bitimi. 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Aha sempa 94.7 FM. 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
3: Komo kwambo ku die no. 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Be biancy or be draining because over time, I can only be a biaco because my young tears and starting in our idea to Tony and the auntie. 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A month one tear on a body, on a book, so I should say, I dear not gunner for an year and your monk were English for an year. 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
1: Ya jusu.
4: Bo shaba ya buboa yi signing players yi. Mr. Kaya mekuna hundo kwa amuni diyo.
1: Oh, see, your players are signing on my unveiling. So, wouldn't you say what sign striker?
4: I'm going to go to the house.
1: I'm going to go to the house.
4: Okay. Now, the enemy catcher supporters need to say, and I'm going to phone say, a do a job, would you fat man and retired players? she play a bit is Benjamin Asare. Benjamin Asare fool in Bizoba has a fool. Yet in some bibliin when and the Ghana on only player and a keeper, yeah, hen or so at the accompany ball. On only the power of Yako Stadium or Kakoreno. And I'll hear Asama, sports minister, kind swap. Minim didn't say Asama or kind, eh, papa. And Yasam also can cry. If you say, so good a cousin with Asam on Becker.
5: What's a new Kwan's worker?
4: I'm not going to be able to do this. I got 2 weeks near the ball leg. At the go to coach, you can't say, pitch in me. I need to obey that leg in the barn, I say. Who called Kumasi and Kasa Kumasi? And I'm going to tell you that Baba has what to do with you. Because I'm going to Kumasi and Kasa, why not grant him?
5: No, yeah, maybe I'll soon. May quad them. Why? But I see.
3: Lawyer, who dear me a dear?
5: Lawyer,
3: can't lawyer, dear. Lawyer, can't dear. John Entry, Mosha Bambuni, the one tea. No, instead of whoever become Mosha Bandi and an answer who strike a 1-7 over the tackle, Mrs. Wenini, do a dump poor money, do a general picture as well as a penny. And it's a oo, dear me a. Tienye, goalkeeper, wajinia problem mi, bedu wajina fede nesono, shwe eja Buffon, edipene baby trae, neve players anene jina peche neso babono, enti, lawyer, ayana uba, weti yeti ya break. 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
5: Medasipa, na... Minimum Cassadia, Professor E.K. Wallace, Head of Sports, Professor E.K. Wallace, Oye, Champion, Kasanka. Another for Pane Angola, Abdullah, Isao, one of the ambassador, New Times Ungu Rice, Oye, Bruta, Nyamia, Dumia. What's na yebe sound switch ya but boss is it per the next 30 minutes after news you are done with extra time midi and it said that's a good more jam and they say ora samuel kwa daddy rinchi any team nina at time it's nyami adunas adundumia yebe sound switch yebe mary as you do yes social media and so dear them Facebook live mary Oye, champion lady pa, champion gay.
3: Ernest Derby, Egumwa, we mean Kobebia. Ernest, or Coligono, or Zuoti, and a soldier. Also a canterman to gate 7 on Zuoti, you know.
5: That's it. Yellow Biasi, yeah, Johnny Adam.
6: Why, yeah, wildlife officer, I just say, and 100 Juma Renkran, and why a guard will come a pa, Pingina Wayne Finchia, and your num watchy, but to address any Pebby 7 Predia sub when you trum, I'm a pemper a catch as four, a penin in Kambium. Na Nipa, the new quarter, you send a sentem who are somewhere and Kassam, the sea party, I have 7 atta, Wabaki and Sao Bichimu, party, the sea party, at a 7, I want to make my way. Hello, Stephen. Yeah, mo fast Stephen. Tosu my wife na M sir one timing. Hello, Stephen.
7: Hello.
6: Me patwa majuai.
7: Patwa yeja.
6: As I said, yeah. What timing can find?
7: Patwa.
6: When now we do a new culture we sit out when it's some time who are some the party. About say na we young kui. You born it way about the separate.
7: You but I can madam was it let your motif once. A decano on a pub 10 o'clock near Massam say a quagma. Is she age man say a beco? 10 o'clock me 50. If you walk on a mua, the yak on a you could do wish you all say around 12 o'clock, you call 1 o'clock. To one in ya baby, which is no more. Everyone, it is almost 2 or 4 years, but he jana jino ni ya pebe bi omu kwa anu omu no ni ya kwa ye ya pata wa ya tina honi ya itiwe ambu chiwa honi ya tina honi ndi ya tina honi ya fya se ebi ya 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
10: 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Say a pep, Uncle Crown, don't see Kababab one yet to me. You know, say, your toma potential buyers now on mortgage are buying in Sika, not private developer, not Swatin Sika. Now, buy and San Colisca for branching, but buy Sika and Swan, your handshake. And no, and now you to me, you're signing a contract, no man, private sector contractor, no, before, I'm saying before December. Contractor, no call out fear, see a year, Juma. 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
10: 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lot of these public projects, ma, a year, now, ma, pressure, so I'm bambed up on minus super great, being a air swap, a war, a sagging, go now, a shaming Christ or Mampenny, any adjuma, a juma, or to us.
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6: 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up a bandas anyway, and then one of them, and your sister, ya, ya, the thing I'm a maki kabuma, when I'll call them. Now, one more, I am, you know, ma'am, a year Ghana National Association of Air Traditional Healers. Penny Power Triano, I am Nana, a year, Supi, Adewu, or Tosin, Nanakasa, Wakasaya, a year, Ekoforidia, Wabra, Eja, Wadinch, that China, Ekwama, one more, you be drawn, and not yet to be what I said to you, what you are born in. And if you say, so yam your yapan, one fee was here. Well, be also yam your yam than a cent in Nate, one more fee, one more cent, one more fee. One more say, one more two from a good deal or man who say, one more minimum say, a day, a day, and that's not say, oh, one more say, you man is son, Sam. A quiet bread to a ho, and one more says, a quiet woman, Mamunina, and swan, and almost Sunday over a year, man, and one, and son of a year drum and dependum, and swan, so say to them, and you meaning in a yabas and the sent to what they are decided yet, a quaman penny for saying, when we are, you swan, and swa, and a quiet bread to one, one shamo by your yasa, dear, and raya, sir, can't it pie, you drop pie, you bring up your old man with you, I be turn hour.
11: Yes, I'm big. Then two wood temp, the Iranian group, I have come out of the room. I was safe with it. Yes, Osha, no wire. Nigga, I've seen chance here. Who was so out, but then go to Susa. Who is that? Oh, yes, sir. The whole world, you know, America for and it's good power with the world. What was it? Yeah, who were. And so, I'm saying, who's to say? Well, first, I say, I didn't Ghana had to sit in. I didn't say, I didn't say, for us, I say, in the Sabbath, I'm not ready for the Enquire America. No, go see your queen, or first, I would too. I'm saying, answer with you, answer for us. Yes, I'm glad the Ghana, yes, I'll be to the roof, when you're going to answer with you, answer you, yeah.
6: Yo, eti pengine ya teni nkai aye nana supi adewu otosu mjenu wano ena epe ni pa Ghana National Association of Air Traditional Healers wadano wanu disemro ya tuja na eba nise mpeni mfobie woku wenim 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They said a champion, upa faso was me a no. What the sauce nekro ne yakese? I didn't say it. I was there, dear madam. Mercury, no, Mercury, no quite champion, ni Mercury. Mercury, no, Koguma, with the anti almost as way.
12: That assembly be more. You son say, I'm crop only be more on my and PMP in Ancasano. As I say, I'm a quack doctors, quack practitioners. You don't know, oh, Lolly States is not a dear. In the Anaya, I have a panel, not Sabi, in Catabolino, our best Sepapana day, a woman. In the Assay, yes, sir, I find say, almost on my way, celebrate a bit to me, you quack doctors, and I day, if you are minimum.
13: In you for now, Bano, be a mama day, so the number shabby be drove home. 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
6: Where am Penophobia? Who quite still original near Bibidro? No, I know what to tear, and the Sanga, the one son of the Sam, and I would see.
9: Now, Wagalam Sam, Munsama, Yonko Piamo, Ewa, Achem, Atobriso, or Quiet Bibre Mansimu, Piamantamo, Nanin, Nana, say, or Mount for Honor, the one Segu and T.A. Supa, Nititu, any a queer four, one Sam, Yanana, says, say, Galam Sam, Aji, one Sam, one Sassi, Galam Sam, Babefa, one Coco, four, one Sassi, what did you buy here? What did you make any, and Yanni be a person, dear piano, says, Galam Sam, Baba Jasasano, I wish to move past, I see Eka, or had dear, says, Galam Say, Aji, the sentry, the work and the same penny, one can be more, now dear, do need the annoyer day. Now, bring your copy more honum, the animal crowd or on and ten chim tossum and sa edium como, Nana Sama waka, and say, dear Druno, I do want some money, sir.
14: A baby say rabbit, and I hear Creduma, and the abo mine or mine. A coco, a year abbe, a year to see dear. Must a Creduma be a year blue hanum. Now, a year be a general corner, my say. 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the 303 Galancia, if you couldn't go in the beginning of the year, enter in Wagana. On the 3 CM Pegalancia, and yes, you, Idia Cucuna, on the Seno, on the Tom and Dukuku, your Kola Krabedi, Akotum, the answer is to Kra, Umfrozo Kusu, a friend said, you would be Basco Krano.
9: And near a TAA, a man crowd or war at Obrusso, and Tenchemia or Tosso Miensa. 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
15: Galan se fo bakro bi mwana uko abebi a galan se nufu anu wa honu. No more trousers or monikers, editor Munai Coco Moha, no more Tunia Gubo, and a Sika and a Sikasa Mohunti, a man for Jay and Romo Faum, Sanya Manu Yente, a Baha, Eddie Mojasibu, a Bakrun, Yente, Yasra, Yasua, one night, and all about a Yakaka, Stila, Womunpe, Galanse, Yasi and Pe, Coco, any Abedma, any Ewaha. Now, Usha, Han Musea, Abedja, Yahoo, what Petty and Yaha, Edu. We are not a better way. You're defined. And the second answer, dear, you're the assassin. Santinaman said, I knew. It's your two abandoned, a Sadia Ufro. Not yet the assassin yet. Santa to Sudanica, Cassana, a copium, Abano, a better job.
9: And near a TA, a crow, maybe a more at him at the Bristol, a walker, a galam sen, one pet, the same to an hour, a galam sen, or hono, one yay, na imano cofinti, and one yay, mensi crache, our hono ma, or penny, so then a dear as soon, semi so.
16: Semi fed dreaming, we hear in so that you crew to a friend of Bina, we had an hour, a pim, in so away a pataman moon, I say, me if you go the free, and a man is him. When you're in your proper work, you know, guarantee and a champagne for and one massage. But you can't want to say, what I met you on the local court. Now, I'm saying, when you say, you're handful. I said, I wouldn't know what you're saying. I told you so for you. I told you so for you. Who sent you to know? When you make your chrono bobuko or say, yeah, Mamma, quite a monia day. Monia, I don't want to fear me. My family meets with the police are called Nia Low Bed. I said, now Low Bed, look at your bed, 9 o'clock.
9: And near a TAA Mano Coffin, T1 on a year, and by an M. Sini Ewa, a chim at Obrusso Honum.
6: I had a drum 106, does a 3 as 7.4 or 7 was Antimantemuan, Israel Busso, 104.5, Casafidio, Hanya, Yunumi and Sa, or Memuniamon on a super weekend is considered a new media. Last week, Gusso, a King Canama, and a Aguentano, Fatum, Brepemnum, a Yabakin Cardi amount, a profane Francia. And from one of the percenters, we better say, I was from Bokra. 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
9: 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network ahodo onimpo no aye na nya papa ne sent in penny fonsha, na once one can was them.
17: Consider a kind of woman challenges, the bonifany challenges, and then say, it be an internet service. I told the BIA Hano and Shadden in Aso Papa. I told the abuse of service providers on our intimate care can't be a. I be a ho. And Tiana, yes, say, a buying stakeholders in our farm worker, Niampakam, Papa, Farm Faso, Nayena regular internet service, a Minaso, a man Colanso, and Waiha. Yanko Pandum, Colabia, can a tablet. Open a tablet, and one is an internet to a while. But in the second, the figure Rena, the only thing in Anaguso, what mean dink it a whole, see, ya Macron can what if ya. What you mean in your dink it a home brown, dear Figueni Tuma. And yes, I dear woman hard in Pano. This afternoon, so I shall say, no, be no my guinea say. I dear be a debacle, so and I say, ya debate it to you. Nebra, more who say, and shall than ya dear name of one ever born, my dear. Omni in Adia Hokka.
9: Quantum Benjamin and Oyo Chechenny Penny at Dabwache Tromo Senior High School, no unknown.
20: And one, no, no, no, Wamua every suapon ewo agogo Presbyterian Women's College of Education. 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
21: 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And you know, woman, baby, be any wise, await those things. Technology now happen, and yes, you capture some more. They hear a whole lot of things.
17: And you know, and can answer before we say, Penimpa, one day the school, you know, Professor Lydia Aframia Denchi, and now you're telling Kana, oh, yeah, and now a year moderator, Edema, a year Presbyterian Church of Ghana, a year Right Reverend Doctor Abraham Nana Opare Kwachi. And so kasa ya what you must say kwa wo kwai social media no wo fa kwai adwuma yo mon kon kon chat na so kwai ni ma bia ensem fata
22: 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One tram, I think, yeah, up back, I can one day. A net, our man, no, Sabio, so you said, that's the teacher for the so a while. One of my friends, now, one opportunity, I send the air away your friend and Fatah.
17: And the Right Reverend Dr. Abraham Dana Opare Kwachi ni achene nkana penimpa bidi achira wada eye esuku yanom eye Richard Percy Frimpong e wano so efutu wade kuma womuni
23: 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How to say Abelfu Nindiano in the ICT lab.
17: Enti penipa bedi achire Richard akwesi frimpon ye tini kana yankinka binchendi bina uja kede lali edi ya ba waseka siyebono miti yemu papa ebrekum ena miwono wase wentie adum news wa diena wukoti ademe sirew kachila baba wane se nini yame depa na mipena damfuo yu
20: Madame was the way. The me, Sadam,
9: when so every Francis Honum was set watch, Chachain, Nana, Wotian, Estrain, every year G. Benjin, so Sawan, also eighty, if he said, what? Na a bind, no, dear, what catch a bind, so was Sereno. Coco born one to Nepia for M. M. Tom.
20: Yeah, and can you? And can you and I be jow? Na a day, Obri Abua Bevti. Obri Abua.
9: Ten frem.
20: Obri, and you are the Ocupo is our opening, the Mister partner, Omoa Hodding, Hodding Cassia partner, Umpabon Kukumi Nam, Tradium Pohinun Tima Sasuna, and Walano Frank, Frank Walano, and Aya on also birthday. It's Frank, a senior man, the Mister Wai, not on Trunk and a man, you see the baby. Na omo e apumdin bebrebe

prison if they have not served. I will not give them any credit for rising. Anybody can rise, but it takes a child of God to serve. Anybody can make a baby, but it takes a man to raise a child. Anybody can be rich, but it takes a holy Christian to share what they have. Don't give people credit just because they got something, but you ought to praise God if they know how to give something, how to do something, and how to help. If I can help somebody as I pass along, my living will not be in. Will not give you protection and coverage when you are not bringing fairness and productivity to black people. I hate to hear you say, why are you talking about Condoleezza? Why are you talking about Colin? We have a reason to criticize them and to criticize them publicly. They are in public life and they must accept public responsibility for the policies that they are perpetuating against black people. We can't just let them. Can you imagine the effrontery of a Jew appointed by the president being against Israel? If the Jews don't take it, why do you expect us to take it when we have black leaders that are in high places working mess against black people and we're not to say anything about it? What's wrong with y'all? We're supposed to cuddle them just because they're black? Sin is sin, whether it's black or white.

Good evening and praise the Lord to you all, our children, listeners, followers, people of God, the kingdom. We say good evening to you all. This is Kingdom Matters Live on Asempa 94.7 FM. And my name is Reverend Jonathan Y.D. Blay. I'll be with you from now to 8:30 by the grace of God. Oh yes, we speak to the stronghold that be broken, that the powers of darkness, you have to flee. We speak to this nation. We speak to Ghana. That kingdom is coming. Kingdom is coming. Kingdom is coming to you. Praise the Lord. Every kingdom, every altar against our nation, flee in the name of Jesus. And then you're as of one penny for better. As usual, my special guest, Pastor Richard, is already in the house. As of Richard, at Tunase, Samson Asian names, as of them Tia Abekaya home. Now, Afe Evangelist Kakari, also Abekaya home. And then you may know, I yes, son, cra. If you say, you know, I become yourself. You're very, very important. Oh, here, what is a soft which Rabusum say? Yes, Ukraine, you are. Yes, story, and you're fake. What is a was he heavy being you? What is a was he hell being you? No, my dad, and you patch it. Hey, a soft which Rabusum. A soft Andrews. Rabusum. Was he heavy being you? And na hell be any ho. Na Jesus story no e fake. There is nothing like Jesus. Wow. And because of that, he don't believe in Jesus anymore. So it's part of our discussion tonight. Saran Sona. Yeshe and Paibo. We want to be ascending me. From Ben Edifasu Bompaye. Modalities Ben Edifasu Edibompaye. Then Paibo so our family na. Oh, oh Asempa 94.7 FM. Bene wo kase ya sofu dom tiya boa. 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Onu wanji Yesu ndi biyum. Heaven biye niyo. Hell biye niyo. Le Yesu story nukwa eye fake. For that matter, he's no longer a pastor for Jesus Christ. Let's discuss one.

0: All right, as I'm 94.7, said I'm catching on Yabrena soon. Yes, Jimmy Dina, see, I shall see a crowded up between the Reverend Jonathan Y.D. Blay and then you bring your share in some a dozen. And also, power by your boy, a homo, they say, your baby be a bako bako bako. Last week, na ya kasa efa a Chimota Forest. Ah, na I saw for no make agitation, say, a Chimota Forest, Urahoa, Echo Bomb Paya, na ya jo 1 city. He say, ya increase the accord 10 cities. 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There is nothing like heaven and there is nothing like hell. E ye fake story, and for that matter he don't believe in Jesus Christ anymore. 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This is many more tonight. And now, how about you? She said, Mr. Habaye, on a sample 94.7 FM. Your family, why we shall family be a while? No, your bomb pie, OT. Aha, Yamitiana, Ubon Pia, as I woke to, as I would daho, as I would jinaho, as I would nanti koba koba koba. I saw cartons, I was a weakum, aha, inti ebeje. And then you're live on Kingdom Matters, as I'm 94.7 FM. And then something you're very controversial, except at Chimota Forest, the Anna, I saw for the Buffuno, the Akinano, a very controversy and controversial topics. Internet, you're stay with us, tune in to Asampa 94.7 FM for only a bit, Nakatreno. 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Then the Reverend Jonathan Y.D. Blay. 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Number new is 0244-531172. 0244-531172. Fa message in braho. 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Wa drink tre. 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The number again is 0244-531172. Very easy number. 0244-531172. Mi pacho tie topic ni ye. Na o send the message na. What send the based on the topic? Obi wa sometimes omu send the message ya emfa topic na hoshe. Ya se chirabosom se. Yesu biye ni bebiya. Yesu story ni ye fake. There is no heaven. There is no hell. Na wa chira wa jmiya fa hona odiaba. Or san suka se. For that matter, until no on Yesu, Yesu ni infanya shibium. Aha. Na fe yashe, the Achimota Forest, 10 city increment, you know, from 1 city to 10 city. Afe yashe, formula, yedi bom pa yase, formula ben. Ana ubom pa yanyami, otie wom pa yabo. This and many more on Asampa 94.7 FM. Medende, Reverend Jonathan Y.D. Blay. Ene nyumre, ahaba yeshe pa, ma yankomra. I said, I'm a kind of yes, Tatiano, no, yes, yes, yes. Until we're to me, the message in about 0244-531172. My mama, Richard Akwaba. Asofu Richard Akwaba. You look so good. You look so good. Handsome.
1: Thank you. A
0: friend said, Patrick, I'm Asofu Richard. I'm a man. Okay, we are assembling a me babeka. All right, Asampa 94.7 FM. My big brother, yourself, Richard, and now we're in Kano. And then you're ready. Aha, but you said that we can't. What's it, mommy? Call, team, call. But we are about the application. Da bi mi nko ho. We say your bar for application bre me miana. Me vetu na ha. Na ma hwe say o folly into car. Me ya me dey wi na me dey wa ma me yere so for me no no so ya dey. O pass dey na dey reach say ya start ya kan ho say me ti for application ni bre me. Was 0244531172. Me say for application bra. Aye, unim application ko. O your bank ko ade be fa o secretary. Enti for application ni bra. Asampa 94.7 FM. Samson the controversial man. Evangelist Kakari, my man dey by force. Evangelist Akwaba.
1: Oso from Jesus Oburu.
0: Hey Charlie, why you guy o? Why just say what Charlie what? What Charlie what ade na? Ade wo she na o ye bo mu ana. E machitu. E machi popo. Oh Charlie wo wife.
1: So we bring in some say fashion designer.
0: So,
1: me no dey.
0: Eh say please order na me. Eh say design be my. Wait, Charlie, where dey for? Eh nice pa fatal.
2: You say order ya kai.
1: You be kind of.
0: Eh true, okay. Oh my, so in fact your outfit is look good. And the channel. And the channel match papa. Good. All right. Auntie, o yere mami mbo na baso. Okunu why for papa.
1: That's right. I see them in it my date.
0: Sir. All right. Asafa 94.7. Sanson Asafu Domti Abua, the senior man himself, yeah. The experienced man himself, the man who knows so much about governance is here. Asafu Domti Abua Pacho Wakwaba.
3: Yeah.
0: Bibi Aboko here.
3: Yeah, fine.
0: Yeah, then you're me. Now sorry nebusiafo on to say.
3: I was a four home yeah. And Kwalanuna omuko akwama kakra.
0: Oh, all right.
3: Tino. Ama
0: if you are a dean,
3: Masumi Abjumu.
0: Means to them, my boss of Mammy, I should my Johnny Jano crack on Colonel Ufi. It is of Mammy. Where dear Unquasu as Indiano, Yamin Kao, Sampa 94.7 FM. All right, and then you reino said a mekano. So for troubles from Yemen. Okay, my answer is if you are now as you prepare to call the chairman of the Pastors Association. Our Chimota Forest, near Jersey and Sabekana, now our train, the Ecosu, our Chimota Forest, from one city to 10 city. No, am I more insight and more information about that and what they are doing towards that? If you say in Tia Tennis and Crophobi Brain, I complaining with that levy now, Omuji, our Chimota Forest, you know. But also for Richard,
2: yeah,
0: what also for Chirabosum and a woman, Swana.
2: Yeah. So for me, that's it. Mechia, a tearful son, you know.
0: Good.
2: Yeah, my team, I can't be in so well. Facebook, you know, you can't come. And see, strangely enough, no, first pound, they're not my channel. First pound, no, or the years you didn't have to two, or no, so no years you didn't to two abom.
0: Abusum, no, follow no palme.
2: I said, yeah, me TV, no, yeah, Mignano. But Drew, baby, no, I mean, Yanni Bill. But strangely, no, and then I decided to say, I'm going to call a question, dear question, because Obia Unji is in the Bible, a fake, a history book, a way, no. I saw it down there, see one and Crawford, a woman. I wanted to see, me person who they are, oh yeah, what, because Bible no, is no more relevant until what is it doing? But I'm going to call now, I'm preaching. And, Me share no in the station and me share no I no preach.
0: And
2: say live on your life but no preach. Oh, on the station, you know. Uh-huh. Oh preach, you know. They were reading from the Bible. And they were reading a scripture he was saying so many things, I'm like, ah. History book in I preach.
0: Oh, yes, you say your old videos no mobile.
2: No. And your old video. And he was raising another controversial message in the preaching now, Meshia Mekaya Meboso.
0: All right.
2: And he said, history bookie, scam way, and Sanya Menina still. And he, as he introduced, Nata Meshia Mekaya said, why introduce a new way of worship? Because our worship style, no, is from the Bible. And he, be or the worshipful for be Abana, or the Bible, the way to pray differently, be abana, because all that now all you need no, the foundation as any fap me free Bible no. So I wanted to find out say this camp book, this camp Jesus, this history thing, probably be our konya be fufra or babetre. But in the midst of the okay, or say I saw him ban on and say they don't pray much in so she say Omaya kama say na bi mu wona wasi obema what the salvation be wa bompaya and I was like when you know I say. But the bottom line is that
0: Ekosi say
2: as I'm perfect. The bottom line is we enye gwanwa and then was say you be anso gwanwa. Paul say na omu kaya ho na omu free mu and omu koye and they crept out of us. They didn't walk out of us, so they crept out of us. To creep out is to get out slowly, unnoticeable. Oh, who's the panel? Oh, free, I don't know. Sana, Pork, I describe such people. And this is not new. People in Crawford, a deserted faith. I can say, yes, come. It is not a new thing. There's nothing new under this sun. It's not new. As for the church, you know, the church faced persecution since 21st century, those days, you know, the first century into the first 21st century, you know, the church has been facing persecution. People who bears Christian name, they will deny the faith and come. So, I'm deny faith, you know, because you're wrong. Because you know, they know what they are talking about. But women, you know, there must always be a falling away. Okwa ka bibi se who's irade se me de bone and a preaching or me de bone any papa atu anim choose one and ti se who se me choose one ma choose bone a o ye dem bebu mi atemu nta temu ni bebi a. That was one of the preaching and I meet here. So wow, look at that. And at the end of the day, no, yes, o believe is irade se or the bibi atu ye and so your Bible, but Bible now the aspect no can say Ogwambanu betra na hengwe mu na was separated the sheep from the goat in there. You don't believe it, and so you don't believe say there is judgment. So why look at that? And when there's always going to be a falling away is when you start being selective of the scriptures, when you start doing the root cause, when you start doing the full meaning of this. MLB cracks, but recently God says MLB cracks say Isaiah you're confused. Jeremiah, some of his messages, you know, now I am confused. Now Isaiah can some of the things he was saying. That is how it starts. And when you are not careful to say assemble no as it is, not all the time you want to break it, a new revelation, you want to expand it, you want to do things with it, that is where it gets you to. Because I feel almost say at the whole kind of NCC so. And so you must find a way. Say the bayah, I want to say what you want to. Say the Okano is what is right. Yeah. And see, that is how the falling away starts. If you don't want to take the scriptures as it is, because I mentioned Bible interpretation, say that thing what they told me, I told my son, that is all. Yes, we are Christians. We have the Old Testament and New Testament. AD. Yes, we should kill witches, we should kill soothsayers, we should kill so many things. Of the Old Testament, you know, killing the dead also. Why is it that in the New Testament? Yes. Bible interpretation, yes, first Old Testament first. Then we come to New Testament, then we come to Jesus and the apostles. And the idea biara Old Testament in a conflict with the New Testament, you take the New Testament.
0: Yeah.
2: Adie biara any Yesu asema conflict, you take Yesu Christ asema because waba be shene ma, waba be shene Old Testament ni ma.
0: Rich, me nkati, on wasema working.
2: Yeah.
0: Me kachiro ubi se, look, na, wede muma mfanchwe mkakra, na is about this last 2 weeks, na last week, from my boy about this Muslims, Christians, ubi ko justify se, Quran, kura se, bibinia, Chobiti, minimum say, and I may say, look, people forget, say, even the Bible cry, womu.
2: Yes,
0: it is the Bible, but it's the Old Testament laws,
2: yes,
0: which by the grace of God, we the Christians has moved away from that Old Testament law to the New Testament law,
2: yes, yes,
0: and Tianya be before,
2: yes,
0: now on the way, I see the act here, you know,
2: yes,
0: and my ya bad,
2: yes,
0: our current dispensation.
2: Yeah, there are scriptures in the Bible that just say we should kill, we should kill false prophets, we should kill witches, we should kill suicide, we should kill people.
0: There are
2: scriptures like that in the Old Testament.
0: Yes.
2: But, and I mean, yeah, can I say, we have moved from the Old Testament.
0: Sure.
2: But Baba share Old Testament into where there is conflict, and you stick with the New
0: Testament.
2: That's
0: right.
2: And stick with Jesus Christ.
0: Yes.
2: But okay, who say? You are going to interpret. You own a Obama betro Bible nifufro. Now I can say the otro you are confused. Into the current time, you know better. Oh, what a new revelation than even the prophet that wrote their messages. That is strange. You are entering into word of absurdity, and a son and crofo be brave. They are not ready to listen to sound doctrine. Be a penny interpretation, be a yama bibri, and to where they are. And Christians should know, say, more of this
0: will come.
2: More of this will come. And so, who won't know what you say, Usapomudin, Nadia Wenyano, Sumudin, because and from a be bo to sweep you off your belief, and ya de ketwa. But you must be determined to hold on to the end. And Bible says you should be able to hold on to the end. I don't know where catch yourself. And he also said that even the very elect shall be deceived. And we must get ready for more serious things than what he is doing.
0: No, okay, Rich.
2: Yes.
0: Who do you know? I'm sorry. So, this is what you are sorry about. You know what chief suffer troubles. What do you do?
2: No, suffer troubles.
0: I'm sorry. Yeah.
2: Yes. I know. One, the seed of God is in them, and who are so for troublesome, they walk out. They walk out. God will let them walk out. The truth of the matter is, I say he created some for his wrath. Some of in Crawford, Namiasana, or Moya Swadin, the young people say he created them for his wrath, or created one man, the Bufuda. And don't be so we say they believe so much, but that which the seed of God is in them, they walk out. They will not believe it. But and you should listen to. I always advise my church people, say, yes, I know you are listening to say, test all the spirits. I know you are testing all the spirit, but make sure that which you should be able to discern between what is right and what is wrong. And I know that people who know that they are Canadian and Tasun. Bible needs to come and say you are still using it, you are still reading it to your church.
0: Osofo Richard and I Otien in Kano comment about my Osofo Dom Tia Boasono, my main kind way. Wait, every Ernest Ho and Abba was a reverend. Is Osofo Chirabusum still have followers? If he does not believe in Jesus Christ, then he call himself Okonfo. And then the second one said, the 10 city levy at Achimota Forest is outrageous. The authorities must resent their decision. That is Ernest from Taifa. Osofo Domte, my member was so and I am sure. Osofo Chirabusum, some know what to be now. What you know, so at the same.
3: May follow Papa Bia, but I think matekakra. But usually social media, no. But just like you are saying, just as you said, I think Reverend Christian Andrews said in his anete.
0: Yes, Christian
3: Andrew.
0: Yeah, Bibi is your cuckoo. Okay, the Christian popular, Andrews, in there, you are right.
3: Yeah. And just like Sofoka, you know, I think initially now Michelle, because now Ejuma now or you know, any Ejuma Ketua, because you ask now you want to Edini Penya. In fact, Edi African Nyapa Eye Abosonsum.
0: But you went to us, I said, Obidiaba, way every Reverend Charles Kobina Berimaba Ekuban. Was see the person in question name is Christian. If that is not the case, he should change his name Christian. I think that is making sense here. This is Reverend Charles Kobina Berimaba Ekuban. Please, in the Chirabusum case, I'm not surprised because Paul made mention of them. So there is no need to even discuss it to make him popular. The person in question's name is Christian. If that is not the case, he should change his name.
4: All right, so very interesting. And to know, just like I was saying, some time ago, now me follow no, and the reason why I followed him was because yes, very massive. Because now me kase, Oshé, Ghana ne Africa, di ba kwa di nya pa eye abosunsum. Mhm. Otes ewe ebusunmu a say ya de. Entino se obi enya engusra. Na engusra na wenya no is to destroy otes, destroy some of these things. I think it's worth it's worth its use. Say nipano nyankopon edeno eye bibisa. So I really was very, and to the extent that oye adeni wea, he gives the people money so that they can actually
0: start
4: life all over, and it's a very commendable thing he was actually doing. And then eventually he went into politics, and then politics also
0: knocked him down.
4: No, not really. It didn't knock him down. I think Ghanaians didn't see why they should vote for him, and so on and so forth. But I think the recent development, Nidia, personally, I don't know the long and tail of it. Sure. Well, as to why somebody who has really, done the work to this extent will be able to say some of these things. Sure. So, I know there some of us, it's just quite unfortunate. It's just quite unfortunate. But you also know Obiano in a conviction, so we will leave him to his convictions. And so we hope that maybe in the course of time, the Lord will meet him on the way, and then probably there will be repentance, or probably there will be a turnaround. But for now, I don't want to say much except to say that it's quite unfortunate, and he's really done the work to a very large extent. You know, wabu nipa, ukshe nipa na omuko omwa omukoji ojima omukra ne ebi a problem bi omukomwa. For me, ye ejuma bi na ejuma de di ojie ebre nipa nkwa dia. 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Omu be jina ho ekase omunya ojie onwa brabom, and they are better than the way they used to be. Who am I to say you are not from God, and who am I to criticize you? But when you go this way, then Obon say, because the Bible is very clear on certain things, Nama, we are very careful what to say, because we don't want to say so much to more or less offend people in certain way. But just like I said, it's very unfortunate, and I think that maybe in the course of time things will change, or things will be reversed. Amen.
0: Amen. All right. 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
1: Osofo for me, Joseph.
0: Bibi Aboko, dear.
1: A radio here, Mobo.
0: Pacho, my uncle, and I so for Chabusu once a media. I'm say, I know I shake a crammy.
1: Medassi. I'm so for me, meaning I commend and send Ubu Abosom. Now, I dare by coin, you see, my year free, and when it's a Bible, my tia says, to me a cutiano, in you know. 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
2: no no
0: oso fo pa cho ka say
2: mic oh no no wa accept both or practice both traditional and the Bible
1: ehun
0: also for Rich,
2: yes, I'm not there. His the teachings, no, is both. I know, and yet, a Aterian mission. So for
1: me,
2: Badaishma.
1: What do you say? Tete, can
2: Badaishma. No, there's a teachings in the church.
0: Oh, no,
2: I'm not there. I'm sorry,
0: educate me, Kakra.
2: Yes,
0: or practice Christianity.
2: Yes, they use the Bible and
0: no,
2: they also teach.
0: No, using the Bible is different.
2: Yes, so they practice Christianity and they also practice, they have an aspect of traditional beliefs or more practicing.
0: How can that be possible?
2: Oh, come on, wait, I'm going to do a sorry, them. I'm sorry, I said, maybe I'm cautious, sorry, I said, well, I'm going to go to the canteen, I'm sorry. And to be able to know some of the church, some of the things they believe in. So, in Talmud, they believe in both traditional beliefs and Christianity. So, they combine the two.
0: So,
2: the way Crophobia or more combining both the Quran and the Bible. No,
1: into a comfort, comfort, that more than anybody. No,
0: also for educating me. I'm lost from what you are saying.
2: Yeah.
0: And Kenya Obia obey dedicated on Crophon or Baba train you more.
2: Much better be crab.
0: And I'll be willing to invite the person to educate us so that I can know, say, at what point and I'm a practice Christianity, no, and at what point in Suna I'm a practice, I'm a Jisa.
2: I thought that is this so called journal because I'm going to share be brave about traditional belief they accept. So sir. Unless you are part of them, then you know.
1: Oh,
2: they sometimes.
1: They pull libation.
2: They do.
0: Wow.
2: Yes. And unless you join them. I'm a cracker. Sometimes Ahabani Sanyama Yatiti. They can speak to you. Ahabani Kasan Sana. They pluck them.
0: No, it is there.
2: Yeah, so they have accepted part of traditional belief. Yes.
0: What you are saying,
2: yes.
0: Some of them, they are herbal.
2: Yeah.
1: On your herbal list, too. What's on your software?
2: On your software, but they accept traditional beliefs.
0: Oh, say, no. Yeah, in our case, as Africans and Ugandans,
2: yes.
0: We have the aspect of culture.
2: Yes.
0: The herbalist.
2: Yes.
0: The idol, the Abusunsum.
2: Yes.
0: And then the Christianity abekan ho.
2: Yes.
0: So at what point and obey differentiate say where the your culture beliefs.
2: And make us unless you are there. Oh asema so for kakareke ye.
0: Evangelist.
2: Say obetimi abompae akire konfo anochi hunhun no say. And if you are there then you can know the extent of that belief.
0: Get somebody for me.
2: Oh, me will be poor betimi.
0: All right. Kakareke.
1: Also my mentor us.
0: Yes.
1: Intimi hwene tie ko see because on say me host program on TV and radio. It na me pese me nya nimdie bi fa ho na se daachi bi ko hia se ye discussion bi sa metimi aka se ne ne ene sa daachi no it wie ye no odi number 2 na me pick number na me frere na yire ne fai
0: okay
1: enem bi sa na question se Deuteronomy chapter 18 verse 9 to 14 yankopon boye kokko se si dura sa se ono urade yankopon de ma ye ne so a me yinsua amanaman na chiwade ne yo na obo amanaman na chiwade no obo di obusafunu. So whoever consult the spirit of the dead is an enemy of God.
0: Yeah.
1: Now see your mom pay him for comfort, not just so no. And no, eventually, am I may yanko pontan for na? Unim de mamma catch him. Or catch him say, so bomb pay for Jesus, and I'm saying, or see Jesus, see a samai. Nam catch us on the woo was sorry and answer so. Now, of course, I was say a boss or beside you. Or so I would pay the energy away samai. It is a sana who can't hear Jesus, see a samai. A one minya and tias ye be almost on no. Efa na me din na me kate ko no obeko ni padom gu asori dem se o musum nyame
0: no at
1: you so also was a tricky one because is that maybe can na my dream say obeye say we die controversial mind but we dey me support
0: David
1: but on me tie him ngonwa eti niam bi say e ko so. Now, may ba back to Osofo Christian Andrews. But mum yin sofo num free ho. Onye sofo. Na mesre Christian fraternity no. 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
1: 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Psychiatric hospital penny power dan on. Me if needin kwesi kan but me if dey come.
0: Christian no person justify.
1: Ah me chiri bibin.
0: Eh me chiri.
1: O see we nipa ni bi o ma shatai. O ma shatai abo tai.
0: Me ma unka.
1: Na so ma dwini
0: ko. Oh kakari dabi.
1: Sa.
0: Dabi.
1: You.
0: O hono dey me nko.
1: Papa yi be frase no frase se. Miss be nwom. To me we mu chai Bible. This statement ba kono no. And I'm say ba na yo when it is coming it is doing. It was an kakran won baby a edina kwa kuduro. Say so say won ka say oh, can I say what's happening? What's say yes, come.
2: Yes, come.
0: I said no one am can the chin.
1: As I walk, I saw someone in near Nabi Biza. What's say yes, come. A mood do chairs out. It's the chair and a dear beer, a day dad in the past.
2: And I'm a question, say, at the ideas come, the other day you still are, you saw, I saw with them.
1: And now, Ugusu, I walk, Kako. 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
0: verify we mami obi di message bi asend me o chef kojo osei kojo osei adenta frafra what na ka wase he also said that he will get lost when he dies and his body will not be seen. Hence, therefore, there is no heaven or hell. What can be bizarre?
1: There what kind heaven ni ho? And a hell ni ho? atemu dane e scam ne mu so so ono no be kon de ho de mente
0: so owu a obeyira ne body no
1: eno de menka nka ho en de mente.
0: All right, so Kojo, I think that your
1: na so onyo obey your catch le do aye bi pen onyo obey your catch le do aye bi pen anambwa
0: o so betumi de o message me patcho e ye both message and WhatsApp who WhatsApp obetumi de afa so who e ya obetumi de afa so e ye 0244531172 0244531 Utia, Obetu, message in Afaho, Abraham, a backing kind of 84 at 0244531172 0244531172
1: It does it. It was of me, Saddam, say, I'm a dream, say, Yankopon or no. Said they are in the wrong camp. It was a moment in Rao Moso. 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
0: All right, now my member sir osofo dom ti ebo wa we na me finally on this troublesome case nti men fan se wodi yesu din aye niam anyame adom wodi yesu din abo afode e onyi sika wotutu so wosi asori dan sa niam no se unam yesu su na wodi nya sa niam no nyina nti onsan enton ana se won dwiri onfan chen krofo ana na onko start new life a e won no ni din mu ana
4: 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I think say I know there is up to him to decide what to do with the things he has gotten. Say or they or he will keep them or give them out. I'm saying you have been so
1: including his name Christian.
4: I think say.
0: Christopher betumi de na kokot say what the ya papa din ayewe ajewe ajewe ajewe say
1: Christopher tax force
0: na nka yenso de na kokot na
1: ya ko na mbusa say tax force sir
0: ya ko chane damage
1: Christopher tax force sir
0: say ya menu wo
1: me nko
4: ah that's
1: because aso fo ni bi unu say ya some churches sir omo mosu they don't baptize.
0: All right. Okay, so for rich, mommy, be
1: anti. So, in Punasha or Niasia, so to mean Conco, you be any Niasia.
0: Very well. Also, the honor, yes, the onion, young Codier.
2: Or, sir, wa smart ama wa ti ase se se na wo hu se na nya yesu di na ni to me
0: ndira che se wa kra
2: 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So that's the mentality on one case what that. And so there's nothing he would do again about say or the bibi ko baby. Because on one catch him say then na unim say na on one to me na no dey. So there's nothing he advise and achieve.
0: All right. As a 94.7 nyame shiramo asofo na yen cro our next topic no so na yen hwe. My 1 minute, Cecilia, me basisia na afi yako that topic, and so it was so

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We are back again on Asempa 94.7 FM. And then you're yeah, also for Dom Tia Boa. My name is Shasim. We have a couple of messages once again. Let me see if we can read through some of them now. After you told you, my dear, so way free. I want to also ask the SDA founder and also the SDA. Almost again, drafting. I want to ask the SDA founder. Any SDA founder, how is not from God? That's Ellen J. White, and also many churches are not from God. This is another one from Reverend Charles Kobina Berimaba again. He says, in fact, Shrabosum, we should not stop calling him pastor because he was agent from the same kingdom. He was fighting against that. Is the breaking of the idols and think the devil was using him to win people for himself. He is now showing his real identity. The says that they may a message in Pacho. I am wearing Kakra na Utrovia San go through Nashe na Udibani Kana is your mind. When so free, yeah, Alfred East Legon. I listened to him at Neat FM that day. God should forgive him. I am Alfred East Legon Hills. Very well. And then this one is from for me, since the first day this month, I know he's not from God. He's not the man of God. Victor from Medina. Bible says that in the end, you will see them by their seed. The members you watch. Dear seed. Christian Andrews, your time is up. Victor from Medina. Okay, very well. All right. Opinion be fair friends. You see, my main brother, Osofo Richard, so now Afi Yanko. Osofo, your family, you're the bomb pie. And your method, you're the bomb pie. And I'm patch of buying.

0: Jesus, to Jesus, and for Jesus, and everything Jesus. 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
1: So for my woman, I'm saying, may you know, I awake, Kakrana, my co offline, Kakrana, I mean, she said, if it to me, as I'm Babioma, let me check.

0: 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Also, we are sorry for income, but my uncle.
1: Auntie, when it ba in Piba, Bible camp Piba wants some bebre, but me Naomi discussion or near my answer. 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

0: is not in Jesus, through Jesus, I don't subscribe to it. 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And Jesus is a focal point. 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
1: I mean, yes. your brother, your papa, Reverend Wills, was he? He has never been a servant of God since day one. I'm Reverend Phils.
0: Oh, evangelist in the army. Now, those things I'm not blunt to say.
1: Okay.
0: To say, I don't do those things.
1: Okay.
0: I will not do it. I can do the analysis by scriptures, but
2: per the Bible standard, no, yes, of
0: me, I will not do that. Right. I will not go that. You know me. I don't do that. Right. But okay. Maybe I should analyze it, but
1: well,
0: I will not do
1: is
0: that.
1: This one coming from Reverend Wills. Ah, Otie, Onusutie, Epa, Nti, Mpa, Joseph, Utuazuma.
0: Nti, Mpa, Bobia must be in two, and whatever, all the prepositions you can get, is Jesus is the focal point. Because, you never tell me, I can Nyankupon. Nyankupon ben a wokano, and a Nyankupon ben a misomeka. And so prayer must be in two, everything, all the prepositions in this world. Jesus is the focal point of prayer. Okay, now Ufri also so the first other prayer Adia Baba is so controversial. These two things are very controversial when it comes to prayer, apart from the name Jesus. Now, yeah, bompire, and I'm used to another thing about very controversial. I what we call the repetitions. Scripture can say when you pray, don't repeat as the heathens do. But they think by repeating, you know, they shall be heard. Such scripture now has its own understanding and meaning. Because, yes, Jesus is the one that said that scripture. But you also know, sir, Jesus Christ, the Bible said he prayed the same prayer for 3 good hours. And that particular scripture of repetition, you know, repeating, you know, it's proper place, they interpret it, into, you know, taking it as it is, ignoring Yeshua and also can all bought the same prayer for close to 3 hours. You know, you need proper interpretation, and that is another way. Nyamesuma is so controversial, but I am saying, sir, that is not what it is. You don't take that scripture on its face value like that. Another way, so babaye controversial in Christianity in the posturing. Posturing in Nasasia Babe, another a problematic in Christianity. Posturing say, obviously, I was a tenacity bumpy, I was a general bumpy, I was a cotton bumpy. Obia is given a posturing for praying. One, I want to say, sir, you can pray anywhere and everywhere. That is our time. Those days, or say, Ubiye Oko Mountain. Some days, some people were facing the east. Some were facing the west. You have to go to the mountain. You have to go to Jerusalem. But in our time, you can pray anywhere and everywhere. Let's come to the posture. Posture, so no. There are instances in the Bible that people pray that Emra Omujine Jinaho. There are instances in the Bible that Nkrofo Bompaya Emra Omukuto Kutoho. There are instances in the Bible that Nkrofo Bompaya are omutititi ho. There are instances in the Bible that Nkrofo Bompaya omu ally prostrate on the ground. There are instances in the Bible that Nkrofo Bompaya they were walking. So all the posturings are Yehu in our times of prayer, no? All of them are in the Bible. And all of them, the one that answers prayer, never said, say, Esanse or Nanti, Esanse or Utiho, Esanse or Jinaho, Esanse or Yesintino, he will not answer those prayers. And he said, about posturing in prayer, any posturing at all is acceptable. You can lie down and pray, it's acceptable. You can sit down and pray, it's acceptable. You can stand and pray, it's acceptable. You can walk and pray, it's acceptable. All these kind of posturings, they are in the Bible. And the one that answers prayer, which is God, answered their prayer. They are men who are in our time. their mean here in our time. But no so crano, you leave it to God. Eh, say me bomb in send me bomb fire. And na
2: me let me to me na pima.
0: And na me in the scriptures. But and also crano, you leave it to God. He is the prayer answering God. If you answer or not, it's up to him. So I said, but to be scripturally sound, I am saying that all the posturings are all those posturings are in the Bible. And God answered prayers in all those postures. And let nobody say, oh, in Pibone, the Uber Bompire, this is one it's in the Bible. Ujinawa is in the Bible. Utinawa is in the Bible. Ukutuwa is in the Bible. And China is soon be there. Omudoma combining in Omutinaho, Omujinaho, Omukutuho, Omu lie down. In one prayer that they are praying, they use all the posturings that is in the Bible in their prayers. And posturing in praying, there is no hard and fast way. Say, oh, and yeah, also be a jinjina ho, also be a jinjina ho. You need to concentrate and stay focused in prayer. And I don't subscribe to a particular way of praying. Whatever that will help you, I don't know why I focus. Wajin wakuma nyina bekom pa bono any we ride this one. Use that method of praying. I rest my case here, Safo.
1: All right, now Asempa 94.7 FM. Mamra Safodom Tiabua. Method of prayer. What kind of method of prayer is and Yansani Yaba the other aspect of so bompaya to man antin and to be to meet now to me a cartons with Yasani Abanus and the floor is yours. Asafodom Tiabua.
3: Yeah. So for Medase, okay, in Luke chapter 11, verse 1, I say, and it came to pass that as he was praying in a certain place, when he ceased, one of his disciples said unto him, Lord, teach us to pray, as John also taught his disciples, and he said unto them, when you pray, say, our Father who art in heaven, and so on and so forth, hallowed be thy name, thy kingdom come, thy will be done on earth as it is in heaven. Give us this day our daily bread, and forgive us our sins, for we also forgive everyone that is indebted to us. Amen.
1: Amen.
3: So, Osha, prayer definitely has a formula, and so it's very likely say na isu afor no omo bompae, because in Jewish tradition omo set of omo way of praying. But I believe say na senior na Yesu nso e bompae no probably was quite different from what they knew. So omo ba papa homba Jesus on number 10 say on chira won senia ye bompae. Probably because ebia na omo hwe Jesus a obompae ya resource a onya no was quite different from what they were having. So he didn't say, no, I don't need to teach you how to pray, just go and pray. He took his time and taught them how to pray. And I say, if you want to pray, say, our Father who art in heaven. So prayer is, by this scripture, is a communication we make to God. I mean, it's speaking to God. It's telling God something. And for prayer to be prayer, you have to pray to God. And you have to pray to God who is supposed to be our Father in heaven. And so, Usha, Senior Jesus, Echre, Empire, in this context, Luke chapter 1, Luke chapter 11, verse 1 and 2 following now, he's trying to say that prayer is like a relationship between a father and his children, or a father and his son. And so, just as in the physical, ewo hunemuno say uwo papa na se uwo ebusade a obekọ ni nche no akọ ka kire no say daddy say ni say ni say ni say na waye we busade ama ono sana na Jesus e pese o kire na se o pese o ti ase a se uwo ba wo fie na uye papa na oba no we busade na oba wo nche abebusa. I don't think say formula bi a wo musa wo hu except the formula of coming to you with what he has to say but say oba wo nchen abebisa de no say obekoto say obejina ho say obe nante. Those formulas don't apply when it comes to the relationship between a father and his children, or a father and his sons and daughters. And you know, Jesus can say, and Pibon say, ye beko ye jaho, now yako kan ye busa de atreno. Na ye kwa, we should acknowledge him as a father, because in the Old Testament, the fatherhood of God was missing. So they went to God as Yahweh, they went to God as Jehovah. Now Oma Kobompai, and prayer was very ritualistic, a ritual in the Old Testament. But in the New Testament, Jesus was trying to say that prayer is like a relationship between a father and his children. So you don't stress much. And Pabo and to me, yes, stress and mau, because I did not walk out of catcher or papano. Say, a commodo now go cat or catcher and say almost can go to the near D. And I say, oh, quack what you school fees. And I say, oh, quack or serenu hobby, you know. A idea, I will come and walk or catcher. Well, bibi will come and bibu da wakuma soa, opesa oko. Papa ho now kwa ko ka che no, and it's as simple as ABCD. Just when you go o de kawasem no chire papa kawasem chire o papa no, na if he has what it takes to meet your need obeye ni sak e de amo e very simple. And you know, personally I believe that prayer is very simple, just that ye ni pa no e na ya ye empire is yaya no a very complicated virtue. Yama empire ye bibi hunhunan bi a wo ko nyankopon ho a e wo se wo ye sey e wo se wo gina ha na wa ye sey e wo se e bi e wo se odware ansa e wo se o sha tade bi ansa wo tumi akọ papa ho akobisa na de. No, if you understand prayer by this scriptural context, then prayer is very simple. You go to your heavenly father and you put your request before him, and he is obliged as a father to meet your needs. Or yani, I mean, okay, wasama, I mean, your needs will be met. For me, I always believe that, like I've written here, prayer has just two formulas. Formula near two pe. Bakune say, I was say, ubom pa efi wakumem. O call papa now kwa ko ka wasama chena ne wo akuma mu na wo ka chere no. So you have to pray from your heart. You see, you don't have to you don't have to pray ritual prayer. Say I say wo ka assembly, you are repeating words, you are saying, you are repeating some ritual words. No, just say what you want and God will do it for you. And then the second thing is that you have to pray in the name of Jesus.
1: No, okay, mammy, be some way, and say, be a formula. No, will be a while, ya be a mean fancy, ya bedo, I saw them, ya bumpire, ya bone, same bumpire, nanti, baby, I'll be a those kind of things. And is it part of prayer?
3: No, you see, those are Sanya man, they are supposed to, is supposed to enhance prayer, but any formula map, any prayer formula. Well, because a cast formula, yeah, and she say, yeah, we say, do so to achieve a certain aim,
1: okay.
3: Meaning that if you don't follow those formulas, you will not achieve your aim. But say ya kwa sorry na ya boy ensem enya formula is supposed to, you are supposed to do it say na be ya bi ana ho e bi ana when you come on na eh ana say ye koba use obu ho obompire opesi obekọ na oba obekọ na oba no they are not formula. So meaning that if you don't do those things, your prayers will still be heard. If what you are saying is from your heart,
1: have you experienced the case that you are called so that a bumpire so for say ubi ambon is in bumpire, but somebody is there, the person is not clapping, is not moving.
3: Yes,
1: but the pastor will not be happy with such person.
3: Oh yes, the reason why Ebiana pastor no will not be happy with the person is say Ebiana prayer no mpabo na ye bono ujidiye won mpabo ni munu esa Ebiana ye bom.
1: How do you determine that?
3: Oh, bo say ye bom pan kwa na order. Wo ho. Na order. O e slow. 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Nyami beti. If you are come on kwana se ubonu wo Yesu Christo di mun kwa dia, God will hear you. And I think I have some scriptures to read on that score, but I think say time no may not permit me. So prayer is communicating to your heavenly Father in the name of Jesus Christ. And the prayer must come from your heart. It's just like a son or a daughter talking to their father. Just go to your father and say what is on your heart to him. When you do that, prayer is fulfilled and your prayer will be answered.
1: No, okay. Now, also, I'm on you because yes. You are more of a prayer person.
3: Yes.
1: Ebia, you are speaking in tongues in prayer. Somebody is not speaking in tongues in prayer. Which one? The old bumpire or tongues? No, you are tie no. The unbumpire or tongues? Which one? People are, a lot of people, Christians now, but most of them confused because it be an
3: unkatons. Yes, unbumpire. So, you see, in America, say prayer no unbumpire. When I was born, I was say if you are coming, never. And to say unkatons, say unkatons. Now, kupon it uti unbumpire bono. Just that tongues now, cano a more advantage over ubia no unkatons.
1: In which way?
3: Yeah, of course. Okatons, you can pray for long. You can pray for a very long time. You can pray for an hour. You can pray for two. You can pray for three. You can pray. In fact, that I know of people who pray for 24 hours. Yes, they pray. When they start prayer, by the time of you...
1: Now, Adiasanchi.
3: Uh-huh. And no, it's another level of prayer altogether. But if say, unisa unkunkun subona, that kind of prayer you can do.
1: Okay, so 24 hours achieve the same results. What is the difference?
3: Okay, yes, so if you say ube to me abompaye just 15 minutes
1: and the 24 hours empire the better achieve, no, 15 minutes empire into me achieve.
3: No, 15 minutes in Bible.
1: Mm-hmm.
3: Bet me achieve near 24 hour prayer na achieve.
1: Okay.
3: Obiane senior of see say uwo hun kunkrosu bua na say o pese o do suko ewo in Bible mu. You feel you have to pray for long. Well, because you are praying, Bible say we don't know what we should pray for as we ought to. But the Holy Spirit helps our infirmities. That is Romans chapter 8. Or no. The Holy Spirit helps our infirmities. So when you come and boa umre o yawa, emaut mi bompaye ete. But obinso bet mi a bompaye just 15 minutes. Ebi an impaye bono cry bet mi ayenam sin wo 24 hours now abon. Yeah, impaye bono bet mi ayenam sin wo 24 hours now because ebi an wo 24 hours. Just some rituals been a whole firm with a yeah. 15 minutes in Pawana Wabono, a very rich. So God hears him. So, speaking in tongues is good, but speaking in tongues is not a formula for prayer. That is to say that if you don't speak in tongues, God does not hear your prayer. No, God hears what is in the heart. So once you pray from the heart, whether you are praying in tongues or you are praying in understanding, God hears you and God answers your prayer.
1: All right, Asampa 94.7 FM. Asafo Domte Yabua Ena Otin in Kano. Joy Chapel, Sofu Penny Ena Otin in Kano. We so good evening, pastors. Eja Nyamike Fufolin from Ashalibuche. Chirabusum must be careful not to incur the wrath of Yahweh. So now that Christian item does. Now that Christian item does he use in his church, he must come clear. Pacho anama putuni kakrama. I am asking that people are saying that Ellen G. White is not from God. So Evangelist Kakari can answer this for us. All right, Evangelist Kakari is here. He will answer you, Evangelist.
2: Topic I can and me person me money free day can because as some idea to any
1: Pacho my uncle I'm pipe
2: when I who's my musa question be answer my question.
1: I didn't know what some question.
2: See, yes, we thought I would be saying a question, or also the question the year.
1: I didn't know what some
2: question. If someone who said number one preparation as I say ye and san ya bompire and ye be no so separate. And as a yen come fra.
1: Can be afra.
2: Medase. Number one, Osofo, Bible Mayeti ase o Proverbs chapter 28 verse 9. Said the uyi na sufri unyankopon mreti hono. 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So if you find yourself in that category, and you wadwene so bompa ya nyamibeti, jis ufrim, na be siti ime urade. Okay, Proverbs 28 verse 13, Bible said there okata ne mraton so.
1: Sorry, go tell facham. Nanka me kind na me skip we obi pray an asem na obi bisa question obi sa so for question say sa asem na papa na kind wo asendia ne so no.
3: Yeah,
1: is it part of prayer or is not a prayer o ka chere yesu no
3: say
2: okọ wa hema emu akai
3: konfo no ba ko no. Yeah, is prayer
1: empire.
3: Yeah,
2: all request are there for yesu
1: nje empire bo.
2: Yeah. Yes, we can term it as a prayer.
1: Okay, then
2: one kata nani am amunko to dwen kire sanya
1: fine. Okay, all right.
2: Okay, osofo na me build it. Premise be answer. Proverbs 28:13 say, "De okata na mraton so no, onye prom. Na de oka na ojaye no, obehunu mobo." Because Bible say, "Onyankopon san ye tia senso oje. Na sonso nye duru sente asem. Nemum ye mum yo ne maye ne ntem ye dey etete." It means say, "O ko nyankopon enim akoba for rebi. Na wasem tie wu nua, o se connect settle that issue no first." Ansan waba. It means say once you see who ye a umpire walk upon one, a beck quack your voice rehearsals. No, I saw Babbitt nephew. Quas my co bompire pa, Debbie Ocotte, when it said the baby between a tony man, a bit near Cassa, the moon empire and a co boy. It is number one, no. Number two, or so. Ye can pire, it is an art. Ye can art, nature to say, oh dear, Jinny. Maiden in Sababoha, the Tiwaha, Nehenoha, Nanoha. In Timpayan, it is an art. Many J said, also for Dom Tier, a statue free, and means on the Omoma Basso, but made him a bonabasso. On say, not John the Baptist, I challenge the chidi for said the bompire. It is Jesus Christus who a chidi for no call Jesus in Chenk or catcher and say, on Chirawom Pibo. Says, or so for Dom Tier can use bompire, Saint Chenisi, use bompire resource on a bar. It won't condo say, ah, and a ye bontiana. It won't call you soon chance a tray and pibo. Meaning, some pibo, ya dear, you see. So far as I'm called a tray, because of free Christo, rabbi, chretrefo. Now, yes, so chair woman, a chess and pibo, you see. It is all your Christo near. She said, ye a bomb pie, say an art, nisia. And a yes, who catcher woman say. Some more bomb pie, more casaca, a pea, quat, say abosson, some for. It is yes, I started my formula for prayer. It is all your Bible student said, me a Bible student here. No, I say, and your son, I was on some four bow on pie, na my uncle Bobby. If he say, yes, who call shame, he say, Mammy, mom, and pie, it's abos on some four. Now, I don't call First Kings. Say, Luke chapter 11, verse 1, and the also for Dom Tia can tell my uncle to know. And the Matthew chapter 6, verse 7, no, and no catch on say, Omo bom pie, a mom, casacas a pea, quack, set abos on some four. na osususa won kasa tintinti obetie won oso fo so hwe abosonsom fo mpaia 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
2: Oh, and then Corey, Mammy, you are about me, Sabina, some rebuttal.
3: I'm on Kahuna.
2: Me time now for you.
0: Me read this scripture, but Mabo.
2: Me want some Bible.
0: Mabo scripture, but me read it. Hebrews chapter 5, verse 7. Jesus prayed, and I said, yes, you may, in the time now. They prayed with fervent cries. They call fervent cries. And tears. Oh no, oh crash you by bank to make kind. I will treat you, my man. You can be a ferventer. And also, you're a pabo. The world can say, Edna Padapa, Unya, my man. That is what we call fervency. And you're denso. Yeah, the party of Papa, you know that
2: is. Come on, we are Makova Hojina. Because Makova Hojina.
0: That's what I'm telling you, sir. We have scriptures.
2: I'm coming there.
0: That says you can kneel and pray. God answered. There are scriptures that say you can people lie down and pray. God answered. There are scriptures people.
2: I
0: mean, there were scriptures and call for the quiet voice. There were scriptures and Crawford prayed with loud voice. Loud voice. Even Jesus. Oh, let me give you.
2: Oh, that be okay.
0: Matthew 27:46.
2: Uh-huh.
0: Jesus cried out in a loud voice in prayer.
2: Thank you. I'll
0: and so there are instances where we pray loudly. There are instances where we pray slowly. But the one that answers prayer, who you think, sir, the way I make us a din, you know, before God is loud. God has not even seen what you see as loud, as loud. What you see as loud, God doesn't see as loud.
1: Okay, ma, put them
2: on. Time, let me try to hold you in your back. Since we are 7 minutes, the order
0: back. But at least I've made a point. I'm to the order to make us.
2: Also, for me to ask, it was a yes, a build it child father daughter relationship. Say ye ba nyankopɔ anima ye hu ni say ye papa anim ne ye dey ye ba ti say de obuo ni ani die ma ye papa no ye mfa sa obuo ni ani die kro na amra nyankopɔ ntias fo na anim. So you cannot go and shout to God. Bible say ba bia ban ana ba say hia woni din no, the presence of the Holy Spirit is there. Enti me no mi no mompa ye men ko jan ho without say emfa Holy Spirit ni nsem pagat ma say ye mududu ye sua bibi about the sanctuary service no aduham hie no incense no ano machine wo kronkron bia ho no eno ne fra ahotefo no bible na fatokro ketwa no na ko mercy seat ho ne nyame atie etisa aduhram no ne gira ho ma the Holy Spirit etise nyame honhom yiyi ye bible mu ate po ya ye bible no nko
1: and there na che say wa kasa sama o kan defeat you sama wo kasa ye team din
2: I'm coming there. That means something kasa just what him enti ho kronkron na obejo mpae ndi akono bible so mo ye banu baasa na mo hia the presence ho. Why are you shouting? A sign of unbelief. Because what GD was all home no more or Ben was. Why are you shouting?
0: Can you open your mouth because of two more so?
1: Now, I have a problem with that. Because I would determine, say, because Nipani team on it in unbelief. And you yourself die. You shouldn't even open your mouth because you believe God.
2: I'll come to that.
1: Okay.
2: Fine. Also, for us, yes, one cassa air caution, yes, a bompire, ye will depend be omgina, shia dem. Ejigina montenso, bompire, tia tiam, suze jama, obetion. Now, when no one a catiada. Now, what the old bompire, send upim, shall upim, and yet, sabbe, o demunco, tesada dani, ye no. Your closest, etches, umpire now, bon, ubetima bompire does, so liquor, speaking to self, nyamete. Pazatmasi. If you wait my whisper on pie, nyamete. Because Elijah, Bible said, no home, cry or no more on anti or homecon was like prayer. It so it got to a point, and Yamin said, this guy, he needs a man to help you, Yamabe Fano Koi. Or no more call, or send a home, cry, said the old bompire. Bompire in the trim. Bet me, nyamete. And some pie. Also, what must I say? Near toss will be my main quotation, beneath yourself. We are Ecclesiastes, chapter 5, verse 1 to 2. Mintini. Or says a woko on yankupon fia. We are one night. Mr. Momay and Tinia may be a say. Ye were congregational prayer. And ye were individual prayer. Or so for some quarrel shall with them. Ube butuho, ube mini, a damn wash rose football. A bompire is up to you. But say a congregational prayer. Bible say there should be decalon in the church. Or says a woko on yankupon fia. We are one night. Na ube kutia e yes ne mkwasia for affordable. Na one day, wonim se oye boni. Mami nka ebrofno. Keep thy feet when thou goest to the house of God, and be more ready to hear than to give the sacrifice of fools. For they consider not that they do evil. That's number one. O konya mi fiye no. Vien wo nae. Number two ne se. Ma wa no nya wuro. 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Na wo de uwo asase so. Enti, ma wan samya kakrebi. Straight to the point. Mamin kan brof no e bi obi twi no ntia se. Be not rash with thy mouth, and let not thy heart be hasty to utter anything before God, for God is in heaven and thou upon earth. Therefore, let thy words be few. When you have show you a Bible.
1: No. So what in what context and the editors are same way?
2: Nyanko pompa so chero se and send out bombaya no ni wa dwinum dada.
1: No, una we interpreting Bible how?
2: So go straight to the point.
3: This context is not prayer.
1: Una wudi wa dwine context is a prayer, but we enter me say in what context and the editors are same way.
2: O se ma wa no nyaworo. Mpente masem bi mpien firi wanu mo nyanko pa anim. Enyi nyame anim ne ko bombaya. Ye ko nyame anim nyam Bible.
0: Emma congregational prayer.
2: Emma chere wo se. So we bombaya, yeah. Ma won sem nya kakra bi straight to the point.
1: That's what I'm saying, that this one, this quotation does not refer to say we bombaya. Yeah. It can mean any other thing.
2: Maybe to say
1: even in preaching cra this quotation.
2: Ye preaching chere nyame.
1: Oh me
2: ba. We was we ko nyame animu a. Ye preaching chere nyame.
1: Me ba nya butre kakari nya butre.
0: Church.
1: You see, the formula of we doing church, you know, is a lot. Well, before you start church, all these things, people do opening prayer, thanking God, blessing God. They right there. See, if we are your priests, your worship, is part of prayer change in the church. They will get to a point, say, empire, we say, yeah, can you say, it's also part of prayer. That one. It's only God who can determine, say, at this point in some way, at this point in some way, mean to. That does not depend on individual person. Because who bumpy loud, and I mean, person who bumpy loud, and now bumpy low, and I mean, person who bumpy, and only no interpretation, I woke up. I'm an empathy, I see. By Yaminimono and Tessa. There is no formula, so
2: it is not true. It is not true. It is a yes to chow mum Bible. Osofo, it is not true. It is a yes to chow mum Bible. It is a what chow mum dia mean is a Christopher wa my format.
1: You see,
2: it won't mean man in free.
1: Obest that ya casano. Obi send the message, you know, may refer to them to your boy, and then maybe say, Sir Samana Papa, and Kai, I was in the end. Is it part of prayer? No, I'm going to
2: say, yes,
1: it's a prayer. What form and a panic about a bombay? Shall they be on Matthew chapter, Mark chapter 10? I don't want to do this, but Matthew, look,
2: you mean, I'm so the heck on that also, but with no problem. I can't hold this one.
1: Mark chapter 10, verse 47.
2: Mark chapter 10,
1: remember, I watched that
2: verse 47.
1: Mark 10, 47. Yeah, let's read and see.
2: Oh, come on, send me break on 47. Okay, I say now, or tell say a yes to Nazarene, you know, if it's a set yet, him say, David by Yesu, who memorable.
1: Sasa,
2: into person or the chosen?
1: Aye, prayer.
2: Oh, osofu, Miss Shamo. Bible, me see and
1: the. Me oh, Debbie.
2: Meba. Yesu kum, a double can hoesia. Me hear Yesu, so besa me yare. Baby, wano menen intam wa. We your physical appearance of but Christ. When your spiritual.
1: It's not.
2: No, osofu. We your physical.
1: Osofu, yeah.
2: Into what yet him David by Yesu whom memorable. Jesus was passing.
1: Aha, ti onu kranu.
2: Ena Yesu tiye. Kwa Yesu beni wapo
1: tiye mbi.
0: Congregational
2: Yesu kwa ninge wan tiye mbi.
0: Acts chapter 4 verse 24. Congregational prayer. And they lifted up their voice.
2: Odabi mimtia. Odabi. Oh, meet you.
1: Also. You see, enter the maker say, who know determination? I will pass a wound. Now what jet to say, your standard, I will feel, say, no, not yet the standard. I was saying, Nipadi Konya Minutino. That is not what I don't fault you. That is your way. But so be you didn't tell you and ever achieve the same results now. Who know the come here achieve now? You don't have to condemn, say, and I'm so who are you come now? What boom to your bomb piano? Everybody must also keep quiet and do the same. Prayers does not work like that.
2: Also,
1: Obi, I want to patch me about you. Oh, the quotation is I can be my uncle, Yanko down crap.
2: Quotation me a chinini has one yet him. The bottom line is a nay a physical appearance of Christ. Yes, one kasa wonya spiritual.
1: The content of
2: and a dom at Jesus who is here. Jesus is far away from where he is. Or better than what Jesus
1: but it's still a form of prayer or pray for to catch the attention.
2: No, number one, or draw the attention of Christ. The brother will not attention in the and the question is OTM.
1: My young can't go down with
2: the end. Why TM will
1: be? Can't go down, Kakra.
2: Hey, over the time, you have a mummy because maybe they also. Okay, or say it is a mankind 48. Nenipa P. Ekan and him say, one ano.
1: Aha, so this is the place. Be perceptive agents because some crofon or some one ano, they know that that is not the method you use to address Jesus Christ. And yet, Tim, I'll be Tim. They know that what the person is doing is that's not the right way. My name is argument.
2: Oh,
1: okay, all right, it's okay.
2: No, also, we nyam paibo. We ye mati yesu nkase on etwam. Okay, quotation say na otise. Eye yesu Christo nazo eni no. Me ye den ena papa yatemenka.
1: You see,
2: so he shouted, David by Yesu whom so, we are physical Christ, physical appearance. What bra Christo at this or be friend of the or approaching on what yet he mobile. A fortnight up to name him. So he was drawing the attention of Christ to himself. And what yet him.
1: All right, I'm a host. I don't want to.
2: Okay, Mamma Twasso. Also, yeah, come pay any brempire or Bible more. But Johanna, they're not any brempire and any brempire. Beno was sorry them. Odifo was sorry them. Okra antenna voice. 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It was Psalms. 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It's Isaiah. Etu who must come them drawing the attention of the people and then speak the word of God to them. And you nyame na was be ka chre no. It draws the attention of the people. Na kenya me asem chere wom. What you could just sorry them say Bible will say bon 72 na pem. It is a me bom 72 na pem enyeja enyeja enyeja. 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It do ba ka chere no ote. 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Eti congregational prayer e ye straight to the point. Because nyame te obi te Martin Luther no to be bon baye 3 hours. E ye individual prayer. Only them are coming to join him. No bomb pie. But about congregational prayer, and you straight to the point. Now, some is my money, sir, meda. And now you're ready to talk to God. 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What sorry we are. I feel go to your father and pray. And you're teacher, say, teacher, I'm a dentist. Mikoe de dam and yamia who is my head in the manna. No, that is a formula to prayer. Etu timu kujire nyam kupa enim kwa bon sem kwa yeni ya wope enchire nyame.
1: Okay.
2: Mumi yankano kwa enchire ya
1: hon. Asempa 94.7 FM. I disagree totally with you because the, okay, yenshe as, yenshe quotation bi. The book of Ephesians chapter 6 verse number 18. Ephesians 6, 18. Wasi. And pray in the spirit on all occasion with all kinds of prayers. I don't know how you interpret it.
2: Ephesians chapter 6.
1: Chapter 6, verse 18.
2: Verse 18.
1: Well, see, and pray in the spirit on all occasions with all kinds of prayer and requests.
2: Me pa chwa sa o Bible mse se mu ye bibi o mu didi o mu nu mu mu nye ni nina aja wanyan ni mu nyam.
1: Me ba kakari nyabu tre. Yen rase, yen suyade. Ephesians chapter 6, verse 18. And pray in the spirit. All occasion with all kinds of prayer and requests. Two things here. All kinds of prayer and requests.
2: Empire be our war. And just all kind nature say.
1: You can't.
2: Can we command God?
1: No, I'm coming. That's why I say I disagree with you.
2: We can't. No, God to act.
1: Who discretion for so be tete mono? Aye, who interpretation?
2: Also, make a kabi biyefri biyefri. Make free Bible.
1: Who so be tete ma? Nipa no kujana na oye weyan. That is your interpretation, which
2: also for your brain, you perform. Meet me about when him
1: and
2: about the TTM goes
1: on. What
2: about my request to be your
1: hotel? Yamimuno and Tisa.
2: It's your bit of a TTM on your mezzo.
1: Nabutre, what gentleman are you? What is your bit TTM?
2: Oh, yeah, no, mammy, you bet your TTM on your mean.
1: Sandy Panocrock,
2: commanding your me.
1: Sandy Pana was your TTM when I mean wounds and young
0: TTM voice
1: and young voice and my young coupon.
2: Maybe I told you, be there, you have to do it according to the Bible.
1: No, wait.
2: Bible say, and Tietim, now, Mom Tietim, almost so, San Omo Yeniti, you bet your no one, your market to Yada. Now, what your old bombire send you Pim?
1: Oh, no,
2: send you Pim, which I said.
1: No.
2: And not anybody moves, I say, you will Pim.
4: Forest,
2: Papa, you're trying to friend. But, Debbie, any Bible?
1: Pacho, sorry, forgive me, Nanka, your best friend, Achimota, chairman, but unfortunately, all our telephone lines are not working. Oh, it's not okay. Working. Sure. Forgive us on that. Okay. Kakari.
2: Also, for Bombaya, she will pay me in the Bible.
1: You see, I don't. Let me use a better way.
0: Praying loud in the Bible.
1: I don't want to say. So, who know Bombaya quiet? Maybe to be aware. That does not mean that you'll be raising the voice. I shout too loud, so and get the right way. No.
2: But for once, your place, program, no. It is here to educate.
1: Yes, I'm coming. And I'm a
2: child. Any HR say, se wo ko yonko nipa, enim. 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
1: diye ko. 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
2: No, wabu sam question, mami yano. 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
0: Repeating the same thing for 3 hours.
2: It's
0: not wrong.
2: Yes, bompaye no. I say you should pray with that season. Ma bompaye this time anopa. Ma bompaye wia. Ma bompaye nyume. 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Ujina ha. Na wusi so. Tuyadiye no. It is different.
1: Alright.
2: But she said the prayer time.
1: Bestram was a Mufanche and Nanyamia Duma next week. Yatuamuso Yasampa 94.7 FM. Almost as a fref, and also a move fref, such as a Yetamanasso, Mianaminko, Yetamanasso, Yasam Ketua. Very well. It's number near 0244 531172 Nyame aduma next week. 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
6: e te hwehwe mu na le yewo e de mo na
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7: da
6: e wo to fa te yo e ma ba Damn, boy, I'm a mafia movie. 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What do you want? Now, Faba also on the footun.
7: Hmm. 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You're not doing. Yes, I'm doing. No, no, no. Oh, yeah. I was say. Maybe many two for me. Oh, yeah. Show beer. 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And you say, if you're saying I'm no, no. Yes, sir. Da.
6: Then you be a jay. 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
7: da mati
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7: I don't know da
6: e dey easy
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6: 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I ad na genie sees with the esigina papa.
7: That's it. Like father, like son.
6: Hey, I'm a naman to them. I'm naman to them.
7: Hey,
6: da. I'm a papa. Makasa chowa a day tea. Because my dog. Want to 12 to 1
7: Matida
6: Matida Mama Zoye
7: That sounds soon alas no can you say Oh Tama Oko school no 100% 100% 100% Da me come who has on paper no
6: Oh man canoa or you miss my son and you did canoa
7: Matida
6: put a mason
7: You Matida
6: I ended up a banana
7: baby didn't be bad
6: Now me do not prepare
7: Eh da my
6: would you ask me that That's I am a junkun.
8: Hey, Mira Zomi.
7: Or are you? Zero. Makume Mutofi.
8: Mira.
7: The two new crown will be jammy.
8: Eh, oh no, no.
7: Hey, oh dear, we come.
8: Amira.
7: Pardon.
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2: Oh, yeah, sir, catch them.
1: My name is Roma.
2: Ache.
1: Debbie, how are you?
2: I catch them. Why?
1: Mimi's Roma.
2: Who's Roma? And who's when I made a man? I make catch them.
1: Debbie, may I make a mardi? May I make a mardi? Jammy, make a mardi. May I make a mardi?
2: Sir,
1: I make
2: a just obey to me. I can't.
1: May I make a mardi?
2: Nadaway.
1: Minimum,
2: copesca be a cotta. You need you. Mentor them, bro.
1: I prefer rice. Ma
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1: My own say, only you are not dance so you not necessarily
0: rammy. Come on, Tom.
1: May I'm pa?
0: Walk away. Nonsense, and I'm sure when you say, we are your wakola bonnie.
1: Mammy, say, I'm no crap.
0: I said, I'm not to come on, Tom. Me do best, you have to get any papa. I told him, I knew papa, they all jolly. I said, I went with papa, meaning, as a soul. Shun your chilly. Nimnasa, this is a more one of you, ma. But my dear, may you. We are working, you be shallow be what you are going to say, and who crack. Oh, papa, and you run a jaloo. 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
0: and the repanani. 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
0: me, I know they mean to know their son in Montana, dear Mubeca.
1: No, me and no quaddy, although me no one yarding. 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
0: No, okay, Samati, so now you're more papanting on your Ubek and piano.
1: Eh, level be a tundra, episode do a brabomono, and a conoba. 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
0: Matty.
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1: Some man in Tina, man in Tina. 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
0: Mira,
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3: Damn impressa.
1: Oh, so, you ye.
3: That so what do you promise? That will promise.
1: Boko.
3: That will promise.
1: Hey, how about? Hey, Tundra. And you're not catching me. I'm going to bad.
3: No.
1: Hey, and you

0: Praise God, praise God, praise God, praise God. Or the four. I dream so that this shall not your case yet. As a for a mighty and can you work as a video is a Christ Image Church. Christ Image Church. INT Ewala Pass in Kobim. O D for an answer for Panini Susumu Nepa. A rather fun so they as a fee by ye. Prophet Benjamin Kwabena Asamoah. 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I'm sure Odifo Kwabena Asamoah. 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Ede Christ Image Church Asafi. 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Sun sunu honamu fomno. Na washe niya e kosu ewa ushebremu. Na washe niya e kosu niya e tieti yu sun sunu honamu fom. Niya e di winya niya solid. Na Eurade Afa O D for Kesio show. Now I shano at the amount menu kasai o D for Ew Fiase life so no Hanamo for to me a year juman and go say ya juma and that what we be around will be a rubber show D for Kesio while I pass in Kubemho. Na Eurade Namo D for Subama or Chien for Hundi Ayawodia. O D for Ew Fiase Naso Suno Hanamo for a ready to me a radia Hundi a year juma with D for you see yes, sir, and Brennan Bibri, son of Sam, Brennan Quaneco. O D for Atlas now I crowd and also I crowd so better in India. Bemo di for a junior man a quaba at the above for the cashier so not a radi afan so at the Ojiana Fahodia at the Abrena member. No, and now I am bringing so near a red person you be a bayer. O di for an address someone, just someone a quaba at the above for the crown crane so. But here for a crowd of Sapasia Tony and then a radi for so at the Amayana energy. Amen.
1: So for a man is as
0: well.
1: Amen. So for
0: Jesus.
1: So by your design, I'm a coupon to me a year.
0: Yes, Lord. Michael.
1: Yes, sir.
0: Jesus.
1: So for Batim ATM.
0: Yes,
2: Jesus.
0: Michael. Yes.
1: Yes, we kiss to your money in every year. Jerusalem.
0: Jesus.
1: Yes, we pray Jerusalem.
0: Yes.
1: Oh, sit over there.
0: My yes. God.
1: So for nine for the doors.
0: Papa.
1: We have to touch his garment.
2: Yes, Lord.
1: A bed then what touch his garment.
2: Jesus.
1: Yes, we are doing there we are.
2: Jesus.
1: Oh, inside we are.
0: Jesus.
1: We are coaching Jesus Christ.
0: Okay.
1: Oh, getting now.
0: Yes.
1: I want to say we'll be able to. We want to be able to say yes, we're
0: there. Okay. My God.
1: It's not dominate a crowd.
0: Yes.
1: So for a we are saying one.
2: My God.
1: You need Jesus Christ.
0: Yes, Lord. Yes.
1: My
0: yes,
1: God, so for a we bring with
2: Jesus,
1: my God,
2: Jesus,
1: I'm a trading upon
0: yes,
2: Jesus,
1: my
0: God,
2: yes,
0: Lord,
1: yes,
0: Lord.
1: So for
0: yes,
1: Job 10 12, my man, Job 12, 10, yeah, number say, yeah, can you say, yeah, Pompeye,
2: Jesus, name.
1: Or Genesis,
2: Jesus,
1: that will be your name, God.
3: Here, woman, it's a year doom, you know,
1: thank you.
3: Jiche mwa e yodu. Ba, e yodu nwa si. Na insem. Na insem na otiasi fo biara kira wo.
1: Mm.
3: Ni adasama nyina hon hon.
1: Ok.
3: Du bako. 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Mm. 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
1: Okay.
3: Verse number 12. Inkokro omu. 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
1: Ok.
3: Verse 13. Onon China nyansa ni imani yewo
1: sofo oni bibi na mika se
2: yes aji
1: sofo oni pada seni yo
0: okay pa
2: yes
1: ya kra ashi otwedi ampo nyakopon chance sponsor
0: my god
1: yes we ta jeun ko afri unsa bonde
2: yes lord
1: sofo mi pese mcho se yesu ye adwana nyina wie no
2: jesus
1: sofo o ka se on ma mika se mcho obi a omtie mi
0: okay
1: sofo no pay fo ene ne brade
2: jesus yes.
1: But you flop out and
0: any bread here.
1: And a second, he has so for.
0: Okay.
2: Yes, Lord.
1: Okay, second, so a moment, any bread here, we have to pay us so for.
2: Yes, Lord.
1: I didn't tell you, because I'm. So for. I did a so for quick, she said. Now, maybe we are Juma.
0: Okay, pa.
1: Now, you're boding.
2: Jesus.
1: Oh, by the way.
0: My God.
1: No, for cloak, what to actually.
2: Jesus.
1: So for, yeah. I saw for an answer, so yes, you had to cooperate to him.
0: My God.
1: Yes, we had money in every and all had money now.
0: Okay.
1: I saw for some bopo. Oh,
0: my God.
1: As I saw. Oh, how much yes, you saw predecessors. Ah, the call.
0: Let him.
1: Pray to him.
0: My God.
1: Now pray to Piba, you know.
0: Yes.
1: Obi some say.
0: My God.
1: I'm planting with you.
0: Okay.
1: Me who assembly in home.
0: That be that.
1: Me who for Zobia one home.
0: That be.
1: On your bonny beer.
0: That be.
1: A friend, I saw for say. No. Why, Bonnie?
0: My God.
1: Obo, my no.
0: Okay.
4: Yes, Lord.
0: Now, Papa, I say, I was a soft woman, you were solitia, a woman.
1: So for me, say, Opa, money, brand new, yes, pass second pie as of all.
0: Okay.
1: So for Bonnie,
0: my God.
1: Be you,
0: okay.
1: I'm Bonnie,
0: my God.
1: So for one person, you're because of me, teacher.
0: Okay.
1: A kind of woman say, oh, Namibu Yadma, who say, I saw no Nippon woman, or to send Pania.
0: Okay.
4: Yes, Lord.
1: Save your quality, so be a Christmas. You want to two side over term, over turn chance, over turn Nasa, no, the over turn Nasa, no, you.
4: My God, Lord.
1: Uncle Timobida,
0: the beast,
1: suffer and why you
0: home.
1: Sadian Cosso,
0: yes,
4: my Lord.
1: How many years to get to?
0: Okay,
1: I want to cooperate on him.
4: Yes, Jesus.
1: Yes, to pray to him, say, me, who mistake you from Angel.
0: That beast,
1: what would it be? Or is that be what it be? Or bomb, I know. Or so, my know.
0: Okay,
1: someone I give a bomb.
0: Yes, Lord.
1: Somebody must die.
0: Amen.
1: How do you do what my transit?
0: Yes, Lord.
1: Catch your praying.
0: Jesus.
1: Automatically and systematically.
0: My God.
1: They just do what you be.
0: Yes.
1: Overcome and what?
0: Jesus.
1: So for one of your bomb fire.
0: Yes, Lord.
1: Catch your decision, man.
0: Yes,
1: sir. Be your name,
0: my God. My God.
1: Be your soul,
0: Jesus.
1: Bomb fire.
0: Yes, sir.
1: Let me turn them fire.
0: Amen.
1: Come on.

I'm gonna go to the hospital.

0: Anadwo. Somebody must die.
1: Amen.
0: Baby, you're in the bedroom, so.
1: Jesus.
0: Now this year, person on the top form.
1: Yes, sir.
0: You just need to meet me, Susan, and Juma.
1: Amen.
0: You're being a vampire.
1: Jesus.
0: They are ordinary bedroom, so.
1: Jesus.
0: So for Obia Yari, what to do? What to?
1: Yes,
0: sir. What's everyone not doing?
1: Oh.
0: Now we be ready to grab a head day.
1: Yes.
0: Sister, men can't say no.
1: Yes, sir.
0: And Obia Unyan Shia, Unyan Shia Mita.
1: My God.
0: Obia Unyan Shia Bwafo.
1: Yes, sir.
0: And you be can't say we no.
1: Yes, sir.
0: I want to join
1: you
0: no.
1: Yes, sir.
0: I need a vampire no.
1: Yes, sir.
0: Also, now meet me here today.
1: Amen, Juma.
2: My God.
0: So we are catching what is it?
1: Yes, Lord.
0: Agent, you what sounds so bare past years?
1: Jesus.
0: 4 years?
1: Jesus.
0: Sister, Unya Homujeda.
1: Yes.
0: And you're running sound.
1: Yes.
0: To be a torso.
1: Jesus.
0: And you're a vampire.
1: Yes.
0: Also, if you're so
1: called. Yes.
0: Come on. Yes.

Jesus, somebody must die.

0: sofu ya kachi obise obia sofu obia to adua to ato ato ato
1: yes lord
0: onya ni kremo sujida
1: obida
0: sofu enya papa mana kwa muda
1: jesus
0: disappointment
1: yes
0: obi for no book asia
1: jesus
0: number matter no book asia
1: jesus
0: ana dia djuma
1: amen
0: ana be sane o
1: amen
0: sister this year onya mi shoni yam
1: amen
0: ana dima kwa mbia biema o
1: jesus
0: be church e open
1: yes
0: enya biema o
1: yes
0: sofu last prayer
1: yes lord
0: ya kachi what is say
1: yes
0: ni pa bia odi waji
1: yes
0: ni pa bia odi waji
1: yes lord
0: ya kachi me kokon say
1: yes sir
0: never everybody mo onya kwa masuji
1: yes
0: God no dwoso.
1: Jesus.
0: Ah, person you crave you.
1: Yes sir.
0: God no dwoso.
1: Jesus.
0: Now person you crave you.
1: Jesus.
0: So for an abi somebody must die.
1: Amen.
0: Say a bumper.
1: Yes sir.
0: Your person cool this year.
1: Jesus.
0: So for any back to sender.
1: Yes sir.
0: Your person cool this year.
1: Yes sir.
0: So for any back to sender.
1: Yes sir.
0: So for any back to sender.
1: Yes

0: no ni wachi bi wama watra se na si disi abade ho koso koso bi ana jeje wona
1: Jesus
0: didi odi for kwabrasa mo
1: Jesus
0: wala pass ngobem
1: amen
0: wala faka bi si wala pass
1: Jesus
0: obi ase open odi for kwabrasa mo
1: Jesus
0: payment na zo
1: Jesus
0: overhead no man for no
1: Jesus
0: obi ase open ni boy station
1: yes Lord
0: amati so pe car eko ngobem
1: Jesus
0: na be si ngobem last stop
1: so
0: but na matra se sunsun adwuma
1: Jesus
0: ni ade bi ada zo
1: Jesus
0: minimum edia bobi ase tata to so sasa bi di wachi bi ya
1: na
0: meti be sane
1: yes Lord
0: so for e kachwa de say
1: Jesus
0: unto mami unto adrobiem
1: Jesus
0: bra uti unto adrobiem
1: Jesus
0: ye kachwa ye bomb pay last one
1: Jesus
0: ye kachwa de say nipa bi di achi
1: Jesus
0: oh me to adu ato ato
1: Jesus
0: say ye bomb pay ya
1: Jesus
0: adrobiem to bia no
1: Jesus
0: enya back to sender

0: me say I'm doing somebody must die.
1: Amen.
0: I know you do what you best say.
1: Jesus.
0: Yes, do what you best say.
1: Amen.
0: Fire! Fire! Fire! Fire! Power! So for me being a lot of
1: Jesus.
0: One more problem,
1: Jesus.
0: Oh yeah, no.

0: 47
1: 80
0: 80
1: brother
0: yes
1: juma
0: yes
1: me watch na dead also
0: yes
1: yes yeah what na
0: yes
1: watch before 536
0: yes
1: na cast na start
0: yes lord
1: am 5
0: yes
1: ma
0: yes lord
1: ade dia oni pay juma obre
0: yes
1: dinamidi so watch na be
0: yes
1: na dia bia wonem bia no
0: yes
1: na bi twi be frame
0: 0596
1: 0542 23 25 13 yes mamo so frame mamo 0542 23 25 13 hello 0542 23 25 13 Bididi Odi for Cobra Samoa.
0: My God.
1: Sadio Sikan 0596
0: 0577 99 99 God bless you, Namisha. We did you for Quabra Samoa. No money at 05, me producer. No money at 0596 024780. Me producer 0596 024780. 0596 024780. Hello? Hello? Hello? Hello? Hello? Oh, hello? Hello? Hello? Douglas.

What's up, Tupana?

0: Hello? 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Hello? Emma? Hello? Fine. What are you saying? Look, so what is the fever? And so on. But whatever they are.
1: You're for Yao. Yao, what you make up?
0: Now, I don't know if I'm going to pass.

0: Ah, ah, ah, ah, ah, ah, ah, ah, ah, ah, ah, ah, ah, ah, ah, ah, ah, ah, ah, ah, ah, ah, ah, ah, ah, ah, ah, ah, ah, ah, ah, ah, ah, ah, ah, ah, ah, ah, ah, ah, ah, ah, ah, ah, ah, ah, why? Okay, put it up as an offer when you're no money, 0596 024780. Mammy for me, 0596 024780. 0596 024780. 0596 024780. Next idea was you count 0542 23 25 13. 0542 23 25 13. 0542 23 25 13. Yeah.
1: Hello.
0: Yes, sir. Papa, that is saying.
2: You, Papa.
0: Yeah, but your wife and John.
2: Papa, Mr. John, yeah.
0: Yeah, from John.
2: Don't
0: watch me, girl. Me watch my papa don't watch it. Me see my prayer signal to my wife.
2: Me watch your mate.
0: Me watch you. Watch me, girl.
2: Me too, Papa.
0: Why for change?
2: I'm a wife. She see her on the bed.
0: But we don't need to own him. One can't tell us. It is a big catcher, any prayer. And I'm trying to be done. Now, I don't know, man. I don't know, Oma, you know. I want the player won't catch them. Obana, Obana, Bisa, say. Obana, Bisa, say, Uno, be an Etia now, will be south, bed, what time. Also, I don't be so. What's another man, friend? If you don't go to go with them, I tell you, say, we don't want to channel, Mr. Sano.

any crash, say any cray. 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I don't know.

0: What's that? What's that? What's that? What's that? What's that? What's that? What's that? What's that? What's that? What's that? What's that? What's that? What's that? What's that? What's that? What's that? What's that? What's that? What's that? What's that? What's that? What's that? What's Dabi, unquabra. Dabi, unquabra. Be young, qua. What about you? What's up, Power Pass? Why? What about you? Why? So, who's our pressure? Dabi. Dabi, oh yeah, so we double ya. Dabi, Dabi, move ya. Come on, who I got you? I don't know. But Obani Tete, Obani ha hi. I don't know. Oda, Dabi, move channel. I told you, personal friend. Why am I talking about why? Mama, Dabi, move why? Everybody, pay out. Kase, amen. God bless you, Nyamisha. Bejiti, Odi for commercial more. No money, 0596-02-4780. 0596-02-4780. Hello.
1: Hello.
0: Yeah, about that design.
1: I'm not more. I'm ready for.
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1: Amen.
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1: Amen.
0: God bless you, Namisha. Be did you what you for Cobra Asamoa? No money 0596-02-4780. Tell you 0596-02-4780. Nasa, you was a count 0542-23-25-13. 0542-23-25-13. 0542-23-25-13 0542-23-25-13 0542-23-25-13 Bijiti, Odi fo kwabra samo a. Fabi na mo nya me sia me mo pamawo. Hello. Hello.
2: Hello.
0: Yeah, apala ji sai.
2: Yeah, that I'm fine.
0: Bacha, o ka sa free fa.
2: I'm calling from Asama.
0: Asama. Oh, bacha, why even don't call?
2: Donko, Donko is my
0: name. Donko?
2: Yeah, Donko is my
0: name.
2: Donko is my name.
0: Okay. Donko,
2: what you
0: mean?
2: Yes, I'm hearing.
0: Uma, Uma, stroke with them.
2: Oh, yeah.
0: How many years?
2: Yes.
0: How many years?
2: It has been like 5 years.
0: 5 years? What's up? What's up? What's up? What's
2: up?
0: What's up? What's up? What's
2: up?
0: What's up? What's up? What's up? What's
2: up?
0: What's up? What's up? What's up? What's up? What's up? What's up? What's up? What's up? What's up? What's
2: up?
0: What's up? What's up? What's up? What's up? What's up? What's up? What's up? What's up? What's
2: up? What's
0: up? What's up? What's up? What's up? What's up? What's up? What's up? What's up? What's up? So say five. What's it 5 years?
2: Yes.
0: Onya stroke no 5 years ni.
2: Yes.
0: Farewell, my child. Why?
2: Okay.
0: God bless you, Namisha. Yo, Oba, Ocha, Oba, Farewell, my child. Why?
2: Okay.
0: God bless you, Namisha. Me today, Odi for God bless someone. No money is 0596 02 47 80. 0596 02 47 80. Now say you want to go. 0596 05 77 99 0596 05 77 99 0596 05 77 99. Hello.
3: Hello.
0: Madam, what is saying?
3: I'm not more.
0: Be better. Why for a biba?
3: I'm not from biba.
0: Oh, you're from a biba.
3: Aye.
4: Okay.
0: Abiba, but what on your name? What on your name?
3: And age, mommy.
0: But however. Who are you from?
3: Awoshi.
4: Okay.
0: Ayiba.
3: Awoshi, Awoshi.
0: Awoshi, I told you I know. Why were twins?
3: Aye.
0: Why won't I fall?
3: Yes, my won't I fall.
0: Bako yale.
3: Aye.
0: Bako yale on.
3: Aye, serious.
0: But second one, no.
3: Aye.
0: Why yale?
3: Aye.
0: How many years?
3: Serious. Better
0: as
3: a 1 year,
0: ni. 1 year, ni. I don't know.
3: I don't say, well, bubble, and to me, yes, she made a night change. So, me, who she?
0: What's about 1 year, ni? What's your twin auntie?
3: On
0: to me, auntie. On
3: to
0: me, auntie. I don't know. What for them, Remy?
3: And do a chamber than a baba.
0: Bra, follow me, why?
3: Mati.
0: What a pass, why?
3: Mati.
0: What is a blue shadow? What tunnel?
3: No, but tunnel. Because I said no to me, who know canons, and I'm a GD semi ban, who bet tunnel.
0: Follow me, why?
3: Mati.
0: Follow me, why?
3: Mati.
0: Everybody, pay out.
3: Amen.
0: Cassa, amen.
3: Amen.
0: God bless you. Well, do not pass a friend of your why?
3: Mati.
0: Let me show. Me did you, would you for a blast someone? No man, I have 0596.

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1: Stephanie
0: okay Stephanie adina de bia wudi awra ho sa asa usu wudi awra ho adan
1: sa de mde me sebeso ya na e basta.
0: Those are when I was a
1: time.
0: It's no dear, I was on. First, now what on to
1: my?
0: No, what I is your way, no bay. What do you guys is your way, no bay? Hello,
1: it's
0: a new confound for what's on. Bacha, and Baba Benza.
1: Rupert, Thomas.
0: Yato.
1: Daddy, your papa.
0: Mama, it's not my baby, why?
1: Bacha, you.
0: I talk to Kadro.
1: Bacha, you.
0: Jai, Baba. Brabe, what's now? Man, to a chamois, man, to a chamois. I do not try about Bapa, I talk to Kadro. For the more. No, Mamma, first now, Mamma Toby. First, I don't know. I don't know what status I'm going to make a channel. I don't know what status.
1: I'm coming.
0: Dabby. Oh, I'm away.
1: No.
0: Oh. Okusie.
1: Oh, yeah.
0: Okusie, Zajmano. Messi Jabba Bonneton, let's satisfy you and make a no. Never be a Wisigan Mano, the Rebel Bopa, what chance? No, what's up, Rabbi? What a pass, why? What about Fenomo? Why? What is that, Lucian? My baby?
1: Now,
0: so, what is that, Lucian? And my baby
1: amount?
0: Yes, what about Rabbi? What's what? You're betting you why? Mammy, I'm running Pedro, Casa,
1: amen.
0: God bless you, Namisau. God bless you. Me did you, or did you for Cobra someone? No money, 0542. 0542 23 25 13 Je wona mu bi am hello hello
2: hello
0: madam what is saying
2: me pa cho me ya prophet
0: me pa cho o ka sa fi fa
2: me pa cho me ka sa fi
0: osu osu okay mama what you
2: me
0: kan Nada na ukwa ukwa na tidi biya basa ne kotwa biya basa tonsa bono. Why are they?
2: Open masem.
0: Now when we say open ma?
2: Me titi.
0: Dabi, what do I need?
2: Me bat me ti.
0: Oh, madam. What we say?
2: Me hunu bida.
0: Me ti open ma na what do I need? So what is about basu dia fine? It's all once or the basso dia, and a jai. Bama no woman idia war, it will peer call ma.
2: Nansen, you peer call ma.
0: Now, but Tamano. It's a dead zone in a
2: room. A man, someone met
0: Okay, that's it. Mr. God bless you. Be did you OD for Cobra Samoa? No money is 0542 4780. What's up, Didi? Odi for Kumasamoa. Back to us, Jesus, much more channel pass.

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Na be shame na don na be free mu. What I want from my one more from my picket. Now tell me. Jesus can 0542 23 25 13 0542 23 25 13

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I want to pick up a concubim. 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The last one I'm in circle, Massaco. So, what's it, Massaco and Mobo? Now, Obi Pitia and Emia, a family give for Cabana Asamoa. No, while I pass him, Black, you knew their name, the old firm, the old tea. What from what say, what bread? Every owner solicit, winner solicit, Siame. Now, what you say, you to me in a wardroom. 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Gentleman, Massaco, gentleman. No money at 0596.

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Yeah, my last one. So, Sadio is count. Last one. So, you count. Your last one. 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I'm a pick. Blah. What's the best? You're a pass. Number way. 0596 02 47 80 0596 02 47 80 0596 02 47 80 0596 02 47 80 About him, wow. About him, Petra Mikui. ACWE. Now, me, wow. About the neck and count. What's the best? You're a pass. But I'm going to show you. At the same time, what's up, Papa? What's up? I'm going to make 5 and Papa 5 o'clock when I can't start it. And make 5 my phone. Let me show. About the encounter. Oh, yes, you do. Shalom. Peace. Bye bye.

Praise the Lord. And then you raise your dom for Yanko Pomobron for no assay, so why are dom cassia to say, you're any Yanko Payama and Ebra Jenny and Tiasia so, and then you raise some for Obiosu and Samajima Kunya fair, I baby Jumedia Uchiami, and I show two for Yanko Pom Edinemo. Safi and I do a video to a higher sample 94.7 FM. Drew Cassia, then you may say, Diana, or so do a Ujawa feeding editor, say, Nay, and only Bible more and some a one commonly and sign and rim pie, a mon pie, you are near no as soon as I swan, Adishia Tiawa. And a bear Jesus, if we say, Yes, why you be brave? I'm a yenina, Madame Technician, sir, as you be brave. Yeah, only a bear my.

0: And then you may say the medical canon was for Majima Konya Fefe, your Baba Bedi, you made the Nidia share. Eradi, yes, you Christo, dear Numanyam, you become funny Cassiania, come funny Kukrukuye. Frisono, Nam Nadum, Abasaso, Amabibia, Ayasunko, Asheni de Concro, and Numanyam. Yes, you are dumb, a yanadum, a yanadum, Arakan, woman, and what you are called pro as Ababa to Minumino. Miss Afia, now do a feed you not to a higher Semper 94.7 FM. Asempa, yes, what is all talk all day. And you may when in Jeda now serious suicide then the obesity if we said disappointment, it be free work quemo, the Christo, a bidding hini wa brabo no assetinemo. 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Tonight is all about Jesus. So won't see Yesu Christo ho asema ho nwiri wo da ene wo beti bia ma ho adwiri wo. If it's a Bible me yet ya say Brian Bartimeus o sufre Yesu. O kase David ba David ba David ba ho me mbo. Enche kra na me no be bom pa ni a she jumade no ase. And then you can buy it. And then a cuckoo dumb be a tamachi and ne. Na and every be a bay affair as a Yesu Christo di and munyam. Betty and Chia Cassia free. A year as Sempa 94.7 FM. A comma Reverend Chitu. And then a bush and yana. So for Michia Pa will be beer will be a right young couple and munyam in the Bible. And ya Cassia Mano, you're in your bush and yana. 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
0: 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anointing. We say God gives anointing.
1: God gives anointing.
0: God gives anointing.
2: God gives anointing.
0: I say God gives anointing.
2: God gives anointing.
0: I say God gives power.
2: God gives power.
0: I say God gives anointing.
2: God gives anointing.
0: I say God gives power.
2: God gives power.
0: Oh hallelujah.
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0: 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epa atreyen you have Matthew chapter 10 reading from verse 1 going the patcho king kamaya or king kaifu
1: the heading says Jesus sent out the 12
0: and see you said the NIV no etifi asamu neka na osena yesu christo osma asma for a makumakum du me no no ha yon kwe afi mas king kaifu
1: heal those who are ill raise the dead cleanse those who have leprosy.
0: Take it one after the other for me, please. Let's go.
1: Heal those who are ill.
0: So he has given us power to heal those who are ill, who are sick, who have been tormented by Satan. Yanko, carry on. Yanko. Yanko.
1: Raise the dead.
0: Raise the dead. Miss Smart, move.
1: Cleanse those who have leprosy.
0: They have been given power and a mandate to clean those who are bearing and having leprosy. Flow,
1: drive
0: flow.
1: Out demons.
0: So we are to drive out demons, principalities, and a daimony.
1: You freely you have received, freely give.
0: That means God or Jesus has given his disciples free of charge to go out there, preach the gospel, heal the sick, heal those who are leprous, who has been possessed by demon. Let's go.
1: Freely you have received, freely give.
0: So that means he has given us that gift free of charge without any cost. And therefore, we need to step out there, preaching the gospel, healing the sick, delivering the oppressed, casting out demons and principalities. Oh, hallelujah.
1: Amen.
0: Bible, my yet, yes, yeah. If you can come some here, you can come Matthew chapter 10, reading from verse 1 to 8, yeah. Bible name yet yes so yesu and as man is swing for and I say all power the swing for no. Now Bible may yet yes yes of refrey. Frefre one of fre woman you know of Fred James, Fred Bartholomew, Frem Tessa of Frefre swing for Makuma could do me an any way, you know. And a Bible said, Oja Mosa Monko, or some monk or cancer panel. Nan your bed yet the mumanesu, and send your mead and your meal by your missus who couldn't. No, some mom to me and then was sra, or send a mushia home bonia, monomu, mumrekium. And I said, we are moving the pedianimo, no money pan and one tunnel. Or send us so be yaria, yaria be done so yarian ayaku anqua, yarian wakua and to minqua, or say, mumon payamano, nan hobe sanino. And see, as you have a jesang was rem, as you have a jesa atome, now what the sequemo. Now Bible said, why yan is said, yan kupoya de eshewano. Nemono, adishani beati, I say, ba kubi befra ya. 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Or no dear or dane adumacha den any. Or no dear or dane 2 minute rather demand or dane any. 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Na ye doku ye bi biemu. 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
1: Ye wee 8 ye ko verse 9.
0: Okay, ye wee 8 ne dene fami ko John chapter 12. Yen ko John chapter 12.
1: Jesus anointed at Bethany.
0: Into Ephesians 7, our John chapter 12. You can come from verse 4 to verse 6. Verse 4 to verse 6. John chapter 12. Or say, Jesus anointed at Bethany. That means he has given you the anointing. It is our man who anointed, our man who said, our man who tumina. Eban is saying that tumina then Adani be before fro. Because the anointing that he has given to us is to cast out demons, is to cast out principality, is to cast out powers of darkness, forces of darkness. 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At your banner saying, and all the Ababa come. And only a persecution and then you bring to Amiso, John chapter 12, reading from
1: verse 4 to 6. But one of his disciples,
0: name of not Osuani Ba, could be a Womua, Yahibibu Hase.
1: Judas Iscariot,
0: God bless you.
1: Who was later to be betrayed.
0: Judas Iscariot, near Oye Yesu Christo Edimaya, and Yanko,
1: who was betrayed, later betrayed, objected.
0: Osina, or no, ye Yesu Emaya, no, ah, ye yin a free mono, Yanko.
1: Why wasn't this perfume sold and the money given to the poor?
0: Adjia Judas Ede Casano. Or say Adentina, sir, a Ramino. One tone when you see can one fan conquer Adoya Ama Abuhufu. Oh, Adjina Nedanitimono, a Jason Co. Adjina Nedanitimono, Nasa Jenny, you miss a young say, Adjini will know you free him. Bible saw my young wassera, Bible saw my ye to me, see a funko cancer pan. Bible saw my young wassera, while my ye to me, see a funko ye, yes, ye coco and yamijuma. Nasa, a genie will defree him or the beer regimen. Ye perceive who be free. Young cost of twas, we be free, young
1: okay. It was worth a year's wages.
0: Flow with me. This would be impressive.
1: It was worth a year's wages.
0: Change the version and flow with me. The version is not helping me. Change the version for me. Let's go.
1: Why was this ointment sold for 300 pence?
0: What version are you reading? Let me know the
1: King
0: version.
1: King James version.
0: So we are taking King James. All right. So carry on.
1: Why was not this ointment sold for 300
0: pence? Why was not this anointing not sold for money? Yanko, let's
1: and
0: go.
1: Giving to the poor.
0: And giving out to the poor. Let's go. Flow.
1: This he said, not that he cared for the poor.
0: You see the mindset. Adrena na make one sem no. And yes, sir, na owa jini bi anase trimu papa bi se. Or can it say? Adi and yen ton yen fama boburu for if we say be or what tima be ye de a man on debi. Adjini ye different, yanko. You been wanna dream teacher.
1: But because he was a thief.
0: Name moment e sign sa adjini and teacher no ya crumb for. Or yeah, or your crown for when we have no the word thief there no, eh? Do you know what it means? It means character, it means attitude, it means behavior. 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
0: 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Bible says because he was a thief. Because he was a thief. And na ye di krono sun abore awrade adwuma ne mu. 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
0: 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Oh hallelujah.
1: Amen.
0: Oh amen.
2: Amen.
0: And the elder bapo And a dick in Bapo, and a soft for your Bapo, as a paka for your Bapo. Oh, hallelujah.
2: Amen.
0: Oh, amen.
2: Amen.
0: I didn't see what's a banner, sir. If we said, you did do me all the chair, you know, that's what you need, and you have first to buy for. So he was talking about character. And can I tell you something? Character is a choice. Oh, hallelujah.
1: Amen.
0: Character is a choice. Irregardless of how you want to handle it, send your person to Kitanifabia is a choice. Send your person to Kanifabia is a choice. Oh, hallelujah.
2: Amen.
0: And tonight, I want to tell you that choice is yours. The choice is yours. You can decide to take it. And I say you can decide not to take it. You can decide to accept it or you can decide not to accept it. It's a choice. And you want to say, so be your jumani say. And you want to say, so be your kone say. And you want to say, so be your kurani say. And you want to say, you want to say, and you know the form me too for. It's not for when you should show crying. Safe na do a fidi ato a haya sempa 94.7 FM. E kera dia sema chiro. 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Oh hallelujah.
1: Amen.
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0: 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Enyese na adwene na no de ka. Efa Maria ho se Ah, Maria, I didn't see the human me. I had a last box, you know. Opine, no, 84 years soon as ye. Bible said, Obedru, yes, you know, no, could 2 years soon as no, of a fee, yes, you know, or the new woman is so good, yes, soon as ye. Now, or the nitrini, F of 5 years soon as ye. Now, we are not F of 5 years soon as ye. And so, I'm not okay, do you be a neighbor, Denny, I first alabasta box. Bible said, Opine, not the 4 years soon as ye, Sabaya, and who be him. Oh, hallelujah.
2: Amen.
0: Oh, amen.
2: Amen.
0: The Bible saw, yeah, Nisano. 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No wan fa ko che ohumobrohofo. Bible says se na adwini ate akire nche se ohumobro ema ho ema omobrohofo no. 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This what I said is character. It is character, character. 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Oh hallelujah.
3: Amen.
0: Oh amen.
3: Amen.
0: Inti misra me kase. 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Bible said na Judas die. Na sika boto ne sen ho. Ne mum na oyɛ kronfo. 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Se wone subie mum mame. John chapter 12 for na se subie mum mame.
1: This he said. Not he cared for the poor, but because he was a thief, and he had the bag, and bare what was put in there.
0: Oh hallelujah.
1: Amen.
0: Oh amen.
1: Amen.
0: He had the bag, and bare what was put in there. Oh hallelujah. Na sika button is sen ho. Na ne wo mu nyina no na ewo na Jesu. 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God ne yan so den inside the atom. Sika button is sen ho. Na so na o ye krofo. Oh hallelujah.
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0: 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Oh hallelujah.
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0: 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Oh hallelujah.
3: Amen.
0: And you may come for Yesu Christo de mao. Mese me come for Yesu Christo e de mao.
3: Amen.
0: Fa huma Yesu wate.
3: Amen.
0: 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Ma hukwa na Yesu emetine wumu. Onukutu no bo mu a Bible say oma wutumi. Onukutu no bo wa sitemo so ma wa huadei. Onukutu no bo mu so ma wa nimonyam. Bible say wa mayen tumi. Wa mayen wusra. And was running a shrunkum, a dominia shrunkum. Oh, hallelujah.
1: Amen.
0: And you may mount quenna yesum round Serabem. Or bow in Serabem or Mawa dominant when you're my brother, Domoso. Or don't send my palm of for Diaso. Or phone amount Ukruad Ayamabusu. Oh, hallelujah.
1: Amen.
0: And I know you had your Yama Aaron. Bible saw the winning guna pumpum. And my name infinity so sunny one about you send money can at Hadia Shannon. And your friend is saying Shira. Oh hallelujah.
1: Amen.
0: Oh amen.
1: Amen.
0: 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And nti ama ya tosini woni ama bebreye mu. Ejuma me kanfu Yesu de man wati. 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And e wa hwa brante ya wasi so. Hwa ba yu a wasi so. Na suban ni ne ya wafa adi ato ho so no. Ye tufu bia wosi wontie. Oh hallelujah.
1: Amen.
0: 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A chiriso pa said na rana so jani ba Yesu na asia. Anyumre ogie basane da so ye juma.
3: Amen.
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3: Amen.
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0: 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Prodigal son, the story about the prodigal son. 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Oba de se fo. And a sign bra wati. Na yesu o do wati. Messi yesu o do wati.
3: Amen.
0: Messi yesu o do wati.
3: Amen.
0: So we ni mwa me kamfu Romans chapter 5:8 e de chiro. Mese bra na Yesu do. Oso wo bra ye da so ti ye bonim. Ye ni ye dada Yesu ba dada ni mo no. Na Yesu do ye. Enyumere sa bra wati. Na Yesu o bejo. Oji ehiafo. 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Bra na Yesu bejo. Bra na Yesu bejo. Bra na Yesu bejo. Na no mo tu nyum bi. Om se bra na Yesu
3: bejo.
0: Wati. Odofo bra wati na Yesu bejo. Brana Yesu bejo. And found baby a wobble brana drew. And found one sitting a be a woman. Say bra no bejo. What's it an insim? Fran or fro. Or say, you know, betu an amo bakwa. And you betu pimp him a dear shiao. Judas. Na Yesu kondo sen ko bejeno. 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Subine so dear said the medical catcher. It's a choice. O pao be jemu. O perso wound jemu. Aso be ma ka kire so pe wana so waso pe. So pa e na oje pini atum. 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Enyen hye. Oh hallelujah.
1: Amen.
0: Anyumre Yesu so do wati. send a OG your pen at him, send a OG your friend at him. Prano Bejo Wati. Obesha when you mania mana brosso. 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Order four brana yesu bejo. Order four brana yesu bejo. And you remember Miss Brana yesu bejo.
1: Amen.
0: Brawati. Yesu fro. Prano Bejo. Oh, hallelujah.
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0: 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But if he and a big room will say, Sebi, I feel not all your crown free. Sika botto is saying, then so no your crown for a subine. A ye subine. And you remember me never subine in ye be our fatu also. Mr. Sassan done on a bra yes in Chamati. 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
0: 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Oman and Numan in the Bible, and yet can see also. Oh, yes, Christ on Israel's name. Amen.
2: Amen.
0: Amen. Oh, amen.
2: Amen.
0: Yada irade asi.
2: Amen.
0: I want Pempensua or the Ababidri. Amen.
2: Amen.
0: Oh, amen.
2: Amen.
0: Yada irade asi. Amen.
2: Amen.
0: Or find your dress soon. May ye, interviews can crabby, nafe. Yadi jumedian in the fair honor so at was of a fair. Amen.
2: Amen.
0: And we're ready as semi a baby yenome persemin o bon paye bakum yenu be answer. Na ye betwaso a yatwaso. Aha, and see Safi now do a fidia to a higher sempa 94.7 FM. 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So far Christua, Mistress Fonsa, ni fatua commasso near mon paye. And as wa fanusua, or your Fonsa etua commasso menu e bon paye. 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
0: Hallelujah.
2: Amen.
0: Safi now do a filia to a Missama Wakaba Ediba Asempa 94.7 FM.
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0: Hayana Bibia Misha Sedru Kosieda Nase Ebonon Kron Ediko Nundu Diko Pim Duba Kwa now do a filia not to have a fair fair if you say Radia Sem I move at the whole Ebebaun chain. Oh, hallelujah.
1: Amen.
0: Yo, may ye interview within the next 2 minutes. Na fe maybe a phone license at the atom near share. Also, Diam, Messon Diam, Manson Diam, Messon Dename, did you a ball as soon as so Diana, Miss Sangwa, Messon Diana, watch it here. Just that was so Diana, two of you, Messon Dianam, Sabi Ubiama, Minchinam, Proconam, Name Ray, just that Messon Diano, big time, and no did you have bomb a quenchy. You ever hot near Babesha Hosona, maybe a phone license so at the atom. Medica, Akacho, said you medie, Dream Doctor. Dream Doctor, and maybe been to went to me, I'm a Kayan, sir. My baby will be on a year in Chia if we are Sempa 94.7 FM, a commando. A year, Reverend John Mensah Chitu, but in Chia if we are Sempa 94.7 FM, and the common in a bush and young coupon on nominal now on Kosua and Kanahu. Amen.
1: Amen.
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0: 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And teacher, any permian in a female, yen to a mimisa question by community.
2: May then cheer a free and ever dear Jesus Christo mo. 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
0: 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And then I'm a money pressure pa because na so di odiji gum na yet to be bonny total. 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
0: Oh, okay. Sharing God's message through what?
1: Drama.
0: Sharing God's message through what?
1: Drama.
0: Na edine the saying.
1: Full gospel young messengers.
0: Wonderful. 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Full gospel
1: young messengers.
0: Young messengers. And then sharing
1: God's message, through drama.
0: Oh, hallelujah.
1: Amen.
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0: 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I think you were one of the, key players in the drama.
1: Yona,
0: what role did you play?
1: I was the narrator.
0: Wow. 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
0: 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Just a bemu akitu akura o. 15 years o. O kati am say home ne say o panachi ma na obeku no. 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O say o kun ni say ade na o de ama no na onko so ankure mu. Am say wonderful. Odofo emfa wo die so in the agro. Yo also die me so die man ti ase. Fresh sisi an ebra line so na emfa onto asempa 94.7 FM. Aha ena gana nyina yeti. Uh-huh. The number here is 0244 699 1499. 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About Mary Patcho Benyam was some free beam, never why, Mr. Wa. And friend Abrabium. 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Why? Aha, good. Offer for Tosumino. A patcho more acquired by the bus and 94.7 FM. A patcho also die. Hello?
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0: Praise the Lord. 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

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Ye service days no. Wednesday biara no ye yeb de friend say Bible service another thing a different is a word encounter e dey da so no ye word encounter ne bi mo friend say Bible class and as a Bible school no aha every 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

0: 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na se Father, we thank you. We bless you for tonight. We give you all the glory. We thank you for your faithfulness throughout the month of August. We thank you for how Father you have brought us. Tonight, we commit tonight's program into your hands. We ask for your presence in our mix. We ask your leadings, the Holy Spirit to lead us in the name of Jesus. We also commit our listeners also into your hand. As your word is coming, may your light be thrown upon this very word. Tonight, in the name of Jesus, we pray that at the end of this very program tonight, we'll be blessed through the word of God in the name of Jesus. In Jesus' name, we pray, Amen.
1: Amen. 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Amen. We so the Echia Bible Society of Ghana for you know Mantia Lisna Elder Stephen Agawa. Yamin Shira Mobebre Naminshira but for you know so na man for monetary or Facebook near the any comments Mr. Emmanuel Abuaji Yamin Shira Mobebre. 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
1: 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So we you pay no free order and as we be ye pay no good cultural baby dear. Ainti, we dey kind Psalm 127 verse 1. Na yen kaka yon ho.
2: Psalm 127 verse 1. Except the Lord build the house, they labor in vain that build it.
1: Say yanko point si dina. 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
2: 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The watchman wicked but in vain.
1: 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Kindred sense, non so ye. I want to aswo and sumu non so ni jina homa. 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Ye can say builder. 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Yeshe a figurative sense no. 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Eye ijina homa. 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
0: amen
1: eninti brofuno can say to build up is often used in the sense of giving increase and prosperity of establishing or to set up build proof or make safe and strong and strengthening. See a shabby being so then. Yanko kind Job chapter 22:23. Job 22:23. 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Say ye debi be didi achre bibi. And now say ye de and Kenya e rabbi bim.
2: Job 22:23. If thou return to the Almighty, thou shalt be built up.
1: Very good.
2: Thou shalt put away iniquity far from thy tabernacles.
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0: Amen.
1: Psalm 69:35. Psalm 69:35.
2: For God will save Zion and will build the cities of Judah.
1: Hallelujah.
2: That they may dwell there and have it in possession.
1: It was in a nyame betchere Zion bio. Any Judah. Na afino enipa akotinem. Amen.
2: Amen.
1: What would you mean? A brabo bottle. And now say who's in your minim. And now who's in your men quay and your men in CCO bio.
2: Amen.
1: Omrom misses you. Hallelujah.
0: Amen.
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1: 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One was any other than ha. 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
1: 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except the Lord builds the city there enka twi no be kwa kokan se Ewurade anchichiri kru na won se na enka beko aha me pese me de kire ase enti no twi no to build no ejina ho masani a Hebrew no eye one word but it be your figurative sense and no one sem ne ye kan no sana chi na be mo an nkyremu no e different okay and inti ye hu se to build no ni figurative sense no eye se ye be se bibi den ye 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So we a baby, and you know, okay, can't na funny na fana bomb. Na bear back, we say, who see dino? Who's obey to amana? 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What do they offer cement? 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And then the trust and then I just say, fan of tra, they can't say. Ya fana tra sanity sanity ya kentino onse ya kanse se radi nc dina no so na ye niko ana mebo ana aha but where you know ya kano hebrew no ka enye edensie litra no se ye picha se ye fa block de si no kwa na hebrew ni na niko so na niko se se edin she bi o ho a na se radi an she a dino modia, a dino to bet me. 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
1: 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One Saint Tina Paul in 1 Corinthians, I think chapter 3, verse either 6 or 9. 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
1: 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was decayed. Isaiah 58 verse 12. The can was him. Isaiah 58 verse 12. Adi biara akwache wo ewo fie nyamin siesie ma.
2: Amen.
1: Hallelujah.
0: Amen.
1: 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Yan kwa.
2: Isaiah 58:12, and they that shall be of thee shall build the old waste places. Thou shalt raise up the foundations of many generations, and thou shalt be called the repairer of the breach,
1: very good.
2: The restorer of paths to dwell in.
1: Sia o sino, ena yechre edinya yadibe freno.
2: And they that shall be of thee shall build the old waste places. Thou shalt raise up the foundations of many generations.
1: Okay, I can answer that.
0: Some of you will rebuild the deserted range.
1: Very good. Very good. Very good. Ain't you know? I see.
0: David, I said, then you will be known as a rebreather.
1: Very good. And you see, you basically been more be our year, you man say he's not been identified. But we a bosha and yame edisha almost say, Mamu besi dan, you be identify mo. Hallelujah. Oh, nye a human who being called Jehovah's fans. Hallelujah. A human way to me call. 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
2: monkey
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2: em
1: babu de chop no em masabi o ewo Jesus Christo ni
2: amen
1: amen
2: amen
1: Enti yan sign enko kan Judges chapter 3 verse 1 to 4. Judges 3 1 to 4. Way before Gideon. Okay.
2: Judges chapter 3 verse 1. Now these are the nations which the Lord left to prove Israel by them. Even as many of Israel as had not known.
1: Yentio, yesi na we ene omaya maya nyanko pon sheda ni jaye edi emma Israel for na yesterday I'm said na be 2 weeks in my kai wa na be last week na mirafi ha yanko e.
2: As many as had not known all the wars of Canaan.
1: Omoa, omo de, omoins, omo ame kunto kwanu bi. 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shopping, hallelujah,
0: amen.
1: Now for say, yakwa, and Uncle David, I can say, I've run through troops, I've lived a debay over walls, and then what jumped a debay. No, as I can say, that blessed be the Lord who trains my hands whether to war and my fingers for battle, and yakwa. 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
2: 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Only that the generations of the children of Israel might know.
1: Senya ombehunse.
2: To teach them war.
1: 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Oh hey, oh, and then the chair say yes, and no na amount training. 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
0: Amen.
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1: Okay.
2: And the least such as before knew nothing thereof.
1: Very good. Ain't you no minimum with the infancy here? Ain't you no wait, sir? Nyamiso or see or see and so quite waste what to me at a FSCA. Sir, or per se, or my own ya din, ya hu ya nam, ne ye nya dinya. What if Sinanka, wall of Jerusalem, a mubua, and Kaibetin Nehemianka? Kayan tenenka, and the trebia and ya major problem be at 1 hour, won as I say, or fouso, na a feino, nananum, any at the tinema, ah, and on a chia and fouso no there. Hallelujah.
0: Amen.
1: 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Are we getting it? A ho, yeah, almost fast, or so obit you, that can I drink, can I take a tea? Well, fasting. Are we getting it? Tiano, one sentina, ye yammy sumna, I yet so strong and powerful. And of all, yammy a perse, who sees, or perse. Every tool who you should know, say who you should see can what say no an ame boy.
0: Yeah.
1: A bitch out cry, you don't care because when him say what see an ebe more effective. San and Yanko Ponte, ye man who quine, na on fire and so. 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
1: 56
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1: because it's a 58 no?
2: That had joined himself to the Lord speak saying the Lord had utterly separated me from his people neither let the eunuch say behold I am a dry tree
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1: 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Almost half one, so not almost so can say. Media, meti said, dear, we ye. Meti said, dear, we ye. 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And then yammy, a shon, boss, a derby. And yes, son, it ye. Mamon can't save you. Hallelujah.
0: Amen.
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1: 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Send a doctor bia, or preacher, or to make us a man probing as a senka more man probing consulting room one. 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

0: 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Hallelujah.
1: Amen.
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2: 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Mm-hmm. For thou, O Lord of hosts, mm-hmm. God of Israel, mm-hmm. has revealed to thy servant, mm-hmm. saying, mm-hmm. I will build thee an house.
0: Very good. And you know, say, posterity, no, abesi wine, so, David, and Chirimaso. 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
1: Yeah.
0: Hallelujah. Mm-hmm. Ye nto aso
2: I will build thee an house. Mm-hmm. Therefore had thy servant found in his heart to pray this prayer, mm-hmm. unto thee.
0: Mhm.
2: Nto aso.
0: Oh yeah. Asi Yanko, second, First Chronicles chapter 17, verse 10. Nafi, spiritual sense, no, de yadi beshe, next week, nafi, yako bi, no.
2: First Chronicles,
0: mm-hmm. chapter 17, verse 10.
2: First Chronicles 17, 10. And since the time that I commanded judges to be over my people, mm-hmm. Israel, moreover, I will subdue all thine enemies. Mm-hmm. Furthermore, mm-hmm. I told thee that the Lord will build thee an house.
0: Into a sin, I made you what time for you now, Beshoasi. Now, fe me catch around to say, Nyami besi dying. 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
1: Amen. 0540-099-981 0540-80-999-81 besides of opinion, questions, you know. I mean, sure, be brave with ye flock of Christ. I will say, Bremo, and you marry flock of Christ at the Yamiasam near the Bravo. Flock of Christ, your man, Plobi, Akoshi Junction, your soon to be a quisida no pie, share sumasi 8:30 by 12 near Pon, who called down upon you, shall say 8:30 by 12 near Pon. Memory down the pie, recover horn, a memory there bay a watch night, memory that 20 Friday bay. Friday be a watch night. Friday 28th no a watch night soon con a flock of Christ Mamplobi branch no na igiri se bibia woti ya kefi bia no oba be kan ye ho amaya som e wo Mamplobi branch no na flock of Christ or branch ba ko wo kaswa opekuma Crispo City kwane so a Macedonia branch no yesum ho de bia ko chere no pa yesu mas 8 o'clock by 12 no na 8 o'clock by 11 near Pon. Ukwada nyumre so sumo ho. Eno so ye sumo nyumre 6 p.m. by 8 p.m. no. Na eno so ya Pon. 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